Flock of Christ, Flock of Christ, your man plobi, your son will branch or Kaswa. Your Kaswa branch no Udru second bridge near called Liberia Camp now branch or writer. Own restaurant be your friend Landima restaurant. Yenny Landima restaurant will be so bia also pe Oxid Academy School na enomuna wajan shabakum. Yamin shiro be pray. Sir Christo Amba near that so tinkuma. You be sincere. Now what you say ne. Peace. Bye bye.

0: business in prayer has made kings become beggars, and beggars are riding on horses. According to scripture, 1 Peter chapter 4 verse 7 says, the end of the world is coming soon. Therefore, be earnest and disciplined in prayer. For this reason, Freedom Time Praying Partner, FTPP, is inviting all to join this power-packed prayer program every Sunday, Monday, Tuesday, and Wednesday midnight, 12 p.m. on... This power pack program is being led by Reverend Bernard Owusu Ansah.
1: Everything in you that...
2: 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I found it faster than anyone.

0: Yesu dininti. 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
0: We bless your holy name, King of glory, the ancients of days and the I am that I am. We want to say thank you, miracle working God. 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The sentence say yekai di yabo radi wa yediama yena. Na osa yena sida. When we sit down and we remember what you have done, all the good things that you have done for us, you deserve our worship. You deserve our praise. And this morning we have come to say thank you. This midnight we have come to worship you. This month, this week, we have come just to say thank you, King of glory. 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
1: Amen.
0: For everything you have done for us. 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

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This is FTPP. This is Freedom Time Praying Partners. E dru Sunday and adwe sey ya yesha na wotwe foforo asifiti kyna. Ya na di wuhia kesiya ye mpaibo. Whenever you are beginning a new week like this, one of the greatest things you need is to begin the week with prayer. Odem pabosha na watching us here. Emani amenyina yiye de ma wa how be a mechre. And that is exactly what we are going to do tonight. So I just want to encourage you obi adanya na ka chense sorry na Pastor Bernard Moaba. Jesus. So that we can all be praying together and win together. Menoka say we are live on Adom TV. We are live on Praise TV. We are live on GH1 TV. We are live on Sony TV. We are live on Light TV. We are also live on Home Base TV. We are also live on Famous TV. Ago TV, Angel TV, TV Samabobo Dinina Yedemu Life, Sony TV, Catch will be non funny TV in Tor, Catch will be non funny TV in Tony Radio and Sonto Radio, so Yedemu Life for Adom FM 106.3, Vision 1 FM 93.5, Top FM 103.1, and Asempa FM 94.7. 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

0: 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Et if I read you to her, if I read you to her. 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And I'm patch your demo life for V aye Facebook. Facebook and so edini ye Bernardo Swansa. Edini ye Bernardo Swansa. And I say what your ball original FTPP, the Lord has done it. Original FTPP, the Lord has done it. And you have a shampoo bonus in temper. Not your being tem. If you catch you be no funny radio into one funny TV into a not your mom pie. Can be a say, I am not a dance here ever and a shay in Kunai. Chess and pa to me one pie boom a yejuma. There is power in prayer. Baby, I will be a ye be and what the radias are sorry. Ye be and what the radias Obedenya miasia ma wumu. 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Menon Pai Boni, O catching a meon concono, O de radiasia maho, O de radiasa, maybe you will be any demo, be another radiasa. Lift up your voice, lift up your voice, Shama Babola Babaha, Rapa Bola Babaha, Shama Babola Babaha, Shama Babola Babaha, Shama Babola Babaha, Shama Babola Babaha, Shama Babola Babaha, Shama Babola 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
0: Ye bompire cerebon fache. 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Me candy be a say. Whenever you get an opportunity to pray, Unya akonye be a yampire bar for Hushim. A Jew free me, my baby. I normally say prayer is medicinal. And Pibo Mama is sire. Prayer brings restoration. And Pibo Eddie Anna Musheba. And you may be a fruit on some Pibo to make chamber. Prayer brings deliverance. And Pibo Eddie Ojeba. Menoka see Bukana watching a yes, see a fidia yes, so many as Fidicatoa. And Pibo Nutimi Jew free me. And Pibono Edi Ojiaba Ojiano, it me Jew free San Yamanim. 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Was ready for me boni in a cheme. Nana ji ya soma mem Pibo, baby, I will be ya. Open your mouth and pray for forgiveness. Just watch it, children. Answer. You can never battle with a strong man unless you bind him, you tied him. This is our next prayer. Oh Lord, my God, give me divine power, supernatural strength in my prayer tonight. Everybody, mami's pipe, mami's pipe, mami's pipe, mami's pipe, mami's pipe, mami's pipe, mami's pipe, mami's pipe, mami's pipe, mami's pipe, mami's pipe, mami's pipe, mami's pipe, mami's pipe, mami's 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

0: By the grace of God, if you are live on Facebook, I beg you in the name of God, share the link for me. If you put the moon live for Facebook, I share the link for me. Mama Yenina Yenche, let every one of you please share the link for me. Let us be a blessing to everyone all around the world.
1: Freedom.
2: Praying time with your prayer leader, Pastor Bernard Osuan.
0: Freedom. The Lord has done it. Honor for freedom, Renaissance. 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
2: 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Thank you, Holy Ghost.

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2: anybody that has been anointed
0: for my faith,
2: for my faith.
0: What are you waiting for?
2: What are you waiting for?

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0: By the anointing of the Holy Ghost.
1: My God.
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1: Amen.
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Shall answer more the by. If your team, yes, why you be for. Also call Methodist. And also, so, yes, why you be for. On also, so say be ye no. Only my debine. It in the mamma woman in Uncle Last Seven, no moon and Cassa. O Benjamin was so Pastor Bernard. I feel master team and no bomb pie, so for sure, my name may be for a catch them and I'm a penny woos. To the stance, I was say, I know what you're good, you make a crack of your team, so for ya bonny bay you were brown on the swammer. Just say, baby, you're shady and you're talking to do tell me an amount or no, I'm a man, and you go up and paint to sword the quetchima. And also the pier baby, or ye be ye. The catcher in the prince, I'm sorry, no, yay. It's mama jay. 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of before, and so on, before you yin and him, you did upon Yanajo, and ye security in the ding, our brown water so. 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Obi do obi say, "E ma be bredi enti ama wadi akachi ya di wo do no babu obusa se na ma me wunim no." 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
0: May the power of the Holy Ghost destroy them in the name of Jesus. 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Baby a woton yema. 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
1: Amen.
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1: Amen.
0: May the yes muja domesadiano.
1: Amen.
0: May the yes muja domesadiano.
1: Amen.
0: In the mighty name of
1: Jesus Christ.
0: If you are live on Facebook, I beg you in the name of God, share the link for me. Share the link for me. If you are live on Facebook, let us bless somebody. Let us bless everyone all around the world. Go ahead and please share the link for me right now. Share the link for me. Share the link for me. I beg you in the name of God, share the link for me. Let us help somebody. Maloko pati la mahazadia. 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Shuka pato le beteles. Gratus salaka pato savalia. Thank you, Holy Ghost. Thank you, Holy Ghost. After you caught the next prayer topic, we see every satanic law. Satanic law, L-O-W. Satanic law. That has been passed on in my family. If you born myself for law, what say yangware? O ware kwani kwansa wo. Yangware etuko bo hu muso ko ware a bema no betete wa ma. Ana esa no obi timi ban cho se Pastor Bernard. Me fia wale ni ho me pe na ma ware timi ni ahoto. Pastor Bernard me fia kwantu ni ho timi na metimi etu kwan. Me bedu abrochiri so reverend me ni ahoto. Every satanic law, evil law in my family, that is affecting my life, that is controlling my life, let that law catch fire. Erade emra boni bia yashe wo mebusuem sunsun mu mra boni emra yen ware emla emisi mreni bu won ma e time to the stand say be ma no be won so won ware o eto bu won ma so fo wa won so u bu sa ne say na kra ne papa wo yose hmm onim ba bia be ma no kra ne nam onim ba bia be ma ne nam onimu be ma na yira wo disappear tie mu ka de make up declare. Every satanic law that has been passed on in my family,
1: that has been passed on in my family
0: and affecting my life,
1: and affecting my life,
0: catch fire,
1: catch fire.
0: Yes, it could be. And maybe you're ready. I saw me, my papa, fee. Na a year, you met me. Young worry, medium besame worry. Young medium besame wo. Yen took a medium besame took a year, medium besame ye. Let that law catch fire, Radima Ujan Tosam running.

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2: Le para katapata so tele ke paria salagadia. Ye call the next prayer your hopa. Me say o mami mem o papa fie ho. O mami fie ho. Every satanic law that has been passed on. Mrabi aya se wo fie o se enware. O wari ya wunya wonto wali ni bigu. O be wo ensu nya be ma bi amane hwe wo no ma. O be ya dwuma dens wo nya mfa so bia. Every satanic law in our family that is affecting our life, let that law win to nothing.
1: Amen.
3: Amen.
2: Let that law be canceled.
1: Amen.
2: Let that law be canceled.
1: Amen.
2: Let that law be canceled.
1: Amen.
2: Let it be canceled.
1: Amen.
2: Let it be canceled.
1: Amen.
2: In the mighty name of Batigata Badia. Frato Selikete Pelehadi. Ivando Mahalaha Salikatelia. Rosso Falakate Mehilua Seteni Mahaza. Thank you, Holy Ghost. I feel you caught the next prayer topic. You call the next prayer topic. And penny fubu bubuoma si. 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We see every root of problem in my life. 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I uplute you by fire. 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

na doctor nim doctor bia o den kakra unim obi a o shi kakra de bia wo numeduro. Whenever the evil has been planted in your life, you will always be looking for solutions, but you won't find it. Every evil that has been planted in my life, be uprooted by fire. Be uprooted by fire. Yes, the mummy to us, yes, the mummy. I feel Timonia could declare every evil.

I'm not going to be able to do it. I'm not going to be able to do it. I'm not going to be able to do it. I'm not going to be able to do it. I'm not going to be able to do it. I'm not going to be able to do it. I'm not going to be able to do it. I'm not going to be able to do it. I'm not going to be able to do it. I'm not going to be able to do it. I'm not going to be able to do it. I'm not going to be able to do it. I'm not going to be able to do it. I'm not going to be able to do it. I'm not going to be able to do it. I'm not going to be able to do it. I'm not going to be able to do it. I'm not going to be able to do it. I'm not going to be able to do it. I'm not going to be able to do it. I'm not going to be able to do it. I'm not going to be able to do it. I'm not going to be able to do it. I'm not going to be able to do it. I'm not going to be able to do it. I'm not going to be able to do it. I'm not going to be able to do it. I'm not going to be able to do it. I'm not going to be able to do it. I'm not going to be able to do it. I'm not going to be able to do it. I'm not going to

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0: 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Let it be uprooted by fire. 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Me catch us and yebe bom pa ye panti yerohon. 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Afi ye kode nesbri atopi. Please, if you are live on Facebook, can you please share to help me help somebody? Yes, if you are live on Facebook, just share the link for me. Share, let's help somebody to pray. Share, let's help somebody to pray. Somebody really need to pray tonight. I beg you, share the link. Let us help a brother. Let us help a sister to pray. Go ahead. And you can even share like 5 times. Help a brother to pray. 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Thank you, Holy Ghost. 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We see every satanic bet, BET, bet on my life. 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See how you be who you be see. Must wa wale. You should you be see. 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
0: Erade masanchi anaya to me hono. 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
2: Every satanic bet
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0: You could be

para, para, para, para, para, para, para, para, para, para, para, para, para, para, para, para, para, para, para, para, para, para, para, para, para, para, para, para, para, para, para, para, para, para, para, para, para, para, para, para, para, para, para, para, para, para, para, para, para, para, para, para, para, para, para, para, para, para, para, para, para, para, para, para, para, para, 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

0: 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We are almost there.
1: Freedom.
0: Thank you, Jesus. After you call the last prayer, you call the last prayer. Jerohone bompai we mami pa mesro why? The last prayer. This is the last prayer. Was every trap that has been set before me and behind me. If you dear Bible, yes, some woman any mechi. Me shimmy sell bompai uja in tomb. Empire bebo no. Every evil trap that is set before me and behind me, as I clap my hands in prayer, let it catch fire. Sefidin ujantum, yadi efidino, uwu efidino, unyami jantum, unyami eja entum.
2: Amen.
0: And chiebi ayatuo, ayatuo wawadi yesu. Sanchi ano nyang kwasi asemwate.
2: Amen.
0: Eradema every may every evil bet over your life turn into foolishness.
1: Amen.
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1: Amen.
0: Jesus.
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0: Declare, say every satanic trap.
1: Every satanic trap
0: that is set before me.
1: That is set before me.
0: And behind me.
1: And behind me.
0: In this year.
1: In this year.
0: And the rest of my years.
1: And the rest of my years.
0: Catch fire.
1: Catch fire.
0: And probably your boy and small boy, this is our last prayer. Finish it very hard. Finish it hard. Our last prayer. If you go for last, you go so. Efidie bia yesu mo manima na mechi uwo efidie yade efidie.

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0: Thank you, Jesus. Me person from Akurabe Fasosofo. Mama yinya for the being sitting by Bobby Sia. Ubinya 30 CD. Ubinya 100 CD fa. Ubinya 50 CD. 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Yen sealing by bonuses here. Me person from Abefaso. I want us to seal it by fire, by thunder. 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Ubinya 100 CD a fire. Ubinya 50 CD a fire. A year 20 CD cry ye. Ubinya 30 CD a year. Sa wo bompa ye na wati musa ne ma bompa ye a aya me njama ne nkokwa mesro sili boso afodie ne nyadwuma afifa to tiri so declare say by the anointing of the Holy Ghost,
1: by the anointing of the Holy Ghost,
0: with this seed I seal my prayer,
1: with this seed I seal my prayer,
0: by the fire of God,
1: by the fire of God,
0: spirit of the living God,
1: spirit of the living God.

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0: In Jesus' name.
1: In Jesus' name.
0: Can we shout amen 5 times?
1: Amen. Amen. Amen. Amen. Amen.
0: Powerful. Powerful. You have really done well a lot tonight. I feel for freedom number no. Ne boa for the memadim punches. O sabade me bomb and pipe we swap for the air. We use to demo. Take the number, uni number number me for mouth. Un number number me for mouth. A year 0595. 0595. Now about 5 7
1: yeah, yeah.
0: 6 7 5 7 I repeat 0595 5 7 6 7 5 7 5 0 6 0 5 0 6 uh-huh. Now about 35. No, about 8 2 9 2
1: Freedom.
2: FDPP, new more faith.
1: Yeah, yeah, yeah, yeah, yeah, yeah, yeah, yeah.

0: One of my favorite songs that I love so much is Doctors of Glorious. All right, my name is Pastor Bernardo Swansa. This is Freedom Time Praying Partners. Nyame Shura no CTA. 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Famous TV. And a Facebook and YouTube. 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
0: 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Ye ye deliverance service. 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Say, dear Lord, I know I am a sinner. Forgive me of all my sins. Write my name in the book of life. I repent. And I accept your son Jesus. As my Lord. And my personal Savior. Lord, forgive me. And take me just as I am. In Jesus' name. Amen. Amen.
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0: Nyame nhyira pa ne mpaya waboyi. 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And a TV, so you have a famous TV. Yami Shram, Mame. Never did you ever say. We used to demo. Amen.
1: Amen.
0: Bye bye.
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3: Weakness in prayer has made kings become beggars, and beggars are riding on horses. According to scripture, 1 Peter chapter 4 verse 7 says, the end of the world is coming soon. Therefore, be earnest and disciplined in prayer. For this reason, Freedom Time Praying Partner, FTPP, is inviting all to join this power-packed prayer program every Sunday, Monday, Tuesday, and Wednesday midnight, 12 p.m. on... This power-packed program is being led by Reverend Bernard Owusu-Ansah.
0: everything in you that attract evil people.
1: Jesus.
0: By the blood of Jesus Christ of
1: Nazareth,
0: we kill it by fire.
1: Amen.
4: Amen. Don't forget that the fervent prayer of a righteous man availeth much. Therefore, be part of this program. For any information, call 0244 115 618.
1: Freedom, the Lord has done.

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0: boss.
1: Hi. Aye, dear Sam.
0: Boss, good morning.
1: Morning. Oh, yeah.
0: Boss, me won't yell, me won't yell.
1: I did not see now when you were your boss, Asha.
0: Boss, I'm here while matching out.
1: No. Oh, I'm in a wound and the matching way.
2: This is the hour that we need to bless the people. Every son, that's everything we need. Magnify His name. What shall I render unto the King of Kings and the Lord of Lords? For He reigns from generation to generation. Not like our God. Wherever you are, as you can hear my voice looking at you, wherever you are, let's worship, let's give Him praise.

Good morning, good morning, good morning. We thank God Almighty for the gifts of life and the great things He has done in our life this morning. It's a brand new Monday, and the good Lord has been faithful to you and I. Need to rejoice in the day. Many other things the good Lord has done for us. So wherever you are listening to me, you can join me live on Facebook at Sampa 94.7, live on radio, live on TikTok, William Fusese. Fusese is F-U-S-E-S-E. Join the page as we go before the Lord in time of worship. As we go before Him in the day. As we celebrate our Jesus for giving us life once again. What a day the Lord has made. So many women, you know, say, yeah, fast, you die, met him for young coupon and a pay. Domne homo bro enti na ma menu mi no yeti ase anye ye modim bo anye sike bi aye wo anye ni aye tumi ye. So as you have life this morning, it is by the grace of God. So wherever you are, join me as we celebrate Jesus and give glory to Jesus. Ebi a wutie mi wo bia. Ebi a wutie mi wo kemo. 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The message I'll give to you before we go before the Lord. No matter what you are feeling today, or no matter what you are facing today, no matter what you are facing today, remember that your current situation is not your final destination. God still has a great plan for your life. Stay faithful. Keep praying. Never give up. Because your breakthrough and your testimony are on the way. For the Lord said, weeping may endure for a night, but joy cometh in the morning. Psalm 30, verse 5. Weeping may endure for a night, but joy cometh in the morning. Keep your focus on the Lord. For He says, I know the plans I have for you, declares the Lord. The plan to prosper and not to harm you. Plan to give you hope and future. Jeremiah 29 verse 11. So no matter what you are going through, God has a better plan for you tomorrow. Just put your trust in Him and He will do it. My name is Pastor William Fusese. Maybe you will be joining here. Before God do my thing, I'm sorry right here. We have first time Bruce Lawson and Mrs. Bruce Lawson. Nobody anyone up in here, sorry, irradiated.

0: This is Bruce Laws. I'm not ready anymore. 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Family Abomboko. Thank God for seeing you once again. Then I will catch you at your phone again. Sorry, Eradi Arapi.
1: Okay. 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Say a tiasi in Quandi, Natchez and Yame Ewa Bibi Pamay.
0: Yes.
1: And to dear Adom ye na ye das a tiasi, dear. Sorry, Annie, a devil man.
0: Yes.
1: Amen.

0: bless your holy name, O God. Of a truth you are King.
1: We bless
0: you. Of a truth you are Lord. There is none like unto thee, Lord.
1: God bless you.
0: We give you glory.
1: God bless you. Jesus. God bless you. God bless you.
2: Also, for say Christopher, if believers will have confidence in God,
1: yes,
2: and in the Word of God,
1: oh,
2: we will realize that we actually don't really have a problem.
1: Okay.
2: Because when you read John 1:1, he says that in the beginning was the Word, and the Word was with God, and the Word was God, meaning that before creation began, the Word of God was. And the climax of everything is the Word of God.
1: Okay.
2: The ceiling of life is the Word of God. The law of life is the Word of God. Everything that is in this world is as a result of the Word of God. If we can have confidence in the Word of God, if we can have courage in the Word of God, if we can have faith in the Word of God, we will realize that we must live a life where we are relaxed.
1: Okay.
2: Because everything in this life is subjected to the Word of God. The Word of God has power.
1: Okay.
2: Look at what is coming to me right now. That if the Old Testament is the shadow of the things to come, if someone in the Old Testament was told to build an ark so that safety will come to the people of God, today when we come into this Word of God in our days, no matter what is happening around us, we shall have safety. Because it is the Word of God that was proceeded to that man of God before he built an ark.
1: Okay.
2: Everything from the beginning of this world, all the works that the people of God performed, the entirety of it is the Word of God.
1: It's the Word of God.
2: We must begin to value the Word of God.
1: Okay.
2: We must place premium on the Word of God. Because everything in this life, the ceiling of it, the end of it, the climax of it, is the Word of God.
1: Thank you so much. We're trying to simple. Bibia eya nyamia sam. Who are some now we need how cry? As I were ready in Shirampa na on your KCSA, Wabaye in Shirampaye. But just so be pair number for any program. Anyway, we're not waiting for any program. Pacha Kwanwo, meaning, sir, we are busy man. Asofo so Jenny, aha, or your military man, and you know, Ayana on Tanya Kwan. But we Ufrena, and I'm sir, oh, bre manyame. Now, Kona manyame, a Jumantin Ufrena. Babama, Bibia, to me, I come up. As of all, what I roma, who social media handle will be able to better.
2: So, Pacho, who social media, Ubu Elvis Bruce Lawson.
1: Elvis Bruce Lawson.
2: And I say, who person whom my wife saw, Linda Bruce Lawson.
1: Linda Bruce Lawson.
2: That is the names we use across TikTok,
1: Facebook.
2: But we are most active on Facebook chats.
1: Okay.
2: Yes, please.
1: Please, can we get your contact so that we can reach you?
2: Okay, so
1: 0207-634-631.
2: I send greetings to my father in the Lord, Reverend Dr. Silvanus Elom Amegashiti, retired.
1: Okay.
2: God bless you so much, Daddy. Your prayers are working.
1: Okay. Your prayers are working, Daddy. I was here in Amishra Pass with Vidya da Asampa 94.7. This is for session with Pastor and Mrs. Bruce Lawson. No matter if you're busy with your piano, friend or number, and you're easy. I said, I'm for you, and I'm a piano. I'm a friend, I'm a friend, I'm a friend, I'm a friend, I'm a friend, I'm a friend, I'm a friend, I'm a friend, I'm a friend, I'm a friend, I'm a friend, I'm a friend, Christo so in Namuso Namu Christo. And I know said that will use you. On your quenso, quenkesi mufa. Already shed on your kesi bibri. Any one of my means, Roche. I mean, your special birthday, one or two birthdays. I mean, for you, maybe you know, embrace every year. A special birthday to Nana Amalusi. Kufu Yirenchi of the Apostolic Church Ghana, Bubuashi Women's Fellowship Leader, Mama Eradi Maungwa Tintini Apomodi, Yetawa Kuma Sunyina Eradi Enyema Wati. This is a special wish from Pastor Richard Kwesi Nyamabwedi, Head Pastor of the Apostolic Church Ghana, Mamprobi District. Some informants say Radin Shraupa no onye ukesi na onye wakumasu ebisadi nyina emfa emao. The goal is born. Amen to all your secret prayers. Amen and amen. And then another special birthday to Mr. Alex Kwenidu, alias 1,000, who Italy, average memo, we are free. And here, Batina, Ernestina, something Ganjero said, Radin Sharon on your. Amen. Amen. Amen.

Victory Praise Chapel Assemblies of God. So, Benny Michiopa, Pastor Charles Michiopa, Victory Praise Assemblies of God, 81 year. Oh, 1 year. Sorry, none of mine of Dodoa Road. Celebration, Kasi Ekosopa. And if Revival is Shasia and Neshasiane, Empire Pa, normally we Sunday. Pastor Charles, I'm in Ganjaro, say, to suffer, maybe you're a zebra. I am Mumpire. Yes, celebrity a day soon. So, many Kasi episode, Median, so it's menu new home from Okra. 6:30 na jumedia shasi 8:30 no maponti no tunsa frubia ana pemi papa krofi ebompa the apostolic church Ghana ufako central Jerusalem 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to 10:15. Then you know you be share over prayer gardens. And up 8. Bumpy up to 12. You non stop prayer. It's me you who aim free mukra. I'm here Duma. Saturday my yinshia. You be provide free bus. Our casua. Our Zampa radio hall. And Nimho. Free bus. Be wo they are called venue on Timmy Toon Safra. Upper so bad you medi, Upper so join a prayer group. No, Upper say, you medin commosua. Number is 0531 93 7419. Mejai Bakuma from Chemo. Nah, just say, Obapa Vero, of also being for birthday. Emma, Mr. Robert Yabua, Papa Verse, Radiman, Quatinia Pomodin, Kuma Subisadin, and Radin Yamau, oh, yes, Sudim, Amen. Happiness, Miss Post News by Alatula, Makra.

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0: 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There's a way a gamer. Get me a room, sir. Yakobo said a bear. I beat me at the Atutuni Omana Mrantia from Monsono. Yahoo said the Maho de AC Etier. And no Etino, already Munyan for a general secretary, Edema Federation, a prosper Harrison Ado, and also a Cassa, and if I squad the Quijinum Edema Ghana.
3: I'm sure, sir, a lot of people didn't understand the collab media ecosono, but the understanding is very simple. Date name yet was a FIFA international date, and because it's not a FIFA international date, no, the two teams, no, by agreement, say you will not get all your players, and almost your penisa. So, because of that, no, the coach thought it twice. Say, this is the way he wants to go to look at other players. And then on June 2nd, no, we'll play against the Welsh team in Womho. Now I follow to the World Cup. And that is what we'll do.
0: We kakra GS Eddie Etuja FR squad no eho you rem ewo the under 17 Bobo Kurum the NS Starlet and so no rem eye na wachi every memory

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1: I've been working on this guys for a long time. I know what at any time they can do. If things are not going well in the first half, I know second half, with the quality that I have in the bench, we can change things. So we are okay. If we watch their videos and we practice what we can do to outwit them. So we all know that we have pace wingers. So you watch your opponent videos then. You do what you can do to win the match. So that's what we need. So if, for example, we are going to play another team, we watch their videos and apply what we can do.

0: after game no Didi Dramani so ekasa edifa modi mo a emrante no eboye no we said e omo maintaining focus any intensity a omo di ewura this campaign no na ne oma ekoyie owe club onso a ono so entimi ento ontimi enja obi a emane nko na still ano omo timi ejina omo na so etoto ne oma de a na se ne oma ekoyie edema heart of folk.
1: I don't score goals, the players I keep acknowledging, you know, the effort, the energy, the intensity and aggression that we bring in our play is our identity. So the sense of commitment that these boys have produced. So sometimes I get so much agitated and I turn out to say that, well, that is the best they can do. So we need to be more expectations sometimes. I think that there's a lot about the clear internal culture. There's clear in the direction that we have been able to adapt in terms of tactical approaches, which is very key. And everyone has had the chance to do that. I think that they have been very, very important to us. That we try to believe in what we are doing. We try to be very open-minded. We try to be very, very objective in our assumptions and our expectations. As I said, we're the only club who didn't have the opportunity to beef up a squad. Even the clubs that were going on relegation, they still had the opportunity to beef up. So who will I praise rather than my players?
0: Hatefo ko Gidi Dramani ero no Mr. Omachi ne ko na wie no has supporters been so ekasai after 90 minutes.
2: We are suffering. Our pass code, he plays third, right? So now we are placing what?
3: Change the move bro, if it me. Me say ka wu che meme si sa de nya bi sia. In fact, we a failure. Ko che kila si ade na a failure. What I say? Na has a ko say go fast. So ko ni no bo chi. So ko ni no bo chi. Number four is the bia make na monte machine. And that's mom ni ko so. What I say? Professor Minta, no kita dwarfs. Ana me boa. Ko kita dwarfs. What the fuck? The same thing the fuck is this and then what you say
2: so I don't see anything that no Didier has added to the team. You get what I'm trying to say? So we shouldn't say, oh, Didier is the savior, this Didier is that, Didier has come to, you know, do great things for
4: team. House of Oge is a big club are winning Champions League there. Now your position about your third. Definitely young to mention it. But the reason why I say and Nija Baka Krani say you team as a champion for two. At least, you know, next season, I think say we need to look and get about two strikers in addition and then one midfielder. I think it will be good to go.

0: said the campaign on Muku Rem in the Champions League and on your man to beat me, Edna Brani, Eddie Ama Mediema.
1: No, I think it was 50-50. I mean, after the first goal, we came back very strongly and we had almost all the chances. And then second half, the early goal also keep us behind, but still we keep on fighting to the last. I think 4-2, I mean, they win, but I congratulate them, of course. No, a lot. I think after the season, we have to sit down and then analyze the whole season and then look at the position that we think we need to help us in Africa and in the league as well. So definitely we are going to do the work.

season you call the we and golden boot, you know, 19 goals or share, no, while overtake your branch and any okra or no AC account, Edema, Bechim United, you don't want some crown, so Emma and Anno Pay. You call Vision, dear, they say, and you, your man, could you and farmer Vision FC after say, or call away Echo Share Carola, a cab, Aqua Carola United, and Timmy Antino, Ninano, and now they say, your man, Echo, so Edema, no relegation, Nano, and that nation's for so Aqua. We are matches across so Mr. Vision 3, Adriana Neil, Bekum Chelsea 3, Bechem United 2, Holy Stars, and so Tenefie, Emma Dreams, and Koshene Kanaya, or Timu Bako, out of 4, Mediama 2, Kotoko, and Tenefie, or for all allegations across so bribery allegations, and then you know, Mr. Shredu Oblast, and Koshene Kotoko, Kamienua, Kotoko Timu Bako, Ghost Stars 8, 11 Wonders 3, Young Apostles 2, Samatest, Neil, Carola United, Neil, Nations FC 1, over table, no dia, Nessa Mediama, already, kind 62, Ghost Stars, and was 60. The other folk at also me and 54. Dreams FC at also 952. Brekum Chelsea, Noom with 50 points. Ebiana Tosu in 50. Samates at also and so with 50 points. And Watrino Air Kotoko 49. Carola at also Kono 49. Bechim at also do 47. Vision Tosu Dubako 40. Air 7. Holy Stars Tosu do me 46. Lions at also do me and 45. Tosu Kono 49. Bechim at also do 47. Vision Tosu Dubako 40. Air 7. Holy Stars Tosu do me 46. Lions

0: 85.City Etosu Mienu 78 United Etosu Mienu 71 Aston Villa Etosu 965 Liverpool Etosu Inum with 60 Asia Ono Wana Awosu Efiri Mino Mr. West Ham United Etosu 18 Omuko Burnley Etosu 90 Omuso Ko Wolverhampton Wanderers Etosu 20 Omuso Efrim Chelsea Struggle Omotosu Edu with Omotosu Edua Omuso No Nyoma Ankuyi Anfamo this season Naka 17 days Na World Cup No Etosu Mienko Na World Cup Minute No Yenfa Emao
1: World Cup minutes. I can't handle doing so now 2026 FIFA World Cup. Etojo, USA, Canada, and I think so. No, Mexico, no, Ashasia. So, I feel defending champions Argentina. I bet JC was stressed. So, I now say, a man for fro, and I bet you crew, I know, SC was stressed. And then, yeah, sure, group Jane. On my boy, we are singing about what I can see. Once what you would deem, it will move you, pa. Yeah, sure, Belgium, Mino. Belgium, I call World Cup and pray do nine. Now, the wire, dear Pano, or Bravo Tosso, me and son, it was 2018. Oh, FIFA World Cup. Ekoso ewo Russia. 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
2: The ultimate sports show. Honest to Ghana. Let me roll the time back. Few weeks ago, we played against Niger. How did you guys feel when you went back home to your bases, having drawn against Niger? How did you feel? Were we happy? Were you happy? Niger! Come on, guys. You drew 1-1 against Niger. That was the scoreline. No joke. 1-1 against Niger. 4-5 of the players who played in that squad, sorry, cannot play in my club. That's the truth. But Ghana played 1-1 against Niger. What did we see? We saw a Black Stars team without energy, without passion, without the desire to play. It is not possible like this. The minimum Ghana expects, is a team of boys or men who show passion and desire to play for our country. Not when you are dribbled and you be seen walking on the pitch and the ball is heading towards your nets. That is impossible. I told the coach, you see that you guys decide to play for Ghana, to play for the 30 million plus people, or decide you will not play, then you will never be selected. I prefer being the man, being the leader, going out to the public space to say that, look, this is the group.
3: The ultimate
4: judge, FE, former vice president of the FE. The ABC said, we need football, we experience a progress of work for normalization committee. Every so, they are on track and assessing the city amount.
5: No comment.
4: From time omo she adwuma se ebe pim na aka mre kakrai na omo di omo di aba wiye no wo judge FE saying na hu normalization no.
5: No comment.
4: And the first time when you had the opportunity, you had a juma omaye, say a boy football people, and I said, feel, say a juma in young so many.
5: No comment.
4: George, you

0: maybe a doctor knows you know, and as a fear of victimization, it wouldn't mean Chiragin.
1: When we Japanese team, a barracks boy, Zongo boy, Australia.
0: And then, mama opportunity, young boy, send a normalization, Edmano.
1: No comment.
0: Kufo capabilities all bar on that committee, no. And who is saying?
1: No comment.
2: Competition, Ebo.

0: what you are telling us.
1: Okay. As simple as
2: no, no comment.
0: Fantastic. Coach, you say you're back Ghana and the campaign is set on Asempa 94.7. SA Operation Phil Babayara. And we say you're back in our bulk majority. Preparation at the same. Cut the flow. You can't answer the ultimate sports show, Kasa. To President Nyabu Tremau. Why? Na Ghana for a known entity. Kacheno, Mijina so.
2: You want to work here, I'm clear, I'm
0: clear. Kaja's a maestro, no, Kasa.
2: Maestro, okay, I'm clear.
1: As simple as him.
0: President Kayan Kuri in India. Yeah. Kuri.
2: Mati,
0: the president as a part. Yeah, who drew so that Sunday in Yabba.
3: I'm Grusa, or a bankola, a Kumasi sensational confessor.
4: Good morning.
3: Hello, Lani.
4: Hello, Mitchie.
3: Good morning.
4: Morning.
3: Yes. Hello, Jana, what is it?
4: FM.
3: I'm a buyer in the book.
4: Mitchie.
3: Listen, I'm a buyer in the book.
4: Oh, who's it?
3: Send me back in face and book.
4: Oh boy,
1: Asempa FM.
3: Send me him, bro.
4: But
0: we hello, good morning.
5: Pepa. Don't win current award winner.
0: General PK on radio.
5: The player of the enemy, Ghana Edina, is going to conquer the Asempa Sports, the ultimate for sure. And
0: discussing to the point, say, as CC acquire the coaches factor, or to add Dr. James Kosiapia factor, and a big plea. Critical role and will etina game no more. Oh, as an expert, former legend of our national team, and it was a technical man. No, oh, she a team, I free and a mountain. I'm okay. Send officer, I was a expert as a game. Rebecca,
5: and
0: you're
5: one. I said, we should expect a very difficult game. In the sense, one, Kosiapia, yes, former Ade Black Stars coach and former Ade Black Stars player. So that's a situation we need to sit down. Let's keep them. I'm being you a good thing. Now, more yet to your
6: study.
5: Because Dumba had what they give to us about 80% of our performance, our class.
0: Senior, reason if we him for because me say he has a lot of years. A man for cry, share cry, say election. But by saying twelve, so now the Juma power.
6: The ultimate
0: force. Wait me at twelve. I say was a personal reasons. I be drew, baby. Ya be drew. Boy, I'm coming to cry.
5: Who go with you? Who go you kill by the bro for nation? Sometimes, you know, your listeners, you know, they might think that we can only speak our local language, but the way I will kind of with precision, oh man, it be beyond diction, only be beyond the manager and the paper.
0: Hello, good morning.
5: Hello, good morning. Kweku, Papa Maestro,
0: Kweku, Kweku Wilson, emotional intelligence.
5: I wanted
6: to
5: Monday, but I've not been able to come to me.
0: Kafra.
5: Who my dear dear,
0: Debbie.
5: So you were nominated and you never advertised it for only a single second.
0: Debbie Mamosukra.
5: No. And then they go full advertising, and to my view. So, can this one you mention? Also, oh, yeah, Papa, come up here with the way. I don't know
0: why. No crap, I
5: you have polished this, sports sector now. One, what polish? You know, say, who did some kind of finesse be up again? No, no, no, no, no, no, no, no, no, no, no, no, no, no, no, no, no, no, no, no, why are they? I'm sure only award number one.
0: But that's emotional.
5: We don't.
0: Yeah,
5: we don't. We don't. We don't. We don't. We don't. We don't. We don't. We don't. We don't. We don't. We don't. We don't. We don't. We don't. We don't. We don't. We don't. We don't. We don't. We don't. We don't. We don't. We don't. We don't. We don't. We don't. We don't. We don't. We don't. We don't. We don't. We don't. We don't. We don't. We don't. We don't. We don't. We don't. We don't. We don't. We don't. We don't. We don't. We don't. We don't. We don't. We don't. We don't. We don't. We don't. We don't. We don't. We don't. We don't. We don't. We don't. We don't. We don't. We don't. We don't. We don't. We don't. We don't. We don't. We don't. We don't. We don't. We don't. We don't. We don't. We don't. We don't. We don't. We don't. We don't. We don't. We don't. We don't. We don't. We don't. We don't. We don't. We don't. We don't. We don't. We don't. We don't. We don't. We don't. We don't.
6: Elizato. Whosoever beats the drums of war must prepare to dance with the warrior. When the rhythm of any music changes, the dancers

0: the name of Jesus, let us pray. Father, please walk with us through the bad times as well as the good.
1: Ultimate stuff,
0: may we be heard and understood from the suburbs to the hood. May you judge us by our hearts and not by our mistakes. And see that we get a breakthrough, however long that it takes. May you fill that void in our souls that will lay our fears to rest. Because there's no way we can live for Jesus when we're living in the flesh. So I pray that you allow our spirits to be born, grow strong, move on, know right from wrong. 1 John chapter 2, verse 15. Do not love the world or anything in the world. And we know what that means. But listen, we know the distance we need to be away from fire to keep it missing. That doesn't mean we'll listen. Lord, you take care of fools and babies. You teach women to honor their men and men respect their ladies. But lately, so many of us have gone astray, doing wrong for so long that we've forgotten the way. Please bring us back home, instill in us the word, which is our backbone. We're just children that act grown. There is so much that we're entitled to, yet we receive so little. Because in this time of spiritual warfare, we're comfortable in the middle. So I pray that you open our eyes, give us the anointing to recognize the devil and his lies. If we keep our actions wise and our prayers sincere, our heads to the sky, you will diminish our fears. In Jesus' mighty name we have prayed. Amen and amen.
2: Ladies and gentlemen.

0: 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So I hope you can stand by me.
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And Yabre Aso, Yadi Asia War, non Kunonifa, Nedinina, Edia Sifoma, and Opei, and what you made in the so. If I had a wetty morning, your

Nti ahwe ye enye ye mfa so na bibia enko ye. A very good morning to you. Ye chacha obia baby awo baby awo timenka. Ye die ye ni so edi kese e de chiamo. E se doni bre nyina no. Mo keep the faith and trust in us. E ba good ye mun sema.

It is our time. It is our duty. It is our responsibility, sir. And open so yatina se ni esinkonya ya som Ghana e ya som pa agudi ekwan so live on radio live on Asempa 94.7 na yade ye Monday's edition of the Ultimate.

in supremacy. Na ye de and then commando so your team of able producers as you shall come a come up. The uncensio and I'll pay ye the Asia war as a Monday's edition of the Ultimate Sports Show. 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

Abednego the Dutchman, Eric Esiedu Bueti, Ken Kaninja, Pablo Aima, Bernard Padibuche, Nanama Owusua, Kobe Stone, Professor E.K. Wallace, Patrick Oseajiman, Samuel Kwadadi Renchi, Midi Eddie Obey Kweku Andy. Ganes my strong ye, I'm your super simu, and matrasia. And pay yadin kobonina Eddie Beshisha so and what you made so and ayana washenu supa. Yeah, live what the YouTube. Live what YouTube. Asempa 94.7. Asempa 94.7 live on the YouTube. We see me ho was same bisa what 10 ye, what in atin yina what the four the bar. Yeah, beji bread to me a boy chakin canina Eddie Amao Samsung air live or asida 105.9 and what takrade and I feel what takwa live what mediama 92.9 and what takwa I didn't come in.

And on the way, Yatina Swa, Yadinina, Eddie Asia, Abra, the foreign minister, AC and Kunya, na Yadomasuko, Naya de Munkomo Bunyano, Eddie Abro. 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

Now no meti what the chill on the 2nd of June. A idea Ghana Wales airbo and the ene team no ashasia air campaign ever UK and also latest kakra and a pay the emun seminano at the Ebreo Ew Jumedian so and it Ayana Wakai home not yet to me at the sound command. And now no me that the national under 17 side. Playoff on the Uganda boy, you know, and also so and your uncle ye crap. Menoka say team no atimi attach base and nano paya. Menoka say uko piemwa a ye we mshenwa. Biawa team no awa wumo air.

So small team at the half, yeah, this are and coming in now at the Ebro, and which made you so. Now, the last round of the GPL matches, you know, in Abana, we here now just 2025-2026 season on, yeah, we now games are a course, so and a mook of our baby, Nations FC, and to me, I'm Mickey, and TNA, yeah, cut teams now, aqua relegation, Nations FC, relegation, and come up, baby, now, never why, baby. Now and 2025-2026 season, you know, you're the better twins in here, so now for your share. The good, the bad, and the ugly. And your ma a course, and your ma uncle here, and your ma also a modified.

ano pe ye behwe. But interestingly, enra na me ye me note no, me de mani di enioma ba ko me no bi achi. I said the top scorers no. Say we behwe ye bo liga ka kani ye wi na say last game no, we behwe na ba ko ahye be 6 goals, na ba ko ahye be 8 goals, na bi ahye be 5 goals, na ojiaje eh the top scorer. Ebi na see enra no. Say ye bo game na player ba ko a wono all contest for the top scorer no. Wash goals maku ensia. In fact, me note am me ye ye no. Ayi bebre akere se afibia sadin ABC na em se ebra so se the Ghana Football Association den na si form. Se ekoya sadia. That is the fairness ama. Se a bo game awie na player ba ko ahye ensia. Wash ngotwe. Ba he no de jigo kin. Wash 9

0: 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Welcome out here.
1: John, good morning.
0: Nah, oh yeah.
1: BBI fine, IGP.
0: BBI come on.
1: BBI come on.
0: I had to say, you know, Nami and Rame catch him, say, Millionaire Asante Fongoma, a tribaco, and Chichamube, a bucobaco. A tin quan you, when you quan eight in a room. Asante Fongoma, a tobacco, and Chichamube, bucobaco. What's all the idea of Infante Fongoma?
1: I had a bear Infante Fongoma, a
0: tinier Samuel,
1: a tin Indian,
0: and
1: I
0: hear then your Fongoyan. And your tobacco, ya, the Munchichamuno, bad bucobaco.
1: And now from Cra, oh, I know. Oh, I don't. Give you a hopper.
0: Samidiano, Yankani, a creapim form.
1: Ah, a creapim form, my heart.
0: Tobacco, and Chichamube, and your sumians.
1: Great.
0: Mr. T,
1: yeah, Asante Fongoma, Asante Fongoma.
0: These are the major issues I have been.
1: Great.
0: Medical Abo, the top scorer, and the surprising way you really gina, you timinya ubia, who winning the top scorer.
1: Okay.
0: And Medoba call a year the history kaka and Ramekada, you know, and you're mafia. As a final game, Biano, the Nini Pebby or set 4 goals, or set 3 goals, or set 5 goals, Ubeka, nay, because of the top scorer. Obeso GNT. What you say? I was say Federation of my Nicole. What you say? I was say game no you play no competitive. Now it is say me pe go kin ajino. Last game no say komo bi de be ko so say den o na ni papa kwa she 6 goals. I am now it raises a lot of questions. If we are the 2025-2026 season. Ye be hwe nyo ma ba ko mienu bi a ama game no anye fe. Na fe ya hwe nyo ma bi a dear Munyan Kakaba game, no, and you might say a modifying, and I say a modifier no going for it. You're better than enough, you're better the prize money, sir. Your team is no Ebenya. Under 17, appalling performance on the day against Uganda, and also you're better than Kakra, and I feel Blasters must start to come. But the biggest AE players are on board against Mexico. Any woman, your face will make it the marker, and also will make it the final squad. Nina, yeah, community, and operator. Surprisingly, Nations FC.
1: Relegation, and also a comedy at the Hanope, Ubiqua Catamo Sona, Edison Comoliba. Okay, Papa Manasi, now we are a beer Quamusano, Mamma Quenya Wesso, now member a juman penning for a basso, what I say, a juman way, a moon penning for member, my basso, a one number, Omudigu Quamu, you know, the technical men on the day, Ejuma, Omo Boye, Omo contribution, Oko TV, TV crew, no, papa, production crew, no more TV, no more heavy, pa, when him say, now no more many day, and I'm a sample from community sports quiz, you know, you had to find out, no, so, yeah, it was beautiful, it was colorful, it was an event, and an eye opener, and my first time, and I'm here, in the crew, no, ebo, bechi, dom, ebo, aye, and my jube, no, successful, yeah, the asidebema malam, I'm on my J, Jojo, on representing Malam, on Anna, or Image as the winner of the Asempere FM Community Sports Quiz 2026. No, toss me, no, Accra New Town, Asari, and then also represent on NFA Masood, and on Obejinemu Edema Castle for our torso, MBS. Masood, he's an active footballer.
0: Okay.
1: Yeah, Edema Golden Kicks.
0: Okay.
1: An opportunity to buy, no, Obejinemu Castle, and you're born in Kwa Pitch, and so, but a person son intelligence. Game, and eventually the out of the 16 communities, the final three na footballer Ekahubi. Yeah, I'll be representing Kasua. Sorry, Inti Papa, young mumping in Fabaso. Na Afeno, Abentali Didi Sheriff, your event executive, Papa. 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Anyone you go so yeah na fiera sami kwana de renchi sports director one one on also eshe bibia set up ye di bibia baby enti asempa for community sports quiz 2026 papa a barrier in a colorful way ah malam and now omoji ye hwe ni musa next year ama communities ni na sorry se next year do mdo mbe jimpa ya mbe ba ye
0: but kwa kuwa sana abe kono unse on the 30th ayye the UEFA Champions League final no?
1: Yeah.
0: Electroland ache diye nebe doso
1: be good
0: na diye midi tu mnise from ene e kopim Friday oye kola na ofre ya your question bakwa edibe mamu what ya say na utra na in fact every day benya one winner every day benya one winner kopim Friday winners are you being every day in Biano on that day? I hear the final no? Winners in the background, so now you hear the final quiz. No, and also electoral I mean, can't you say a chedi out the baby fino and ya dear who meeting your swa and two jumu this will be in your banana the car abubu ye di echiri na uwi ni ya na chese wadu wachidi nina edi ya gumu edi ya ba
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0: the headquarters of Ghana Sports. 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Now the banner headline was in Netco reels under 15 billion Ghana City funding deficit. VRA Netco staff claim. And on Ayanko, hey, Papa Yesika, Abedahopa. Hey. And this is VRA for them. And Netco for Omenia Bre, Yawomo, Ayanoma, Asha Buama, Chesibi, and Sweet to me, Ayakama, and was Sanchez and Insu Emu. President Mahamat Kassord for project inspect regional hospital opens ICT center. And we pay 24 and 49 respectively. Our daily graphic and so emu into winya bianas obe to me kawabra. Picture by an unkurate by a demo, yeah, a computer is your menu. And president and kasansu wane education minister, wamu show one more inspect your mu and so el honomo. Into papa no so a story and pay ababe to oko back page okay. Of the daily graphic sponsor. We say house and season in style with victory over Midiama Sporting Club. And no a picture and also at the ha utum say house in Midiama picture a buyer kama and also a BPM league table and also and a trying a confirmation from the Ghana Football Association. But the league table and also our ha utum say Midiama for the D kind 11 wonders and so obukotwa se woman to me and pijo mumu nation FC relegated despite final day victory. 11 wonders humiliated. 8-3 by Gold Stars. And also a kaka. Ness and also etumi ebetom ewoku wakata winsu emu. Daily guide maminfa enwe ewoku wakata emu bosoninsu emu. South Africa xenophobic attacks. Minority slums delay in Ghanaian evacuation. And I will pay 6 Yira Samuel Jinapo and then a picture a disaster story winsu echinano and yeah.
1: Adding.
0: Nah, also minority now slam of Ghanaians evacuation. No, say you delay. Nah, and okay. Well, there's a banning to publican cove. One more,
1: Yati.
0: Malian.
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0: Government investigates Adamu's sister company over tax violations. And also a story back when also Abba. And I feel, I say, we are coming for you. Yohunu to criminals.
1: Okay.
0: I'm all drunk. Hey, no, kwachi kwamfa ubono kwa kwanza.
1: So mom warning. See ya ba.
0: Oh. Mm. Kwanya nansa woni mebi wona kwa kwachi no.
1: But a tactics.
0: Tactics. No mom to me mfanya ane die. So wa ka chem se ubi.
1: Yeah, sana ubi jae kron no bwana wa jabu.
0: Into paper and no, back page of the Daily Guide. And opay was a Ghana fall to Mexico in international friendly ahead of World Cup. And then so I bought the cup also at the 2-0. Black Queen set for three nation tournament in Tanzania ahead of WAFCON 2026. And then so Abba Abetoha. And then so AM Koma AP Kamakaba Panti. Papa Yenina so Nakuaka Tamu Boswano pay Yam Fanny Nansu Mfa NCH El Hon.
1: Very well. I'm sure for some perfume, CD 94.7 at home at Tinkuna. Yamfa, a yet Dagino, Enfamra, Yamfa Dagino, Emran Tempa, I'm sure. And Komo Bibri, on my was it, ye di, Nafi, yet mean, acquainting. But a kit to a duo, a year the top scorer at the end. Adia me put in the app in
0: it. Okay.
1: In 1984, and no a legal TNU Okoku. In 1984, was it on the 26th September 1984? Great Olympics beat Kotoko 7-5 in Kumasi in March the 18th, which was 4 matches to the end of the league.
0: Okay.
1: And Ben Kayode surprisingly scored 5 goals. The 5 goals were cancelled by the GFA after investigations, and Asante, in fact, and Anani Kobo became the top scorer. In 1995-1996, on the 28th of April 1996, Afenya lost 5-4 to Ken Faisal in the final round of March the 26th, and Joe Famille surprisingly scored all 4 goals for Afenya, even though Afenya lost the goals. The 4 goals were cancelled by the GFA after investigations, and Kofi Deborah became the top scorer. Ofolo.
0: The follow-up.
1: 2006-2007 league. On the 29th of April 2007, Asante, in fact, Kotoko beat Great Olympics in Kumasi 5-3 in the final round of March Day 30. And surprisingly, Emmanuel Clote scored all 3 goals for Great Olympics to bring his goal tally to 14 over Alex Asamoah of Ashanti Gold. With 12 goals, but Emmanuel Clote's 3 goals were not cancelled by the GFA after investigations. So Emmanuel Clote became the top scorer. Alex Asamoah did not score in a 0-0 against Feyenoord in Gumwa. And in some of the this thing, you know, you cancel after investigation.
0: Okay.
1: Some so you cancel. 2010-2011. On the 5th of June 2011, Nana Poku of Brekum Arsenal scored all 3 goals for Brekum Arsenal to beat Edubiasi by 3 goals in March the 30 to be the top scorer with 17 goals over Emmanuel Clote with 15 goals. GFA did not cancel Nana Poku's 3 goals after investigations. 2021-2022. On the 1st of May 2022, Yawano scored 4 goals when Ash Gold beat Brekum Chelsea by 5-1 at Obuasi in March Day 27. Yawano eventually became the top scorer with 22 goals over Frank Etoba in Bella with 21 goals. The GFA did not cancel Yawano's 4 goals after investigations. 2025-2026. On the 24th of May 2026, that is Enra. Gold Stars beat 11 Wonders 8-3 in Bebieni in the final round of March Day 34. And surprisingly, Samuel Atakumi scored 6 goals, increased his total goal tally to outpace Augustine Okra of Bechem United with 17 goals. Let's see what the GFA will do in this particular score. And this is some of the trends Ekoso, when it comes to a year the goal king and all other things. I mean, if you say also investigations, it's because 1 game, 6 goals. Kweku,
0: Unim, nyame fa free what some are okay mu and it's a then San Yoma we started Kosway a game and yet to Kriku Abresu.
1: Koswa, yeah.
0: And we shall be our start free, yeah. And you know, the chronology of event Akoso over the Ghana Premier League with regards to Gokin and how last round of games amount for be chago soon be boom. Send a bay, ye be we know, ne so I'm on my bomb home by deno. And yen, nene ye den, a chassis.
1: Yeah.
0: Na unim, Papa, ne yem one wakaka. Aye, yen kora ya. Sempeninfone ne ese wanumu so omu na omu se omu huo. How can you tell me ya bo a whole season? A season ya boy, ya huse ne season no akonu. Ya wa other issues that we need to deal with. Ya wa other in someone abba from every venue biya. Osi ya tumitina sana properly. 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Now ya babe du levwa. Onu she 8 na player baku. She 6 goals. In a single game.
1: Near
0: their man said, "Onu na je." Inti enye mwana said, "I quite remember when Abednego Tete, Oji Gokin waha. Now you see debut. It doesn't make sense if indeed you see a league, you know, ye league mpenim fo e di eche na omo shese. Ye be ye proper investment. Na tu me bomba league na kwa ye dia. Then papa, how can you convince me, sir? A league the FA president is aware. A league the ESCO is aware. A league a ye wo stakeholder so amudu omusi ke urim. Na ye bo league ye ne go scoring ye din wo blasters ya. Ye si ni waji go kini en tu mi manu. Call up. So unko blasters.
1: Okay.
0: Simply because goals no mo show hani yanji ni.
1: Na ni na bebre na you cooked.
0: Goals no you cooked, goals no you manufactured. And how can you see what the hell
1: hat trick e kwani bo nyet kisa? How many hat tricks
0: Ghana Premier League mu hat trick?
1: Now about a
0: six goals in a single game.
1: I think say investigations or say basket said there. Na I didn't make church
0: together na. You see say investigation and maso. Yes, sir, fairness in Yejuma. So investigation and Kosua, fairness in Yejuma. Because me, I can't remember, say last but one games here, now Yebebo and San Yedu this level.
1: The final yeah, games.
0: Exactly. Mm. We were talking about Augustine Okra. How were you very committed and dedicated to the Ghana Premier League? And for his age and at the time, we do our career. Akwei ko anase opening okwa no ba. Papa Shane contribution in the league. He's not playing for House of Folk. He's not playing for Asante Kotoko. He's playing for Bechem United. He had the people around him. But every time we be a Bekwa or Beba Bakibiano, or make sure say, or deliver on the field of play.
1: And Albert also a team from Spain. Also, Nano Kwani make a case for top scorers to be called
0: into the national team.
1: But Samuel Mawe Kosodia, how do we make cases for a top scorers?
0: You can't. Or to make a case. To make a case for the top scorers and papa say bebo league baby and for me own so we a good player papa and your top scorer and kwane do kwa national team and we didn't come in the last game you come against Mexico Saliba Adams one
1: Kobe
0: or your top scorer
1: Derby
0: and your top scorer and so I don't know where from this is like I'm saying and yet this administration kwa and I started almost so. What I say? A koswa where you sit and me feel, say, papa say, and set primitive measures. Ni a man penny form for my Nancy for moi. And you know, the league in Kwan, your best and I mean, your best was a BB Koswo. Now you better be do level cry and the top scorers in you know, Sanin in almost a demo cookie.
1: And the investigations in Koswana, like what happened in the
0: last game, no. Yes, last game in the Koswo. No. I think it's the last game, you know, in all centers. Last game in all centers goes in CC and Nina. Especially on Momode Pregoki, no. I think so, the FA, no, or some launch investigation into the matter. Now for your show me.
1: 1984, dear. September, Great Olympics, Eshe, Kotoko 7-5 in Kumasi.
0: 11
1: and your last game,
0: imagine.
1: Not play a Baku, Abo Benkai, they were buffer a year, 5 goals in the game. But I'm making sure it's an investigation because so and Momu concluded say no, Sagus and Shane and Fama.
0: Ha! Into a near yabo game one, cameras in the baby idea. I'm sure, sir, this shouldn't be a difficult job for the FE. If indeed they believe in credibility and they want people to know, sir, there is fairness in the game there, they should launch investigation. Another school of thought in Subacatcher say the same FE, yeah, no, you go king there, but the same FE. Had the game on Moshe Sua. It was between Dreams FC and the RTU. I a ball match, you know. On one more, Biatia says, Ukofa impersonate. What you say? Adding Kofua and some for Tesombo game for that matter.
1: Yeah.
0: Too near trauma. So, but every single thing BAC was a game who stood for Dreams FC. A player by Kushel 5 goals. You have the credit in.
1: I don't see another point.
0: What you say? I don't quite your investigation, na your fairness in your
1: Juma.
0: Oh, your sanction crophobi.
1: Okay.
0: And you say ghost in inquan yet free mo, and you ghost in inquan. But if you bet to me, Quenya could draw sanction the team, what team? We got team in a ball home, and the team will cook that thing for a player.
1: You're starting gaming. And as a league, Eddie said player back, but hat trick. Ebi ayenya hat trick amusha ban ba obekan the number of hat tricks ayenya, but for one player to score 6 goals,
0: Adi.
1: Particular player,
0: na cricket
1: score 6 goals. Now I think say I was here your lunch. Coach, good morning.
4: Hey, Kwaku.
1: Bibi abako die.
4: Bibi abako. Me hoye wonso hoye die.
1: Me hoye ba na me wonso jina podium so na.
4: Oh.
1: Ojo shine sa.
4: Oh.
1: You too much.
4: Oh.
1: Too much. Oh, you too much.
4: Oh, Kwaku.
1: Mi nyaumpo.
4: Oh.
1: Mi nyaumpo.
4: Kwaku za.
1: Oh, you too much.
4: Let me say the manager and say, at least Ghana have me who cry, make I say, as a magician, could stop on a man here 40 years.
1: Yeah.
4: On anka sanse be kan.
1: Yeah.
4: Na I'm say wa mama hwe kura no a that recognition kura no.
1: Enough. Yeah.
4: Bru sika be mama. Because I don't know.
1: But yes, and can say ke conference kan
4: kan. Because I last be question be kokana seven now. Oh me nim din you say me kokana bone why you school. Na so me ka me just say why it turns up. Oh but I spoke to you how he entered Accra Academy.
0: Sure.
4: Ah, because of him, I'm losing my job.
1: Mm.
4: Because for 1 month, I'm not even saying I'm school because the headmistress is not admitting there. I'm forgetting. But I said, I'm going to school. That I was a hot cake. School be a bit for me. Temasco, Pisaka, dear woman for me. What I say.
1: Mm.
4: But I wanted to see what I saw in him, the woman didn't see. Maybe I'm going to say, oh, yeah, oh, headmistress. And I had master. Then in this post one,
1: what problem?
4: What problem? Pa? So who the worst poster? What problem? Pa? What does it? Until later, no. Obeji akwara no. Akwara start say. Oh, making name say. Oh, starting bobo training. No, I better hold on. He say. I'm passing akwara no. I'm saying. Unu bobo, unu bobo na. Oh, from coffee. I say. Papa, ni kuru no. I'm saying. Who kuru no? Don't say that. You forgot. You didn't want to admit the boy. Think he had taken money. I never take money for anybody.
1: Okay.
4: You know. Enti no kwaku debia why am I washing crying?
1: Yeah,
4: washing crying.
1: Yamra yon komo iso na yewia now the yaba na fi yako. The next issue ni Mexico, boys ne boy, you know. Oma honke kanon. See a 5 and na six I can't squad no one. Mwani make that impact, I feel say I was with me yakona. Yeah, no. Ko jenka.
0: Na leave in yewi.
1: In ye.
0: Ye
1: better
0: than
1: me.
0: Yeah, sure.
1: We are top scorer there, you say yeah, football kakra.
4: Kwaku, I'm saying last week, was it Monday? Dabena kotoko ni ba hano.
0: Monday no.
4: Monday and Wednesday.
0: Wednesday.
4: Yeah. Ni
1: dako.
4: Ane waka kotoko ni ye kasa match si. Kotoko ni All Blacks. Nations ni Karela semu waha. Okasa yu mbisa ni question bako. Waha nkama ni beji pa. Me say, do you have the men to beat All Blacks in Kumasi? I ask him here. Maybe I know
1: her.
4: Yeah, because Mark will get 4 baby. Mark will get 3 baby. What I say? And I move home. Team Nunye. Now, team, I walk on the legacy. They determination of the banner. Fair. Ojamo, Ojamo, Sasio, Obako.
1: I got to call our intimacy.
4: That's right. What I say? You know, yeah. What I say? You know, got to fail to help nations. What I say? Nations didn't say, oh, I can't say, what I say, you know. All blast in Ashay. Now, goalless draw. I'm a grown poker, this is quite. What I say?
0: Some will draw a crank and say, boom.
4: And then me name, and some of the abano, and then some the Mandino, and some Dawson.
1: Yeah.
4: What I say? A Kaligi, near Kakotoko Bravo, and some, never can under 17, some, never can say,
1: Bravo,
4: I don't know, sir.
1: Fan Twincher. Yeah,
4: show. Now, so the way they came out, supporters came out.
1: Oh.
4: Yeah, they be caught to police. They be a police station. I don't know. I said, ah, second, I have one here. What I say? When you talk quiet, we just come out. And so, like I was happy say what I said we nyet ketekeku time eh ya dia But talking about the goal king, you know. And now, you have to say, yeah, F4, but Kwaku, Enkosive.
1: Enkosive. Abdul Salam Yakubu, a president, man, you had to be a president, my chair.
5: Dojo.
1: Now, what Pombo called you? I don't pay him, come on, yeah, boy. Usika cra, Upes or the Kahon on your froze, boy, Kakra.
5: Moment, you're here for no boy. With a quick one. The person who said, the character of the team now goes to us in home boy. I'm saying you're close to the ultimate sports. 11 wonders, Kaka. 11 wonders. I'm sure. So, Tina, my idea, the Indian because of my idea. Legend almost at every year, since first round. We will be in the first level one left. In the first round, we will be a normal down. Now, legend almost to me, mobile. Now, we'll be close to a moon, say, every moment to us because legend all the budget in my neighbor. The next customer home, and then you might be pretty home. Do Abu Salam. On the project team, no. And I know push it team, no. And with the support of Obiaka Kraka, I know more push it team, no. To get to the point of like a number song with Abu. A simple FM. No more push it, no. But to get to the point, I'm going to call your friend, say, Mount Ukraine. I'm going to raise it to Ukraine, a problem. And the match will be on the as you say, Ufi, Etupias, Ufi, Yakra, now Kobe Biani, Baby Alube Dukumase, Udukumase, who always are Kobe 2 hours and 3 hours. Now the 15 players, Ekobo Gustasa, no person with the lake, no Kudua no pa. Then Colano Modi can't break crowded. And then, say, Baby Amegas, a Gustas credit, your yard, say, yeah, in football, no. Say, what is our character we call match? This is the team of serious men and you have no witness. So,
1: Nipaba could be to match 6 years and a bazooka.
5: Well, it depends. Nipano, it depends the player because player already coming in. So, I had better. I'm a good reason. Well, yeah, and yeah, with 13 win of status over 6 MZ. Goes to wash it together. The minimum wash it together. And to me, the only person that can say,
6: a simple
5: FD. It's him, no, on any boy, on any boy. And yet, maybe a leg, you know, maybe a yard yet. Allah, meet me, no, as, and no, done. They are where, stand down upon the team who could be here. And the team who could be here, so, and then they know what you really see here, if you bear 20 players and nothing. And the team like a so, would do no matter that. It, you know, maybe a, yeah, we're that side, and also name for credit, and so my your friend is saying, it be a good start.
1: Okay.
5: Me minimum.
1: Okay.
5: It is a beer. You have an investigation to other team, you know, one prepare seriously, sir, or yeah. And then because I'm going to share more, maybe I commit my share more than 8. And it be 8 nearly, you know. And then as me as administrator, I can say, any other player, or share your friend is saying, 6 million.
1: Okay.
5: Okay. Okay. Okay. Okay. Okay. Okay. Okay. Okay. Okay. Okay. Okay. Okay. Okay. Okay. Okay. Okay. Okay. Okay. Okay. Okay. Okay. Okay. Okay. Okay. Okay. Okay. Okay. Okay. Okay. Okay. Okay. Okay. Okay. Okay. Okay. Okay. Okay. Okay. Okay. Okay. Okay. Okay. Okay. Okay. Okay. Okay. Okay. Okay. Okay. Okay. Okay. Okay. Okay. Okay. Okay. Okay. All blacks, but this year I get to the point that not two teams in the pressure on the back, your friends in Division 1, and then also a nation by hugging. But congratulations to Ato, I'm so fight you,
1: yeah.
5: All blacks,
1: yeah.
5: So my team is staying.
1: Why are they?
5: Tima wa ya diya pwoy vishu. Vishu get to the point no correlation. 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The manager of my idea. Oh, yeah, yeah. Apart from say, I'm more correlation. Better luck next time.
1: Coach Chapo said, I won this one, Miss Radida.
5: Satamunona, I'm saying, Miss Team of the Papa, but I get to the last point that not because of me, Brian involved, you know, maybe involved to the team of the Kaka. But Coach, Kaja Coach is a. Mais tu dis à ce blaster coach, mais tu vas dire, sorry, we didn't say blaster coach, you know. Yes, so pursue guys. I'm a tea here. I'm 2 days. Oga busa ni pa bi ni no abiti ma bo mbi me ka set team ni ever match up hero na o le di team no no vanko we won vanko world cup na bra di
6: okay
5: o ye papa coach dia still ya come down so
6: right
5: so say yi in absence of coach afrane no mo no o ti ni ye wonders bi e magana so na o be ko retirement o kra wako
6: mm
5: ti e bona pa so dia o de Ghana football ye
6: reconciliation committee chairman arupeyan no wase yenda wasi
5: obviously
6: enti Abdul Salam Yakubu ana busa for maintaining kanafe kwaku mummy amra Ghana Mexico ne mranti ene modimo ene woman of feel say also mo make the final squad no team no a start camp in UK dada but e dey mu be insinya de e so mo timi e kwaka e Black Stars e here proper no na bia e come up
0: before be cobra san oh Abdul Salam Yakubu ye Yebra Penny. Oh, Yebra. He's speaking like a typical Ghanaian administrator. Sana say no homogeny. Yes, say no homogeny. And you are near say GF, you know. GF, you know. Get okay, Kunin, a good game. Omo no omo ye football. The club administrators, they are the one destroying the image of the game.
6: Nam do my ring.
0: Amo yeri.
6: No my ring. Abdul Salam ayede
0: on. You started born no from. So say. I say, baby, any ghost stars and what they know, a bro 11 wonders, so 11 wonders one prepare into Sawunya player by Kunwashe, 6 goals out of the 8 in Omani Shomuna, and yet news because the player is good, the player has been scoring, and the team nominated boy, no, a weak opponent, and I'm a boy.
6: Yeah.
0: Nintendo, so because I see nothing wrong with Nyakosono. And I make sure we say, a typical Ghanaian administrator, and say, na, omina, omogeny.
6: Okay.
0: Into game, you know. Sometimes in our quiet, we are crying more than the bereaved. Yeah, you're teaching in a year. So those that are doing football, more running football, no, I'm winning the woman in nominum no more.
6: Okay,
0: and maybe the brilliant question, but I say, so after all this, yeah, yeah, you know, me advocate is here for local boys in Koblasa, for local boys in Koblasa. Top scorers, the last 5 players, or my top scorers were Ghana. Check it, baby, I'm winning them.
6: Okay.
0: Now, born winning born, send your crumb hand corner, so to me, born, Anna. Born is second winning born, your crumb hand corner, so born. But the last five seasons, top scorers were mad, you were gone. A big crowd, you could retire. I bet never crowd will retire you. Or the top scorer, and now they retire. What do you say? For the last 10 seasons, I'm all mad, the top scorers were Ghana Premier League.
7: The NBA playoffs are underway, and now you can trade every game on Kaushi. You can also trade on.

0: 5-2. Today, two teams depend on this season. Omo to me, I shut that number of goals. That is 5 goals and a good net against 11 wonders. But for the Biani goal starts to score 8, the player says 6, and home command AD. And maybe so said the last 10 years. Mom, she says she goes soon. Now, did you get a Premier League? No, where are you? Yeah, goal scorers are called blasters. Where are you people? If we go soon, there should be continuity. What you say?
1: Yeah, man, it's you. Mammy, Nana saying to Obeka Queen, Mammy managers and some team with non so Mickey, the initial coming of you. We are Yenya, I would say,
2: if you are the mampong.
1: Nana Machi,
3: Majosu,
1: Bibi Abokodi.
3: Oh, Yamia do Bibi Aboko.
1: Yeah, we are 2025-2026 league season. No? The good, the bad, and the ugly. Yeah, beginning now. But I don't pay the year, share no year. The history I produce as far as your top scorers in your concern. From 1984, Obia was your top scorer be a last match. No, I said 5 goals. Wait, last match, I said 6 goals. A B was your feeling you to me cancel that top scorer. But Airbus, you didn't know your man standing. And you said, I was here investigating. What do you see now? No, maybe any goals after the game, player back 6 goals, I know, share. And only concerns are pay. You raise it as a Dagny idea ever.
3: And yeah, Wada Roma, me made you ever come on saying, yeah, more wide than your top scorer as a monk.
1: Okay.
3: For the last bare 4, if my memory serves me right, bare 4 seasons, a quite league in the first week, you know. Same penny for any abris or me a football now. I was
1: a
3: moment you call. What I say, and your top scorer and quan. And your top scorer and quan. Asem. Because I reho. See, she say league, come on. She say, that's it. She say Ghana league, you know, you born the first round, though. Second round now, can it be? To two BBD. Enko ye.
1: Okay.
3: Enko ye. Me come a catch you, Pia, including Miami team as Antikotoko. A quam, your first real league. And Munyam Shinim. And Mguasi. Last four seasons, we say team B or relegation, it's in Bobo Nubia Cotona question. I mean, I am
1: now back with the commentator also. Obeji Panetti.
3: No, I did. What I say? A drew baby. A binum crab with me full air call last minute was me mobium. Nafe and Nakasa no bo. A drew baby as we be a correlegation tea. Tell it. Ye me and Nimrini and Kamwasem. Yen Kamwasem. Say, ye and ye need see a treaty and sublimuia, I bet miss a point, you know. I'll see a holistic analysis of how our league ended. And in Guasia de Bray. Into a mono yam penning for no moonims, any money in a nuntina. Yes. And it drew some now couple years election as a national team. Why, woman, near my way and a former two, almost as any panel for man. Me and a microcra any more, auntie, and then as any panel, so many are present, busy via Mecofano. What did I say?
1: Okay,
3: a hard dream, maestro. A hard dream, papa. And if any more, someone, a beer would be the kind of beer geniano.
1: Okay,
3: but I would wish, say, Ubias and beer or Kebiano should point to some solution be. Problems ni nyina identify say no crane ni football na ye bonu.
1: The good, the bad, and the ugly.
3: Enti e kwan a ye be fa so a ye be so anu. Tobe no ni de aye ni be pre over the years. But ye nya solution.
1: Okay.
3: Is there solution in there him? Because o hwe ye football ni ye pa kwa ekofom. Kwa na ekofom. Hwe enra o se ni 3 days na me hwe highlight be from Kenya. Kenyan Premier League. Ushe ni pe gu stadium.
1: Yeah.
3: Enoch Morrison, Bobby, I was saying na the supporters gu ako jamu ni muno. Kenya ha. Anto kwe si kwa ame yapata. Koriwanda. Koko divoa. Diye deni ye diye diye fe diye kura.
1: Ejin semu.
3: Yenye ni pa kura mama mwe match.
1: Ejin semba.
3: Ankenura tima e winning league. Ene one of your finest, your biggest teams. Asufuk e bobo. Kweni pane wo Accra Sports Stadium. Kukumasi kwa All Blacks. Ene kotoko. Kweni pane wo stadium.
1: Yeah.
3: And wei nina echi no. Ni afa kwa mbiswa ni biyakem. 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A serious issue.
1: Okay. 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

0: serious issue. 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Blasters, as you ever call, near co, near bad, near be dear want them one. Of any baby and your milk calling it. We should be serious as a country.
1: Okay.
0: Away football no. Na Edin. Me unsa kotoko a management a release statement.
1: I me will be high kaka me kan. Omo performance
0: na. Abeni o masa, masa.
1: Performance.
0: Okay. Ye ti hia man chene. 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Ye hia chene. 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Na obanado nsa pan ba. Asem bie no a obeka e bitim di atonkwam.
1: Yeah.
0: Ama na ye de.
1: Yeah.
0: Ki na me kan otia se.
1: Oh, why not? Na tia se ba.
0: Nti anim guasie na omoma na katim no say season we no enye kasa enye kasa
1: omuntu mbuasie no monhyehye
0: na mate say say e ba be ye drastic bi gidi gidi gidi bi oh ni a pump players 20 eno no
1: yesa sa no be ye
0: it's next season so ni ya rebuilding sa e ko be 10 years ni
1: because board of
0: because season bi we say ya make us say ya penning crop for ye jo mo kwan ano
1: but you let him be here at the end of the season. We'll be
0: yeah, yeah, quack of a baby, a sabbath with gum now. Sabbath build it. Also, Tina Kumasia, who did it, the Dimutun in Fufunyan again, and after he born as article.
1: Nano super so more boy, a jolly loaf in the beer.
0: Hey, Asamu. Hey, Asam. Hey, Asam.
1: Nana, I'm not saying I'm a fancy. I'm not saying I'm a fancy. Nana say, I'm Puff Wajay, and I was your former tenant. Cause I'm perfect, I'm senior 94.7 way. I had a Monday's edition of the Ultimate Sports Show. And now, Eba, welcome. I'm seeing you live, or Asida 105.9. I will talk right. And if you want to come to your live, or Mediama 92.9, I will talk about Mediama 92.9, I will talk about Enyasim Kumakra. And before the home, you've got the final round of you here. Yeah, they are true honor for the one yet to media. But can you have a Brian Ghana, Mexico? Expectation with me, tea. And if you hear the playing body, see a players in Sia, me players, my bomb players, no Edin Waha.
2: Okay,
1: let's say we are, measure was all dear. So, no, my show could happen, dear. Na babanji dan so mahwe ne die e din e betimi criss cross baby and I was say in unite me ehwe na ehwe ne ye kan ya fami ko ya 5 minutes mami
2: ma
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3: e be
2: ni kuro mo hu because me a part of the people that crucified like Kingston. One nanyanti like Kingston na no asem asunyo esi ye woni and 17 na no o shishye maye up to now so when you're the close associate to like Kingston na almost like Kingston know something that onya na dwese for now be kan wasem
1: nyane o mene
2: o be mene but we tie oka we tie o man ne ka we tie o man ne ka and together we tie oka ne say if sesa anyo ma no ye anyo ma na esi ni progress ne kwan e bia ye anyo ma bia e ma ni nye professional enough se be to be deliver dia ma wa call man foforo so e na we hia wo na odi etu awoka the same thing Kwesi Appiah did to us denied us by qualifying to the AFCON onu su kroye the same thing fall out with the FA o ko for Sudan national team on paper there san ko bia be kasa Ghana ene Sudan do se yetumi Kwesi Appiah esco member or san ye coach wonu sukro ya ko fa ni tin hu ne oye and o pay na se ka Kenya assembly go to Kenya and just check ne sike akono ye o Kenya with goma here
1: kan ye ye ye ne we no kakra ye ba be dafo ba na o ma be fa under 17 ya ya be se bit my post motim no e ho ya mra game ne so o se team ne so a start a campaign e wo UK da da
2: Enti Desmond of Fen, on whose jetim and say, I know, no, no, be.
1: Not
2: going to any training will be for national team. On his say, we are with team, we are more call up. No, Benjamin Asari wasn't part of the team, and I'm a one. And will be filming or be shame. Genuine opportunity against Mexico. I don't know, maybe the goalkeeper say you're from. No. Obia niwa na oye part of for a serious exercise here per se you dey share the performance and probably you consider for the call up into the main team of the World Cup, because if that is the rationale behind the local the goalkeeper say for Omodia, then I don't see any sense in it to say you could do you send Benjamin Asare you could to pull to that time and say you dey goalkeeper for a better pull. The exercise, the exercise is to give opportunity to other players so that the technical team can properly assess those players. You could do one number in Manasari or Sandapom.
3: Okay, Cosway.
2: And he, me who line up, no, me who Sabin Manasari in a Dapom. I was worried. Because your goalkeeper, no, apart from Benjamin Asare. It's extremely difficult for an ordinary Ghanaian to believe in your better Ghana Pomubim, apart from Benjamin Asare. So, the game now you're born, let me feel like a coach in my opportunity. I'm a goalkeeper now, but I did it tomorrow in your way.
3: Okay.
2: Papa, one department, I'll see you prepare for this particular World Cup. Hey, midfield. So, we attacking issues in the free more. Your midfield should be a department, or see you pay critical attention.
3: And the engine of everything.
2: Absolutely. And no, I'm a man, you just say 76, close to 80 minutes. Emmanuel Ejiebo, every single technical member that was present for the Mexico Ghana Blasters game will tell you something.
3: Yeah,
2: he's the guy for the end here. Quack, you know, a walk up nothing.
3: Oh, yeah, dear, pa.
2: In fact, we share the confidence.
3: Yeah,
2: we share, you know, the energy or anxiety on the field of play. Now we share the organization as a midfielder.
3: Defensive organization.
2: Now papa far, yeah, the defensive awareness. Guy, no awareness. I will park in the sun.
3: As a blaster, as a crowd, ba.
2: Not when you will cry in the first time or Boba blasters. We are no free more. One player that may sign share no. Hey, Afinajai.
3: Afinajai, no,
2: yeah. And if you say Afinansai. Because. As young as he is, all banners and he in a person who know at that level, no papa, you know, coach, you're so handy, majors are technical aspect, but who teach you now, the rounds of the striker and you know, the commitment, you know, in your dinner, no, this game, you know, how he was pressing the opposition, you know, now, BBD dancer say, Afinajan should be a player at least, because walk up here, you're crazy, papa, you're striking here, midfield, you know, and one issue is in the original.
3: None of men who are Shimeru, sir, because that Shimeru, I know, who is a ball carrier, or for ball now, 10 be a person call offensive, but. Dano Tembia, Emmanuel Ejibobia, or Basso Bejibon War, Emmanuel in Chewa.
2: It's
3: either what match fitness nor lucky and answer say injury be over here. Because the Asimeru, I know, footballer, but they run it to space. But Dano Asse or Genoa Passe, wait 6 years Jupiter or Bejia Finism, I don't know.
2: What then change for almost a year? Yeah, or then change pa. And to send a walk and say, your blasters, I mean, we party every one. You know, a typical proper ball career will be a deep ball to himself, but will take your position. In fact, Majid Asimeru was the best player. You call AFCON, you call Ivory Coast. He was our best player. Ko ball, no, sir, AFCON, no. Mikai's go, no, share. I think your last game or so, or she go by a very beautiful goa or blasted born from outside the 18 year box. In the Asimeru situation, in I think, sir, it boils down to the number of manta or call the sideline. No. Yeah. And then I'm an air rusty. No, he's not a bad player. Yes. Only bad player.
3: I mean,
2: obey too much. Very deep. Obey too much. No, a bar and moi. A bon, sir. The productivity in a year, midfield one and name one because no. If your team no attacking sequencer, also here the linkage between. Your defense, you know, any attackers, you know. No, no, moment fail, no, moment person
3: can defend us. We can't all about midfield. Also, to be carry board. It depends on the quality.
2: No, what you know, what take players or no create opportunity for the strikers to score. Absolutely. Inti, if you say, I see a young Eduma, Baba. I'm on Norse.
3: And the brand I hear Benjamin Asare here, and I say you're in the Casa Kaka.
2: Yeah.
3: I think say. Say after the blunder, but save boss be brain. Obia who says he were matured kaka. The certain mistakes I saw try not avoid it.
2: Yeah. You see, sometimes, Lydia, no, me, you should say overconfidence. Yeah, I mean, if you are confident and you believe in your abilities or you believe in yourself, or be anyone who will problem.
3: Yeah.
2: But when you overdo something, what I say? Well, we yam and bros were hard. Papa, this is the World Cup stage. And I'm expecting the technical team to let the players understand, say, every single game, a 3 point. Ulu swa, sa 3 point, yam farmer, obium, yeni home and away.
3: Yeah.
2: And 9 point in the aircopre. Group no, when you're 48 countries, when you're 4, kwe anua, you have a better chance of qualifying to the next stage.
3: Okay.
2: Yen kanche you goalkeeper and say, Abroso, aye ye, ye nim no bet me aye on the day. But he shouldn't also be the reason why Ghana lose the game.
3: Kwa kumame
2: na si. Nti mpacho wa wanteso, na goalkeeper's training na oye nwenju wano.
3: Okay.
2: Oye nwenju. I think, sir, the world's game, you know, will give us another opportunity to assess the team. No, that time you saw the main team number.
3: Yeah.
2: Na ukochi nini so say when also when na kasa na wanti nini kabi yam.
3: So obeko.
2: Wewe obeti nante obeti na ho. Oni obeti team nini so.
3: Yeah. Yeah sure.
2: Onyani.
3: I'm coming via. Enti kwa kudi ano no na misume di ano ye Nathaniel Leje. Defender Biana or Boss Center, no, or Bonitica.
2: Yeah. Defender, no, Bonitica.
3: I'm telling you, so old Pedro or Nijakua and Kenya Bad. I'll pick Nathaniel Leje in the midfield. I'll pick Emmanuel Leje. I'll pick Afenejan. I'll pick Ashimiru. Now, one
2: other. Well, Masalim, that time, and one man.
3: Saki.
2: Saki.
3: Your boss, Apollo.
2: No,
3: I don't know. Maybe the leagues are more a bottom.
2: Okay.
3: It was through over.
2: Yeah.
3: And maybe a moment opportunity. Okay. But I mean, how it goes. Alassane Ibrahim, Babangida, the bookmaker. Or Teniba, Pepe Diawo, and so at Nase. Baba Machin.
2: Yeah, Papa.
3: Bibi Aboko.
2: Alhamdulillah.
3: Maybe I told my mintie was so dear.
2: Yes.
3: Sapom ran. And then time, remember, we
2: in. Papa Mansu.
3: But you can't kick a woman.
4: Yo, congratulations to Vision FC. Sir, for the two running season. Mid table performance. Mid table finish and a super and darling supporters, yeah, president Mr. Michael Osekere, God bless him everywhere he is. And he able management say, yenda ubiasi niti through the media, yen namasi niti through yen critics, you people strengthen us along the path, abwaye yipa and se muhu ene. Criticism seem constructive. Monfamra, you are sincerely welcome. Papa Maestro.
3: Yes.
4: Blasters any Mexico game, no, not a one motive and all mine here the coy. And say, as a national team, after some few days to the World Cup there, you can't sit down and say, a fair na woke up Mexico match to know your squad.
3: Yeah.
4: And now say to know the strength of your team. But Papa, a platform and an opportunity for a lot of players. Now you canvas your mom say these players, you know, they should have an inclusion in the national team. And to me, I'm forming in line with the FIFA calendar, you know. Now some of the players won't be free. Obviously, now won't be free Jordan.
3: Yeah.
4: Obviously, won't be free. You could say Onja Fenerbahce last game to play Mexico friendly when it is not FIFA sanctioned.
3: Yeah.
4: It will be an opportunity for some other players, because Senka Anko, yes, I need the usual suspects. Ko ya, Papa Nkaya, who say a comeback for Afenejan, it will look impressive.
3: Yeah,
4: Papa say, I'm not this opportunity. Kaya me who say a certain Nathaniel IJB, oh baby, yeah. I get me who say Prince Amuakwa or Nigeland, no man opportunity to bet me abo. So, Papa Maestro, I'm happy with the decision. Technical team need take here. Whoever looks at the score line. It's a figment of his own imagination, because yes, friend who say football country and Tanzania say Ghana. We are not praising them for the investment, your my here, but we believe say a trump card Yakuta as Ghana, 2 times world champion, and Winti say Oshaya and say. Then who do they compare Mexico? Then Blasters and Mexico. It's like Papa Manso 4x4. And you can cover them for the Ekitoya or the Kotakuradi. The gap is wide.
3: Mexico team no more
4: aesthetic. Since 1930, we about World Cup. Next World Cup, after this World Cup, FIFA centenary no can be. Papa Manso, currently Ghana is ranked 74th, Mexico the 15th.
3: Yeah.
4: So any previous to logic say Mexico now on a good day or be host to World Cup for, oh, this is the third time I host to the World Cup. Oh. Yeah. Ghana, no, this is the fifth time I will be. But Mexico, no, this is the third time I host to the World Cup. 1970, 1986, and then co-hosting in 26. Mm-hmm. Ah, what prepare? Ah, Papa Maestro, ni coach in technical direction, what enjoy stability kakra in the last 2 years. Xavier Aguirre and Atewa Oyen Juma. So compared to the NOM, Ufa coach, Uonveli, no, only to personal reasons, only to make cry and travel with the team. So assistant coach, that they call, now Papa Manso, a team here, a platformer, players, be a year or more. I think the emphasis should go there than the scoreline.
3: Now, no credit, main team, the choir, Australia, share 5.
4: Aye, aye, aye, no man can say host to the choir, Australia, share 5. That is Papa Njira, no better, I don't know. But Papa Maestro,
3: yes,
4: Blaster said that when you know me problems, a two pet,
3: dear Henny, dear, yeah,
4: me problem, pa, me sumo Blaster, a full backs, Papa Maestro, still, no, your full backs, no, the problem remains unresolved. And I know my dear, still, but Papa Maestro, we the full backs, now, a very important role, if you want, coaching here, another rule, I elude and pa for a very long time, Papa Maestro. Right, as a combative or diminutive midfielder.
3: The engine.
4: The engine room. MPK for a very long time.
3: Yeah.
4: After the Comoros game in October last year, I think Kwasi Sibo on that day, my a very spectacular performance. And my Ghana for whom said gradually, you know, your problem is getting resolved.
3: Against Mali.
4: Again, starting from against Mali and then against the Comoros.
3: Yeah.
4: Even Papa Maestro, on the day, Germany, he lose 2-1 to Germany, it was Stuttgart. Prior, but in the genesis of the game, he said, Nanka Kwasi, it was impressive.
3: Yeah.
4: But then, so if injuries are hammer, then other than the intimate shifting and focus, and for this 22-year-old Emmanuel Eje, Papa Maestro, where are you? FC Dundee, where are you? Papa,
3: oh, good, pa.
4: So, okay, so, okay. Holding mate for this. Opele basi orthodox. Orthodox number 6. Tete number 6 now. Papa, anytime your team is good, we kai the days of Michael Lesien.
3: Yeah.
4: We kai the days of Antoniana.
3: Yeah, Pablo Aima.
4: Pablo Aima. Antoniana is free hoko, you know. I'm here consistent. Kakra. And you bring your Rabiu Muhammad. Ah, obabe se wa. Obe fele gabono. But after Rabiu free system, no, no. Idrisu Baba, entimi me ye consistent. Weba entimi ye consistent. Elisha Usu bakakra, ne weya bakakra. But Papa, me share me nya daje share game no.
3: Yeah.
4: And I believe that this boy, Alanuya January, and will move to Dundee United in the Scottish Premier League. Papa Maestro, share 11 matches our ball for the club. Consistently, he has been on the team sheet in 16 of the matches.
3: Yeah.
4: I was starting 11 times, one goal, one assist as a combative midfielder.
3: Yeah.
4: Papa Maestro, we committed 16 fouls against opponent, but he has also won 21 fouls for FC Dundee.
3: Wow. This,
4: yes! These are statistics. I hear for World Cup when you been here. Because Papa, creativity and missing. The creativity starts from the holding midfielder. But me here enough a supply at the amount of offensive midfielder. So says not nine click here. Papa Mansu, I grown a woody. And I watch the boy. Papa any say Ushenwa. Mimi ye impressed with the composure on the ball. So ball more.
3: Oh, confidence.
4: It moves our confidence. Papa Mansu, another key determinant, let's say, as a combative midfielder, you should be intelligent decision maker on the pitch.
3: Yeah.
4: Oh, yeah, kolao, bafe nyansa. The passing the balls. So I believe say niaka a coach's confidence. If we miss him at the World Cup, you're missing a great opportunity because I'm not talking about their competence and I'm in doubt to our competence.
3: Yeah.
4: Say on a good day, because Sibo Oha, who see Emmanuel Ajay. on a good day, Thomas Partey or we see Emmanuel Adjei. But their fitness is a concern.
3: Yeah.
4: Their fitness as we speak today is a big concern, a challenge.
3: Yeah.
4: And to say a challenge, they are. Then why don't we give this young chap the opportunity? Not even the tournament, and understand him, man. Because, say, we have fullbacks and some holding midfield road now. But, Masum, and only a dear, I had the Amma Blasters.
3: Now, sometimes, Dundee, come on, a ball left back. What do you mean, ball left back in your account?
4: Then this is what we call versatility. Because on the good and he left back and then right back, we still have issues. Though people are there, though on the good, because I'm also me and dear Masia Hune say football always come with near maybe any mystery so kakra. So kaya do kwe papu.
3: Make I know pa
4: on the journey to our first World Cup qualification. Ah do kwe papu take the left full back from even Athens 2004 and you go around the World Cup man or committed that blunder eventually Habib Edibe replacing, you know. Papa Monsu, that boy had his development in Israeli league. That was a Hapoel Haifa. And what he Uba Kaya, another player BM SLA and current assistant coach John Pinster. And also for more than a decade, Obe taking the right full back position, you know. Papa, Ofi Liberty Professionals, Coach Sapo Onumunsemuno, he also had a development from Maccabi Haifa, and also Israeli development. And he acquired me here, no me full say, na Ebia throughout the career, no, Ofi Ghana and Europe. But Papa Sako for SG Ashdod in Israel.
3: Yeah.
4: And players are a free circle and any enclave when you be a national team. But I'm also intelligent, I'm composure on the ball, I'm confident, I'm energy. Just say, oh, the guy is super. And I believe the technical team no muti. Niyema Ghana ni babekan. Papa Manso on the day. Benjamin Asare Koso and Eli Blanda.
3: Yeah.
4: But I was still on a performance and they said we can rely on him as number one.
3: After the Blanda, no yade for
4: Majid Asmeru, who there from where you sit as a former footballer, any the pedigree because we a player when you collapse upon collapse. Okay, say in 2019 or may say collapse, a whole Asamoja came to criticize the system.
3: Yeah.
4: Say Majid Asmeru there, and to asset. But Papa Niente young to the fullest me full send a recovery, no. So going forward, Onya a lot of matches. Papa Maestro, you be a lot of improvement.
3: Okay.
4: Emmanuel Adjei, fantastic. Nathaniel Adjei, Prince Amuaku, and lastly Afenajan.
3: Afenajan, yeah.
4: Papa Maestro. Oh say Ghana ni ma ye strike say dwumanu so ye ni nyina fira Samuajan.
3: Adentia.
4: Asamuajan a certain benchmark bi ato ha. Oba umfisa unru ho.
3: Na Afenajan crowd na no wa we Mexicans nyina wonu kwa nyina top. Na
4: wana. Yes. That is an kananka tetino. And an anchor, or you need some webby, I became more. Can you afraid you came up with some man? But who are some wager in Biano? Who am I who is so striker? I just saw her Afcon. Now, who heard the days of Etomo, Nimbo Mamu, Ni Asamuamono, and who heard this modern strikers? Now, Afcon,
3: and you're Papa. You five, I.
4: Auntie, Papa Maestro, Afenajan, why is super?
3: Okay.
4: Why is super? But I believe that your combative midfield responsibility now, I hear a big problem for the team. Now my team now lucky both rhythm and structure. No?
3: Okay.
4: Now Emmanuel Adjei, I believe that the statistics and the data is clear. Where when you say traceable, Obiabe to me call the statistics. No one correct. So Baba si ampa. Now we do 16 matches on the team sheet. Oh boy, 11 out of the 16. Just once in your substitute two. And the crowd was 75 minutes in that game. And Papa, how about Scottish League? FC Dundee, mo. And the other team is the same.
3: Celtic.
4: Mo. These are the big matches. I have and Kotokone, Medema, and Wemuho. And in all this game, say Unya a 22-year young player. 90 minutes, 86 minutes, 90 minutes, 75 minutes.
3: Okay.
4: I think it is a step.
3: Goes up on Brian. Goes up on Brian. Now, so Kaka Krebi will hold off him. Mosha Banatina said that. Now, if you ome a confirm, I'm saying Crescent Nations called relegation.
5: Quagu. A quite a dinner table, no, I made the pa, Pepini de Bay. Pepini de Opodinipa.
3: Alas, and Ibrahim Babangida, the bookmaker.
5: Yes,
3: Pepe de Wu,
5: okay,
3: Teniba.
5: That's right, no, no. Wagu, and Ukraine. Assemble the white, and actually, the white and munching.
3: Yeah.
5: The beer, the four black stars. Fifty, it be a selection. Recommendations be in Havana. Ghanaians as a whole know who are good players.
6: Yeah.
5: So they can tell you that Asimasi.
4: Oh, yeah, definitely.
5: But I say, because most of all, actually.
6: Yeah.
5: Until that, sometimes, you know, Uko Pakia, Nedi Coach at Tema, won't you say? Coach, you know, they are supporters in whom it is really such a coach. Enti na masisi bolo boy eya o fe coach won't he na at the media start
6: eba
5: no no what does it
4: edi woni coach no mo ni mhwe
5: enti the woti wona o mo ba o so no na a group of people be na discuss that particular player and eba o so at ya you supposed man say kasa che coach no what does it sense na eh wo ko outside say playing as a competitive eya na me bebre wo ho a coaches no mo hu enti no say bia woni Pepe ni ni yi kasa yi. What I say? We want to train no. Because no. Let us go and look at this clip again. You watch the clip because we go on record here.
6: Yeah.
5: You watch the clip. He says some amo kanu and ko na. And so one day we tell no because ah and I send a message Kwaku maestro. Na no one
6: Baba
5: kan ye no. I feel me who say correct. Na say correct. O manu gana manu ye nyina dia.
6: Yeah.
5: Yeah, but few are chosen.
6: Yeah.
5: And now ball on boy. Now I as a coach, you know, and yet scores now on machine.
6: Michelle
5: players are one day, and I say coach as some coach because I say, oh, Kwakuba so and I must have an alfantum. I'm a only coach and head coach, you know, I discuss it. Sanko Banasa, it means you are the same coach, you know, you're a failure.
6: Yeah.
5: Because I come here, match and say friendly. Just say, "Yemu, enche, yemu, enche, mumi, nene, yemu, fi."
6: Enche, ni keke.
5: That's right. What I say? In other words, you know, it was a test match before you, this assistant coach, or head coach, you know, or maho. What I say? But you might have watched it on the telly.
6: Yeah.
5: And I say clip, you know, I'm the man.
6: Yeah,
5: okay. Obese abisa. Abrofo no, I'm very intelligent. Now, number 7, no, boy, you know, the same. Ebi abundi. So you have mentioned other players. You didn't mention him. I don't know what I'm what I say?
6: Yeah.
5: I guess I'll be on who? Me cast them see a simso. Me call drafts.
6: Mm-hmm.
5: I'm called relegation. I'm called justify. And I'm catching them say about 80% of the players, you know, okay, because, you know, I'll take them. Because,
6: okay.
5: Chronomodia, you're corner, you lose matcha, Mamu Krua. You're bouncing up, we lose up, Mamu Krua. You're bar, you're afraid of a corner, come, who go them.
6: Yeah.
5: Now him, I got about 6 or 7 play coaches. Now me think, chain. So I guess if I know, I'm sure don't picky players, you know. There was one player, they didn't pick. And the boy we are made, I'm giving listen, you know. Me sure my other boy, no, he didn't come.
6: Okay.
5: Let me say, boy, we a boy, no, he didn't win. I'm so coach. Now boy, no, now eventually he became my star player in drafts. I said, put him in. Kwakwata so make
6: out.
5: And you know, sir, I sent coaching about boy as Ghanaians. But you know about your Ghana new. 4 matches I say in an oko. But who as a Ghanaian, you have to help us go somewhere.
6: Okay.
5: And you man must have more kind, you know.
6: Yeah.
5: It is good. But I will not sit here and people say, Fasimasi bo, and if I open ten bo. So what I say? So we now rely on coach, you know. Then Desmond
6: affair
5: to give us the insight, the actual place. No, fi say before God the man and your manager, the befreno, and your chairman, the befreno. Before God the man, I say, coach, you know what he has seen,
6: okay,
5: that will benefit this country,
6: okay.
5: And yes, sir,
6: okay, over high, Mate, coach J. E. Sapon and Otin in Kano Franco Trading Enterprise and Opey Ekai on say open Nokia phone, Samsung, iPhone, smart TVs. I would do you say your CCTV cameras. I would do you know. Ubenye bi ewo Franco Trading Enterprise. Freying ewo 0246422338 and 0555939311 na yentumi enyo so na fe nyo ma peyin na no yetimi ama obi na bibia ayekama mpacho best stones you are eye sink test tank na make am for edia ma on eno na strong 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a sign so a durable. Now, over 300 agents or Ghana, baby, I will be a no answer of a friend 0244 335168. 0244 335168. 0803-5168 ofrenya bebia gana ha ye de otankre bebro na watimi ya astor wunsu kama kama pa na bibia aye fine pa mo shaban mache
7: meju so papa
6: bibia bokodi
7: mache bibia boko
6: ise de watima ba wiye
7: wiye ya transfer to us ala fa we la baba gida se emu ise de odi jiji weni na yi wiye no na mi si we nyam wiye se transfer no so mi di jiji meni I ntie juma ni wiye ya but the year season no Premier League na ba ne wiye officially media ma once last week here betna aka say our chances so the more than 62 points be wiye season no
6: yeah
7: and so or the owinia obeko 65 o draw obeko 63 o lose a or the 62 and be wiye season and TCC ano the record so no set here in the 2022-23 or the 60 points the wiye season as lowest points as champion in the Premier League since 2020 no and the or the plus of 2 abeka on and the uyi kotoko 2021-22 67 now where you go stars 2024-25 63 then afi we media 62 then you talk about summer text and heart of folk 61-61 and sana media man 60 na o the wiye 2022-23 season o the I know so about beta. Then you look at an interesting Twitter. It may see one say Twitter here say coach OG league last season. No season was the team core relegation. Last season, Frimpong Manson at the year Gold Stars at the Ghana Premier League, and or the 63 points Nigeria this season. In the course of just after match day one, and Obofi team no more joining Nations FC. No, so the team no. Called Division One, and at a point last week Friday, now yeah, permutations now share the chances of Sojo Blacks, the chances of Young Apostles, the chances of Nations FC. And okay, last week, he didn't come on say among the three teams, a battle relegation one per enable of you. It is our one now, both of you know, advantage. See. Two na omoko away no and Usha yeah Young Apostles we need 2-0
6: yeah
7: into omoko 45 points now 42-42-41 and to the most team are now disadvantage kasiye a year Nations FC because not look at the least point in the relegation battle or 41
6: yeah
7: into now your permutations in your car said the only way Nations can survive is by winning against Karela and also hoping that Kotoko will draw or beat Sojo Blacks. And that was the only way I bet to make keeping Nations. Again, the only way Sojo Blacks beat me a league in the move is to beat Kotoko. And it's straightforward. No, no, Osha Kotoko Oya results have a cost war. Or that's in Tiendra. No Nations lead 1-0 or Trent Kumasi. In Tiendra, first half, 1-0 Nations FC against Karela. Sojo Blacks 0 Kotoko 1. In the Osha League table, as at first half, that's Sojo Blacks score relegation. It's the first half, fella. Oblast score relegation.
6: Oblast,
7: yes. Yes. And yes. Yes. And Rudolph Shekotoko, Swedro, Asan Shekotoko, Ewa Kumase. And that should tell you, Abranti and the opposite. And Kasim Mingle or Kansi. Also, Kotoko, Owo, Oko Nations, Nakotoko, Breast or Besheno, Owo Betems, Nakotoko, Breast or Besheno. And again, with me, I'm maintaining that dominance, at Chess and Pa OBB. And so that is it. But Adepa Kwaye. Interesting, he said, after season, you know, interestingly, was the 2020-21 year 691 goals, 2021-22 627, and at 2022-23 644, 2023-24 628, and at 2024-25 591. And Yetumia, you call the 2021-22 season 627 total goals tally in the Ghana Premier League, and the Uyi Premier League in the total goals, I asha 620. Seven.
6: Okay.
7: Yeah, equal 2021-22. So that season, you see, 627. Yes. Yeah. Wow. Yeah. Yeah. Wow. Only one season per. And now, yeah, to me, 600 goal. And yeah, last season, 2024-25 season. See, and yeah, but in terms of clean sheets, no. So, in terms of clean sheets, no. So, I then once Zakari Musa. FC Samatex on your 17 and Odiwe at the most as most clean sheet. That's a Samatex goalkeepers coach, yeah, dear pa. Since Omoba, Ghana Premier League, no, Lawrence Ansan 2022-23. Now, per one of the best goalkeepers in terms of clean sheets, I know, count Omoji League, Nusukofiba, ensunya most clean sheets. Inti continuously a chance summer text to me produce goalkeepers. I dear back I was say you need come irrespective of the goalkeeper. Summer text produce goalkeepers pa. Into this time around, Zakari Musa, former Oko United shortstopper, no, it means 17 clean sheets as the most. But oh, come back, you know, 2020-21 Richard Atta and Razak Abelora, Kotoko Heart of Folk, and 12-12. And Abdullah Idrisu, 2021-22, season at Kotoko G League, no, not Betim United goalkeeper, no, and you know, the most clean sheets, you 18.
6: Okay.
7: And then again, 2022-23, and two goalkeepers, that season in the Medium Energy League, no, by you know, Joseph Addo, ah, not all born the last season, Diama Idiana, and a Felix Che Mediama, and soon 15-15, and 2023-24, and Great Olympics goalkeeper, and they had to fuck and blast us number one.
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7: Benjamin Asare and so Enya 16 clean sheets last season. Yumano Kobe, that was 2024-25 for the 18 new year. And now Onya, I feel but he called the records of Abdullah Idrisua only the 18. No, and then this time, Yasansu Enya 17 into Zakari Musa records. I know so Eddie area the season. That's an impressive record. That yeah, the Baba Heart to Folk any Kotoko season way. Home and away wins, you know. Gold Stars, when you say Gold Stars, Penny, the only club or come beating season, it will feel only 15 home wins, 2 draws in the 17 games. Basa Kenya 12, Karela, Dreams, Mediama, Brekum Chelsea, Omu Nanya 12 home wins, and Samatex, Heart of Lions, Young Apostles, Muninanya 11. 11 and Abichemo, Enya 10. And in terms of home wins, you know, the Phobians, Ninya 6. And away wins, you know, how to folk dominate with 7. Mediama, the champion, you 5. Idiana, you 4. Kotoko, Gold Stars, Sweet Draw Blacks, you 4 wins each away. And Bechem, Vision, Dreams, Nations, you 3 wins away. And the way, yeah, records are in terms of most penalties awarded, Samatex, you 8. Ediwiye and Mediama Kotoko. And the 3 teams in your most penalties awarded me in your Samatex Mediama Kotoko 8-8-8. Then Nations FC in your 7. Karela, Baseke, Gold Stars, Young Apostles in your 6-6. And then Sweet Draw Blacks, Vision in your 5-5 each in terms of say penalties. In terms of NASCO player of the match, Salim Adams. I was in a kind of Mediama on your 8. And Salim Nenya the most MVP. So it's the last year, Razak Simpson.
3: Salim Adams.
7: Yes, when you're 8.
3: When you're 8?
7: Yes.
3: But when you say Salim Asema, Akofabe.
7: Aye.
3: Every other year, I call World Cup. No? Mm. They are the local
7: players. Yeah.
3: This time around, Benjamin Asari Oko. One more local player, Benjamin.
7: It's 2 Peneko.
3: Not three, likely.
7: Three. Exclusive now, they might.
3: And on the field, Nidia, local players, Benjamin 1. Salim Adam too. Back where I come the question mark but to a chin mark.
7: Oh, and it's now what
3: to one. But now we're in 8 minutes. When this obey you,
7: Chibo now.
3: Obey you a free kick, the
7: young. You free kick, no, tell you why. That's so. I said,
3: what do you mean that done
7: it anymore? Yes, so I saw, but so I shake you, pardon.
3: But oh, no, no. I'm saying what the chain. But the first one will cross it. I will say, one call bot drive or bomber born.
7: Yeah, but oh good, oh, but myself observe it. Because say, Michel Hawa na Benjamin Asari from Heart to Folk. If you goalkeeper Solomon Agbesi from Heart to Folk, so Abba, Hagi, you know, yes, and Agbesi so Abba the passes ni be able to say yeah, and, yes, yes. Mikai those days time of fee, Dream Selfs no prayer recover and now me call Madina. Astrotef Koshani training, our Alimkono goalkeeper school, you will not turn on him, no keeper will be anymore. And it looks like local based players from Koini now will be on your chance to be on.
3: Yeah,
7: Eche, Nebobre, and good. Yes, it's the future good, is good, bright. Yeah. The future is bright for us. So, Papa, only say, Ediana, every season on your red card 6. In the season. So I bet go tete sunya. Yes, into a baby the second goal stars player.
3: Okay. Why are you? Why are you? 0302216545. 0302216546. Oba nafi question bakupe oh honey the amount. Na yetumin akwe ni mkwaku. Se bibia kama.
2: We are fine, Baba. We are fine, Pa. Oh, I ready. We didn't send you a moon shed and yeah.
3: Aye.
2: Oh, yes. Sir, you're the local place, Sabre, dear. Local place, you're the Munu never co walk up. No. Senya, you're legging, you're the local place, Munu never co walk up.
3: Okay.
2: As Sentino, Salim Adams, any goalkeeper, Benjamin Asari. Aye.
3: I'm in your trip, Requiem.
2: Because to be more considerate, you know, Nanka say the top scorer, Nico. Nesabri, I say, Nidia. Yan say, I'm a young cobra.
3: Okay, Matt, you never be in common. Hello, good morning. Hello,
10: hello, good morning.
3: Good morning, Chaman. But where are
10: you?
3: But you're frozen.
10: Maybe Minta, my first Bubashi.
3: Minta Bubashi, okay, Minta.
10: Yeah.
3: Mentana on the 30th, no, I didn't hear Koye Ewo Yeti Havana.
10: Final match against Real Madrid, PSG.
3: Hmm. Real Madrid, ni PSG?
10: I think so. I'm sure.
3: Hey, Minta. Bra Minta. Real Madrid, ni PSG. Mi bet you TV, you know, kika kasano.
10: Hey, my reason I'm correcting you. I'm saying, no.
3: Good morning.
11: Yeah, hello, good morning.
3: Radio set,
11: come on, my wife. You're
3: number two, friend, saying.
11: Pastor, good morning.
3: Good morning, Pastor, your friend, saying.
11: I'm Pastor, maybe Kwabena, Santi, Oware.
3: Kwabena. 30, at the end, ever so.
11: I'm Pastor, Champions League final.
3: Now, who are the leading top scorer award this year's Champions League, you
11: know? Dembele.
3: Huh?
11: Dembele.
3: Hey, and two per TV in here.
11: Oh, so ask Nani PSG, did you change his question? Ask Nani PSG, yeah, he never bought.
3: One air top scorer, and no question.
11: Top scorer. Oh, and the very Diama Mio.
3: Very Diama Kafra. Chewadre and Yanko, and never from Ra.
11: Oh.
3: Hey, I'm Kwani per TV, you know. Champions League, yeah, boy. Arsenal book games,
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3: How many games now Arsenal above in this year's Champions League?
13: I'm going to go to the next one.
12: Oh, I have the also be conti.
13: Bagazi.
12: I have the also be conti, and there.
13: Aha. Once I have to say, your boy first, your boy, your boy, your boy, your boy, your boy,
12: last caller. Hello, good morning.
14: Mame Soka Damaso. Kimpark problem and toss, and I can talk a petition. Now you're feeling fun. What's in the garden? Where are
12: you? Hmm. No way,
14: you're going to be asking. Kimpo, what do you want to go for me? I'm going to wake up. Then I hope for some time. Maybe I'm going to come at the Ghana for me. I'm going to talk about toss. Now for me, America. Maybe I'm fine.
12: Yeah, on the 30th, you're doing an episode.
14: Oh, Champions League final. See, I'm going to talk to you. I'm going to talk to you. I'm going to talk to Let me jump low. You got a phone in Amra. At some party, I'm here. I'm here. I'm here. I'm here. I'm here. I'm here. I'm here. I'm here. I'm here. I'm here. I'm here. I'm here. I'm here. I'm here. I'm here. I'm here. I'm here. I'm here. I'm here. I'm here. I'm here. I'm here. I'm here. I'm here. I'm here. I'm here. I'm here. I'm here. I'm here. I'm here. I'm here. I'm here. I'm here. I'm here. I'm here. I'm here. I'm here. I'm
12: here. I'm here. I'm here. I'm here. I'm here.
14: I'm here. I'm here. I'm here. I'm here.
12: I'm here. I'm here. I'm here. I'm here. I'm here. I'm here.
14: It's England and not PSG, it's France. Even if you're a local person, you are the other business here, talking about you to the bottom of my idea, the problem.
12: And they are with him, dear bears. They say, and then winner, when I am, and then winner for the day. Why? And I said,
14: yes,
12: winning, and then why?
14: That's it. What's the point?
12: So, chance you're very winning, even take you win a barco. Now, copim Friday. South one I'll be winning in on Saturday in your Abisha with Tia Vanna.
14: No problem. No problem. Come to my day.
12: Tell Adrian.
14: Let us see. Catch up. In coming to Yaru, I'm not for the day. And I tell my people, come and the power. No way, yes.
12: No way, pa.
14: But then I'm not see. Papa, my shoe. You're the league not every year. And we sent some for such a magazine. None of the brand of the magazine. But I never qua. And one dear Fantastico, we are
12: morning. Hello. 0302216546. Hello, good morning.
15: Hello, Meso.
12: Yes, I'm Pacho Hwani.
15: The person is me. You did JB Dankwa.
12: JB, ain't you?
15: Damasi. I'm say, Kotoko. Africa, I could be one of them. I may, yeah, as I was. But that was it.
12: Yes, so yeah, that's it. 0302216545. Hello, good morning. Hello. 0302216545. Hello, good morning.
16: Good morning, Maestro.
12: Yes,
16: I'm
12: Pacho Hwaini. Okay, yeah, boy, Pacho, me and you.
16: Yeah, Papa. Pacho, and we're going to go to someone and person make a car for home.
12: Me, Pacho, Yonko, so.
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2: I'm the best in the world. 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
4: 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I'm too bad, baby. Bad, baby. Bad, baby. Bad.

And I feel me dear man 92.9. It can look a crabby jab off on crato. Max buy, Max buy. And so a can say Samsung. 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And one is over 200 about a Max buy shop. 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If I told Ben a Timota, I have Brian shop one more. 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DSTV, friend, you see the biggest football tournament is here, and DSTV is giving you front row seat to all the actions live. I don't know DSTV, Eddie Mao. We know you have FIFA World Cup 2026 and the FIFA Day Mao. You see BBA bet me a train. BBA, Empo Enna, bet me a train. When you come crying to me, because we're a chameda, name of a World Cup radio. If I talk a train, you know, a DSTV, and a woman I possible. DSTV, because your home of entertainment. I don't pay almost okay home. Electroland Ghana, and so okay home. Would you say Eba Achadia Dia, Omada Roma? Yeah, Chadia. Cop him the 30th of May. For the final of the UEFA Champions League, no? And now what they are Chedia Kasia Naba. Just buy LED Smart TV

0: Nasco say TCM Media Nasen the account in a Electroland Ghana. Womo diano and a papa. They say was here chedi baby now ho of our phone. No I dial it *928# 8888# Mami funny beam *928*8888#. And why don't know? No register. Na a chediano, yes, if I town, and our unsa aircam. 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Genasi Road. Ewa near wo. Now, dear, they were chilling, sir. Yeah, free nationwide delivery. And to baby, I want Ghana heavy. Otoya. Yeah, near the Tebri. Near the Abijao. And I say, dear, bro. Maybe be a come a come up. Eric, I see you do a deep zoom. Mr. Machet.
1: Yeah, I'll be a day.
0: Nabibiabo.
1: Ah, Yamiadom. Namiadom. Or the Aquabas in Jimu.
0: Okay.
1: I go Korea say up and down. Oh, Koha, Bao, Fao, Sia. Nina, Munyanko Pond, the Aquabas in Jimu. Yadanas. Once a man is walk away, Edward.
0: Yeah,
1: Tessie Queen Muanessa. This weekend, it is the big day. We say, yeah, to your neck, a class and name, mother. What's the word cap on so many? 17 days. We also, general bear, and then 6 days, and I said, never
0: say,
1: never
0: say, Saturday.
1: Yeah, Saturday. Hey, 5 days. I don't know.
0: Now,
1: what should be what Tama, and I mean, who do you mean?
0: Oh, Tamaya Media. Tamaya Media.
1: Tamaya Odia.
0: I said download it. The whole day in Tamaya Media.
1: And see, you're dying now.
0: Ah, the king of the yeah, president of Until, a yeah, fan club.
1: Now, what's on Fiano?
0: I'm doing my kids, I'm a studio. I'm a beer.
1: What do you say? You're my year, man.
0: I shake a resume.
1: Hey, that's so many.
0: Until.
1: Well, you better have a busy. I mean, I because be bring us a old.
0: But my main control, I mean, confirm me, I say, one. Black Stars player will be our guest on Saturday.
1: Okay.
0: Na Wednesday. Namdi Dina Tuja.
1: Okay.
0: And in fact, Oba, or a very huge personality, but I could have been some
1: account. That's nice.
0: And he said, Mr. Tintia, Black Star player, and Tiana personality in Itia. And Yasem Ketua. And two player crash, I'm a patcho. I know about now.
1: Oh, you gentlemen, I mean, the weekend is a bad day. And other dignitaries are the bad ban and Yasem Ketua. And see, Mobia and Tamuchuku. And see, and then of Pel Jesse, and Nichin Chanches, Paris and Jama, and I say, Arsenal, and I say, no, any Jesse, I will be out. I would wait to me, Yaba. I shake a can, shake and shake about my fuck about her ball.
0: Okay.
1: Oh, yeah, the UCL fan day. It's just where Jesse Bibra. Now you know, I am Shibuni Adia. Tell me, send some Swiss yet here. And now, Brunel Beatrice, Jabatrum. A birthday, called Rincy Royal Montessori. Yes. Brunel Beatrice Jabba Chum, and then a baby girl in the bed. Small girl in Japa. Yamisha, baby girl. Now to them konem wifi. Then I'm a swagger ho. Or say yamfa a man, a lovely daughter, Brunel Beatrice Jabba. Hey, and I'm a swagger nebro for them. Brunel no answer ho. The Sandy Beatrice can.
0: Okay.
1: Ni be panipa. Ni be panipa. And farmer me subai. And farmer me subai. Be a good girl now. Be a good girl, okay? Tough me ho na ke se no so wa saba no ma ma show
0: yeah
1: nti sequence no se woni bibia de beye wo ma nti sequence na me ko ba ni se jetu atoita continental pale segment as pa and yet the empire no now and some dey bia cos weekend dey ya rap bibia app bia hun last wa wa wa re e bia re
0: ah
1: je e bia susu so anwe
0: but yan confirm say the 1st of June blast squad be pia bonte ya be bobo na kama kama ma obi ah na me ti local boys in 3 na me ti 3 e bi 4
1: 3 na ke say ye yasa e fima 2
0: 2 be ba be come on and one of them of course be yes salim me so far on only the on field player or a local boy
1: Eda Salim Beko.
0: Of course, of course.
1: Okay.
0: Of course, yeah.
1: Any uncle? Onyere ne ho. Onyere ne ho. Ni adi adi. It's not. I don't know you who pia. Let's just say so. Your top scorer wrong gobi.
0: Why?
1: Ah, your top scorer was Chelsea's goal. No bia wo ye ko cap ye ko pegu a she no bi timi Chelsea sa otikroma mo ham ho.
0: Enu na anope na me the new maker creativity to Jana. O hwe the history of goal a year top scorers na. As a MPB last games no.
1: E no munya ne mo. I see some time ago than Apoku. Their last game, my body. Oh,
0: me for those times, not if you need investigation into it. Be work like a council, you're for goose, man. That you're tossing me in rubber. But that says he's in a jay. Because, see, I started.
1: Yes, I'll be on your worthy top scorer.
0: Of course.
1: Because I say,
0: so six. For your investigation, who say, wouldn't deserve his goose, and Timmy Pemdia, not just on your worthy. Because you're starting game. Maybe I ain't taking credit from somewhere at a comedy.
1: But oh, he's at the wonderful. You're starting and all.
0: No, so good. But maybe a hard trick, you can't. Maybe I know a book around about could be no. Actually, to score 6 goals in just a single game.
1: Now, I came crazy.
0: You say 8. Only one, say 6.
1: Maybe I done an hour here, Pomo.
0: And I make it possible.
1: Very possible, so near any day.
0: But
1: it is something. It is something. Yeah. And I will say to you, you say all petos graduate. Dano do say nedi. Wo kwa kwa. Nedi anedi.
0: The last game now.
1: To say India 100 Ghana 1 no. They say one goal no. Born a bana yata. Tie one goal no. All be boy. They born dani dani say no. Say ah God, this is my last chance. In trouble with me, the whole Ghana. Now, what are these 100? Are you by?
0: I am going.
1: It's the 101. And I jata, and I see one of Crescent, I can't share a good one. Another Milu chance, you know.
0: Hey,
1: I did you. I did you with 100. Yes, I'm getwa. So, Bobono, your booty, say, India for some way, a drew. It's a more Bobona than a Jatani equipment to mention. It's a bonny Jatani Bano, you know,
0: Jatani Bano,
1: one no more saying, Masha one day I'm on fuck up. It's a bone, a buyer in swa, a cookie pan, a swan, a jata. Your place is so ever born than that, the same. Tintin almost say 100, no can't answer.
0: When I see
1: you,
0: yes, sir.
1: Mamelodi Sundowns are the champions of Africa, and in fact, CAF Champions League, you know, Omaji, for the second time in your history, one minute far about a ball, 1-1. No, I say one. It's 1-1, it's a 2-1 on aggregate, no? Or the Aji Air Trophy, no? And you get to Accra. A decade ago, 2016, no? GD, and it's what I said, we at the account, no? One penny, eh? Hey, already acquired my match to $6 million. And you're bad. Last season, you had a up to 50% increment. Now, once I'm CAF president, they say this can only be bad in the Mupao. And I say, so I'm saying, cash via Banya Sam Ketua, you be increasing African competition and scared by Kankaho. It took me a G champions like 6 million. Why? Take me, dear Mercury. It didn't make me a question, quite 6 million. But if you do 7 years on Mercury, I said to Macao, for a high, I say, lucrative more.
0: Then the corner said, I'll be able to call you. Then I'm going to say, Anglo good for name. As good for an diaphragm for engineers and planners in so many about board.
1: Yes,
0: my donate be $20 million.
1: No, Connie is
0: mining community. What a qua, Moses Pacanye, non far and qua. I think so, baby, my melody could re. Every crop it's my year. I had the first Ghanaian clubber watching a breaky to the money zone, maybe to the final of it. Bet me, investment in a heavy.
1: Wow, wow. Now, so on it to say, no, Super Cup, room is a conversion capital, USM. Boje of Algeria, and then so a JT on any bomb or the Super Cup Premier Head, you bet me, AJ, and so CAF Super Cup, $500,000 be so ashes, I couldn't anymore. This guy, but anyway, and I guess I don't want some of a second time. I would say 10 years ago, Oje was Shazama like Nigeria. I was Shazama like Nigeria, and say we were watching a far for Nadia, I really need the idea. One period on my hand, you're back representing, I want a FIFA Club World Cup anymore, and I want to ask someone, I don't know. Now, most officially, necessary weekend, the trophy, no, Esha stands up. It's a nice coronation. BBI, a fine. It's not a bro for you, Moody, and just think, but you can run as a kid, media, my dear, and so.
2: I
1: played the Aston for you, Moody.
2: The history of the coronation is overcome from back in the days, 2004, 2005, and I saw at the nearby. And this and for instance, yeah, Bonnie, hey, na.
1: God of honor, come up.
2: Yeah, come on, Kaya. And as I say, Kebabon and Summer Boy Krana, you better fly, Capron. But it do, baby, Nebia, unto me who said,
1: we need you wage the Allen and the hair coronation.
2: Yeah,
1: see, and no money, so. But we don't need him so I did maybe he be ever born. Or maybe I'm for so well moon arrangement, some person your coronation.
2: It's me bully gribby. Then you choose your opponent and you play your coronation. Depending on how to send me the Wednesday, Kronbet and Yabutu. That is the time the miners will come out. Because all Pesca Africa. Okay. And for you say near ma invitation to Adria Prim engineers and planners as good. Why good?
1: I get
2: now,
1: it.
2: Now we need a haba. And Tomoba, we who the projector. Making a pledge, okay. You have about 2 million, you have about 7 million, about 10 million. Now, my coronation, no, I symbolic as he comes to be a mere coronation.
1: Great, great. 26 wins from 38 games. That is Mikel Arteta and then Rantiano. No, there, one more. Ah, yeah, so one penny on where hey, 57 Oluzi on the 19th of April. In a game, and here, cast a title. I'm gonna hear something which is the Asna Abanenima Bobo Boti to a so sad. For saying. Games are can ask to me and share as a oh, share what was a it's an idea if you will buy it on some forever. Now, after I give you my captain, Casa Martin Odegaard, a young guy like that, to me, I'm Bua Master, Jilly Pijat, who said, not goosebumps, my shoe, not go fall. Now I go for your chills. I'm gonna pack this on there. 22 years. And even on that teta back to back the second, or buy a teta, but you don't run the same pump and pump place.
3: So many emotions, what we've been through, you know, so much hard work, and to finally get over the line and to celebrate it here and lift it with our supporters there is, yeah, unbelievable. I can't describe it, it's so good. The way we've been fighting, you know, coming second a few years and then had a few difficult moments this season, but always stayed together and, to get through and over the line after everything we've been through, I think that's what makes me the most proud. For sure, we want more, of course. It feels amazing now and we have to enjoy this moment. We have another big one in a week and we want to do it again there, you know. So I think when you get the taste of it, you want to do it again for sure. But I think it's important we enjoy this moment, prepare now for another final. And then for sure, we're going to keep on pushing, keep on going. And for me.
1: Right, so Martin Odegaard. Yes, that is the captain. Now, Mikel Arteta, manager of the Arsenal, has been saying, Odegaard, they can say there's a big one next weekend, blah, blah, just a Champions League, no man, you
2: yeah.
1: I don't know, Udi Bakuna, you know, I have a Di Bakuna,
2: I know you're
1: bending. Until the Buan and Tifu, that's your house, we're going to Tifu, who got Tifu, and to Saranaka, hey, that's not in your penny, is this at all? And I'm a second for Bakuna, and eh, take out. So I was over with the
4: It feels so special because of the manner that we've done it. Because we have to rebuild a lot of things. We have to transform certain things that weren't at the standards required to give you the opportunity to live these moments. And we've done it together. This title is about the we, that everything and everybody that represents this club has contributed to that. And that's why I think our supporters feel so proud and happy about it. That now this shirt represents something else. You know, we are the champions. And with that, it comes a different magnitude. It comes with a different presence. and but as well it comes with a different responsibility. So now these are the standards and we need to aim for much more. So we're going to continue. I'm going to continue to push everybody as far as we possibly can. And the first stop is in Budapest in a few days to make something historical for this World Cup.
1: Yes, so the next stop is Budapest. So maybe be historical for this great club. That is the man Mikel Arteta. It's been long coming, long time coming. Finally, finally, the battery has ended. And of course, you see there, where until Nipa ya Jones until. That's how they are champions.
2: On the 30th. Mauzo lawyer was mute chiri huti. Bonim dia bank so da dia che.
1: Mazo.
2: Yes sir.
1: Me tell Pep Guardiola wish senka obewie no on a high note.
2: Yeah.
1: Well, I your trophies me no be the best any there. I wo ni owie abate konyane ko Obuasten Villa. This Villa game, Nakrofo even Tama Fishers dey beto Jana Nakrofo say CCW winning the games ina. Well, na say hono. Obi ana Pep Guardiola farewell. Na John Stones farewell. Na Bernardo Silva farewell. They did it in style, bro. For the way they manage it. How we jam with coach Quine, I say coach Bekasa, and a coach that feel bone near Nani Su. Any idea? I'm not sure. Do you know what is happening? Now the north stand of the Etihad Stadium, no, you name it after Pep Guardiola. You feel no? The Pep Guardiola stand. Now in the statue, S.O. Tomo Ben statue. I see the north stand, where the Pep Guardiola stand. Ho. So if you have a park named Pep Guardiola, they say, Nyasam Ketwa. Take a house home stadium. Abia, I took a few, the late. Yeah, no. I took a few stand.
2: Okay.
1: Sir Cecil Jones, I took a few stand. My true Kenya Park.
2: Kenya Park.
1: I can't suppose you know when you're on the adjoint me. Okay, Abia, put me my so. Wait, man. Put me my Abia. Sir Cecil Jones, I took a few training ground.
2: I know the ABM, you sure said too bad for the moment that we meet him and understand the whole more.
1: Oh, you say, be away, be big, great. You say, the interim day, your purple, no, say, why your mom in 10 years? No, what you mean? What did you try? Why'd you leave your hair in sale? That other thing. Oh, why leaking all there?
2: I'm afraid you'll be behind you.
1: I will only Champions League, you know, so Jim has a fucking style. Ko super cup ko jini sta e ka ke tuwe biga club world cup ko ko ji
2: me
1: se nkombe yankoma
2: kombe ya
1: se o se ne next always have your dream there ke bi on adwen be baso ana
2: that are maso
1: maso maso pep ni pep's last words yes we will but say all fit it had na your kind it.
5: I never could imagine the amount of love. I have been an incredible, tremendous honor to be your manager, to be here during 10 years. And that is the huge honor I could receive for this club. That's why I want to say thank you so much, of course, Sheikh Mansour. But especially, I'm pretty sure they have to know they have a huge responsibility to maintain these standards. That's why, hopefully, they continue fight and give everything with this amazing club. And you find me in the streets here, in Europe, in the States, and whatever. If you are a Man City fan, come to me and hug me. I will need it. It has been the huge honor to represent this club all these years. Let me finish what I said a few days ago that didn't allow me to say it, but they say it. It has been fucking fun.
1: I told you I'm fan chain. I'm fan chain. Macho, you know, what's the time we call that? But Premier League player of the season.
2: Okay.
1: Bruno Fernandes. Man for the.
2: Oh, I don't know.
1: Who deserve it? Player of the season. Assist in Indiana.
2: Oh, yeah,
1: they said they were setting the record. 21 assists in a season. We're tracking Kevin De Bruyne and Terry Henry. Now, I mean, catch also what equal. Now, what's I assist over the weekend? You like the first of my year, Brimo. We had on a high note.
2: Brighton, crowded, challenge.
1: They say, you know, Mohamed Salah, so Eddie Jao, Andy Robertson, so in the last game. Omusu, ma. Now, where Salah, Bunny and Usu. Now, Musu, and you got to see a young way. West Ham, Burnley, Wolves.
2: Okay.
1: West Ham, Belly, any Wolves, and Echo, it's Patro Arsenal, Man City, Man U, Aston Villa, top four, four, no.
2: Okay.
1: Hey, United, I'm going to talk to you soon. My idea.
2: Pa.
1: My idea, Liverpool, talk to you soon. And of course, yeah, yeah, Liverpool, a bad boy, Europe. I was just saying, I don't know, permutations, no, we move Coco Boy Group. I go for Aqua Europe, I asked him for a project, but I didn't. Liverpool, make a yeah, Tefan. So it's Timbacho, the Echo, our EP anymore, no, Oco Pima, Cremonese, Verona, Pisa, Esso, and when we have some relegation in Italy, and of course, hey, it's Milan, my Europe, or my Champions League. It's Milan. Inter, Napoli, AS Roma, Como, Maestro, Fabregas. Oh, it's quite deserving. Mm. Yes, Fabregas. Fabregas, I am about Champions League next season. AC Milan, Juventus, Pepe, Europa, giving Concobo. And then the Abba, I don't want some Mallorca, Girona, Oviedo, Esoco relegation in the Spanish La Liga. It's an honest and a summer society. Unipago so bad now. Now, Tottenham had Hurricane at the second trophy. The DLP poker, Papa Hattrick, or no one share goals. No, ah, since the Maestro goals are washing changes and get. The goals are washing chain games are ball. My Maestro, that is nice.
2: I had it.
1: 61 goals in 51 games. Maestro, I ding. Hey, can you Maestro, Oshel and Oshapo? Oshapo, yeah, rest of it in the about World Cup anymore. I rest of it in the about World Cup anymore. Teams are no betting, pa. But I'm not for Frank Ghana, so I'm going to know. So I'll share the goals with Shagana, bear off, yeah. But you're going to say the poor one. Odeshi!
2: Yo.
1: Ah, I was running out you name Nadia. Ah, but you are signed a promo. They shall see you.
2: No, no.
1: Tariq, who should go to where Chigan Abbas?
2: I don't say no, the promo. No, Mexico, no, this way.
1: Mexico, ah, Mexico, you're a head. Why, yet? Why, yet, sir? Okay, to defend us, we need to come over capital. Mind you, you defend us, didn't you? No, what? So I break up a tension of 50 and pop up him. Go keep an honor so that.
2: Okay.
1: So I'm a team na yamo daya di imu na bana wa yeyi. Maso me kwalo. Hey Messi no. Over the weekend kaya yihu. 73 minutes. Ye. Mone Philadelphia phone bono. Chama FPA fi park no so I ask say hey. Ye be ko World Cup no man say go bebun koko preu. It's a man Argentina phone bo shake kaka. But he has to be there. Maso nipa bua e so moko.
2: Yeah, obi wo hono ma.
1: Eh. Kudu samu fa bo ni kibin twetwe na Messi ni enko. What I say? And I want to me ko.
2: Yamon pae ni hwe.
1: Ya. Hey. Oh, so now I just say we say we be at Mimuro. A cacket to heavy cacqua, Bruno.
2: A cacket to heavy, I'm a bono.
1: A cacket to heavy. Recover of an oya dear pa. One yak one, when you sick, gentlemen, poop, and say, I tried about when I landed. Was a record or a kickboxer and a Bible boxing. I call about G belts, no. My chairman, sir, I retain any belts, but unconvincing.
2: Yeah.
1: Sending him say, sick, econo. A new second in
2: here. Maybe opponent in an anodin.
1: Ama, I'm going for class verdict in the crowd. I'm very close. Oh, you're seeking out to be a bono. When a kickboxer, I don't know you close. And I was like, no. You know, what was I written in the belts? Yeah. Ema Raducanu, my first round of the French Open. British number one. The 12th first round. Okay. That's true. Debbie. But to a film. So the other games they cost in the French Open, they may PMB and Frank Camille or the Bebro, and the idea, the Tianwaka Ashen and Sosa, and so Eddie, my Yen, William Sekwan, Biasoro, Time Babuko, which is going to be with you. Oh, no. Yes, it's like the idea. Yes, it is controversial. I was at some messages, but it is very, very controversial. But he's won. Maestro, I'm drawing this from Eric's repertoire. Scoring 6 goals in a single match as possible.
2: Okay.
1: As a man could shoot once and score a hat trick twice in a single night. I don't get it. As a man could shoot once and score a hat trick. Oh, send me a big man. Any different match. Any match with any pay. Imagine, I don't know one or two things that you see over the weekend. You actually could food. Yeah, but I'm out for whom course. So I can crack in every sport. And I know pay. Yeah. It's my mom. I qualify for Europe. I'm going to La Liga. I'm going to copy one. I'm going Real Madrid. We need it. But I'm not going to get page. I'm going to get it. Barca, Madrid, VRL, Atletico Madrid. Madrid Betis. I'm on a Kwambia so me both Champions League and then of course Celta de Vigo and Hetafe Mwapo Rayo Vallecano and so bit me age you know Wednesday.
2: Okay.
1: I know Kwama you know narrative no so as I was Spain honey ade ade I don't need the Ekwa you don't want some and so eba. Me ma me ba ko age in the birthday a beautiful mother Auntie Rose aka Miss. Yes, I love you so much. We so fi Mr. Jeff we are fit mommy me ma me and of course you wishing a well. Mommy,
2: okay.
1: Happy birthday going out to you. I'm quite tin ya pomodini yesterday. I'm continue being amazing. Okay, Yamisha, Papa, Papa, Wetemenka. Hallelujah, hallelujah, amen.
2: Eric, Siedu, Buedi, Kajuan Angaza, and our Tenica, I was your first MPFM, Sunday 94. Point seven abeja fuat na serada masabansi ya shasi na fi ninkomo simenu mu amarani na fi didi wina entumi emra masamache
6: ya obi adie
2: bibi abokori
6: na meda uma
2: yam kwa manane na nanti echi kakra
6: ya menda obi ase yincheti fuzi na most of the legs the top legs in ya mashuri na kamera ya sering na bewe. And weekending, one of the key matches I now man for the manufacturing power was two teams between Tottenham Hotspur and West Ham on the back of relegation. Spain, now so Genoa more, Mallorca more, heard the back of relegation. Italy, near where teams on betting will come into the Champions League slot. Napoli already know yeah, Bukaka, Inter Milan, Major League. So it was AC Milan, Como, Juventus, and an AS Roma, and also played the four Champions League slot. And the, all these games in an Ascatao. Europe, and I just a man for now. The runner ahead, you beat me over, beat me, a woman, you beat me at top from there.
2: Okay.
6: Now, my show video is here with you, and I was watching West Ham for fans how I normally reacted to after winning three goals against Leeds United. Now, much as I thought, I'm winning to normally react to you because I think West Ham and Gasadi are the cause of their problem. It do baby West Ham normal battle for relegation since some seasons ago. It's about 3-4 seasons, 5 seasons, West Ham air pre-relegation, sir. And I they will be paid their free relegation. But they have a very solid team. Doko Yakwaji, your first trophy in 46 years, that is the Europa. Then West Ham decided to sack him because almost so a beautiful football. Until then time, before Anzana, David Gold, I think I need to check this. The two owners of West Ham, David Gold and David Sullivan, Bakou, I need to be very careful. Before Anzana, Bakou, Nibi Uno. Anna, Koba, I said, West Ham. The sporting director Uncle Fan from Germany decided to say, so Uncle Julien Lepetegu. Beautiful football, but they know it's Ed Anyafe. And now West Ham has been relegated. This is not the first time. They've been to relegation on about two or three occasions. And I thought them for surviving. I feel, sir, players are more Tottenham Hotspur, especially any gun and you also Tottenham Hotspur. No? And you pray no, on your time, no heal, because Tottenham will go to another chapter next season. And number has on the players in the film, their captain Christian Romero, who issues with the contract, some of the key players in the zone dealing with the contract. Tottenham was per stay and Omco relegation can be very bad pa, because of the investment. It is the best stadium in Europe. FA Pyro. Stadium in Europe. FA Pyro is the Tottenham Hotspur stadium. And also, Kopio, AC Milan, before Sana, yeah, kicked the last game. No, now Milan with the Champions League. Now Milan on 70 points. Now AC Milan the third position because Inter Milan the first, Napoli the second, then AC the third. So AC needed a win against Cagliari. They be America say, oh, they really need the Cagliari for winning your head. Como also needed a win against Cremonese, and that win never pia Cremonese in talk of the relegation.
2: Relegation, yeah.
6: Cesc Fabregas, kudos to you. Cesc, upon whom are they? Anna, Tima, a friend, AS Roma, and so called away to Verona. Verona has been relegated already. And tonight, Roma is here win at
7: the ultimate.
6: Milan, a goal and the first minute. Still, they lost that game by 2 goals to AC Milan. They are dropping from the Champions League. And I know that I'll share the demeanor of the Milan players, the fans, and everybody. My two, AC Milan, the answer, the micro side of Abraham Angasa. And I took Milan. It goes beyond footballing reasons.
2: Also, I'm interested in my
7: opinion. The ultimate sports.
6: While Milan is a home too, they find it difficult to attract players. Where the UEFA champions, the IFA, the trophy, Milan is in the top three.
2: Okay.
6: In the end, AC Milan has struggled to be in the Champions League. It's another big news. But so far, I think the Europe in the story, sir. Genoa. Okay. Genoa 2 seasons ago, about Champions League. And then also, they have been relegated.
1: Girona.
6: Yeah.
7: The ultimate sports.
6: I think I'm right. About the Champions League. Winning games. They even won some iconic games against Barcelona. The next season, no battle relegation. The next season, be about it. And now, Genoa has been relegated. And only idea, notable teams are not relegated.
1: City 4 deal.
2: Girona no.
6: Then I think one team show. Bologna show from.
1: Tonton place or Jenny Dino about Tonton place never.
6: Once you hold it to the place, no. Most of the place in Akoi. And the reason why Girona so I drop it to the yeah, one team and hold on.
2: Okay.
6: Next season you be teams you have back. Manchester, much like I really love it. And then Pep Guardiola bought the last game for Manchester City. Pep Guardiola bought the last game for Manchester City. And Koya man against Villa. Me who the starting lineup of our party players and a good bench near the.
2: What's not your idea? Who coach?
6: No, no, no. He caused it. Now have Villa team of Paradis here. Omo nyina atweke, omo ye change kaka, but City sign mu kwatu ododo. And Villa Paradis almost bear 90% of the team na share in the Europa final against Freiburg. So, me who squad na call Madame back Philip say Philip. But he caused it. The starting lineup, the players on our bench, he didn't have a lot of attackers. When he had any striker, he had it. Okay. The reason why Obon the last game for Man City, Utimi Lusi, but my so Obon Omodi, 7 trophies in Premier League in 10 years.
2: 20 years.
6: 20 trophies in all.
2: Incredible.
6: 16 major trophies. 7 EPL, Champions League, everything. I think he will go as the greatest or one of the greatest managers in Manchester English Premier League.
0: Mati, mami nasipa Master Bunsen and Otinin kan of Asabri Atina say Sansona coach upon Ewaha. Alassan Ibrahim Babangida the bookmaker. Oteni ba Pepe Yewu and so Ewaha. Womo Eddie discussion segment in Eba. But on the Saturday, Arsenal for no me bastage, I knew me deba, na me king sing in Kutame. Arsenal for man get it ready. Lawyer, we see, when you're in the Mountain Stage, Dano.

0: Okay, NT on Saturday. Na case nuku time na the winner mount stage no lawyer we see way. And we pie na Michael Cancer lawyer ono so pie. Arsenal phone na mo hinu mo beso nsio. Ama mo amo se die enioma esitie. Ova match.
1: Yanya.
0: Ava bibia ba kore.
1: Adam.
0: E de nyamia se pa. Ko sapon ni eye baba de medical enio mo e de Asia. E wo ha dada. Ova ma me more the first 10 minutes. Now you need come on. You are wrapping up match in fact 2025-2026 season. The good, the bad, and the ugly. You better now you are relegation. Said this is the last round of games, no? Said this is a home come on. Under 17, the playoff. Like in Sina Mayan says, from also so who are some and a Black Stars, no, a pitcher camp. And as I started camping, now your boy against the Mexico. Is it discussion now you open? Say. Local players in Mienu and Amiensa Nekwa. It means Benjamin Asari and Salim Adams plus one other. Ningi na ya discussion na Iguswa Yepeno. Ova famisha asye.
1: Yo, agree with that. Nchi etie for Jesus.
0: Etie for Jesus.
1: Chewbiya. Mr. Otin you around.
0: Mr. Emmanuel Otin enra menene kasai.
1: Enra menene kasai. I asa me see kumasi niti na nam pesa. To pursue that line of critique certain impressions say you blacks echi omo kuom because you call Hussein
0: see
1: until you be kuom crave eventually most supporters are disappointed because the hopes that they had in the team say they see I was ready no a revenge now finally I'm a revenge you have disappointed them now Kotoko issues no. We gana babia nyem nika a medi jimeni a post match reaction of the fans.
0: Yeah, supporters, yeah.
1: Post match reaction of Kotoko supporters no. Umwa umuse wani ubeso ubetim dia jiweni the whole night. Because the way omukasa feelings omukasa no. Especially the typical Ashantis no. 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
0: ese
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0: Okay.
1: The expectations and the way the supporters look at the team. Any the reality are dawning on them. They are worthy of discussion. I say can discuss it. But Kwaku, mami more Prosper Harris Nado Abaso.
0: Esquire.
1: Yeah. So on the general administrator of the FA.
0: Yeah, general secretary of the FA.
1: Yeah. Now on say for once, a league in the European League is not synchronized. A ying na ye wee.
0: Yeah.
1: At the same time, for him to administer the league, you know. Ama, but yeah, can you know? I'm going to first round review.
0: Is that what team will come to do?
1: Europe for number one, you know. I think you see second round, best at the second round. And team ball prosper, but so pa. So one manager, ama seasoning na aye the same. And say. I'm an only for Ibefia. Omni and Crofu is a woofy in our woofy. Omojo Mahomi Pepe. Season is that here. You know, Mugnava starting Pepe. Any customer, a semi bo prosper. And to some extent, the executive council and GFA president, the Boma Basupa, I said, dig, you know, you're synchronizing aye Pepe with the European one. You're too soon, Kuku. I mean, jump on called Blasters and Kakrebi.
0: Okay,
1: I'll
0: find me
1: too. Whoever organized this friendly has done a good job for us, at least. And already, see him Samenyo.
0: Yeah.
1: In Jordan.
0: Yeah.
1: In Naki Williams.
0: Yeah.
1: But I'm expecting a certain Afenyo, Afena Jan. Mm. Eh?
0: Yeah.
1: An attack of Afena Jan, Jordan, and Semenyo. Mm. I want to see that attack.
0: Mm.
1: I want to see that attack because me Abia try match, but looking closely at the game, I mean, we say Afenyo wasn't bad at all. Mm. In fact, he gave us a small example of Asamoah Gyan Ipejano.
0: Okay. Because the main team
1: because Obey the stable defense at least. Obey the stable kakra.
0: Okay.
1: Into me nyanya an IB, a small IB, a war attack, you know, with the inclusion of Afenyo Gyan.
0: Okay.
1: We do, you need for maybe a friendly entity.
0: Yeah.
1: Or maybe the expectation of him, you know, Omahu, into there was no need for him to continue and try before for now. But Ashimeru, I was expecting say Kumu Nyi Ashimeru.
0: Mm.
1: Come back, ma Ashimeru, aka, na Salima Bekano, ni Ashe, eno so peno.
0: Okay.
1: Na ni Ashe, eno so peno, Ashimeru and Salim.
0: Salim, okay.
1: Mm. So, okay. Eno so ya dia, me pese, mihun woho. So that, Pate, eni Zibo, Ashimeru, Salim, four no. And yet the central defense is such central in my
0: midfield,
1: okay. Yes, central midfield. No, and he number person who but we Ashimeru no ye Afenijano many and but overall, almost near Bermuning, especially about 5 minutes to the end of the game now. Bermuning, I be giving a good impression of themselves.
0: Salim, so man, who can
1: carry on the show. The small boy be with that left side one, small boy be. That dribbler. And so ever main some hope.
0: Yeah.
1: Mm-hmm. Though we were beating 2-0, it wasn't bad performance altogether. It wasn't bad. Yeah. Mexicans, you know, almost starting lineup 7 in the starting year.
0: Yeah.
1: 7. Regular 7 in the starting year. So what you say?
0: Mm-hmm.
1: And actually, almost like the crackers in the South Bank. It wasn't bad performance at all. Now, coaches, you know, will be satisfied with seeing some players be a knock at the door of the World Cup.
0: Yeah.
1: Now, I think so after Wales match, you know, we will all be clear in our minds as to who are ready to join the senior colleagues.
0: Yeah.
1: For I mean, they say, and the senior master who now are back. We'll get a squad.
0: Okay.
1: We'll get a squad.
0: Okay.
1: I am optimistic. Above everything, be optimistic until the final day or until after the end of every match. And I meet me, as I say, my optimism, no? Not founded or unfounded. And I still have hope.
0: Okay.
1: Say, so, you call wake up now. You beat me, I will be kakra. Now,
0: Mr. Emmanuel Otin, extend my greetings to Maxwell.
1: Mm-hmm.
0: I want to see him on Wednesday. And Mr. Emmanuel Otin, anyway,
1: Wednesday, just a minute. Why not Monday or Tuesday? By Wednesday.
0: Wednesday.
1: Time day.
0: After show.
1: Okay. Mm. Okay.
0: My greetings to the crew, especially Ofa. Look for your brother. We don't want you to hear or. Hey, you want to hear? I became CEO at NHI before looking for me. How about that, brother? Franklin, say you know. And can my name be CEO?
1: Debbie Franklin.
0: Mm.
1: Or is posing in a certain way because me Mr. Franklin Baris Aunia. Only me didn't come over your catch him, sir. Unia,
0: Yaman transfer.
1: Hey,
0: you in a free and cooking coast.
1: Jeez, keep the hair,
0: you know, because
1: I kept the hair,
0: and
1: Mamin Chan and pay. And he, Kwaku, Blasters, me, who a certain hope. Inti me any wills mumie.
0: Okay.
1: Ni who say sir squad ni na ba sako wills wo.
0: Omu
1: nyina ko wills. Inti
0: omu ko G5
1: omu ma
0: team wey akobo Mexico na me ko
1: kap. Omu ma agbesisu na bi. Omu ma ni na we all start agbesisu start. What does he?
0: Okay.
1: I've been starting up Benjamin Sari in Travon Kakra. Benjamin was cementing in a year into on Travon, not a busy and because he said, no, I be see a Jizigi and the rest in the UVB.
0: Yeah.
1: And he, you just said, I guess you bet me, I rise it to the occasion. Now, league in India, it has ended so well.
0: Okay.
1: Mean to me, Metra Hankas, I would add mentioning all blacks.
0: So my idea,
1: I would say the whole of Central Region, team in the
0: hall.
1: Team in the hall. And he said, Oblast, a fully outer anchor, and yen.
0: So
1: my idea, but I was a league, you know, see, 2026-27 Premier League, you know, they were booming in our B and A region.
0: Okay.
1: They were booming in our hall.
0: But baby, you die, you know, any conference or struggle, especially in the last matches, no. I think there should be a lesson for them.
1: No. Obiano horse or catch them say a lesson. Obiano horse, and wrap and move frame is catch them say you might not be second time lucky.
0: Lucky, yeah.
1: Ain't he? Yes, sir, you whom? Yes, sir, you will premium him.
0: Yeah.
1: But I believe in Ato.
0: Ato,
1: I believe in him, sir. Obey beef up the squad.
0: Now,
1: root of the month, no.
0: Mania
1: obi obey rudov ya mbo vana sa mko no ha
0: on va ma media ma va
1: ko afi o media ma de nka ye but ibi de ma cry de be ma be lu
0: okay
1: onko bua omo ne fire de ese nyame ya do so na scouts no hu ni na sezo ko dia e je zani bye bye enti mami congratulate be de ma so so for winning the league o my mi mo Moses ni ne na pamfuring ambo mu na tanku ya mu na o ma ya de
0: anopa of a na wonye a part of the discussion meaning say the discussion on the top scorers, you know, so follow ya.
1: Kwaku me follow it, but me only view about how we declare good king in this country, especially in our contemporary world. Says here, you mean? Here, Kwaku, me say the benchmark must be 20 goals and above. Obi want to share 20 goals. It should be definite. Can league na yebono want to share 20 goals? No goal king should be declared. You're more benchmark, you're more standard.
0: I'm even looking at
1: because you're strikers, you know. Maybe, ho. Sir, your bar will be goalkeeper king. No, now we're 8-2. No, we'll be as a 5. Yeah, declares a goalkeeper. How? Only 5 shah. I don't know. You bought 34 matches. Only 5 shah. 33 matches. 1 shah 5. 34th match now, best of 5.
0: I know the question I say.
1: No, no goalkeeper should be declared this year. No. No, sir. Sometimes, you know, as we are evolving ourselves as a country, if we are seeing ne kujaye, but here try the enemy, enyeshi ya, enuna ekum kui.
0: Okay.
1: Linas news file, Kwame Akufu Esquire.
0: Yeah.
1: Or can send before Galamsey know how to stop Galamsey to the extent he say, you shoot and kill. Yes, what I say. And me nini ya drink. Because oh yes, me nini ya drink yes.
0: Shoot and kill.
1: Yes. Because Galamsey na wo to know the overall impact on Ghanaians.
0: Okay.
1: And yen na say that yan. A ye devastating. A ye say I'm Robert D2 so.
0: Yeah.
1: And to all of them who are engaging themselves in Galamsey, for instance, where they made a vertical crime, for instance, our criminals. Who by the activities no threatening human life?
0: Illegal mining.
1: Yes, I'm saying I'm threatening your life. And to be a threatening life, Obi Odi two years so Obi Odi knife years so any knife number who you know yonder unkuno. Anti I was say in football no, you did mra, mra you tighten pa mra titiri pa. Because Ghana ni nu jani kakre biya do adi ni freedom ni beye no.
0: The last match do adi beye no.
1: Yes. Edi 5 year ako she. Boy no me pana sempa. Just imagine. Me pe boy na sempa. Oye one of the top strikers in the country. And oye are consistent for about 2-3 years in. Oye very consistent. But oma kugu ni mase.
0: No de she
1: goes. 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
0: Okay.
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0: Eddie Amar. 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Now, so into Kakara Femima. Wow, New York to Alassane Ibrahim Babangida, the bookmaker, or Tenny Basso and Twasso.
1: Oh, Koku, Micha Ofa. Ofa somewhere. I'm say, Obey Predictions, you are, I'm say, Atum. Uka say, Kotokone or Blacks, no. Mubashe Kotokone.
2: As I say.
1: I'm sure you produce one out of why are they?
2: Because I'm too much.
1: I'm a man. That one I'm not do it. But I say one I'm a kind. Yeah. Say, the only person that make us say over boy any assistant coach now or here oversaw the
0: game, no?
1: Game, no? Mm. Because he's to the oh yes, on a better command, say, coach, we are the head coach. Kwaku, your boy, Kwaku, you say.
2: But coach, you're gonna have you.
1: You're
2: gonna have you.
1: What I'm saying is that. We are in a country where everybody has a say. Mm. What I say?
0: We are making a case for Salim Adam.
1: Yes. And I say, mistake no yen in the whole world no
2: obia ye bi
1: but that is left to the coach to decide who should keep. Like I said, and you know, I can't read this. Goku, I can't 10 days now.
0: 17 days.
1: Mm. Like I said, now I pay. But you remember how the casa there? You both ways match, no? Ah, you encore for now. You need me say. I'm no woman. I be cono. Goku, I wanna. You be both bunny mum.
0: Okay.
1: Right now, they in an amukeke. What does it say? She say no. Oh, you know the ba. It need this by. Oh, boy, I won't cut me. I get it. Is it? I get it.
3: Emmanuel, I say, but he is the man on the board. Now, oh, new opportunity, Bob Blasters. The best of transition.
1: Yeah, it depends.
3: The demo name,
1: We did it in our time.
3: Okay.
1: We did it in our time. Say, who now a rising star? We invite you.
0: Yeah.
1: What does it say? There's this boy from Kotoko. Akwafo.
0: Michael Akwafo.
1: Mm. Yeah, that's it. But people like you, journalists, started saying it. Mm. Oh, Enti Kojito, Enti Jones, Akwafo. Boy, Kotoko. And I go say, Malafo, Frebra. Mm. And I didn't buy. Oba boy, any Benin.
0: Michael Akwafo. Yes. Totti.
1: That's right. Mm. Oba fine. But now my boss will ways off. And I make us a son coach, you know, should be somebody who will help us in the selection process, you know. A day I call for my own Benny, you know, then you call any Pando Heart of Lions. A couple friendly match. One shiny. One mum cry. And I go to say, you see your man now? You see, one match he was shining. Second match, this is even a local match. What does it say? And then I make us say, is the assistant coach. Desmond. Who convinced this Carlos? Carlos is not a Ghanaian. You are a Ghanaian, and you tell him, look, this is the boy I saw. He can help us to make a case for those boys we saw. So it doesn't matter. Say, a big Bobby, I said a big Bobby, no.

0: sometimes one more day bathroom. Oh, if you look at Pate, Pate's strength is coming down.
1: Yeah.
0: It's a fact. Mm. But I say most of our players almost sent Eber down.
1: Yeah, that's so why we need a young
0: boy. We need one boy to revamp the team. It's just said, yeah, because we now qualify, you know, you have found two Baumis. I'll go back to a Kafuse. Daddy, where are Kafuse Macho? Where are Macha? I'm going to do speed room. Because we are going to be sharing now, you know, boy, boy, Emmanuel Numukamwa. And the boy, oh, speed, speedy.
1: Because
0: what I say. But of course, you know, like I said, you know, let's play the worst match. Yebaha will have something to say.
1: Okay. Coach Jay Sapon, so Eddie, no. Alassan Ibrahim Babangida, the bookmaker, Oteniba, Pepe Diego, Yanko, now where's the senior? Okay. Totti, okay, Francis Akwafo, not Michael Akwafo. Okay.
0: Oh, what's that name?
1: Francis
0: Akwafo.
1: Baba Bra.
2: Baba Masu. There, 1 week, Kofa American, but the Michia Lajia can be a home. The new Sere. I as much you on TV now, like you see a stress. I like you talk serious with this time.
1: I'm Neil Armstrong, Head of PR and Strategy, Ghana Football Association.
2: Papa, unya nipa na se mere bi eduru na obi ti mi fa ni mu set mi fa ni fun e frɛ wo na se bi nya biri bia nya ade bia na edi sika ye ade bua ye di nipa na ye na oti mi frɛ wo na baba na daily graphic paper no na wo hu se wo so de no sa odwe no ho nti menchia ni ye pa papa nia eto Dr. Prosper Nathi Ogun. Say Ghana for problem has not been say want to me and qualify from the group. Sir, eh, bim problems there because okay a competition. Now in 16 minutes you are leading by 2 goals. Now after 90 minutes, say opponent na miss a penalty and can lose by 3 goals to 2. I am not a casted doubt about the competence of who the technical handler. And he Ghana for the DS up. But papa, okay, dear Bako, a Hagana for Passua and saying Tanzania where you Ghana. Echo World Cup. Uganda, where you Ghana, Echo World Cup. But Obia, Nanke, Jume, Omina, and Kutano. But oh, Dako Payeko, that's sorry, ya. Only Ghana Football Association, Ghana, mine are party ways. Ebe Pimone, Obia, and said the new reason, whether sporting or non sporting reason, and Namsua, Coach Lai Kingston, Eddie Jaisa, a Juman at all. Papa Maestro, now coach, who first game, one winning by 3 goals to 1. Who second game, one winning by 5 unanswered goals. Who third match, the most important game of the competition, just 1-0 win. Now, Kebe Buku qualification, no, and work of working. I feel your quote, yeah, as a coach, you see, say, Bino Mueke can say, interference, be obey, be you, said the NDA, you know, interference, a multimeter, 3, 5 for the say, it is a positive interference. Until me, I'm a tenas and I'm a dream, who are not lie a quo, you know, for me, or the Uganda. That qualify for World Cup there, but in Kenya Ghana pan or they call as a former player or the name mine since 2017 you ain't even qualify for the World Cup and next year will be 10 years now lie and the leader of that revival Mr. Paul Afoku so also the 3 R Sir George the 5 R MPP chairmanship no Afoku the 3 R's about rebranding, rebuilding and rebuilding. And tinanka lie Kingston nanka wa rebranding now rebuilding. But Papa, history repeated itself.
1: Okay.
2: Papa Maestro, the legendary Sir Jones Atukwefu, after say all the House of Folk team and representing Blasters at the Super Green Eagles of Nigeria and Timian Shannon, Ghanaians yen your fit and for the Blasters and Mano and Mane substantive contract. Yakofabu Kaziz the nearby.
1: Ebeji,
2: a lucrative deal. The legendary say Atukwefio did an itchy Benin. Now, woman qualify AFCON. Da. In 2004, he qualified Benin to the AFCON at the expense of Ghana. See, Paul Maestro, in 2005, may his soul rest in peace also, the legendary Osam Dudu. Because ye nye jidye wo ni mu of all ni anawa ye. Ah, okofa a Gambia. Papa Stobe Kaya, U17 AFCON say ya. In the group stage in a Ghana, dike ya se Gambia wo. But on the grand finale, ana kapo dasono. The legendary Osam Dudu penalized Ghana. Yeah. And Gambia won the competition. Ah, Ebin say CBM for the AFCON 2025 qualifies. And that was here. Ah, na amount for the brave feel, say, and Kabia, no baby, a blaster, said Druno, say, a pomo mil, the nation's coach, he the same.
1: A friend is
2: Chris Hilton, and Kayama was seen Messer on interim, now for agreeing, no, but Anya Juman during the qualifiers, a Kosiapia Panache. So, like instant, there will know about a fourth episode, fitting there, Koyam Fontu, a trimu say,
1: a revenge,
2: a cassia, say, an ogui. Ah, what bay? Say, I'm encouraging you. Say, if you go, I ain't sign anymore. Because Uganda, since 2019, we qualified. 2021, COVID in tea, cancel. 2023, Okoye, we qualified. 2025, we qualified. 2026, we qualified. And to say, I'm not going to ogun. No, I'm not going to be a fan. Next 2 years, Sebastian Babi, I'm going to ogun away. I'm going to lie against you. It's Papa Mansu, considering the unilateral investment at Ghana Football Association, and they are shed the squad, team name to me, I'm qualified here. But I congratulate the President Keto Kreku, his General Secretary, the Executive Council, for a Juma Wamu, unilaterally. Mimi, shed them to me, apart from so Muko Morocco, na minim, by preceding our trip to Morocco, now about 98% of all their expenses in their campaign was borne by the FA. And he yami yama effie, but as on mine, we have not done what we should do. I deserve a place in the World Cup, and that is the resource I buy.
1: Very well,
2: Papa. Lastly, on the GPL, offer me dear man, or share goals. Papa, maestro, the next highest scoring side was Bibiani Gold Stars. So it should tell you, say, now we almost say goals. Papa, maestro, they were scoring goals. Media match 52 in the entire campaign.
1: Okay.
2: So before the House of Hope game, now media match 50 goals. And then Bibiani Gold Stars also share 46 goals. So it tells you say the two sides and now almost share.
1: But not individual.
2: But Papa Maestro, I agree with you. Say now share a player in 33 matches, was share 13 goals. Now in the last game, and Papa, he was also playing against the last team in the GPL.
1: And also on Kwanche 6. Yes,
2: oh, Papa is the marksman. Penalty in account, you have a penalty to another player, Bosha, or share 4 and 5. And Papa, me woman said BSC pain. And to the beer, comparison and contrasting. But however, we can't also take a credit from Obia or no why buy any preparation. Now when you're a wolf, now Abdul Salam say wolf a pie. Now a wolf a pie, baby any cronumuno, unkofu abba parking in every good site number skating team on bottom toa, or we each attack me in Yesikakitwo, Senna Baji, and I was an wakoji. The Papa Man so funny golden boot man.
1: Yemba mano. Investigation.
2: Oh, move to me investigation, but I bet you say investigation be and be he will come out clean. Senna Abrantiano was prolific, talented, and was on a scoring spree on that day. Papa Maestro, Dr. Kwame Chieko relegation.
1: Sometime last year.
2: Yes.
1: When you basic issues, Dr. Beka said, I regret it, so investing in football. And I think this will be one of the major regrets. Yes. If there's a correlation with all the facility. And then, apart from Abraham Kessano, our junior team, academy, Omuko school, training, our show, and the investment, investment. Virtually, also will be called.
2: Now, Rehu Sam Krahane say, the captain of the team is with the senior national team. Now, Obagana, Oko Division 1. Who say, yeah, Rehu Sam. So, media. Me pese Dr. Che, a personality like him, an investor like him, from Kotoko. Ede saa Kotoko for 6 years to nations. Sika, a Dr. Che, abrapa odie ura football munu. Sa di webe buna bame ebe ye me ya papa. Papa Maestro, they are people la. Ye believe u se, anka omu investment in the game, nebe swaba.
3: nanka etimi ahwepo omo ada colleagues ya ewo sika te se Dr. Chere no mpempenso ewo sika te se Mr. Moses Amapa ka mpempenso etimi aba into the game but se koba se Dr. Chere mo ba mu bebu na ofree league went me angle league ah odi second kra nanka Dr. Regretti na Dr. Ebeko division 1 dey asem papa papa eh nti papa maestro me de manusi
1: festival of amra
3: Sally Adams is a player not because our karma for anything will deserve a call up into the national team. But Papa Mansu, see, you see, the statistics, any data, scientific data, ever back your argument for Sally Adams, sir. That is why I'm full, say, a champion, you be a favor to the boy. Papa Mansu, this is Sally Adams. Ready season, 26 matches in the GPL.
1: Yeah.
3: Out of the 26 matches, emu 23 90 minutes
1: only you are the highest MVPs,
3: the highest number of most valuable players. Papa Maestro, 11 goals as a diminutive midfielder. 11 goals. Papa Maestro, until say Atakumi Bese 6 they are called 19 no only as a striker, no only Salim was separated by just two goals. And this is the national team assignment and ananka Salim Suwaha in the match day 33 and match day 34 at that and ra Papa Maestro, I can have your argument and Kayaka for the gold, the race for the golden boot. No, can it would have been a different story.
1: Blasters, you know, compensating
3: Papa. And so far, this boy has played 2,195 minutes in the GPL, so that is 84 minutes per match. On average, we'll strike it to the 26 matches our ball, we'll divide it by the 2,195 minutes. Now, that means in every game, our ball not less than 85 minutes.
1: Oh, can't we see saying?
3: Me, can't the Ababi see saying? People believe say be a champion for the local players. Now local player no just because no opportunity ne club no be enjoy FIFA my club will be a player be call $11,000 a day. And be a new do be as player no opportunity and care ye na ke fa samata se baako na ke be a fan Kwanse United baako. O say no nye football reason, no purely economics and nko phobia dwen. But Salim dey we ni dey. See you timid the statistics, any data e back say a player where Bobo Amano Jelan about 26 matches in a season about 2,195 minutes in any tough light league. Papa, if that person deserves a call up, then Salim, why not Adams, Salim Adams?
1: Okay, and yeah, offer bright now. Yeah, Dr. Kwame Che Nation's relegation amount for account investment. But every club owner. A investor,
3: yes,
1: every club owner. But you ask yourself, say, oh, yeah, investor now, invest here. How do you manage the club? No, so another angle, I think, say, was say it's me. Over okay. Brian,
4: Kogu League, you know, somebody must go to the location,
1: exactly.
4: The nation square, somebody
1: on
4: you see the fact of the matter, and they say, nations, now, because I name the reason why. I think they know.
1: They should know.
4: And you know, and of course, and we should not look at it from the point of view, say, we're Premier League in Kuwa and our matter. You can be a very influential Division 1 club. What I say.
1: Yeah.
4: And it depends on your vision. What I say.
1: Yeah.
4: If the vision is to play in the Premiership all the time. And as a division is to win the league, go to Africa as many times as ever. A your vision, you know. So I just say, recently, the almighty El Ahly, Omasakim coach, Omas Spanish coach, Omasakim, Adaya, the audited.
1: Now, Western, no investment, I'm sure they call relegation.
4: What does it say? Since from 2003 to 2025. Since 2003, Omako Africa every year. And Omo benchmark will be different from somebody else.
1: Yeah.
4: To El Ahly, no, Omo deserve. It is their right to go to Africa every year. Omo vision, no. What is it? And I don't know, Dr. Kwame Che Division 1, no. Ebe this origin is say, how do you mean penalty? Me invest in Bima na. What is it? Nobody. When why any analysis in every year, but if he is desirous of coming back to the Premiership, they start from the day now we call relegation. No? They can definitely come back to Premier. What do you say? Even though it's not going to be that easy.
1: Yeah.
4: And you know, me Omako relegation there, but they weren't bad in any case. Or more some players be one man. They are players to watch in the league. Yase Omako relegation, but that is what it is. And then one should join the already gone two. Now, Okamu Mani Etri no Moko.
1: By the way, deserving relegator.
4: Yes.
1: With the investment in
4: there. There be no investment. Yeah, two questions, why invest? Two questions, why invest? All of them have invested.
1: All the
4: CEO. Yeah, so they are investing. What do you say?
1: But how do you manage your investment?
4: No, going to relegation doesn't mean that you didn't manage your investment well. Premiership is a club of equals.
1: Message in the same. You sacked your CEO who qualified your team to the GPL and nearly won in the second year. What decision did you take in replacing him? Either he was sacked or resigned. And Penny Kessie, the football.
4: Not only the CEO, the coach to Mingle also almost sacked.
1: I don't say sack and I resigned.
4: But Mingle almost sacked.
1: And the CEO, they also sacked. Yes. Down in the second
4: one. And I've reported also so by sacked. Performance also by sacked.
0: What do you mean? I'm saying, Moka Sagano. Imagine action ako baby so and say doctor a cat 1 point say oh yeah football no okay he made a statement say oh yeah in a man for kasake na which means say purpose of being in the go he I say he's fed up what I say that guy and say come hot me no I'll quit football.
1: Sometimes the numbers of chinchinis and 0% go
4: jay or they say only basketballistas issue no
1: yeah
4: and this they say ball going be
0: aside,
4: but after that, we'll be back.
0: No. Sir, malaria, chewa. He said, malaria, baby, you. Malaria, chewa, kuku. Inti malaria, chewa, you.
1: The doctor, na, was malaria.
0: Yeah. So, I don't want to say, only back, basically, I don't want to say, call you. I don't want to say, malaria.
4: But one must go. At all costs. One ain't terrible one. You know, it is what it is. Toss a coin to qualify somebody.
0: No. It's not professional.
4: No, sisters, no, you took coin. I don't cry, you took coin. No, I can't wanna. I'm favored with me. You referee to me, and I'm born as and then I jam movie. If you carry the case of Kotoko Inglibet and the rest, I'm a history of tossing coins. But those days, no. And then they, and I am, yes, calf of all. You should toss off a coin to determine who qualifies and who no. At least the two teams could have played a match, or there could have been other means of declaring it.
1: And
4: I'm saying,
1: do
4: Honoma. Young two. Aha, Sir Mokotai. Na a group penalties. Na 11 in Abo. Na a Ubiasha. I don't need to ask a coin.
1: Send your golden rule, no.
4: I don't know, yes, I'm or yes, I recycle. And we'll be able to be.
1: That's a golden rule.
4: Two teams will join near Yamo.
1: That's all fine and difficult to understand, say, a rules.
4: But say, a Kogana favor crowd would have been angry at the toss of the coin. What do you say? Because we shouldn't entertain such things in this modern era of scientific football. What do you say? Toss of a coin to qualify somebody to go. to go ahead of a competition.
0: Maybe that will be it. It is a place.
4: I don't think so yet. But all the same, no. Where you're 70 years, Mr. FA President, Omon is banditing.
1: Omon in Kutauma,
4: Oma Ogum, no Monko. Omonko, Omonia, another group of U20 beer. You bet me you sue among for another tournament. My man kwala no and split it. But all the same, competition I acquire and under 17, we weren't just lucky. Luck in any side.
1: Of us, see, I mean, you be a disturbing a yipa. I say, Felix, Ohene Afenejan robbed after returning from Ghana versus Mexico game. Got home in Bergamo last night and everything was gone. Watches, jewelry, shoes, bags, personal belongings. He is broken. No be easy. Sometimes people forget the sacrifices players make or go through.
4: Yeah, it's true. Very bad.
1: Very bad.
4: This thing didn't happen in Africa. I betrayed the name of Bibro. I think the team never had to compensate him. But he had the anchor, no one could never hope to feel. But what you as a Bruno and Tari.
1: But of any correction, who's a balloting?
4: Yeah, balloting here. But yeah, coin, because toss of a coin. Balloting. Balloting. Yeah, balloting. You should write word. Balloting. And yeah, toss of a coin. But yeah, Nimiano. The same as toss of a coin. I say no.
1: Offer Maxwell Lasabre coach J. Safon Shapiro. The ABC game. And so I simply dial *262# and one on your phone. We had the opportunity, 1 million Ghana cedis, no, which fair woman on Sabi to me, Akan, na Bibia, Eva. Yadi Bessia, na Yahomeso, Adom Dumia, Ochina, Yabesses in Kunya, near another wonderful edition, Eddie Abro. Live was Empa 94.7, I said 105.9. Now, for me, dear man, 92.9. Me did your being Kweku Andy, Ghana's maestro near. Your Supremo and me tine dwemu edin komo nyina ba. Ochina, another wonderful edition of the Ultimate Sports Show. It be show. Until Ochina, on behalf of the production team at Dasipa, until Ochina, peace and blessings. Good morning. Akra obia.

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2: Kemia, e free bra wo di me kwa. 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
2: Ay, mia me ma. 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
1: Unsa?
2: Ai.
1: Oh, anya wa

shall Martin and Mumu Jan's screen so put here van at my community 9. A sample from UCL Funding. Afi. I had your bonus on some control. An open 9K. Yet ya could ya hold one at 10 year penis as here. 5-a-side football competition. Penalty shooter challenge. A man in Mema. 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Fun quiz. Sacre. Sesame break. At 10 year big dear coffee. You want to miss. Afi hotel and uni. 4 p.m. I had the grand finale. Asna versus PSG. Yes, sure. Jan's screen so no. Live commentary. You are so at home FM. Yes, and perfect. Why not? Winning. That's a match in a bonnet.

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0: 4 PM.
1: Aya the grand finale.
0: Asna versus PSG.
1: Yes, your Giants screen sono.
0: La live commentary. 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
0: Asna versus PSG
1: Yes or Giants Chris or no
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1: Twine e winnie
0: Yasa match Nipane wii ya
1: Yati

Central Martin Mumu Jan Screen So with Tia Van at Community 9. A simple from UCL Fun Day. Afi. Ayaja Obani Soson Concro. Anoponine K. Yeah, good ya hold on your teddy penis as you have a side football competition. We not issue to challenge a man in Mema. Give the bottle challenge. Fun quiz, sacrace, sesame brain. I tell you a bit dear coffee to me. Afri Hotel and Uni. 4 p.m. I had the grand finale. Asna versus PSG. Yes, or Giants Chris or not. Let life come into Yasuatum FM, yes, and Bethem. Twine and Weenie. That's a match in a bonnery.

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0: We're live on Asempa 94.7 FM. All talk all day. By the grace of God, Radi Nyankopon Day. Yasai Abba Ebim Aha, the only station that exhibit high sense of professionalism. We need a prophet, Nana Yasafo. Meno Tana Frisa break up mebra premo ebeto. Na ya sore so near the account cassia boy mu sham and so to me a pew so and anope. My men fa kwenya we na menda mi programs director ase champion sky eradin shrao and afins mi programs manager obi eradin shrao pa and mi executive producer Dr. Cosby and deputy Dr. Parkwasi eradin shrao Joel and afins so ayua and J. Cole, Omunina, Yechiamano Pe, Radinsha Munina, Enche, Yabesorio Radinia and Coupon, but a brother of mine, I joined me, El Casafidieso. I'm in obedient commosime do upon with the one sem, and we am a pa. So there is a need, sir. Meto to be bia, kama. I'm a wet to me a sippy, not wesita. Now one day ba, and I'll be to me a year, Juma. 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
1: prophet me ho ye pa na so
0: e radi nyankopon adom o wa hene me so me ho ye papa
1: meti onka na ache
0: ai se me ko leave kakra
1: ai and award no so congratulations
0: me dasi
1: se afibia wo fa om so om fa ma okra mpa wo okra wa nko bi kra om de bebere wo
0: me say about 5-7 years ago and me two manum to say what's the cry? No,
1: what bread?
0: And come on, bread.
1: What bread? No, what the cry? The board died, dear bro.
0: And car, your farmer, a year, branting in Catesiano. Yeah,
1: that a wabago cry.
0: Assume you'll mind. On a more serious note, though, you're my day now, you're my panel. You get all the recognitions,
1: exactly.
0: And some of these things, no, a bois, a serve as inspiration.
1: Yeah.
0: Motivation and so edema ejumana oye you no
1: know. Yeah
0: it we dem ahunu se sa wo mark crowd aso ya brandy
1: yeah
0: aha ntime da se
1: contention o da ho wo mo da ho a we dem no ane
0: ubede
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0: Aka
1: say we. Was I catch him? Come on. Why a young guy too much?
0: Aka say we.
1: Because
0: na ene. The am de brown. You say okuku seku.
1: Eh, just say.
0: Hey. Onipa. Papa.
1: Ah, then my.
0: Onipa, you bad. Papa.
1: Oh, prophet.
0: Now say, and then why? What the boy say?
1: Daddy, I won't catch a woman. Me kuku seku. You mean that?
0: But see, I dear, I never dey bad on. Now what you mean?
1: Ah, cause we are not doctor.
0: Debbie, me more be a din. But say, you see, I dear man, when they say, "Oh, the boy say."
1: Oh, prophet, Debbie, you mean that?
0: Hey, why ne?
1: Me pass, I'm say.
0: So be the boy say. Can we catch the nipa?
1: Me catch the nipa.
0: I dear, no catch the nipa.
1: Ma, cause the boy never catch a woman like that. Me, ye be a fancy nipa. He didn't say.
0: But pe ma.
1: Oh,
0: dear Chilinipa.
1: There be yes,
0: or Trebby.
1: Uber, my dear Chilinipa, and I'll be Trebby, dear Chilinipa.
0: Nadia,
1: media all kind of men.
0: Sonny, I will see a boot, I will see Castle Obeyano. And then I was
1: only, I dear me, Nimmy Biano. Mean to me fancy.
0: I dear know to me, I want to be fancy.
1: And you be near ye.
0: There be with a said Juma.
1: Aye,
0: Bonnie, some Niaka.
1: Oh, now Bonnie, dear, Ututu who are Bonnie, who are the Anansa Bonsam to Mupa.
0: Bonnie, Bonnie.
1: No, Papa, then
0: you ultimately did Bonichi any penny.
1: That
0: would be Minkas.
1: Oh, Prophet Minkasa.
0: And you chim, you are no Biaju or no Sibon.
1: Mrs. Sadia, Juma, me, ye, and the memory any day.
0: Okay.
1: It's Yanuna, me, yen ye,
0: and your bonus,
1: mean for the pediment fancy. It's all she aminas, Messonia Maname, Tom, Jumua,
0: and your ferry,
1: and your fedi, but Juma, and Auntie,
0: and the Mount Sacoano.
1: Yes, sir.
0: And a mouth to your bills.
1: Yes, sir.
0: by all Nigeria na multi we discuss and then
1: me
0: baby any bia ya tna say me baby ya tna medical catch us e no tna free sa break up me bra eye promo ebeto ansa na wea ya science we shia e wo Adom 106.3 between 1:30 and 3 na ya the Adom live worship bro. Until then no ya the yasitrem jumedi and I'll pay shi. Ye de eba wakwe. Maminda aye GH maestro asi papa maestro nini crew no. Eradin yanku pong shia won pa. Okay. Se Uptown J. Cool. 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O no, ena ene. Watria peti. We are siya fanenina. Our social media platforms, and so and then on the page. Jacob, what to say now? Uni microphone, more as our own. So very much to one of my dear, much try about BC a social media and somebody more bass on our ferry. Oh, Henny, Yanya Juma,
1: Prophet, you now cook
0: at the same
1: Prophet
2: about the fish.
0: So for now, what to say? BBI Boko, dear. Okay. Bosumin in our community, one from it. Until you have been our very shame, any masters, I said, your yada may be.
2: Papa Pachomin, Papa, of you,
0: swam it to me.
2: Pachom.
0: Okay. There's only a note to come. Only a note to come. So for we are here.
2: Pachanoe.
0: The Radina Kupasa, Pamichan, baby will be. Bro, why, Hine?
1: Prophet, you could say, couldn't maintain a say.
0: Oh, we are not mature.
1: Maybe as I worship to us.
0: Never our time, and find 3 months as an hour penal.
1: And my mentor, my dream, I'm sorry. What shall I say? Did you ever hear?
0: Anyway,
1: now my brother's boy.
0: Why? Amor, Pac was in a doctor. Amor,
1: and then soon shall say an open, and I'm a dear, sir, ever twice, why, auntie, no way, dear, ne, dear, dear, baby.
0: But who's over for my drink, pa?
1: So that's how two boys
0: about the field party.
1: It's also from Wagner.
0: And Rana Juku, and I'm going to say, Dr. Cosby, I said in message, and that's how bad you are.
1: Yay!
0: And I'm saying, ah, now I'm a kind. And I'm saying, I should have a shame, Jumazi. Okay, what got with you?
1: And I don't know.
0: There's a Nanya.
1: And
0: I'm going
1: to say,
0: yay! Be a mistake, but also
1: guy said last week in Ababa.
0: The Banya extension. Anyway, it's me. I joined in our Facebook Asempa 94.7 FM. Asempa 94.7 FM. With me, I joined here. Yeah, now why the need for by sharing the live stream? Sounds on a Oba Facebook car or search for Nana Yao Safwa and also with me. Ash again live and so ho. Yem che eman and so again. Groups are who do be a you won't be our far fauna. No, I share of our fauna. No, I share of our fauna. Now I share now. I know pay. I'm a born again. 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
1: Okay, and say I'm a born again. Then I'm in Africa.
0: And over there, manka. 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I know shit. Not what day. 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
1: Now,
0: many an intia se okonfobi zo ton abosom. Kose ni huache no. Aye, I want chaba no so.
1: Emma. We have a say kwa buri chiri na.
0: Ah, oto o.
1: Canada's
0: idea. That's why I'm Abusum. I am more musk. I want to be this come over now.
1: No one from Quay.
0: The beauty. Not then Abusum and Antimiaman is coming and go to ticket and as I'm from Conabruji.
1: Papa, who here? On from Munibag, Munkoy. No from Quay. So, why do you hear be out to Batadoko?
0: Jacob, but you're my radio. case na no day na Dr. Cosby na this and for you and send him and I'm saying hey, anyway Bosha Hamame, Nafe, main was so mau. Name found for Nino, there, or so for Tony, Nasori Fee. I'm off for Essie Hunkunya. Aha. I'm off for Zunkunya, Mibana. Aha. No confuso ton, I was my anger. And I'm in the Mimianka.
1: Rosa Ghana, I say Ghana or mine, my ass.
0: Very fast.
1: As I grow big, I say.
0: As a dear man, treasure be sad.
1: Or ton, I was wild word. Aye, who did it?
0: I'm the Jacob's all good to me.
1: Hey, boy.
0: Case name, who? What's a case name?
1: Yeah.
0: But I didn't have a bar. I'm a. I didn't know about him.
1: No, or ton, I was some saying.
0: Say.
1: So, obviously, I'm called you free, baby, in two power for quay.
0: I'm called you free.
1: As I know, Muka. 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
1: Why young guys?
0: So, in the opposite way, you're going to be 1, 2, 3, 4. And I said, dear Bobo. Now, quote to the show, and I say,
1: hey,
0: we are seeing
1: who? Who is your kuni baby?
0: We are seeing. 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
1: 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Auntie, you bet me a share beam.
0: Why? Yeah, yes, sir.
1: Okay. 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
2: Hey, ready to move, Aja.
1: Ade, then they also.
2: Aye. And send me now, Makaka and Emissary.
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2: 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Where the outie on who be Jew? Hey! As empire, the assemble bow. 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
2: oh what's the one who may back up?
1: What's
2: the one who may back up?
1: Bosumini, now what you mean? I do for four times.
2: Now, why are you now?
1: Bobo.
2: And you're no credit.
1: Bobo, I am for mammy.
2: Hey,
1: I go to Zokuku's. I'm a born again. So soon in your seven, Parichao.
0: Yes, I do. We are double loose.
1: Yes, so who's a good trouble?
2: Atro. Yes, I know. Atro Benda was a mimu.
1: O Kukuseku,
2: eh?
1: And the one of the Osas.
2: Messi, where the outside who bed you?
1: Just say, me, where did you have a whole crowd? So,
2: who was so? Oh, Kafra. Kafra, now, Samuel. Prof, send me a 7 minutes in the sun, they say a canoe.
1: And now, Ben,
2: sun, they say a canoe. Hey,
1: Yabba.
2: Yabba, Yabba. She, so I was up on Mudina near by dear. Now, me say, Prof, would it ye? Once upon a time.
1: Okay, time.
2: 2017.
1: Okay.
2: Now, a cobba say, where am I born again? Chapter me 12 in 15, when you win a chapter 15. Na kwa verse 1 na kwa se I'm born again me wo prayer camp a me dream me ho abra na eja we be se me dey make come in some more radio so na nipa fe mu aba na kwa ba se sofu because of penyin ho e no se sofu me dey na me nyante ye sa e paw mu abo no no sofu me pa cho me nya ereya nka me ware no
1: Rabbi.
2: Eh, yeah, me.
1: Okay. 2017. 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
2: Ain't he one mark a car? 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
1: Okay.
2: Me call you, see me, see what?
1: Na bo se be ye dwuma no Kumasi.
2: Me be ye 1 week program se ni aye ye ni ya.
1: Okay.
2: Ewo Kumasi radio station bi.
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1: Na bo say.
2: Na bo be 2.
1: Ewia. Na program ni ewia program ano.
2: Wa I know any source member ntimi media me ni media ni say nka me ko duru a.
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1: 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Enye bone so so panyi no bebo na maneye.
2: Good.
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1: Ah oba so da bi u bisa se bia konya wo ha. Just me me fan say yes or results in sharing. And this will be a warrior in your dear Obihuno. Ubu say, one hand walk across you will be yerepe.
2: Okay.
1: Into the near my guacum will say, say, oh, do a warrior a timer. Uber boss of one man, say, be a man who a rabbi ABC. Now, as I search about the lady, say, and you be on warrior. Now, Ubia so far, and on Tony Swa.
2: Okay.
1: And Sunny and a runner, Cassas, Ubia ba, so person warrior.
2: Okay.
1: Ah, Candy and coming who say your bonnet.
2: Ah, none near making. Media, media, be a major mic, me Cassa.
1: Okay.
2: Obia him, say me a mammy warrior. Near me warrior, no sooner now warrior. Wo kra kan hu bi wo wo mbi na hu sa ware na gu wo prof
1: doctor ja
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1: akoye a radio program.
2: Aha. 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
1: Why dey?
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1: Okay.
2: 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So say waye fine. Na me see one me so me prepare na matwen no. 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And I say, me chiche binti, my fine, me ba.
1: Okay.
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2: Me dear, send me a casa nete no, sana me kon.
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1: Matias,
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1: Next time we yes I
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2: Sa.
1: 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Anse na wo be di bim a, me hu di ameka.
2: One day, me shock you.
1: Shock me.
2: One day. Me shock you, only Mr. George. Me shock him, pa. Only John the Baptist. Me shock him one day. Now, one, me say.
1: And commend them radiance. Say, okay, a damn person or shock him and say, so be a count of qua. No, me will fear near frames. I was near Bano. O be a cannon to qua power me and no. Maybe says, what you did?
2: I want I read in some. Oh, send your mitiasi.
1: Maybe say,
2: never miss through.
1: Maybe says, what you did? We are sure that's all for yes, I want to. We are sure.
2: Oh, man, to the mensa. Mankasa.
1: Wampa.
2: Mr. Mankasa. Ain't you when a giant in a moon and moasa name wampa bow?
1: Okay.
2: Miss Awa, wa. Miss say, I dear, Master said, no, Master said,
1: but Uber do your normal frail.
2: One friend, Fred. Penny no swam a born a man, you know, swam fair. One come wash assembia, could you say some cushia, yeah? Oh, ebia, yes, we na, no, my son,
1: but yours of Penny's oba, ubi echo repina, wabua mania. At least I'll send out two one among. One missa,
2: never
1: catch.
2: When I'm a son, I cry, and I'm saying, ya call, me far phone, now me share ya, or no,
1: or no,
2: Kumasi, soft
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1: ah wa ba be she hotel
2: wa be she hotel
1: but before be je dine
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2: se okọ on person obi be hu ni se onu no yesofu e a oda asori we ya no
1: okay
2: What you say?
1: There's a reception on Omohun Sabia. Yarifo be open baby. Uh-huh.
2: And she said, Omo, we ain't so no more bequa. Be obedibe 2 weeks, 3 weeks, and now 1 month. 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I say, Mako Israel, Maba. 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
1: when you know what you didn't deserve.
2: Ah, when you say, now when you man can be GD, prof. When you man be GD. Ah, yeah, oh, and that day. Mamma made it. Not it tint to soon you the womb.
1: Oh, so for.
2: Men I may catch you.
1: And the sooner I didn't see a brown as a dint obey.
2: A brot was a yabro. Bisa say, a dear no do goo in the noon.
1: Okay.
2: And son of all that tis unto soon a goose. And no, na ya semono.
1: Do you be a dear neighbor?
2: I don't know, so why a slave? Why ya kwa? No, my dunning ni pound kwa? Me ni pe bre. To bra, no, she said, baby, I will do the fed you to me, Buma. Yen for one year here. No, I waffle away. At a so banner, now don't know your branning, I'll buy. So kwa, or be called more bro.
1: And ye, ni pa be bre on moi. Omoza fu bi mu ano mu ya deform ye skafo.
2: Yes.
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2: 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Me si bebre ebinum mu de oye we. Oh, my son. 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
2: mena me catch it all. 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
2: 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Ten de na me move from mission house to mission house. Mission house to mission house. 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
1: Fasi he.
2: No more bar, no man, no near mana, chewing gum, dumb, numna, first time we end the super to say, Taiwan, Casanet, Danacon, no, some fifth, and you have a bow deliverance. Now I hear near found what papa when you say, if you are cum. I saw for you bet you would dis say, ah, wait, dear, me the Miss Abbey Shay Mamano. Prof. Betty, I near say, what can you move in you be out? I'm telling you.
1: Oh.
2: Hey, Mobo. I saw four pa, so we de mi jini di we de. My time na maintain ni huwa sembia. De ya ube tenu, mu be jiri.
1: Areho.
2: Hey, areho.
1: E ba ni... E de ne mani basa no.
2: Mi de minim.
1: Yes, majority of them, they started well.
2: Mm-hmm.
1: But they drew medal, ne be we ye no, na se niema asesa. A ban is say, and a name to me done is a dear Nina Swan. Lay a scar.
2: Minimo,
1: say to me.
2: Ah, I must swan,
1: now, Hunya dear.
2: And now, who must swan?
1: Hm.
2: If you say, you're none we are, dear Nasa Muda Jaya, Ubia can be a papa so or talk or ya confus squee. What you didn't come up, pa. 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
1: onim sey onim bi bia ni ho a a bit me a hinter rather da.
2: Into quine no mow. Of them all quine.
1: I dear Nina than any more deja.
2: Of them all quine waya.
1: Oh, bread. So am I.
2: Ness, I know soon, so I'm so bad no more mugra, sorry, any moon, so
1: about seven. And only a seven.
2: Hm?
1: Say, oh, your lazy, say one cassa won't see a radia semoa. Obesia, na baby any den or baby catch you. Inti, at a sad timer. I was saying, Nina, you're going to join him near Sugar Rada so individually. Usia Radin and Copasem. Also, sometimes I was off with me a preacher because quotations go by man who had done it. But our church was on Coshet. Only the Amania Rehosempa. Ube to me, I could school, teacher nature, dear. Ube Fiano was up before book in Usia. Mau kwa radi fi na e pichire wa obedu fi anu ato ni book na ni notebook na ni bible wa to atrem pass
2: good
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2: I dream,
1: and never will sue trim. Suban phone, Suban bonnet.
2: Hm,
1: Okuku secu.
2: Wait, the hotel who bejew.
1: Bejew one part. ama amin ko ahomane so e bia na obi nso obi a opese
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2: sir
1: we die obosomfo bi ono wadi wonya visa na okko Canada eno de na bosom no abe to ho se oton
2: oton abosom no
1: I now we dey try ticket yakọ
2: Hey,
1: one more nine. Any good honor?
2: Don't do a fetish priest.
1: Aye.
2: Hey,
1: indeed.
2: Now, Nancy, come me back TV. So I say, boy, be a cool, we are bosom back on. Said then, a year you a striking now, was sensing that hole.
1: Nazar, Nazar, bosom, go to me or honor, man. Omo go there, dear says, I was no be a cool, we are.
2: Of course,
1: maybe Omo Bodi, go you could you have say. Antoine, o search for Nana Yausafwa obetimi enya live and so hoba so na wa share live stream no and so e dia mai enti yeto asugo jo
4: e baba we no let's say fetches priest awo no wanya Canada visa no or turn bo na bosom na kwetena Canada bo bera o ya se ni nyira aro nti o to abosom nti wa beto be je kom no no kwa Canada
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4: bi a wo te da wo no abosom no o to wo nton asase or turn a bosom, tis all the cock good them as some of our
2: own found cock Canada, ho.
4: We
2: all cock and have a baby, the Atena. All found cock or beyond talk.
4: Canada, go
2: on. Bosom nanny. Debbie. Where do you be?
4: I'll go Canada, cock or wobra.
2: On found cock. Obianto, when on found cock.
4: You all know.
2: Sir Horse, obey your bet my consultation. Anfanko
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4: prophet oho e no no no the other prison now ultra 77 years no friend say wanya contract ama no
2: obi odam prison
4: yes.
2: And your contract will
4: abandon. Amano, story way, just a story way, prophet, a bro margin in tears. Yes. And was a contract, Ben, was you, oh, ewo.
1: Fadi.
4: Inti, contract in any 50,000 contract. Moja, I'm a farmer, dear, I'm the media to a chairman, sir. So, am I any more, Amano, sir? But as I've also confronted free prison bar,
1: yeah.
4: On back at chess, they are able to
1: Momo
4: assess phones. Omo frosters, you know. Omo is half always there, no crap.
1: Yeah.
4: A chess omo cassette free hobba. Omo fresh omo maloto number in our prisoners. But I fit ye. It was a contract, you know. And about Panama omo 40,000. So, it's about Panama omo 40,000, you know. Anna,
2: Papa Ben, when a man contract?
4: Oh, your man contract in here. Oh, here now, when any woman. Oh,
2: you dear someone.
4: Ah, we do it here. The police focus so now. Hey, prophet, we are seeing you.
1: The patrimon sum.
4: We are seeing you. Edi, Cecilia, Omo Timi. Ako na tie de sense ye. Eti akwa no confess ye se sa akwa no da protwa 77 years na ma ne contract no. Na wo se wono so ye de akokofo ne guka mu ko ho.
1: Okay. Eko prison ho.
4: Ano wono so kire se de we ne ne twi manzo no.
1: Ohene no.
4: Ohene no no se wono no odi hini wo ho no wasi ni fie wo kumase. Atimu wo kumase. Ano odi hini wo sa area ho. The police force or born in police force who follow intelligence or more corner hole and cause home question. Instant police for do one. I know I want more bribe 2,200,000.
2: Hey,
4: and a police for G 200,000 in more half. I'm a G and you know, the evidence yes. Against him.
1: Wow,
4: so what I say, or G, so that's what you're to and all bribe woman. and Omuchi half of the money at the year evidence against him. Prophet, would you have a hour at the NTA? Obia, on your be one man so aha. I contract to Obi with prison.
1: You're that prison.
4: I'm the whole prison. I contract to Obi. I'm only in every prison. I'm about on an hour. I'm on my cocoon worth of 50,000. According to Omukra, Papa need to have 40,000, 10,000. One for my. They have killed this woman, 42-year-old woman.
1: Oh.
2: Become our massing.
1: Oh.
4: But so, oh, how I started the TV, Chromeha. She, Obi, no, Obi, Oman, so, Abontin. But I quit the BIM. Oyako contract to be a prison. Obia is a prison. How is he able to access phone? I will be tweeting in your contact. Emma or no contract. Emma will be a B. How is he able to access phone? I will be tweeting in your contact. Emma or no contract.

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2: No oye business wa.
0: Save wa hu. 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
2: Nti on free prison bra no. Na o o dan a wa o rent.
0: Robert say wa hu de e koso o wiase.
1: Wiase hu.
0: A lot of just say me kaya de na me dwene ho a me ntia se. Eti akye se.
1: Apostle for no yade.
0: E kye se. Ohene no. And yet, dear, why?
1: And
0: just a criminal, not there inside, no, and no, a jumbi bidi. And now, being an Indian commosome, what could you do to my mammy? I would them,
1: Sanko, for you know, see a chimney,
0: just a dear no, me genuine woman, said me, say, hey, and yes, a prophet, you know me, you know, go up on you.
1: A rather near bamboo fool.
2: What's the crow when you're wood to talk, baby? A horse so dear, dear, into baby, I'm
1: so mokuma me quack,
0: quack,
2: and must say,
0: there's a prophet. 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
0: 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It omo koda hotel no musa dane back ma de chain e relax say and say no mu free ho
1: so omo ye we di
0: for no bi o koda 15 years aba
1: di e wudi a che
0: safe wo hu
2: on in chat on in plan
0: it they were within the place now police for omo di e wu na relax kra da hotel and for what da hotel kra
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1: When you're at Naya, Domne Quayo, opposing Nibi on Zon Cano Cratesa Quaya, or no, a factory to an audio cogina, mobile money.
0: I don't
1: know the Bessie or no, the uncle, I
0: just scribe on a crank on a papa and
1: Benegusi.
0: Coming in Ben is at 200,000.
1: Enter makers a police for Nibi a correct power. Police want to be a correct
0: police fire there.
1: Oh my idea, oh my idea.
0: Police with the idea anymore.
1: Oh my idea, pa.
0: Oh my idea.
1: Or say IGP.
2: Obi mame.
1: Obi
2: mame. We jump on our sing. And now I'm a dream. On our sing. Kitu a woman di sing.
0: Oh.
2: Obi akum cross high single.
0: Oh na di ya cross. Obu kuma mame. 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
2: Number kan. Ni pechi asem.
0: Oh, I told the BIA BBC a quite a fast judge ni ayira evidence ni ayira the real truth no.
1: Evidence is there. My main court third story so. Alatani bi ono de why na dwen say club e no be din agro no free club bi anso a obekwa ashawo.
2: Hey.
1: Jeko.
2: Try to you. Just say o kuku se ku o santa ho.
1: Asemo
2: ho. Mi meka o so fo na.
0: O fi club aro ko he.
2: O so fo na no susi o pin fo.
1: O ko ji na ni wa fa sha woni.
0: O ko ji bi.
1: 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O do wa ji na ni so.
2: O wa je.
0: Wa fa de yem
1: 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Na sa oba na o ko fa no no. Sa o nyo oba o be ma.
0: Be ma.
2: We're gonna a Pasca Atija.
0: Where the change ya bro sa?
2: Hey, Mrs. Eugenia Safo, baby, I will be having chia why.
1: Asemi yehu. Asemi where the pantoma. 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
2: Bro, we mu anasa. Alata ho.
1: Alata mem.
2: Aho no mu yehu. Anya ha.
1: Alata ni.
2: Eno wanya no Ghana ha.
1: Adabi.
2: Aye denyami ase.

0: Debbie, I see.
1: And then you crow my son,
0: you go for your demo Ghana.
1: Oh, I know, dear.
2: Messiah, I'm not about to watch it all. Lancer Crown, which you boy, KGT, or no, so I know. Or no, so I see, no, so Jinko, who is Umbusana, or say, or corner, or no, rat them now, so, or no, rat them now, so soon, you more. No, watch your chin, or no, I said, pushing it to our mouth. And almost ah, I don't go for no, rather, ya, more, any, Anna, or this is a bedroom, and I don't know, be ashes, and to be a dream,
1: any, I prefer.
0: Maybe I said, you're done enough.
2: It's why yes, I did this car, who says it to the upon a man, I say, oh, here, near Hotchery. Oh, Momo Topio, what a mamma, and Master Cardo Moko, only I did. Oh, here, near Hotchana, I am for the excuses. One, and I want you to
0: go, dear, and Mebruno, Omo, so one will be a Oma Fanato. Am I your bunny to a gumua?
1: I said, been in seven
0: media. Could I say a story? On the growing HIV.
2: Oh,
0: what drew states? A kuna fen or confess.
1: Now, what's this? Come on,
0: David. Yeah, only could you?
2: It's your castle.
0: What court night club?
2: Oh, where castle your bar? So,
0: oh, a court night club near Baman or to a country tribune. What you assume?
1: Now, where should the other miss any
2: mouse?
1: Hey!
2: But
0: they bra Facebook
2: never. I know when we do that outside, so basically, oh, basically, you.
1: I'm a bookcraft.
2: But prophet, oh, so any more way you know, cross you know, eh? Prophet, any more way you know, cross you know. As our cross dressing, our cross content creators.
0: So, I'm
2: any confobia where you or my name say, oh,
0: you're sure sometimes I am. Why a Bema also creating content?
2: What's your cross dressing?
0: Does it make sense?
1: I saw for crash checker baby.
2: I don't hear your mamma and my yes, our content. Then, mamma, so yeah. Oh, why a cross dress no? Or a bema no be a vusoba?
1: No, my sister, my yet.
2: Talk a cow, content fish, eh? Ah, far way out, eh? Ye yazoo ye. Gratty ye no motion was soon back on here. Ye.
1: Why a barry say?
2: And change the Google. There's a wasanya bema cry a soft crack a crowd.
1: Na way or Koshio be bear maybe a whiskey.
2: Oh,
1: well,
0: No, say, ah, where do you...
2: Hey, I'm going to address your chapa. Oh, boy, oh, boy.
1: What's
2: your name? Jim Bryan. Jim Bryan, you know, from Tube.
0: Yeah.
2: Well, they must say, ye, ne, jad, you are, no.
1: Wah, now can't be anyone with a big jam on a man that wash and
2: oh, it's a dear, this is a tube. Wow, Bema, what Betty say? Uncle Pedro,
0: Uncle
1: Don't say, your brandy be a home, my silicon, I say, to a child, my dear, I say, we
2: know the brandy boy breast cancer for na year. You
1: know what they say, they tell or no cocha, not the asset tube name.
2: And as you open, you have to cry, tell munition and as if for you have been assessing it easy. Hey, Mompa!
1: Shanny, why a
2: barrier? There's a chin bank of four come you. Probably who's a trouble who grows you?
0: Oh, send what the guy did you
2: be? Why did you be a son of money? Hey, and what's that? Now, quite out so. What is
0: that?
1: Mrs. Sayana Bob Risky, Statian, and eh, or so what Daniel Bar. Me did a video saying, eh, woman, who be fish or bar? Bearman wise.
2: Oh, sabob risky money go for be Ghana so about yourself and educator.
1: And only educator, no
2: educator.
1: And only dear way.
2: Oh, and I know honorable judge Sam George can count as more say I Sam George yeah or no quack or the no quack was sick asylum. Or abrofu betadwe aniam na di free kwase akikasa
1: ah nonsense so say se ni aba ni se se o pese wo kwa brochire a US a
2: na make say
1: you no mo from farm ho na mo twetwa pictures
2: e bi say Trump chasa Trump dey wo be pam wo Trump lo so so say se fu di su bi
1: mo no so so say fu so nya ho na omugu
2: Trump na wo Trump ba wo wo say o mo hia so mo ye party da
0: on a more serious note Oma
1: Yantiye,
2: prophet. Yantiye.
1: Yantiye, danger zone.
2: Na prophet, eh? Educator, na me, enye se me tan, me penasem, like, oye nipa. But the act is wrong. Yen kano kre. Educator, ni nemkromo anu, mu say, eh, yen, no, yen, bemo, yen, ho, ba. Addressing you, a quack red carpet so.
1: Wow.
2: One more penny for your brandy more yet said your oye in the name of human rights, yen your pay. And the social media and granted and get your access 16 years for. Now, Babama, one who educator or some person or your mirror model.
1: Wow.
2: Will you be happy, minister?
1: Boy.
2: Will you be happy, Nana? Oh, Mummy and Kano Krebin say, Unia, I say, Dada Kra, near dear to say, President Mahama, what position say? Obaya acti we are the co parliament in the brand of one sign. Now I am Rafael Obaya, or see any important
0: politicians, yeah.
2: Or see any important, oh, me and Kano Krebin chair.
1: What if in Nigeria are the bad Ghana?
2: That be your will be a Ghana, and the Ghana Samoa Ghana,
1: yo.
2: Me and Kano Krebin chair, oh, we don't hate anybody, but a dear be a cripple into our society, a best said the fiber of this youth, the youth of Ghana. Sir, educator and Naman and TikTok son and Nam Quaco red carpet son and Nam. Hey, Bamam, where I know ba Ghana penny for Shasa, him for ye di, ministers I ye di, police I ye do beer dinner, qua when in them chromos are in the name of human right.
0: Okay.
2: Mummy, are careful, oh,
1: auntie, pro. They be a Friday, a be here all night, Friday, Thursday, Wednesday, Friday, Saturday, Sunday, Monday, Tuesday, Wednesday. Empire ye bunina no. Ah near my way no more coso ye empire ne coin.
0: Ama say a monsu and can baby as you know.
1: We obianson in a title. This thing must stop. We must stop. Why must stop? We must stop. Stop nini na echi.
0: Empire boni mpo womini. 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
0: 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I'll say careful, pa, because
1: I'm
0: not here.
1: Assassin.
0: Okay, my main call, Ahomane, so.
1: Yo.
0: Nah, I feel me my tier 4, and so Mremo. We're live on Asempa 94.7 FM. All talk, all day. 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
3: hello good morning papa
0: e pa cho e modi na at the same
3: me pa cho me sefi made na mate
0: very well okuku seku
1: where do you tell who
3: make you papa me ba in your one of this you one of the university I want Ghana has
0: to oba nya
3: dey na pa you me ba your school bio yeah you be bone na me ba ni ko tie so na me ba ni save ni pano me ba ni save ni pano here yeah no one of the ministers, if any pony be back in a year, and a year, and a banner for years, so banner for years, you know, a book I said. The banner in the dark was some map, my Emma, some MD, Nipane, if you almost said, Nipane, say, you know, almost there, the banner, and I hear a career police say, now we catch you almost there. Papa, if you come out of the book, I am a new friend, I say, someone need. Omo ya so police station na me ban ho pe mo a na ba atempa radio na ma be catch papa na ma ma be catch do iti the stream mama Nancy ma han catch me say let's find wali ni the air force star we yesterday the air force no kwa kwa da ho kwa mo ka no kwa no e say say me e peni me ni ndia me em o na pa ye say na pa ni we na pa ni pa ni we but after the castle, you are not saying. You are me crying, and they catch me. I'm not saying that. I'm not saying that. Let the money say, Panamukra, no, who say, I read the flower,
0: only, Pacho, ofra no ma radio na kofom why? Ma radio ne kofom Mr.
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0: Yes. 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Na esa am na e ma e feedback e wa. Pacho ofra na wadwumo radio no na yetimi ate one. Kama. 0302216545 0302216546 Good morning. Hello. 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Hello? Okay. Power specialist about hospital. So need to 20 my networks no. I basa. Good morning. Hello?
5: Hello, good morning.
0: Good morning. At the same.
5: Daddy.
0: Yes.
5: Pastor Yamisha.
0: Yamisha also papa. Pa.
5: Oh, yes, so catch where to coin.
0: Ani, erode de maba.
5: Oh, the Yamia Sodo Akwaba.
0: Amen. Amen.
5: Daddy, as a woman, I am Pau. Sessiano, and yes, I am who? Who could you be a tea? No, I am sure you. Who about that as Sunny? If you say, Nipola, Sunny, I'm a younger say, Nipola, say, I yet said, me who's in a Messia Kakura. Because why are I just a woman, Nipola Papano? Not the body, but Chauka. And I remember now, my own son, man, also. I said, Ghana, Mantani, for almost a woman, almost a woman, almost a woman, almost a woman, almost a woman, almost a woman, almost a woman, almost a woman, almost a woman, almost a woman, almost a woman, almost a woman, almost a woman, almost a woman, almost a woman, almost a woman, almost a woman, almost a woman, almost a woman, almost a woman, almost a woman, almost a woman, almost a woman, almost a woman, almost a woman, almost a woman, almost a woman, almost a woman, almost a woman, almost a woman, almost a woman, almost a woman, almost a woman, almost a woman, almost a woman, almost a woman, almost a woman, almost a woman, almost a woman, almost a woman, almost a woman, almost a woman, almost a woman, almost a woman, almost a woman, almost a woman, almost a woman, almost a woman, almost a woman, almost a woman, almost a woman, almost a woman, almost a woman, almost a woman, almost a woman, almost a woman, almost a woman, almost a woman, almost a woman, almost a woman, almost a woman, almost a wo woman. It's so hard, I shoot you all the man. It's a daddy, Yamin, come on, by now, I do my way and I'm cost my
0: amen. Oh, shall, amen, amen. Oh, shall, papa, panso. Sir, also, wait to me, I say, what daddy, away home. Also, wait to me, afre, now, abaso, 0302216545, 0302216545, and a 0302216546. Power specialist about hospital, Ekra, moon said, the whole Africa, Womo, and Omania hepatitis, I are sa, I know a drew, and Tunia, hepatitis A, B, C, D, E, for nature, power specialist. Charles Eba Hospital, yo Kwabinya, off ACP Main Road. Sumpacho, good morning. Hello. 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Okay, Yashreno, and our face, so 0555797878 and so I saw your WhatsApp number. 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Okay, good morning.
4: Good morning.
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4: 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You shouldn't come on Caucasians, I will pay. You will be chaffers. You dear young one, and you've been the young one. Sister Nakasakasa, Ubekasa and Trubina Wood, or Kana Mamua Munko, Munia Pumufo. We have to change. Oh, on my name, women say, no, Ubekano, and the attack at you. And he had dirty politics in a year playing with Ghana Hano. A Yahoo. Midamasi, the baby. Yes, somewhere in ya.
0: Oh,
4: Kafra.
0: Okay, 0302216546 Ubetimi Afrein Aswaba. 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
0: 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You were sold to him last stop, Akraha, and you were Okore Pass Ventures or Kanshi Drug Lane, Ubenya Biato. When you are, I tell you for wa and ne, ya tidden ne. 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Cecilia. Na on you details. 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Register, Obano. 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
1: ah the make catch up to you say you be kind Psalm 18 verse 2 to 3
0: okay
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6: Psalm 18 verse number 2 to 3 was you ready enemy botan
1: yes
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1: 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Ochina Radio Dumia,
0: you better come. I say you're more do.
1: 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Who say kuni in one by one, chapter by chapter.
0: 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Yamiaqua, Dickin, Radin Shia also. My menfa, a year assemble consum chato, Numbers chapter number 6. 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
0: 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Ochine bishia, but we again share ewo eye Adom 106.3 FM Nifa aye Adom Live Worship Mfa Emerald. 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
7: No, come a tie and die, but take print upon a minute. Etigana for Mundio, Neamunti, any affairs, Uma Betna. Yeah, yeah, somewhere we are present to Momedia Squaddy. Oh, be doing ye a do cool mina.
8: A crea boat you were ye a dumb JP.
7: Yabacon, I remember choke up your moa. A brand ye be a witch if you get it tough for Okada Yibi. Nipa bonifobia coboni to a San Quantan to Quasamna Twontayo, Yababogram.
8: And as a bedania, what do man for you a war and tan or so to say? Nipa and then she your top one and potter mu one more she your yidifa when you are a your moa was it that I'm saying no, that I'm saying when ya yo, when ya yo, and then she your yidifa one.
7: Now remember Betom 1th Roma, Yasigana, Mabunupa, and Nubane. Enubane, woman fan ye rich, I say, yajis, more and penny fuckers. I found.
8: And ye are nursing for so a woman you moody to just say. Quite do be a man for the bob was so cut off when ya quench yan yet walk by ya sabia. No a tree tree when you want shawano, was in Ukrabia any sansim.
7: And some become when you're born a bedadinam and every taste the angers a cassia bought any a debro. Empty and focus, I move. Bomania say, is him no money about Ubena and right phone, not just walking cat trash. Wow, Sunny go brown sugar, Sunny go brown sugar, Sunny go brown sugar. A citrus pop, what did you know? You will come with your hole, and you are disciplined in tree. You want to think a tree, such as I show. Uber to me as what to meet me as a bargain, baby, and part of the treasure. Yeah, would you have breakfast? Set to chan. Any as house were undiluted honey, patch as a winner brood, be no beam not for moi. Testing any cassia born. 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I can't mum pum din din do an wosia and ye wa poson wa pos what you bram what drink as go to be and I say be our nine when you pedian be a frichi a kwa and I mobu pay but my dear so many speed up. You only spray and you only me a trian so ever hot you open our mouse I come fat as with me a tree deep as so to a pint to mo a pint to my man an awfulest mosquito when your cow say pew now I pay a year tree do not your goo when you pedian with a baby as and what done in your resume and your poor and pupation actual what the above war eye mefat woman na kuta ye mumma dwai brazen tim bombedia 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
8: 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dem
7: Yamongra and some Nankasam way, and shall say the Anya, the Nichemunya, maybe train. Who could be a moya, maybe try, no, no. And why a queer say and put a more brim off, messing in a moon, a poem on the moon. Niasia, the Achinia, and Tiasa for Yachinas, and some Nibua, as in Power, and some Nibua, as a Dabro sign, and some Nibua, as you die, actress, a pantma, a chagrada, say, you know, Nina, and say, a branchia be a way of his head, you know, and work on what you, if you get a tough way, be a jayas one, qua by Ravita, and say, Jumazu and D in the Abrantia Fisher, Junumi Lupin Wenya. 22 years Abrantia Munochia and Muswagina was all. Erikina could be Pabonifobia could in a bois. I'm watching an animal, said the Sidia or Mount for Tiding in the Pie Junior. Junior, yes, who I am a Jumo and a Pabonifobi. Aqua could in a woo antisan and in your by a friend said Aqua Grace. H. Rachel Musen Chia, Ravusem C and was able to an idea. Ye, Womotia than Crayamu, what I was able for Neptune, some idea, and he knew Maha Mopa. Facebook, whatever Facebook, YouTube, TikTok, Instagram, a video, and a da hono. Oh, just a utum say. Niswana, one more runny say, and Brabranti, we were so much so, was so much so, it me pay anything po. Eh, yes, here, any brave soldier and Cabranti and Canania is a pampas rada. 1 minute because you have 5,000 utum send any you go, was a dear soldier, Eddie Gun and Sunday and Tia da Kuan, and some of the two.
9: Remember, I call a cleanse. No, Fred. That's our friend number, no quay. And in the pan of fire. No, so this is all I ever. No, sir, or a bit if he and one of us all. No, sir, ah, necessity I phone like it down when you are phone away. Or say, Mumuhan already, or can't take a corner. You saw a bam penny for. See me here, will we? If she should wear it, or some way be an old boy, yet you must say, if you will. The Mumu will see a phone, sir. You never inquire to ye. Oh, I consider them not to go to me, Nancy. When you accident to pressure, humanity, to me, simply for some way, Yamo Bo, a room couldn't I
7: say, Daquano, no, I said, what to say, Nipa Bonifa would be said, wait, you will intend your trip. Will be one Yamian who has answered Busuano Sugar Tro, Musunyanada, a good trip to Sabia Musabia and Yadra and Wapampasona, or Mafu to Kadabi, and Sonia Lucas, what you can come on.
9: Who can have war, send me the money from Ukraine. I tell you. Te weka umienu, fese gukun baby to kwine so on by kwina by once a wendy any say, ala we should any say. First one then ye say. Ala second one then ye say. Go to me yet once ya gua kwa say, well would the honum.
10: And no pay your has a kobotu nine mohon. And I knew ya catch the back or by Obayana. Obisa I'm a say junior mahana nams ah. And junior and a duck. Now we say Mr. Junior ma junior de. Oh, I have one of some so much. And I mean, I look, I say. The whole new Alaka said, and I do not look at him, I'm friendly, sir. The last hour, I'm friendly, I said, and I said, I do my ability in a Moses and Munina, my friend, dear grandma, and I need to know for the Moses and no, I'm a sister.
7: Enti awra wosamu akwoso na atriye se abusuafo na ne ewo wro ni so wa se ni suo sanka ya puanku obedwarim ene bo paya yempam anka rikinya akwododo na afrese junior nko mo bepam agene nko na so be ne 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
12: my life is at risk as well because I can confirm that it's in my blood, it's in my genes. God forbid that I'll be part though, but I mean, my dad died of cancer as well. May his soul rest in peace, and my sister, so we are scared. And I think everybody, whatever you read online about cancer and how to prevent it, we must be serious about it because cancer comes in different forms and you will see it coming, so yeah.
13: What type of cancer did your sister die from?
12: Oh, she went through all types of cancers. It's sad, from the breast to the spine to the blood to the...
8: Abusia, wabra baba itiasie, na yenu yanum Joy FM na nuwa kasa. ena nipa no bisa no fa kokura mu no se he unipa kro oti de ubo fa kokura mu te sa ya twero no baabi a hiamu ye tie ni ye e se kokura 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

0: check his when you be on your head, it's not be your check, but only earlier, but I'm
1: Only earlier.
0: So they can draw air back and now him at Shimukaka.
2: Abusia, where your Fabia Ramatu, and I chase, Wano Benya Busiano, Tinchremu Kakra, and Wadiabano. 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
4: I am a guy who is a guy. I can't go.
3: So, if you have
4: a mama, if you are to the first, you are a flower traditional area. Beverly and my sister, pa, am a tuba, me, you know, and
3: So, 1 week
4: celebration on Saturday, because it was Saturday na Nankai before the NK, and 1 week, but. Yeah, mama, so I sent me into na Beverly into yesterday, you know. We deem it okay, say at least no. The basis in Kunyana or more went to Yamba this week, no, Mbaba next week, Saturday. Now, yes, na say, now, yes, no, na yes, I'm celebrating, no, because, Nigo Lady, yeah, I said, next week, Saturday, from 12 to 6. The 1 week observation. Now from 3 to 4, so then night vigil. Where are your business of candles nearby lose near dear? And you can graduate some can attribute whatever nice things you know about them. No? Nayaka. Meaning on your bed or green flavor. No.
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4: So currently we're finishing the medicals. I'm sure the results of the medicals is coming out next week. Because of the sheer numbers, those who went to do the medicals were over 100,000. Because of the large numbers, you know, the medicals, some because of the blood, but this time we did additional medicals, mental health. Because within the services, we can have a lot of mental issues. And then drug tests. And then, so all this are coming. But it's interesting, some of the things that are being revealed, because over 4,000 people got discovered based on drug they failed the drug tests.
3: Yasi bomo chiche friso as be catch us den jeme wu a yenye na chinyi wo sofo a wono ene hwe fisam ni amanwe won sam so bo mayimu interior minister eno no alaji munta kam mubarak na tesu wo den sama 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a chicken common, and then just some jumadia soon, you besides a lawyer. Said your cause when you know, you don't know Namuni Muntia. Said your mouth was here in Tampu, Kruma, and Mama, and it ready. And the Akana, and did your swap for the kind, and no crepe, pepe.
1: And of course, drug abuse is becoming too much in this country. The minister did you and you can't put them. Nanya, you know, Kumai, Ekope, the police, and the Sujana, the Moako, Akonan, sorry, police, prisons, and immigration fire service, Moako. Anna, and she and a better who be said, Narcotics Control Commission, young conducted drug tests on all the applicants. In the centers now, Mukoni, now across the 16 regions, you know, who view medicals now. Over there, drug tests is one of the tests. Show anything within the last 1 month for the DNA. It's a nanopen and I would know anymore. If free bears are soon back from the union, a drug beer would take a year on a year, a narcotic drug beer would take you beyond the sure train. In the test on several drugs, but the main five components and your test are the opiates. I understand the red, tramadol, seminal, cocaine, heroin, cannabis, among others. Na nukule umune se nipa no dodo na wuti din ya nasa wote se minute apote ino nukule se afo anu nina ano across the country no e testi positive for different drugs ebidiye cocaine, ebidiye heroin, ebidiye opioids, ebidiye cannabis among others enti nukule se
3: 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And only any George of Pariado Pablo at your chunk of her mabuni, you want some sort of woman you move. And one also HMs, eh? And some no cry when we are moving Mupusa. And you cromedy, you may be by a friend said, red means stop. Not just one money, but you say Mabuna and Ubonen, Wabachu, who dear free one who's ninja more by.
5: It doesn't come as a surprise to the NYA World Youth Development Ministry. In the last 1 year, we've done a few research. Based on data gathered between our tertiary institutions and our second cycle institutions. And the trend we are seeing, the Honorable Minister for Interior, Yemi Ramuntaka, and so it doesn't come as a surprise to us at all. And this is just one area. Yep, I also have reliable information that other organizations are recruiting other young people. A lot of the young people feel similar to because of some of these issues of substances that are not a woman journey. And I've always said that 41% of our tertiary students are aware of active use of drugs on their various campuses.
3: Ani ya kuchia yeye oswafu wa wahere mabulu yeye diwa nsemso wa maimu jojo pariado na wapanyini waya psychologist ya friend Dr. Seth jojo ni nkap enu wadi atuja wasiye se ya ajunimu hao ya rie nama 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
6: there is a lot of things that went wrong in our system that has brought us to where we are now baako eye parental guidance tindwa on the part of parent telling you say as a clinical psychotherapist I can tell you that about 78% of every Ghanaian has a mental issue somehow. Say, Abofrana and as you to know, every Jumaya, when you're depressed, when you're stressed up, when you're, I mean, and your mind is telling you to be real. Not always Juma Paye, when you're good association. I'm telling you, this drug abuse issue and this will be broken. And I agree with the statistics because if depression is also counted on as mental health, if so much of excessive stress is accounting for it.
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7: 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Oh, say because I'm pinning some saying yeah. I don't think say no no quicker crow. I think say men sister. Nancy maybe I shall say yes sir. And to me no nyama bibene e contribute emma to me banisa and show ya debia word ye. So we in the ha now sin no you know quite try so the fabi before fra a be quack hydro with before fro and conform realize the power in shoe crack.
2: And your MPO, MPO Hunter West and watch the Mosere, and she will be Chirensian near one young who trade the ampo, Doman Kumaja Padia Wabbo, no watcher and the summit the water, ha, Nyanko Posheda, and what is your two baby man, Shio Kwai, and what yas as a Prada, so send Nipa Montanaha, it is a Nipa Martina Sierra, then Shio the number, and Shio Mamma Kwai. No, since you're my man for quite no, didn't ya? Until the moon,
7: there's a lot of galamsey or hunter was me in Chantro. And also, as a result of that, you know, it is see, you mean in soon, edit that dana and can show to it, meeting it in a funny name, na ubia hotono, because of galamsey in tea. 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It's moving forward, you know, it's an action, you better be a say, you've been a say or bridge in one. May and go for so because I'm young. 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
8: 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say possibly over my highways and urban routes above then we can look at what we can do permanently na yango fono and what all and that is it. Yeah, we need to find a permanent solution to it. And
2: abusiani awuti ye abaka chepani owa hanta west ono abu Ebenezer Kofi Edu ne no no
3: Yanko YouTube, wamanfo bi adwen cha mo dia fa YouTube e de abane yanko yanim ene ye AUD Africa Union Day e bibiman ka bomukuo ene e ye dakese pa na unwe
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3: AUD ya maya ninye ya ure mho anaya nye den
9: well I'll be very controversial here. AUD, my view, as you may have heard, dancer, Yeni Beji.
3: Oh, I didn't hear Sanka and Kabomudi and Kadudomu.
9: It is never the case. We share unions of nations, organizations of nations, congregations of nations. Yeni African Union. African Union is far bigger and bigger than European Union. It is far older and older than European Union. Even ECOWAS is older than European Union. Now, because the European Union, as a test case scenario, they started it with something called Coal Miners Association. Coal Miners Association, they have six countries. And then the three Benelux, Luxembourg, Belgium, and Holland. And Germany, France, and Italy. These were the things, no, coal mining. How they develop it? Aetima added members in 1991, Barroso, sworn in first president. European Union countries, the almost free Ebedu, until say, not even all the 43 countries forming the Middle Europe and the whole Europe and AA members. But look at countries like Greece, Oma Economy Corp from Germany came out and built them out. Yes, I'm a green country now. Now compared to the African Union, tell me one single declaration. One single charter, one single agreement from the time of its inception, African Union HMI implemented. One, free movement. Zero, right of living and right of abode, right of work, right of residence. Zero among member nations. Yabe created AFTAC, our Accra headquarters. Look at the money they pump into AFTAC. A day in AFTAC, you can't go to Togo and buy Cheluati and cross the Ghana border without paying duty. Exit in Togo, paying duty, arriving in Ghana. Is that the echo of the African Union we are talking about? Then let's talk about governments. Main reason that the ECOWAS, one of them was the political. The other one was also our traditional cultural heritage. The other one was the bilateral, diplomatic, economic, and social. It's been very flexible. It's been very normal. It's been something that we can say hello about it. Nothing. Reason being said, not African Union wahin, and not the African most modest economy, not only one single problem called economic problem, social problem, and my or one in the member nation, the nationals, was Mama al-Gaddafi. Look at when and how the Western allies, America, France, led by Sarkozy, our woman chases Umba Kukunu. I'm Kukuno and Ikum search. I was the president of the country and as head of state. Yet they need to abandon what did one single ECOWAS country and the African Union say? Except at that time, Jacob Zuma, when even he mobilized, said, no, we should go and cover our brother, be to his aid. African Union, Obien Hawakoye, giving the Western countries access to allow Gaddafi to be killed. On top of it, Romu Bombo, the 999 aircraft, more than 25 aircraft, do Boeing, Romu Senina. Is Gaddafi, is Libya having any peace? Where is the African Union and a Congo all the time, timelessly? Tama Congo, Kumbiano, the Western, they go there and then also blast Ebola so that it will exacerbate their stories, push them out of the forest, and then they mine their diamond. Where is the African Union? And South Sudan, Sudan as a country, I deteriorate one of the African stable economy was Sudan. Where is the African Union? Where is the African Union headquarters itself? Ethiopia. Where? Which country has problems? In the eastern part, in the northern part, Ethiopia. What about the Somaliland? Only Ethiopia share border. Where's the African Union? What about Djibouti? What about Eritrea?
3: Hey, yeah, opanyini awa hap. Nese metidia uke yansia ase. African Union no wo monye hwe enso wo okaka wani a e dia ne dia na obetimi aka se eno ne dia anya hwe kran so ta okwadua no ani mirika wo ma ya obetimi abatobodi amom.
9: It's only the name that they changed in 2000 before it was Organization of African Union, which they themselves claim is a week. A lot of things. And woman in transform in 2002, His Excellency President Kufuor, His Excellency Thabo Mbeki, His Excellency Mama Gaddafi, His Excellency Festus Mogae, His Excellency Olusegun Obasanjo. These were the major pillars. Some can say, no, yenye transformation. Nyan change the name, they changed it 2002. They had a Durban declaration. Durban declaration said, Yemma, your member countries, NNT, MP, Yentim Kobebia, Yentu Kwanko Yejuma, Gaddafi took up of himself, said, Obetria, you have one passport, said the Europeans, you know, Obia one day, but you free economy, you free movement, you free borders, everything. No, no, Baba Moka.
3: Oka free movement, no, Honkron, by Nanuya, Yachia, South Africa. 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
9: bibia no betumi afi the useless silence on the part of AU is what we are experiencing in the case of South Africa. Why? Because the Durban declaration in South Africa was where the presidents, including Thabo Mbeki, including Ibai, Jacob Zuma, Durban declaration. Africa, we have come of age. Yam share the Europeans from Ban and send the '90s. Yoma Beye, Yama Hunkwai, near Ghana, near Mintima, South Africa, Nintima Ghana. Yenya food member, Yenya, a visa, Kwanya Beja, on arrival, but not through our embassies. When South Africa enacted that law of the African Union, Omi enacted that law, right after that, until when? Last year. And a Ghana woman here by is a free waiver, useless, even Kwanu Kwan, and your waiver, Papa. Look among the African countries. Gabon, on its Cameroon border, they don't have eye to eye. You need visa to go to Cameroon. Gabon, any Guinea Equatorial, Omo border, Omo Sinha visa, and San Romako. Central African Republic, Bongi, only Gabon, Nya visa. Central Congo, Brazzaville, only Congo, Kinshasa, Nya African, Nya visa. So look at the whole thing. Look, I have been part. And I'm saying on record to your listeners and yourself, President Nanadu Danko Akufo-Addo is my witness. Madam Hannah Tepe, she stood in for the United Nations representative. 2019, second December up to 11th December, there was a special declaration called Ngungi Yamapoja Declaration in the KICC, Kenya International Conference Center. Nanadu, you spoke second.
3: And there's a one in a casa here, the Atosum, you know, Chino.
9: Yes, Nanado, on the open confab, no? Uhuru. Nanado Casa is the second president, head of state. Madam Hannah Tate, on the representative UN. This idea, not xenophobic attack in Biaba, from Mandela Freehold, xenophobic.
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9: Public attack in the experience of five major ones. The smaller ones now, air affected Ghana for one ten. What can you now boom a cobet 10? From Thabo Mbeki, who took over from Nelson Mandela. From Jacob Zuma, who took over from Thabo. And then also Cyril Ramaphosa. All of them. This declaration, foreign affairs ministers of the African continent condemned in all stronger words before the declaration was adopted by the head of state session of it. Papa, again, African Union here. But this is the key, it is the catch. Your president, Malcolm Yenubi, Yenshu Obitise Paul Kagame, fantastic president on the African continent, Oye Juma. Yet, Yemusa said, our political opponent to Okroma, answer is no. So we are talking about democracy, which is part of the political ideology philosophy. Ah, yeah, this year, African Union, it's a Yemaya political democracy, Paul Kagame opposition, answer is no.
3: Afanya wa hap, ayi, yabedu wa siyong, esa brenin, ntiyem fangkunko ha, na emrepam ne yebesa ba wo nchen sa yeda ne yegusu aye di ko African Union Day na yeso uti opanyini media eni da so bia ni ho eni da so bia ni ho e kenkoin kwa aye sa mapo ma wo a ubie mu arofo nkwanti dia ye dia na jese ebeye haya haya haya World Cup minute
12: World Cup minute
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0: Kuman Kra, and now who's an equi bobbies?
1: I know Bush of Kakra. I don't know what you call a message. I don't
2: know. Music, Iano, and yet.
1: It's a mobile. Jumedie no e twa tendenden pa ye hese ye de ehun komo nyinada ye de ebre etiefo na de etie nie unim se World Cup no ebeso a FIFA e introduce enoma ahuduo bebre e free e ye goal line technology eno baaye afi ye nya semi automated offside eno e baaye ene dia FIFA e de eba e sonko atese we no tum se ehu kakra pa kumi FIFA say, and they were the football technology eba. I just say, well, no, they were there, no. I quite say, since be a, yade ebe se bo no mo. Na, yeti me apopo no. Na, diye tiye de se, bo roa se se, yeba pe yusu e o FIFA World Cup no. Yeba pompe bo, yeba charge. Bo no, ya pompe yu no. Ye say, a charge bo no for 6 hours.
0: Bo no.
1: Ye charge ya, ebe sa last for 6 hours. Ansi ya bo no.
0: Hey,
1: you be charge bono. It's you say bono. You say you who ne ya pump it keke. It you hear live on Facebook ah. Boss, then you go park and you say you charge no.
0: Hey, ya fi grade ya bro.
1: Ya bro, say say.
0: Hey, you granny.
1: Now when you be your official World Cup match ball, I just say ne empire for it. Just say a day a kita no no. And I said that's no. Hey, Adidas Trionda football. And I said match ball. And no NSABRE. Yeti Euremo. 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It is a kobasa born, yes, you are born, sir. 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Ready to cheat the keke. Born, I didn't dem the sense, I never dem no. And I bet you, sir, a born, sir.
0: Va, etino, the almost idea
1: of your son, Edia Banono. I will be charging born for a year, sir. You charge you, yeah. A do since I was in your movie, yeah. Born bedroom.
0: Oh, na bo ben kwani e be bo sa asis awes
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0: Hey, yeah, so whoa.

0: Bobby Stone, and on World Cup minutes in order brain. 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
1: And your mom for the messages in Nibia by Kratua Moto, Emma, Beverly, Ebusia, and your mamma yako, ne dear, and nebibri. 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Eric could sell quada dia say, or say, Meshemufia, daddy, city, na or say, South Africa phone, she ye pa one your more ye home. 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
0: Any T, Tiabuchenko, Aqua Manqua, Aquantejo, and you brought Wasempa 94.7 FM. So,
2: you remember that I see you and Mumwaman on it. 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
3: Memory Debia, a bonusia, a Pemusia, a question of what you change your home, our abruptly, said the Yakum, any diabe drufi, the young who near her, the ye, near the abba, the Yano, and you can say,
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0: Yabere no man who do I won't confirm my so you bit me the abo gana. 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
4: Robert Gibby, because of free Germany.
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0: Shannon, say a minute de bia. 6 p.m. And bug a near Abuchin company. 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
6: ojanu nye
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8: Pese boom boom boom, no way about to say weo. 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Weo.
9: Fireman, we are jail.
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0: You don't remember the last time you did that?
1: It's me. It's something that is still there. So.
0: Wow. It's not an intentional thing.
1: It's a habit, you know, it's just a habit. When you were young, you were doing it, and it has stayed.
0: But it looks like these days, I don't really see it because you're a captain.
1: Thank you very much
0: for Chi. Make a check, Ghana, for you guys, and whatever, my son. Ghana for me, Damasi. Ghana for me, Damasi. Oh, just say this
1: one. Ghana for me, Damasi.
0: Ghana for me, Damasi. Bro, fire. 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Give me one. 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

0: Sando. FM Chantel, fire for fire, air number one. Girls in the BIA show. Me say, fireman, Oja Nishua, Obeba.
1: Fireman, we are Buta, Oja Nishua, wa Obeba. Baby girls, yata wa,
2: fireman, Oja Nishua, baby, I want what it. When you are back, to Oja no, na isi su obia. To Jane ma, that's what to am, mom. Fire.
3: Oh, fire. Oh, fire. Now we throw a fire. 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We just. 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Hey, we just.
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1: champion,
0: SM for life,
1: Kakai,
0: Peoja,
1: fuck you,
0: fire for fire,
1: fire for fire,
0: so fire.
1: Shatawali,
0: fireman, fire for
2: fire. 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
1: We just show our bread over, but no time for any imbecility. Momentum, fire Monday. I got that momentum, Nina. We have fire throughout the week. Monday, Tuesday, Wednesday, Thursday, Friday. Fire for fire. Adom TV, 10 p.m. to 11 p.m. And Wana Wushi, the most popular television sports show. And then my lens me and I'm be doing me lens me. My fish in the one me and my yami. Time soon so semiba. When no one of my fish, I'm just a mammy's atomic guy. So my head, they will be who very old. And the irradiant lie. Me spend one of crying, I'm in him, say, but me. Bagging when this is why me far bagging in him. I send them a human, no, mean shell lens and empty. Man, my name in the house is so my own. Fresh, there's something here, Dada. This is going to be your wife. We are fresh, Dada. And I'm in your fresh, Dada. And no one can't you look with any clear fresh. But now they were catching the quiz with fresh. Matthias here. Matthias. Maya Antimibia, Aima, no Africanum, minim the seat and after baby in the Biako children. Me bag in Uzua and can spare one issue, Mrs. Wa and Uzua. Me move, baby, and his wafa tea. Obey any, sir, more fire. Tell my army a more template in what? More fire. Momentum, fire Monday. That momentum is in the Makachan. I said maglev train. The maglev train. A bus is show. But the move a co-commentary position. Now me fire, now me small fire be. In a professional way, we blast us. And a Ghana football. A very under 17, that Benny qualify. A co World Cup. Catch me. Under 17, Yaji World Cup. Under 17, Starlet. 1, 2, 3, 4, 5, 6, 7, 8, 9. 9 consecutive time or whatever. 9. Consecutive. Nine consecutive. Just say. 9 atua to asu maku 9 and kuno
2: fireman we your jack
1: 9 consecutive time I youth football 18 qualify for World Cup and you are real under 17 style it. Stone, you have World Cup in Guaba, say. Minimum crowd, too. If you can, one, I say, runners up, so say, Ibia. Ibi, too, cra. You under 17, now, the least amount of ball, multi system, no. You know, somebody bought multi system, the late. We be able to make both shots to share from defender, midfielder, we are not know any striker. We are yes, we are striker. Striker, we but we be a shibi. Quarter 95, right? Okay. And Danelado, darling boy, Moses. Omutupa. Yanji and the 17 World Cup, that.

0: The NBA playoffs are underway, and now you can trade every game on Kalshi. 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
1: Antonio Sekoju. And the Omuko Scotland. We move of any Antonio Sekoju. One die Scotland, no one. At time under 15, 16, 17. And my youth, no, yes, Yanisha, CCB, UTSI, under 17. And I done a lot of motivation. If you are nice, I would say Ghana under 17, the Oboa wouldn't me a fly. Yen Jekurana wouldn't see every man who wants a shoe. Yamranda 20. Yamranda 20. Yaja World Cup, Nami Ruby. Me Kuta World Cup Muda under 20 World Cup. Ya dominity Africa, me as a dominity, a ye if you see the rest of the world. Me honor Brazil for ye 10 man. 10 man against a Brazil only 11. Hey, Ghana football. And once I'm not me fire no make no me who be. Me dear chirache me who Ghana football. Me nim Ghana football. Me pe ball. Me pe ball. Me deep ball. Me nanti ball. Meme dagu, minim go da. A tony a dance who am meet me a strike, me diminyan samme strike. A girl strike in ibi. We are a mutia born at tonet, and I'm so dear. We mistake now we go keep an OPP DNA from 30 meters. Panyai, namina messenger. So yes, I'm going to go to me if it's a one year people. Ah, me try my own, say yes. I mean, she's so, oh, I see the Anna me buffoon, no, so what da? So, Anna see the Anna mean pen. And a moon view me in a minty. But I mean, she's a woman. She's a woman, she's a woman. More fire. More fire. So, at Ghana. Ghana under 20, Ghana football assembly make up. Ghana under 20 World Cup no. Nigeria no, Egypt. And ya kwaje no. Ya kwaje wo Egypt. Na mi wo hobi. Ajima mbedusha ye biye. Ghana free. That time I was a commentator. Me running comment. She plays ya deko ya bi kukwansa. Samuel Inku, Dede Ayu, Dominic Edia. You bloody the local with the foreign boys, young boys now, moving your coil club, which you know. Goalkeeper Daniel Eji from Liberty Professionals. Celeste Bobo, one of the new coach, runs for the say. We will be shows this year. We will be shows this year. It has it's a DF year, but now runs for 2 years, but no paramount to the day. Now, the day are you now, Gaza? The maestro himself, maestro the battle. What the day are you? Omukomo Egypt was. If we are singing under 20 World Cup, sometime Ghana G under 17, Ghana G under 20 World Cup. Hey! This year, Queen Niman and I, what's a sound for Mutimi but senior side war? That starts with Mutimi birthday. Ever check up? A progression. What does it? A progression. Yeah. You shot here from 1, 2, 3, 4 near Queen. Any man can go for this 5 year.

0: development plan by. Because so much is our national team here. You need a development plan. You need a plan. 5 years, 6 years, 7 years. Now, what is your plan at all? With a good coach, with technical team, solid scouting. What I say, we said, players, Emma loan. Now, we said, I'm free woman, national team, say, we fear, the boy woman, or Esosuna, players, Ning and I, Nipa Bakudia. There is no proper scouting. Oh, you're under 17, you're under 20. Your national team's Nina. No proper scouting. You're fair players and go based on merit. Then Cardin Tina 9 years in me. And then say nine consecutive years. 9 solid years. 1, 2, 3, 4, 5, 6, 7, 8, 9. 9 years now, and the 17, I achieve as a World Cup in Ghana. It didn't go World Cup. And then Uganda, and I qualify a Jagana ho. Now, here you look around and say, oh, yeah, Yamau. Now, so, we still sing here, ya woman. Not missing me, fireman, missing here, the woman is said. Oh, Cobbistow, say, near ya woman, and he said, and the 17th me unqualified against Uganda, and near ya woman is said. And I'm meaning fireman, say, near the woman is said. Nipana, mumununu. One in Iamusa, one now punishing Ghana. Anywhere, like, is it? Yeah, like in Kuta under 17. That time, Nami were off. But a no man could go sing in a meeting in some ACC in a Utasi. Woman by fire. Yes, sports journalism. And you know, Guana Mifayo. A man, woman, woman, dinner, could a woman, a woman, Nima Jumano fire, a kind of clear pa. Omo mo kan kure fire wa juma no se enka ye sports ni ye ball ni bi a like say the koya under 17 coach obete ne player selection asem nyam na me free we me selection am ye yempene ye the selection am no enko for ho dada ya ye under 17 scouting dada ya ye under 17 selection dada na su coach aba wo se ya ye selection dada. I feel a coach, Abba. What for? Coach who under 17. We say, I have selection, Dada. It's a change now. I'm so, and one won't find coach today. No one found your one uncle. Coach, you need to soon himself. Oh, yeah, proper scouting. If you are, oh, bring a better players, a change your mocking. A change the average ones here. Muscout Yamagana under 17. Yanti who was na coach in a koi. Coach in Kupimu Uganda, like in Seno Kuchi Uganda under 17. Washe Ghana under 17. Basa. Our known Edia Uganda qualify. At the expense of Ghana, Yako under 17 World Cup, Daji World Cup, Neda. Uganda for all, Asaye, Eyefima, Ghana under 17, under 17, Intiminko World Cup.
1: Fireman, we are
0: 8-9 years in here, Intimin qualify under 17 World Cup. Nina in Nimzusu. But he pretend this is a normal. We see Ghana football, yeah. We see Ghana football, yeah. We go can. Official time. Official the umpini. Official the beer. We see any. Hey, it's Ghana football, no yeye mau. Ghana football, no aye pa. Ghana football, say Ghana under 17, 8-9 years. We want to qualify and go World Cup under 17. a country like Ghana. You can football. I said I need a football. 9 straight years, 9 solid years, under 17, your team qualify for World Cup. Now we are anywhere, Uganda, and I say, I'm your team, I'm qualified. What you say? You can choose a football, no, enkoye, football, enkoye, enkoye, unti ase. The same thing. Sani under 17, Blenno. San under 20, so play. But football, no, you start free grassroots. Football, you start free grassroots. No, what's actually local league, ni? The various leagues. Local leagues now, upon division 1, division 2, division 3, professional league, you know. Ocean way in ye when you move players, when you proper scouting players. Now what team they are forming national teams. Now they are national teams. And more than you say, Sika me be say born in mana you. I buy this guy be say born in mana ye. FIFA mumuska ya na ye. FIFA Sika no more kwade. Mode Sika ye. Sika ni be say born in ma. No one plan here. We need planning. We need proper mechanism. Bia, if it me, I'm a football. No, we are washers. And we put me, I day, I call a name. No, would you call me a panel? It is king in our mower, wouldn't me yet. It is king in our mower. Your football people, see, can you never go? FIFA, sponsors, or see a bio, see, can you not call? I bind to me discussion your league, Musa, because sponsors, Johnny Free, Ghana League, Musa, sponsors, and the sponsor about a VAR no co, and the sponsor about a VAR no co, contract in a bureaucracy, and so no co. I bind the discussion, and so what? Yenye. Ghana football, I say, as in, and go ye. Sad in a say. Omo mu ye football in koye. Me peso uti sad in a say. Also mu ye worried. One kasa also ye worried say Ghana football in koye. Under 17, 9 years omu timi qualify and call World Cup. African stage omu timi ye wu. Youth football ni bit me developing a national team no. Under 17 ni under 20 ni ye timi qualify. You can't hear him. No, Uganda, na hear him. You can't hear say, and the 17 can't hear say, and the 20 can't hear say, and the 17 can't hear say. Edian Chess a Ghana football, Nikoye. Edian Chess a Ghana football, Koye. Oh, me drop it. Oh, Mina Wafu Zombia. Me drop it. Oh, me drop it. A dibia kitua bia mfaya mkoba bia no wafu zombi omojiwi ya omobo wafu zombi no ade na wafu zombi de mutimi buni ye na muwie ne de munyina amuka boma and the 17 timi qualify and the 20 timi qualify also you're worried us a big question and a big fire and I'm me say Wafu zombi hono. Omu timi bota na mena Ghana aje. Wafu zombi hono. Ghana biti me aje. Kapo nesa ha. Ba ye kaye nina haye boma. Under 17 Ghana. Ye timi qualify. Under 20 Ghana. Ye timi qualify. Enti. Eye di adi enti ya. We joke it. You are not seeking for the best. And I say you are not seeking to be on top. Me ye be, and I say me ye be. A whole resources ne could waste. Ye football no see ye. football and Koye or Ghana, Tiasis in Koye. Jitun's a football in Koye. Eti, I will turn in it. Would you want to see what you want? Would you want to see fireman? So, me fireman, I make us a missing it. It's not what you want to see me so. A lot of abuse. To me, abusing me to setting up. Just say, sometimes we call internet and so on. The X, the Facebook, YouTube. Umba abuse will be the duatema because Omoya footballer. Omoyanieno. And I'm almost out what they know. And as you show much, I show me put up. Say, go ahead and do that. But Omoqua, no mas I day. As a baby see you, I'm a bat, I'm a fireman. Sir, I say you, I say you, I say you, I say you, you. Football in Queen to Wuana. A dear man who feeds a football Queen. Fire we may fire the baby see blasters. I'm watching no me biase. Ghana football and go here to the stand say confusion, controversy, any bad preparation and a twasu our blasters world campaign.
1: Fireman, we are
0: very questionable collapse, lack of communication, too much media secrecy around important decision will blast us. It is no money in SC, no money in high, no money in SA football, say blast us World Cup. I didn't know who appointed a new coach. At this particular time, I hear World Cup, I hear coach. You bet me a year, you man, I'm a Ghana Blasters. TSC, I can't rely on experience and a pedigree coach. Now, what me appointed coach, we? Now, if you catch the Ghana for some personal reasons, indeed. You're both friendly match coach in intimate bench. I didn't think the mass reason by Ghana footballer in Kuyi Jitum. Ghana football in Kuyi Jitum. Jitum say Ghana football in Kuyi. At this stage, Ghana football and the blasters, it deserves seriousness, transparency, and our face also no correct. But move from my go back to the under 17. Uganda ye under 17. Ghana under 17 free my young go World Cup. Uganda. 9 years without qualify were under 17. And you're unacceptable. Who catch them say Ghana football? Who catch them say Ghana football? Look here. And I wish you some can. You only just want to abuse me, me fireman. He can send me and send fatah the family home. But a Rasta man threw one stone. And the 17, a failure to qualify. Over a decade. Who Ghana near who abusing me, fireman? Me, I'm not in charge of Ghana football. I am not the president. I am not football people. No. The journalist, the fireman, and America senior Ghana football is here over what a decade now. I can't 1 year and I do 10 years. Ghana under 17 Ayaji World Cup, that Omuntimin qualify and go World Cup beam. Omuntimin qualify and go World Cup beam. Should tell you, sir, there is the your bigger problem. Ghana football development, because under 20 so soon team qualify. Under 20 AJ World Cup. Under 20 AJ World Cup. Ghana under 20 near film say. Ah? Satellite, and here satellite. Ghana under 20, a satellite. And a Ghana under 17. A starlet. So I too teams didn't know much World Cup that. She said woman to me qualify and go World Cup. Starlet the 9 years, 10 years in woman to me qualify and go World Cup. Ghana lose identity with football mu youth football identity. Ghana and team benefit with youth football mu to say. Ghana benefiting of football munyano nay youth football I would him say young talent awomo and born poor very promising if you are seeing any diometry omu ji under 17 ji a year under 20 World Cup Magana omu edu progression the bow many moon send an anchor blasters in sequel. And Ghana football, your bobol will be slow. Ugandans today, Washa Ghana starlet under 17. Ugandans today, under 20 qua, will be slow. Set light. Blasters qua, and it's your bobo. Mexico for each in our shower, who are born as a whole. Omo di omo tini, omo di re, omo form, chase. It in omu here and say omu be say 2-0 bi tidi chese omu person omu chese score line there yeah mexico say she gana nti ya shemo 2-3 bi kura ya okay ni aka ye omu dey here practice jitum se gana football e kofom jitum se gana football en koye. You have to accept that fact se gana football en koye. Se Ghana football kuya and the 17th mint now. Se Ghana talent are you what? With all this talent, you ain't me and your proper scouting. You man of what chance. Players was see more no chance. Players was see a scout woman, you infama woman. Players are also see a tears, yes, you bet me a formal our youth level based on merit. Se Obi. Se only be ye ma wumu sa chance no. Football people GFF Ghana for expert se mu betuma ma ye nchirichiri mu se ni under 17 ni under 20 aye basa ni Ghana football wo se ma ye nchirichiri mu under 17 a year team yan qualify for World Cup a Uganda year free mu no o se e fini ma yin chechiri mu football en ko ye o ka o se wudi de bia o se enye wudi de bia o se enye mi de bia mi se enye no e ye under 17 a year Ghana qualify yan team yan qualify Uganda year free mu. O foundation in ye it will be diabetiagu. That is why I may say when the fundamentals are weak, you will be exposed our tournament. When Ghana football fundamentals are weak, Ghana football will be exposed our world stage tournament. Every tournament will be exposed because the fundamentals are weak. 18 and 9 years under 17 team qualifying for World Cup. Under 20 team qualifying for World Cup. Under 20 AJ World Cup. Under 17 so AJ World Cup da Ghana. So two teams will match the World Cup da. But because moving forward the fundamentals are weak, we are always exposed. Either tournament and that's a dream qualification. and Uncle Blasters and ne Blasters. Confusion go on. You know identity. You know ball I have ball and World Cup pass at now. 18 days to go. You catch them say on the first and a Blaster squad. Remember when? We have a provisional list at the core World Cup. Say FIFA soon. Fako. Say I got 17 days to World Cup. Now what me a provisional list? Oh my Ghana phone. Sanity and I'm a bisao. It a normal sir. Me person bisamo. Who gonna be out here? Who are who team me? They be out finding me as problem. They be out finding me. Me koko ajima seme na me problem. Me mi so me ye president of the association of football. Me ye chairman be. Me own team be. But the be out who say Ghana football na say no. What sign? Who ye in charge? Who mo wrestle? No abba me ho na who abba abuse me? Me who mo abuse me sa? Ipopo. But my God is there for me. So that he will always wipe my tears away. Because I have a friend in Jesus. Who will wipe my tears all the time away for me. And I am a strong guy. I will always weather the storm. Se me fye mo abuse ni. Mo se mo amo ki kan. He di tia me. 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Mi pese me timi huwa se wa wo fye me. Wa wo tie me. Wo gane niya wo fye me se yebe ko World Cup. Yet me term list of players 55 who say whatever 50 say 53 50 okay who the 53 provisional at the common FIFA abra or minus a provisional no MPM a normal oh my mother must see me mad you know. Mwa musi mwini madi yeno, enye reno. 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Eye norma. The experts. And the football analyst for. The experts. Mwai. Football analyst for. The experts. Football pundits. The researchers. Researchers. Mwana mwishu shenu mwa mwu football. Mwai mwumra. Mume kanchile mimi fireman se. 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
0: Odi Ghana Blasters. Omae. Eja padie eko World Cup. Omae no. Players umisi akano. Your provisional one, ebe or seba. Provisional one, so odd the co, so fan coil, odd the co. But on my own, ye name the provisional list. Meboa. Ye name. On my penny, some when you're transparent. And accountability will blast out. And they confusion, because. Yentimi for players are also muko World Cup nimba. I didn't hear if you see me play away, we see me play away, and an influence in Kwane Ekos. And an influence in Kwane Ekos. Say coach ni in charge, say coach ni na selection, say coach ni na eye day, e coach Ghana. Now, a normal yabasa. Tina mi busa mo se mo mra me kan kire se bi bi se ni wo so a tim ni wo camp no mo no 9 10 place ni wo Blasters tim no a mo se wo camp no How many players in the world? How many players in the world? I did preparation in me. I did preparation in me. Me who's happy preparation will be done. I will gun and who's happy preparation will be done. When also on shall now come. On shall now go. Why wouldn't you mean that? Jamie, I'm assuming that. Now Danny abuses. Now Danny did your term. Now Danny is somewhere and some for touch. But the main problem no was say on him say Ghana football I say to say Ghana football I say but on him to Musa me nim ni awo nya wo ho me nim bibi awo nya me nim ade kura awo nya but yenina e clear the man say Ghana football the national teams under 17 9 years on team qualify for world tournament under 20 15 team qualify for world tournament Blasters into me cup. Blasters in the World Cup. 17 days to the World Cup. Your list in mine. Oh, catch them say on the first. I die in the list, Beba. A dear corner, my king curse. What? I just say on the first. And what's the place? A diva. I am a cricket so you need players in the B. And I feel a movie players. And now maintain me once say, we all say you are in charge, baby. It's me. May I smart? Let me the deal call. Let time I'm a permit. My mayor the list of bar. You were president for crew him. Listen, it by your dear chair, your boyfriend game. On the second, Ade, I'm paying for Kroma. I'm paying for Mokroma Mussolina Mukasa, president of one in a parliamentarian, and your nobles for no national team blasters. I mean, doesn't belong to one person, yeah, Oma, Omoshaso, and the Omukwan, the Union Song. And you Omukwan Yansan, whom did Betty. Blasters and the sports minister also look sharp. Sports minister. Me blasters say the same. You who team, you need players. No, I feel no more. Omudi players need the everybody. I got 17 days to World Cup. No, me catch them. Say, me be proper be anyone. Oh, blasters, sika you go waste. No. Sika waste of the taxpayers money. Waste of money. Sika FIFA debe my sika taxpayers money. You are pumping to blasters. We are going to waste it. Sisuom. 0302211701. Blasters of Ghana. And listen, Ghana football, let's hear Basano. Blasters, people, see, I know. And the blasters. Send me, see, your blasters, you know. And Guasini, you're in Sabaquaco, come on, World Cup. Power will be my foul. 10 seconds, about fire. 22 bet. Okay, mami ko Said wo 22 bet Said.
2: Hello.
0: Said yetio more fire.
2: Hello.
0: Said yetio.
2: Tango production.
0: More fire.
2: Yes. Odin, you are the appropriate minute of your ball. Na send or see blaster before ball. Mommy is friend of you. Because me and my cousin know.
0: More fire.
2: I said my opening line. Now, can you follow? Can you follow me about some? The people on the knee. Thank you.
0: I'm having 22 bet. More fire. Football, na say blasters. Need to show up in place in Koye.
2: The football is happening. But now that I'm not telling you, I have to go and find my
0: family. 9 years, ni yung qualify for World Cup. 9 years, ni asun
2: ko. I'm not telling you, 9 years.
0: Aye.
2: Aye, you go and say pa.
0: Sure, asun ko for ti waso mu ye football. Mo so ya na mo
2: football na fire man na mo ye o ye football papa aka na mo na uka da mi ni din ki weka ye tele ti ba ye ti ma de ki te ja do mo ko
0: aye ma su aye ma su
2: o ti ye ti mi o fire man ka nya mi ni o ko ye ye ka tre football pepo ko ko pe ti ayi te so mo ka ti si ke to mo ko ma yo mi because you drink at the prayer they say di we ko o play en ti am pa na pa ti chi na tere che da na ko a mo no ba bo tere.
0: Blasters squad at Danny Manson. Blasters squad. Into me from my bad preparation. Blasters squad. We see Mema Win Kubi. Mema Wea Kubi. Influencing Samuna Musima Kofa pedigree coach. Coach our Ukuta experience. Coach our own the ordinary. Adena Muma coach in your human. Adena. I just say play away a film and I say play away bum. Football, but Ghana football resource BMA resource BNM resource Papa BMA Ghana football Sikana Nekum, but resource Papa BMA resources Nana say TSS football in Kui football in Kui G2 justice here 22 bet more fire. More fire, Omoya football, and Bassa, Okokan, Omo Mountain, ko ka omo ma onka football omo ye ne basa basa e di adwini kura na ye di tikro we mu adwini be pa na minua u di tikro we mu adwini ko yi nipa no when we are keeping them on their toes here fire omo then u defendi ni any kwa se u defendi why because Ghana football ni ko yi Ghana football nkoye and akwa didimo blasters World Cup 17 days to go. She confusion basa basa. You think there's no confusion? There's confusion. Maintain who I say selection team in my out. The NHL say, I mean, we will be prepared to my coach, ebe coach ya. Nam mo dine nam baby. Coach aya kofana bohusu coachi yetuya neka. Osu coach no na mo de ni number bi sa assistant coach enen coach what is all this about oh come on Ghana football enkoye na metuma ka chemu anono ne kure na makachi na mo montiasie na mu under 17 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no so so a 17 and ananu ya yi o ma film ni 9 years on team qualifying for World Cup. 20 ni so sa one is so on team qualifying for World Cup. Meanwhile, under 20 and under 17 aji World Cups at the Ama Ghana. So you progress in this of football. Eh? Football you ko ye. And one year akesisemusa kota kesia sa kota kesia ni akesisemusa. Trying to be autocratic and, you know, outsmart everybody and show power and Charlie, how my word? A Jumana, Moyama football in the day, a zero Ankasa. Ah! What's on your own car, Samuel? Assembly Senior Citiano, own car. Now do any DBB in the class or do any D? 22 bet. We bet to play, we bet to win. They come here. Brother, 22 bet, we bet to play, we bet to win.

Charlie Stone, oh, can you say, or Branson on the first? Never name me, please. Ah, oh, Ghana, Nipa, President, to cry with you, Clue, Mufayasadu. Oh, my God, thank you. We get our

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0: si senye boswa wo mini sempa de brani mamba obi sum obi sum obi sum obi sum obi sum obi
1: hey ya obi what's up obi as a movie kasi suma sema
2: yeah easy
1: but I must commend you for what you the work you did for Mother Ghana when you team you know in 2023 it will amaze you to know I mean just of one penny for Muti. I don't know if they want me to put their names out there but minima sofo Ghana the fathers of the charismatic Pentecostal faith Aumuti this platform
2: amen
1: and they listen amen. The last time I met one of them and said oh uba sempane miti asempane wahane miti every time yeah
2: wow
1: miti obi he's doing very well so it just tells you the impact that you are making it cuts across I think people appreciate the depth the dexterity with which you approach your work Odia wa juma enye onkwa uno producers ne omom kan nya ntia da asempa foase one o management ne omom kan nyina say 2023 by the grace of God you helped us mudi nyansa ni ndie ne nyame again through education information amudi by amudi boy me sure say 2024 by the grace of God you'll do even more than you did
2: even more
1: you've done more. Great but we know sir I keep telling the people who are around me that there is always a place called up there is always a place called up no matter where you have reached there is another place called up and so you don't have to relent you don't have to be complacent at all you are doing well especially in this CIA election year. You nim say nyame adom ni nyansa ene ne homo Roberts now so to steer most of the conversations right so that the day or how ni abenini oyini ene usum ebeba omanini mu no nyame befa so na wa calming every because this is the only nation we have
3: freshest burger in town chairman what you are about to say
4: obi Yamiadum, the vice selection I can't eat. You have 2 weeks now. Why also, my effect? Obi, Minim says I will fan, sir.
3: Sir,
4: hey,
3: I will hear fan.
4: Miss Miko Convention, Apostolic Convention. So, why are you painting Christian? But Miko Apostolic Convention of Baltimore. Apostolic Forward the Lamb.
3: Okay.
4: Mrs. Ketchy, no money, Cromwell, no yard, and Obi, now Obi, no wound, even after we could be something Obi Warrior, and I'm Miss Massa, mini Facebook into Pabisano. They love you too much. But
5: why and so Ghana has so
1: Machivia
5: 3 a.m. You know, I'm trotter for one so soir. Why you bojoboja in Yuma? Uber drivers, taxi drivers, workers, whether former and informal workers, baby, yeah, for baby, yeah, a cousin, say a programmer or muti.
6: CEO of the Kingdom Group, Abekan Saiwaha, or Jonathan Amofa. Boss, now, Bibi, a quay, dear.
7: Yaro nam posawo no ese ekosi ye
2: yes
7: inti ye boma baso ye see the good the bad and the ugly
2: sure
7: obetini na soso wo ekosi sen na niamma miensa na modi ye adwuma e ba radio to inform to educate and entertain the sender ya meka ya na mre bi mo bono mo ye program mu political program mu asanteh and now come on castation a war a ye gunja and kay program yabonra and I come pay so so a war a ye man pussy and come on ye nairi program now see and number one cry dear Gamanche kusise.
6: Gamanche. Sorry, that's it.
7: Nice one.

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1: Equia, you two ways, I'm not sure. Mean tea, and I mean, who do us, I say, yes, say, will be a choir robbery near channel. Wona or cocotte and a bush at 4. And then Mantemu 4, it didn't achieve a bush in Tibida. The senti, saw you near my hand, Semfata, a bush here, you ma. You two to it. Now, corners will be cold near next time, by then, when you beam. I didn't hear politicians in your glorify, service animal we. And to whom say, Obia, or person your popular piano. So, politicians say, or person will never be denied, just at immediate. No, my popular, I'm going to be under the camera, see also. And I catch it from both sides, MPP and NDC. I remember President Rawlings, your man, Timmy Nina Temsa, because Rawlings in another time, no? Say, Udi at Temnas, he is so more. And you'll be no catcher, say, 24 for Drew Nakokrum. And the Rawlings time, maybe not at Indian and any Hossa. But the rock of 4 pence or Auburn.
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1: A Honor Tem did ye start to say, eh, Papa. Ye deep present of what Tem to no can, whom Sema mean to me from an occurring, and to be, then I bind. Yebra Mills cried, you do baby, because I said, S. My ordain. Because he did an economist now, doing one one tears, he said, I didn't a ye dinner terms
0: at Semper FM.
1: I'm Sabio Mampini and Pesemidi, Nami Buenipa. I didn't hear him at Temsa. Na enipa asofa kese pa eh President Akufo-Addo and President Mahama ateni di pa but the entire one yes answer ye reward omo
2: even na reward omo
1: politicians reward omo and me nua bondi ma ban me mo biadi by in videos at that one they've been rewarded utimi hwe president enim ka jense were spoiled child
3: you man is an army
1: so ye wan so wo so ye wan. I never want to be a better so because we're a minister. But did you tell me the dim penny for in that time have a minister? Do you want to hear now what you say? What you say? Because of his old to me.
3: Abron ya sami ba ye oh. Anna me yes ah. Abron ya cramming follow ni bebre sa o. Me ko shed ye wa ye. And in tia. 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Menia, now what to make what you have radio sumua, and at your mama, just a wakan and his spokesperson, and now why any just as some nibuama no way, and to minka. Now when you make a minka sabron young quao, a be suit to me pifly and this me. Meka, sir, Kasa ye ka. 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
0: Asempa.
3: Efu se genye no, na enye eni ti no se nipa na oti se no nim hwa yade wo jina asem di bia mpo no ho wa hwe a won ma kura be bo ade ne mu jase ye nti wa so no ho na bebere kura mpo ye wa wo party for free so what di wo mo so atam woni ma di odi ye kenedi akompre kwa Japan
4: what in some way Kenya let's detach emotions and morality from the conversation. We all agree and concede say the politics of insult and your papa, but say yesu su say obi didi obi atema no obi akase ti obi nti no yemfa the criminal justice system and punishing nipan I don't think say proper and on MPP yeka say a constitutional overreach and on yeka say a constitutional terrorism. Constitutional terrorism in the sense that Imrani woho, but the government of the day eh manipulate Imrano, or time Imrano, just to suit their political convenience. In 16 months, or much MPP for 16, and they do amako jina court, I remind you, so Obama, fancy comedy, atemkwa, omu ni under section 207-208. Baba Amando, neboni oye any day, yesu wako posti se, ministers ni, bi, wako posti AI video, no mushe LGBT attack ye. Inti no, wa publish a false news. David DeSando, ya si wako posti se Doom Story is back. Na nanu nami analyze ni docket na mingunze se David DeSando post ni kurano. 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Enye proper. 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Enye proper. Enye proper because it's a threat

0: original intent for the promulgation of Section 207 and 208, a transition by a Criminal Offences Act of 1960. Sam Brown, British, ne yeah, yeah. Send a bay on the Becker Nipa Noir Tomb, on the Becker Gun of one Noir Tomb. On the Becker Month one Noir Tomb, send a bay, on calling for independence. It was to suppress dissent opinion, to suppress criticism. Next one, then I hear you. You who say a bambi, at the Sam Brown, per se. South colonial umbrella ye passing 163 years ago no. Epese or this suppresse dissent opinion.
1: I used to be a security for our party, and through hard working, I got appointment as a regional chairman, as a constituency chairman from Bosontwe for 2 terms. And then that time when we was in opposition, I became the first constituency chairman to become the regional chairman. And that time, the NDC people used to say everybody would sleep, then everybody sleep. Everybody slept. Then that time, I woke up. And then when they brought me, stealing the ballot boxes and stuff, that's lost. So now we are at the regional chairman. I'm here also to plead with you. I'm here to plead with you to have your support. And what I want to say is that when you support me and you elected me as your national chairman, believe me, count yourself that the MPP, the national chairman that you are giving to me, you will know that Dr. Alhaji Mahmood Bawumia will be the next president of Ghana. Let me tell you, all of you here, few months, few years to come, all of you are going to finish school. Now, so who is school? Adia Woshisha, Aya Juma. Unia no be a year school, Omania Juma. Unia no be brave. A fear, Omudi, and Yama Nasa, Siaja Padia, and Yadua Basku. Ya was school, Tino, Samu was school, Tino, a Drew Babia, Mujin Samuin and Wayabako. Move your school. I want number one to say, Obiala, El Conifie. I don't know Obia Conifie. That is the time where the Uber Sian was school, Muhaseno. Who yes, I will be back one, what you mean, Juma?
0: It's been a tough period. Yet, yeah, you can't what it is, sir. Where we are addressing a situation. Let's not assume, say, we are as a party, we have saints around us. People are wicked and they are in government. Mm.
2: Adwene papa
0: for this government. They are doing stuff and they get to us and they've gotten to people. Just that DNN do that season, you know, MPP is not attractive. It is normal resistance need be crowned into me holding, but they are packing them. So people should just be careful. And you ain't better near cancer no crena chemo. You should just be careful. There's some of the things they are doing. And you're open the other day with A plus. I can say Onimobia.
2: Yeah.
0: Or what I said within this short period, and near my work with USC. He's not alone.
2: You know some of them?
0: He is not alone. But like I said, you know, you know you pay, you can't call. But the Bible even says that we should not let our righteousness be evil spoken of.
2: Yeah.
0: What the right thing is, no. Don't make it appear bad in such a way that people will turn the good thing to look like a bad thing. It is your timing, and good timing is everything. Your mayor. So I did now. Oh, you know, we bet me a thing so. Now America grab them, and it will legitimize what you want to do. But you're about them 1 year. Now your man opposition be

people knew who you were before. Now all of a sudden, you are raising eyebrows on yourself for nothing. Sabini power pointing unankasa crowns so tia. How will he take it? You understand? Yeah. You know, yeah, must have advice now. It's not because you hate somebody. We are in a system. Yeah, I have a pastor B. I'm sure by now he will be listening to me. He loves NDC to the core. Mm. But every time he's drawing attention to the bad things to me, just so that we can fix it, so it doesn't give our party a bad name. Every time, oh yeah, if you know, I'm picking link, you know, no, or they are forwarding, no, I hear the comment, I say, can you explain?

0: is a big pastor. You understand? Mm-hmm. So, and you be behind a bit, you have a radio, so we have a kind of public. But we will speak in parables. He that has an ear
1: should
0: listen to what the Spirit is saying. It is, yeah, Pemuye. Obian, person of Betty said. I mean, these are young guys that we grew, they grew mm-hmm. up under mm-hmm. our feet. Mm-hmm. We saw them at the rallies and mm-hmm. meetings and party programs and all of that. We see, Logos.
1: Yes.
0: Baby, I'm not going to ask him.
1: It's true.
0: When I knew Logos, he was walking from the University of Ghana to programs. Friends, Independence, yeah, yeah. Say, well, yeah. Every time. He will walk no about by the other catch us Honorable Casanso as of Samaka. Honorable, the one mommy transporter and then the son auntie Ako.
1: Wow.
0: Do you understand? That guy served NDC
1: with all his heart.
0: Master.
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0: 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Ma Yenamunya Sani and Simon Munyana Akwaba. It's another week, Monday afternoon, in the year of our Lord. NA 25th May 2026. Me need your say bunsu. Check with your time. We've done 34 minutes after 2. Many thanks for joining us. Eko si say insuni. And it's live on your radio, online, and on mobile. 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Na o comments no die guho amayen. 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O a multi TV decoder ni usubi a radio channel no Asempa 94.7. FM, and you may want to listen to us live on there as well. Utu kamu uwa office ufie radio ebenwa na wechim frequency nedi ato 94.7. You may want to also call a friend to tell another friend to tune in and listen to Eko C saying, our nation's biggest and the most authoritative political, social, and current affairs talk show. Ene Juada, you may hear same segment, no, Ebe Bremo. Omae Hene Kwabinasantu will be joining me in a moment. Na fe, yede sa ankomono atua muso. Ene insem eguap no soa, yebeshe na fe, yedi hon enkomo. Don't be left out. Your WhatsApp number is 0548 443 523. That's WhatsApp number, and you would want to join us with your thoughts, your comments, your observations, and let's share them with the rest of the world. Unim se enanu ye din komo e waha efa one of the social media influencers are ye a fan, a known fan of Shatawale. Na he was remanded into police custody for I think 2 weeks. Enne e adia almost sign echo court. Na guy nko amusi ni dini de say web, is it web kid, you know, inti yeah web kid or a Shatawale known fan. Na the accusations against her charge sheet prosecutors said the kwana just say omuchuma waye post bi etia, and the complainant in this case na is Stone Boy, you know, and they almost sign call court. And we are told, say, Omo call court, no, Attorney General, I withdraw charges, no, I file new charges. Into WebKid lawyer, bail application, I'll file, you know, that bail application was on the old charges, no. In the bail application, it be moot, essentially. Court, no, assign Aremandi Abrantian into police custody to reappear on the 10th of June. I mean, that's cumulatively like almost 1 month. You know, in custody. The defense kwa unti mi emye. What we are told, ne se, prosecution ni chimumugu so eye investigations. You know. And we will get to speak to the lawyer for the accused person. Na, ya share what really is happening. Yewia, Omae Hene is here, yewia me hear same segment, no, Ebe Bremo. Na, afe, other issues are canons, no, yetumi edi atuja amamo. But, I just also want to say a big thank you to your sponsors, Ebuayemi Ediekusi, saying Ebremo. In the war, Sounds of Our Time, that segment is sponsored by Kale Charcoal, Millennium Insurance, Franco Trading Enterprise, and Atabia Herbal Mixer. Mehia some segment, and so EcoBank Ghana, A Better Way, A Better Africa, your Haxa Capsules and Mixer, All Satanfo, Africa Queen Mackerel, wara wo becheke Syntex tank strong tough Siblings roofing sheet Max buy Sasso spray common ton ton preko and your HM evolution service and you me koi and aso ye na sense se, ekosi sen yemfa emremo ye be kwa homa no so na fei ye ne lawyer for Webkit Eddie Enkomo Moses Kojo Akofo Esquire. I'm told Moses is joining us on the phone lines. Councillor Kwaba Nete saying
1: Obi, what I say Yami Adom Vivia Boko, Michelle Nu
0: A tier four Ejo. So and the last time you did Enkomo, I remanded your client into police custody. I'm told say and then na e wose mo sign eco court na onso a prepare a bail application for a client eco see sign wo court ene
1: yo me da say obi nti no say me di kan kasa on the 11th of May eco court and me dey two judge nenim say ya be farm a client on the 7th ya mani police inquiry bill. Yeah, they need to ma eba court on the 11th. So first, the 48-hour rule it was breached. They make arguments. I mean, in the superior wisdom of the court, you know. Okay, I say inform my client, you know, to police custody for 2 weeks. In the missy court, me prepare a bail application. And I'm a file a bill application. No? A week ago, which is last week Monday, and I'm a file a bill application. So I file a bill application that very day. Nah, and I'm ensure say the Attorney General was served.
0: Okay.
1: Yes, sir. It was my hope. Say, the court issuing would move the bill application. But interestingly, Friday, and you may know, I had the information say the Republic has withdrawn the earlier charge sheet, you know, based on which you make the bail application. You know, withdraw.
0: Okay.
1: So even before we got to court today, the bail application had been rendered moot.
0: Moot, yes.
1: You see, an operator of court now almost serving me with a fresh charge sheet. Almost the two other counts. Account, you see, I make her say, Webkit has been charged with 6 counts.
0: Oh.
1: Move from 4 no, to 6.
0: To 6.
1: And interestingly, they see what court in them. I mean, no, but, a lot must be done about our system because it came up in court, say, application that was filed last week, Monday. I said the AG, maybe want me copy. It be in that docket, no, so. So the court couldn't even, if it was minded to even go into the application today, it couldn't have done that because same wasn't on the docket.
0: A bail application.
1: I'm filing last week Monday. No, I was due to be moved today. No, there wasn't a copy on the docket.
0: On the docket. Wow.
1: So assuming imposed the Republic had not withdrawn the earlier charge sheet now. I wouldn't have been able to argue the bill today because the court hadn't had the opportunity to look at it.
0: Now when the AG withdraw earlier charge sheet, no, were you in the known as counsel for the accused person?
1: Debbie, I'm going to withdraw here now. I'm going to file here, no. I mean, I'm going to file a charge sheet, you know, on Friday last week. You know, I'm going to catch them. So today in court, then they withdrew the old application.
0: Okay.
1: So they filed it on Friday. This morning in court, they withdrew the earlier charge sheet and relied now on the fresh one. So the plea of the accused was taken today based on the new one on my filing. And interestingly, Obi, the first time we came to court, the argument of the Attorney General was that all your investigations into the matter.
0: Yes.
1: And my lady agreed. So I'm out 2 weeks. Go and conduct your own investigations. In the about quarter, you have mounted the same argument. say you are conducting investigations into the matter. Meanwhile, you haven't even adduced one evidence establishing your case in court. So the point is that even before the accused person gets the opportunity to say a word in his defense, he has been in custody for a month because he are demanding to appear on the 10th of next month.
0: Yeah, which is like another 2 weeks.
1: 10th of next month, like I said, 1 month back.
0: Mm.
1: Even before the accused gets the opportunity to say anything in his defense, this can happen to any one of us. Or maybe you call police station, you call and say, oh, Obi, why am I saying?
0: Why am I saying?
1: Police don't have a foul. Before you get the opportunity to say a word in your defense, no, at them 1 month. And this is the system we are in at the moment.
0: And based on the facts, the earlier charge sheet upon which you filed your bail application, and I withdraw, no, when you're quite and put in a request for bail, even on the new charge sheet, and right?
1: Good. On the new charge sheet, you know, I made a viva voce application on the new charge sheet after the accused person, you know, the plea was taken.
0: Yes.
1: I made a viva voce application. I spoke about the fact that the 48-hour had been breached before he was arraigned in court on the 11th of May.
0: Mm-hmm.
1: After that, the court remanded him to 2 weeks. We've appeared today. The same argument is being made. He has what? Fixed place of abode because police force say, so the police knows where lives.
0: Yeah.
1: And in fact, Obi, something interesting also came up. Say, whilst my client is in custody, he has no access to his phone. We understand, say, because the alleged publication now make it has ceased to be on X, you know?
0: Yes.
1: It is the reason they are holding on to the fact, say, he should remain in custody because they believe that once he is released, he is going to tamper with evidence. But the question I'm asking is that, you have held on to this guy for over a week, over 2 weeks. You've taken his phone from him. So how did he get access, assuming without admitting in Pose Yampa, to delete everything online? So the AG realized and said he cannot prove the case against Webkid, no? Is using some of these tactics to punish him even before he gets the opportunity to put in his defense. That's the strategy being used.
0: Enti ene no after several year with viva voce application no judge ne can den
1: say judge dey, I mean you can't fault her. Oyen Ejuma, all she said was that based on the argument I have made and based on the opposition by the attorney general, the prosecutor, she's minded to remand the accused person to reappear before her on the 10th of May. By which time, you know, it would be the expectation of the court, say, the Republic would have concluded its investigation into the matter.
0: A 10th of June, rather than a 10th of May.
1: It is 10th of June. Of June. Thank you. 10th of June. 10th of June.
0: But did the court even attempt to inquire from the AG why it takes how long and some of your investigations?
1: No, that didn't come up. That didn't come up today.
0: Yeah, because
1: that
0: one
1: didn't
0: month,
1: come up.
0: 1 month now, accused person that's who custody. All in the name, say, prosecution in your investigations. That's
1: it's worrying. So does it mean, sir, you're about the next agenda date on the 10th of June? Not a still. Omunwea, Webkid will still be in custody?
0: The new counts now, Modi Akahono, of course, Uwa. Now, acquire 6 count, run it through 6 count for a more ABA in him, no Webkid, a social media influencer, one of the staunch supporters of Shatawale. Now, he is alleged to have made some comment against the wife of Stoneboy, and a Stoneboy echo complaining to the police, and a police for Coco Fano. And since then, he's been in custody. Oh, they ended 2 weeks from Masai Diaman Nekahua. By the 10th of June, no, our custody for bare 1 month, even before so being your opportunity to put in a word, even in his defense. Kojo, into the new
1: count one.
0: Mm-hmm.
1: Count Count one, publication of false news contrary to Section 76 of the Electronic Communications Act, Act 775. So he's alleged to have made a certain publication on the 11th day of November against Stoneboy and his family. So that is count one.
0: Mm.
1: Count two, offensive conduct conducive to the breach of peace, contrary to Section 207 of Act 29. And also, on the 14th day of August 2025, he is alleged to have posted a certain communication on his ex account, which was a breach of the peace. And count three, and also a publication of false news contrary to Section 76 of Act 775. He's alleged to have made that publication on the 4th of October 2025 against Stoneboy and his family, which publication is alleged to be misleading. Count 4, publication of false news again contrary to Section 76 of the Electronic Communications Act. The said publication is alleged to have been made on the 23rd day of February 2026 against Stoneboy and his family. Count 5, publication of false news contrary to the same act. And it is alleged that he made the said publication on the 11th of April 2026 against Stoneboy and the family. The final count, the same publication of false news contrary to the Electronic Communications Act. He is alleged to have made this publication on the 13th day of April 2026. So what they have done is that they have picked each post. And advertising based on the post
0: individual post.
1: And the facts remain the same. So my point is that, Obi, a lot has to be done about some of these things. People complain today it is what kid, tomorrow it can be you, it can be me. Because me too, so people can say, Kojo, you have done ABC. The person goes to the police station. Even before I get the opportunity to even say a word in my defense, I am going to be remanded into police custody for well over a month.
0: Yeah.
1: And the question is, what if at the end of the day I am acquitted and discharged? What remedy is available to me?
0: Mm. And all in the name, sir, prosecution, EA investigations.
1: All in the name, so EA investigations. So if it takes the prosecution 2 months to conduct investigations, I just obey them till that time. Which is not fair.
0: Yeah.
1: So for me, I have no problem with the court. The court is just doing its work. But the problem has to do with the Republic, the AG. We hear the Attorney General say, maybe I'm not against bail application or not. But the officers in the AG departments, whenever we meet them in court, they oppose bail application. So why is it the case that the boss is saying one thing and the subordinates are doing the other thing?
0: Mm.
1: Because we know, say, recently, Abonye Casey, the deputy AG went to court and he didn't oppose bail. And he has always been consistent. Say, he is not against bail application.
0: Sure.
1: But why do we have some subordinates in the AG department? Whenever you meet them in court, they will always oppose bail
0: otherwise.
1: Application, no matter what you do.
0: Mm.
1: No matter what the offense is, they will oppose it. And this is what happened in court today. Very unfortunate, but this is what happened.
0: Yeah, quite unfortunate. And I think, sir, in as much as officers of the court, would not want to, blame the court. Sometimes the court should also know their role in our justice delivery system. I mean, it's sad upon the fact, as you've put out a if any court should be seen to be aiding the prosecution to trample on the rights of individual Ghanaians and shada enchei, especially when the sole reason and it's Omugusu investigations.
1: Yeah, that was the only reason they gave. So Omugusu investigation.
0: The court should not be seen.
1: That was the only reason they gave.
0: The court should not be seen to be.
1: And that's surprising. Say all these 2 weeks, my clients, war police custody, not even on one occasion did the investigator go to him, say, I am going to take A, B, C, D from you in terms of statement or anything. Not even once. He has been there. The only people who visit him are myself and the family.
0: Yeah.
1: And the supporters of Shatawale. That's all. So what investigations are they conducting?
0: Anyways. My young share into minim sir as counsel, no? Or legal strategy, what you would want to do next. But that may not be for public consumption. You're best in sweating, Komobio. Why? Very well. Yeah, that's
1: right.
0: Ekosi saying Suni Haya Sempa 94.7 FM. That was a lawyer, Moses Kojoako, for on a council edema Webkid. Webkid, a popular social media influencer, one of the staunch supporters of Shatawale, and Nehuakwa Kudia JMO for some alleged commenter were making a border, according to the prosecution, no, on publication of false news and some other charges are omode abono. It could see saying suni higher sempa if I'm also see a day. May he has some segment ever to amoso or my hine kwabina santiatna se

0: Oadwenkyerɛ 0548443522.
1: Sua mmara no, ma menkyea wo boss Bobby.
0: Bobby Banse.
1: Yeah, ma menkyea no. You know, and menkyea lawyer Baku friend to Madibi Adam, and he was with me to call court to the Kwame Akufu.
0: You
1: mean Frank Okon? Adam, I'm in this level. No. Tradition, culture. Yeah, Ode Koko, Adam, I'm in the way.
0: Oh,
1: Emwa. Because of
0: the law is a conservative profession.
1: You can't say they're conservative, as you say.
0: They are annoying.
1: I say they are annoying. In the end, you're going to beat me as such. They
0: make us
1: a
0: for now.
1: They will be a while lawyer in Kaukwa. Say they will come for the dress.
0: My friend,
1: but Obi, you're the Nyamiasi, honestly, you're the Nyamiasi, you're the Nyamiasi. But I am not just worried. I think beyond confusion, if there's any other word, I don't know how we want to progress and develop and live in harmony. Me draw attention to Nkoma or DCCA. Yeah. It's not pleasant. In as much as Ubiakudi Nkomobia, oh no, Wadwinimuni, Ebia Mrakwansono, Ususu se, and Namne Kwansono. Debia de Komrenima, and a quiet kissing in Kakras. They say, Nipa found the minimum human rights courts, no, Ebia, Ebitima Pijemuya, because say the Nkoma Moody is a metiasa. Iti yebese chese kasa o kasetia era stone boy ne ho kani no or so ninti no 1 month ni onya akwanya kra
0: onya akwanya,
1: but this one dey be
0: it's not
1: this one dey ebase
0: eh
1: this one dey ebase
0: even before he says a word in his defense 1 month
1: dey be how say ebase na just afi no abro adwen ninti ase so then people begin to read all manner of things into it. So aden oye stone boy ntiana aden omuni nwa yonko fabia aden mra na omu fever, you know, enya fine ya ka gana from pamcho munti
0: bit,
1: that is why I want them
0: ntio we no ehia ne se so mercury ako police
1: station. Yes,
0: na ma call report is there on so, in the cabin asante aka sem
1: straight away
0: police invite wa
1: straight away
0: your way omu invite no no order police cells for more than 48 hours no so omu dey call court. Court me remanding for 2 weeks,
1: you know,
0: and normal court another 2 weeks remand.
1: You know,
0: so prosecution is all your investigation.
1: So you know, minimum because it be taking it 3-4 months to be done with the investigation.
0: Now, okay.
1: What it means is that a brantia no ana ketesia na na se papa na na mame no e so de fiasia ko pim se, you know, how minimum, but how is this possible? Messi, ni kwan se bebia no Emmanuel yetutu nyo meje jemusa. Honestly, messi pa, because we have just one beautiful country to live in, and where we've gotten to know the tensed moment na e womu no e ya bro so every ka every te every cre no he say e ya de fofo kra ti mi se we say there's too much chaos, there's too much noise, there's too much a certain fear, there's too much pain and
0: when you get to a level,
1: it's not healthy.
0: Woman for no begin to self censor.
1: Yeah,
0: in the orbe can be beer.
1: Yeah, yeah, yeah, yeah.
0: Obe dream whom you know,
1: no.
0: Then we are treading on
1: no. It's not healthy. Oh, say bribia de etnani eka semtre yenya yehu tutu yehufu. De ana bribia de ekan se oman biya niwa. Yadi ani a enso ade atenye ne nyoma ensem fatantwa to so enimguase ye set people up to get a certain result some mine no hohom e be dress am mine so no enya papa we also no pa we had the wear them we are cassette we uno aye bi adam ye bi say then we leave the core issues there and Arabia me chance upon the write up on social media obi and this matter. And this Odi can't buy so answer or they call in United States. Because you're worrying, okay? My main panic with that concern, because once it's on social media, sure. I think I can read it.
0: Public, yeah. Yes.
1: Or see, I have seen certain news outlets reaching out to me. Sally Akwa, baby, I don't know you,
0: okay,
1: but good afternoon. And with your permission, please grant me, because it's an important conversation. Mm-hmm. I have seen certain news outlets reaching out to me, promising investigations, interviews, and exclusive stories. But my friend's story is not going to become just another headline for engagement and traffic.
0: Mm-hmm.
1: We already know the problem. Women are dying because systems are failing, because negligence has become too common, because emergency healthcare is still treated like a privilege instead of a necessity, because people in authority only seem to react

0: after tragedy strikes. Just recently, an MP was on her knees begging for a road to be constructed to a hospital in her constituency so he lives, so lives can, could be saved. It made headlines. People discussed it. Then everyone moved on. This is exactly the problem with Ghana. We react emotionally for a few days, trend the issue online, grant interviews, make noise on TV and radio, then go silent until the next tragedy happens. Meanwhile, families are burying daughters. Husbands are losing wives. Babies are growing up without mothers. My friend was not just a story. She was a human being. And no family deserves this kind of pain because of failures we already know exist but refuse to fix. Enough of the headlines, enough of the performative outreach. When are we finally going to act? And so how? She goes further. You know, this morning I have been so worried. Obi, you not believe it. Akwala, a young lady, very, very energetic, very full of life. And he writes something. And I wanted to just quote that before I made my conversation. So that we all get to know that, baby, aye kika kono. Say, anye careful. Na ye koso so so, sa nyoma N7 fatano so sa as omaya, will get a problem, and of course, it will worry all of us. He talks about, se okwa awosu no, eno no so no, abeye, eye musu ni esan biya, abe san omaya ni komu, because ene, emadu dona ye kwa awosu no. It's not that we don't know this matter.
1: Yeah.
0: Emergency service,
1: but
0: healthcare service.
1: Let me even say, echemu,
0: And this is just still ongoing. Baby, bia obeko hospital, bia obeko any health facility, bia no. Most of the issues that comes up near maternal issues. Ah, ma ekwa woswa ubi omashiro monkwa. And you are asking yourself, why should this happen? Why should this happen? Why should this happen? Oshie urane power din ufuni na tu apa yede RIP atunima. You know, just we should start thinking of Ghana and we should start addressing issues and stop the optics and sensationalism. That's why we keep reminding politicians, any policy makers. Obi, we do a lot of optics and a lot of things. A lot of things. We discussed some of these conversations based on a party sentiment, where we stand.
1: Yeah.
0: We discuss a lot of these conversations. Where we stand is a determinant of how we see things. Because, and then for her, we see how. For her, we see how. Nanka ubi. Sebi. Towing service. Ebaya, mini bian ke ko parliament. 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But ye be show kon because ye pese woni ba ho so.
1: Na
0: nguru se sa bia na kin attracts no. Bia e bia be 50. It misa so. 50. Ana odu software dum che ho no so na. E san se ho ni na enye papa bia mu. Behe adani be 20 links. The graga gargi graga. 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
1: No, so, is it a complaint se sa
0: hapa
1: ino? Yen shenye no emergency.
0: Honestly, I don't know because Obi, me crown my Jimmy, yeah, my Bissa, and I'm TCS as road minister say, was someone or more year contractor bypasses and say, I'm so man no money. Even though the road minister, an ocean road funder, over 2 billion, can they not 300 Ghana with 30,000 at that road fund? But this administration, road funding, Kwadi, Betio Moswa,
1: yes,
0: sorry. It's honestly, I'm looking at say, Ampa. This Kumasi Accra stretch, the road stretch, you ain't me and rely on it because it's completely gone and gone forever. It is a sign that here, say, express highway, dear.

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1: Yeah. 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sure we'll get
2: okay, but the challenge there no yeah. Will be funding if as we are told say government of Ghana funded that may be possible.
1: Yeah.
2: But if ever buy a dream, you know, this is a road they want to toll.
1: Yeah.
2: In your more share public private partnership.
1: Bobby.
2: Then Obia or Mausikano.
1: Yeah. Kumasi Road, no, maybe most of the Abemun paying for Dodona adapt to AVM. That's why when you have power, when you have power, some of these things you can't.
2: There is to be an emergency.
1: I'm saying that that is why this, but that's why this young lady will say, Sebi, yen tenasia ma semun sim ye. Because problem I can say about maternal deaths since I don't know. A problem that has existed increasing born out of so many issues. It's ya crack mass road, nyamin pengu. O dia mani patitrubi and kunya how was our quine so. Bia san quantian sieno. Yeah, baba fe the la is six people died here. So be careful. That seconds nankasan, you be quine sinaso. Timmy sir. There are a lot of things happening in this country. I think ye a man yourself no if you near brebre and was it not ye ya jene say ye be boache chile Ghana because you know be offer a crack machine apart from driver for more maintenance crab issue. No, you will be offer quano so coban qua dia o can be say it doesn't matter cano uko you free port nina offer quano so coban qua dia offer hundi. It's becoming more dangerous and deadly to drive on the Accra Kumasi Road. Yes, sir. Road Minister. Yes, sir. Aproba oko rem uko pima na juni na ni desu mina. We are observing, we are seeing the effort you are putting in place and the difficult contractors you are managing because enough from Inipan Bibeji Sika. And even I got to understand that Sika Dudu wana answer a contractor for Nibiajia. One in Fanko, Jumano. Yes, a cabby or a bank of fortune. Pay a choir who do my ya, Ghana buying to your worker. So, or big push, and as OG any payment beer for ya. On your cost settle. And the pain here is that in the midst of this scarcity, Nino, one also a share ya quine on by me in the year. There are a lot of compromise along the line because an air quine we are within 6 months, not a wash away. How do we solve these problems of year of roads? For the past 16 years or so, we've decided to make our roads, you know, year of roads. But even maintenance is a problem.
2: And I think that's...
1: maintenance.
2: I mean, we budget for the construction of the road.
1: Maintenance.
2: We don't budget to maintain...
1: maintenance.
2: Because...
1: maintenance.
2: ...the woofer, Danson, and Hansonic. Hansonic, they call the common junction.
1: Oh.
2: Because in so the trouble will be in so many few. A jeep crying enough, and let me say, a then the work can achieve first. Master, in so.
1: It's a mister. Just like I was saying, I'm sure if you go on the net, maybe there. Mister.
2: Especially when the expressway will not be done anytime soon.
1: Mister Obi, honestly, I can only plead, he said, Obi, mister. Mister, he said, yen shena sa e haono. En free homa e prekope na afiye sambra back to me. Again, Obi. Me kase, there are certain personalities in the system. Here are 2 forcing. I think say ni pebi bri omu jina nechi omu kika nsem na to na omu modin na to na omu jize. Ja wa steady Ghana for a huyen. Iti, yen ne nga miyase for the likes of a 2 forcing. I have never physically seen him before. But, utie wona

0: abin osika se won to tue ne hyehye bi odi go akwam certain restrictions a people go through before abin certain clearance no in terms of sika semna it's pointing to a certain restriction and discipline because na de ya me won kakra ne se kwesi ko enso no gina kwantia adin ti ne atwe ho afi IMF ni shey mu na mo ye si policy check bi mi sadam friend kra enye adwuma because we know our weakness already. We've experienced it countlessly. Your boy, I'm wondering how you free size because on cause we are. I feel now your expenditure, no, I tear for so my baby and airport. So the likes of your doctor to force him. No, I think that we should give them the necessary push and attention because Obi, they are cutting a lot of wastage. At this present moment, is that all of us are convenience. Yeah. Because wherever Unambiano, whether road contractor, whether cabinet minister, whether business person, Sikeniho. But we are playing a certain game. Mm-hmm. He's playing a certain game. Yeah. That will definitely inure the bigger picture to the benefit of Eye Ghana for.
1: And I think to you can, because many procurement experts be in your class. I know, Katrin say in Ghana, one idea is it me check here. But 60% of our problems are procurement issues. Because what can say, Obi, car you turn on the open market for 100,000. The ministry be the procurement request by PPA to go and purchase the same car or man $300,000. Because a ministry never try a buying sicker. And so we PPA boss now you are doing say who insist on the right thing being done. One take time you also create enemies for and Obi also penny was. Atoforsen's moves are why you're relative to saving money for this country. You may have your issues with
0: him. No, of course.
1: But I think he's somebody who has shown without a shadow of doubt, say, about doing things to save the public purse.
0: Yes, the public purse. The public purse.
1: You know, the first thing he did was to amend the PPA law and introduce our commitment authorization. In the answer now, procurement bit me a go through. It should have been budgeted for. What budget mo? And there should be clear revenue lines. Which is very, very good. It is the commitment. A lot of the colleague ministers near the ending. But if that is what was sent, but at least it will be a good step. Apart from one other thing I think he's done. The value for money office of person who create, I mean, there's been the argument, say,
0: of course, check.
1: But our system is
0: your system near compromise.
1: Endemically, it is crazy,
0: very compromised system,
1: crazy,
0: very compromised,
1: especially procurement from the ministry's department.
0: Very compromised,
1: terrible,
0: very compromised.
1: In Ubana, say, why, something extra. Now, you're by they are, kind of doing things, and nothing will change.
0: So, Obi, it's just to encourage him to push him more. To cut us to size, because we need to go through a certain process and time to make sure, say, omano atwetwe ni dede ye ni ho ye ni sika e shigu ni nyoma ensem fata no, at least what imagine abrane a block some of these holes no ama nyoma ti meko kama da mai of major concern will be biribia da yakan once man kaze yemye ni mre kakra if say asa yeti yeto so kakra won kra the situation is not getting better again. No, the other regions, I don't even want to talk about it. If a guguka krebi acha 1 hour and a 30 minutes, yes, Obi. Why are they saying how we in Abba? And that is why I don't point to any government. Where our city planners, maybe I'm Papa Noah, maybe I was in the special, say, special, Lucas was in the house. We in Abba. On relevance, in Hubim, in who assemblies, relevance. Because these local assemblies, no. Structures are how do I spring up on me? I how do I any who can say bano aba manatra now Ramsey side create chair for so now assemblies no offer new town offer North Kanishi ube rada akuman now ba East Legon now ba main road n1 kwanaswa. You are amazed. You'll be asking yourself, how did we get here? Apart from a fear, it be ya babegu montes or mino structures be brave abe impediment for free flow of air ensue. Baby, I'm sure got a case here. No, Bimpombi, Abano, we're here and here. Any abo, no, they are blocking. And we've said this countless. Ghana cannot be built by any other person that Yankasa Iwom. Yes, sir. Ensuo kakra asha asiegui. This is just a tip. Ensu kasi nankasa kwa no. Ensan shen. No, it's been with you.
1: But is it this year June? Yeah,
0: yes. Eti de bia dani a disika suno 500 million ne da koti gatem na ye de ga koti we ne da ko bie insu we mu ne da ko assemblies minim se sa no mu interest wa o fa ma chi wono ma aboko bio no bia no mu bie eye insu a hore da danim eno a wo ko fail in this country. That is where the problem is. Everything is money. We are not conscious about the implications of what money that are, we are taking wrongly, you know. The bigger picture and the consequence it will cause us with. Kind of for mutio. Among yourself, say you. You're not ready to acquire an for more. You need to see Timmy. Now, can you see my old one? A team for my interior minister cried number 2 million. Sansa, one of my avoidable. Anyone be brave, avoidable. No, be. Sabrina, there's yes, you crew. Many animal cremo for me, Chamunina is no way into the most mommy. And then, now, share. Kawukudi
1: Yes.
0: Since when the honor of the rancher named Tree Bufasunina, cross, quining in a course of accidents, traffic, avoidable. Why? Since when?
1: I'm not on it.
0: Since when? I'm on phone them. All of them, when you baby, basa, what did you be a fetcher? Basa, they are not controlled. Yeah, and yeah, you know. But such places, highways, I know. I will not say that you're going to be a simple, a lot of challenges. Why? We look on carelessly. Why?
1: Now, baby, I could me cry. I've no.
0: Where's too much? I had a total control on my phone. Total, I'm a phone, baby. I don't know. On my own, I'm so far, baby. I want one, DB, and I walk link. Now we are the OPBR.
1: Because it's
0: that's
1: how area.
0: How?
1: Complete mess.
0: How?
1: Complete mess.
0: How?
1: Cars are cases, so move free.
0: But I don't know. I don't know.
1: Baby, I'm not my package.
0: I don't know.
1: The place is extremely
0: I don't know.
1: Messy. I'm
0: like, down traffic light, like, so need doom. No, no beer echo, no beer HM, no beer bar, no beer echo. It will be beer. I just in a private school, you know. Most of these private schools, you know, fees homogy. And yet, so wicked. That's what we are, Eddie. Because I buy school, and a private school for me. If I tell you some sika private schools to be a Jiwakana, a Diana Mochre, a Diana Mochre, a Diana Mochre,
1: and you're regulated.
0: And you're a Diana Mochre, who can regulate you?
1: Headmaster, and that's all
0: right. And your hostel, the enemy, you're corregulating. I'm your catcher. Why now corregulating? Why? Mama, you're careful. No, watch that. The area now, the Banako private school, no, in the last hour, no, not number government school. What you say? What you say? It's Mr. Bebiao don't sell so be
1: yes, a Montessori.
0: Bebiao don't sell so be
1: a G parents,
0: Maza,
1: Ochana,
0: Maza, excursion to Golden Forest,
1: Maza,
0: and also Honio, and no Mabasa, Omo, and then Oko Saitra, school. Chumkoi. We had not to do Bevia, Saito, Uko Eli, Nanipa 50 old school demoina, and so we cook now ye be bina by force. Parents are just dying, leaving to impress. Why?
1: It wouldn't mean that I'm a baby mau.
0: Why? It's your man, you need focus, kakakra. You need identity, you need structure, yeah. Yeah, cop by it's a yeah, makwa my way, yeah.

0: by force, parents are just dying, leaving to impress. Why? It wouldn't mean why? Why? If your man, you need focus, you need identity, you need structure. Yeah, you're caught by it. Yeah, makwa my way. Yeah, makwa my. Obia ya di ope.
1: Say free market.
0: Obia ya di ope. Why? Why? Obia ya di ope. Why? Why? Obia ya di ope. Those medicals now, because I didn't have a system for 1 month, was 2 months, was 3 months. If you know, then I won't know if it's a woman, I would do it, and then the accuser. A wonder that it's a lot of.

0: Why? Obia ye di ope. Why? Why? Obia ye di ope.
1: Those medicals now. Because I didn't have a system for 1 month, to say 2 months, to say 3 months. It's a wonder that it's a lot of people.
2: Money crisis, no, a true alarming.
1: Alarming. Alarming. Today, all Cassel see, Soboro do an anno, Omdia won. Soboro.
2: Oh,
1: Soboro. Omdia won't say Tam. Omo catch it of you all. Where were all? Where was is when you know a part of this? Oh, come in order. Soboro. Soboro.
2: Cake.
1: Bokina, cake, toffee, kosia, it's on chassis.
2: And the craze for Nubon, I know if we're in about.
1: Ah, we, on chassis.
2: Frustration, and
1: frustration, bad company. What we say and show on both radio and TV influences, no? Ebebri. Someone I'm a kosia man, I'm saying, Onipan, one found. Ne cry, I can't just say, the definition of gender, dependent on how you feel when you wake up. It's me, Mr. Ne. I'm seeing a girlish and was every matter, no more. Even the definition for gender, it's a problem for us as a country. It's only Nasabia. Yeah, the normal to honor, yeah, who is checking what? No one can have social welfare, maybe so. Well, the last artist almost taking up a certain huge social welfare under gender ministry. Social welfare. When's the last time? That's why I keep telling immigration for say, how many years are you sharing soups now? I'm more here. Ya kochichi omo mo street so we dey no for bus omo for fuel no more for personnel omo so na no ma say buku say fetch say kwado ni say airport shell car washing bin no you know say the omo says kan yam omo chi wa fa
2: ayi
1: black market for omo for left
2: what is it right airport area omo pe house
1: say man for room pressure ba bia no be here sketch change pa pa pa pa yes airport shell.
2: Because you said, "Anya, unim baby a starti fi."
1: Oh,
2: it is a airport police station. Echi, sa area honi nina Ufri Hatch Village or Eba a starti free hona besimba airport shell. Omu guha starti.
1: And when I hear that we are saying, "Say we are implementing A, B, C, D, we are implementing Q, Y, W," do you know what we are doing?
2: Just we are gradually building a country.
1: I don't know.
2: A unregulated
1: country. Obiye dope no bi no bi anya de opa nanka na must be call nya na BC na etuo de bi at the pump action was site. Every blessed day illegal site bi pump actions be 10 15 na 9 must reject.

0: Just we are gradually building a country.
1: I don't know.
0: A unregulated country.
1: Obiaya do pe no bi no bi anya de opa nanka na mosbeko nyene ne bi si na etuo de bi ada pump action was site.

0: Amosuji. Yeah, yeah, soldier for yeah, bomb pass on with my brand on my assignment. Bobby, do you know as we speak, no police uniform, Nankasa, the other maker? Omwana mutu omali.
1: Eh, se ure mwa. 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
0: Ode obekawe.
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0: Minya.
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0: Very good. It is a method ya sebi ni mkwa mifaswa meto. Because nana mibuse PR for nurse and midwives. 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
1: yes
0: Omata the same nina sifu and the post for it's an so mwana epamuntino. Now they should cook post in the kobajuska. It's a post on one out of machines on the edge ma. Dear ye me who dream kwa no mum issue motorbikes na.
1: Yes.
0: So one out of motorbikes.
1: Oh how?
0: Oh everybody go.
1: Police for motorbikes.
0: The only now they're sitting in a jubilee house. It, you know, any special areas. You know?
1: Yes.
0: The old in them, you know.
1: I was all out of
0: the
1: year.
0: That's
1: all the year would you wanna chief.
0: Welcome pay.
1: Oh, baby, I could do none.
0: No, when they will be. Oh, the system did throw the air. And then we'll be making most of these police guys on which we dispatch. And one personal motors.
1: You know, the private business.
0: The danger here is that Yasa allow a manipulate this kind of motors. It will be a grow. When your private individuals they will disguise themselves as part of the system. And they will ride on that and misbehave towards us. Then you know where they are going. Yeah, the new media grow. Say not tip off for power. Now say dispatch be clear qua. How do you identify that way or
1: way or and I say
0: because Charlie, yeah, the new media grow. Yeah, the new media grow we. Team media miss. They be other than when we get the opportunity and the privilege to sit and talk before a teacher union in Poma. Say Madaroma. Yeah, until Hanka they be other say. Young Kwana said, Binyans and waiting. The answer to you is, Ye twa juni say, ni ya juni say, ye k t sim say, ye besha magana hook and semno, aye, ye
1: yeah, yeah, yeah.
0: I'm a gana, yet me a conkaya. Because, ya nya careful of him. That future generation that we keep hammering, future generation, there is no future generation. There is no future generation. That is why we should be worried as a country.
1: Chale, this drug abuse.
0: There is no future generation.
1: I say, yeah, fun.
0: Yeah, it's not a joke.
1: And you, because you see, you know, when you hear reports from our university, and kulano numa enum ri no man. A man me amen now.
0: Me say no power. Me dream.
1: Omo
0: name in certain sports. Oko manpo I say Achiramadi. Oko takradia. You see race. One more say baby number. Siboku number. Then number one. Ura Kumasiya downtown. Then just say get to snow or power.
1: Let me say that no. I me call Roman. I'm sorry. Wo Chichere. Sampa in Chrome. Chichere. Ye call program. Ewo. Na unse Roman for no ye. Omo ya sorry ya. A drew be a member si be jine ni mo no ma bompae on specific to chale mame ba ku ti me say abesriwa oba ya obeje ma on den empire nyina ne say ne empire no no say cheche re mebu no no e say re nkoa na boys ne no en enye ho nkoa town after town in I don't know how we degenerated to this level. I mean the level of, because imagine say oh yeah recruitment into your security services. Now, in Mebunu, as many as 6,000 have been disqualified. The reason is drug abuse and a mental illness. That's terrible. That's a terrible statistic.
0: It doesn't favor, but youth empowerment minister. Or there are two drugs that died. They almost bear 7-8 months.
1: Red means stop. No, red means stop campaign. No, see, how many winners come here?
0: But I'm not sure. I'm not sure. Actually, say, and your papa will anymore.
1: Oh,
0: and Mebunu, that's your papa will anymore. That is lawyer George Opariado.
1: Yeah, yeah.
0: Ose anya papa wo ye nimu.
1: Na campaign ni Christ ka omo de be ye
0: ko mu ye bi fanye. Enti me sre.
1: The drug abuse are the end
0: ehun. Eh, wo ye Ghana ni na utia. Me sre opi. Miawania, miawania, miawania, miawania. Na ye mu abo
1: omo. I think where it has to start from, they say it will always come back to the family. In the end, awofo say ye ni be kwa ye ma ne ho. Ye ni be kwa ye ma ne ho. Ene your security guys ne wahane baako oman na mi busa.

0: no.
1: Before you proceed, yes. Dominic, well, Mr. Emo, I don't know whether you're having that feedback, say, yeah, both radio and YouTube, no?
0: Yeah, YouTube, no, nah. It's still off?
1: Yeah, both radio.
0: It's yeah, YouTube, no, nah, I cut off. Mm. Is the radio also? Radio also?
1: They have a challenge. Mm.
0: Okay. Mm. No, I hear radio, no, YouTube stream, no?
1: Okay,
0: and the best rate here for whether or not I have an internet connection, ain't it?
1: Hey!
0: Omugusu or Moya.
1: Oh, won't you? Almost 30 years, in the biada. Can you hear Tuntum and Nabs and once? Is it the weather that would have been
0: challenged?
1: It was the weather with it. It's the
0: weather
1: with it.
0: I have internet connection. But I'm going to watch my phone chain. And if you have a chip on the board for what's sending messages, sir, my phone chain, they say, oh, access to radio, oh, multi TV decoder, Nibia, please listen to us on the radio channel.
1: Okay,
0: so it is America said many security guy needing come, he's 39. Now or trace or call secondary school. And then somebody are from a well-to-do family when you're bad. But bad company said they now work out. The first school I'll call or no I can say or call Volta region. I think Ose Kitasco. Or more call dormitory etri and now on enough for work on Muri and Omuy in the form one. Or free on another secondary school. And also form one, omu repeating or form one. Or sena omu huachere, omu nane nan foko wieska. Eni ye yi nedi.
1: Oh.
0: Ena oko third square, honu timi ewe ye. 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
1: E wom.
0: Ne papa, ebi wu, ichale, ne life. And this from a well-to-do family. 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
1: obo huze
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1: yeah.
0: I mean very youthful exuberance
1: yeah.
0: O ya kola Gen Z o ma me no papa na e to ma wudi
1: yeah.
0: 20 years from now and o betna se yesu abon sam se now e see na o the office where we were university at the office was say we ye e ye wi no
1: yeah
0: na so bolo intend na we ba the so bolo ba fie kra e was say we check so
1: I'm telling you
0: sisi ana yi Anthony Nupenu.
1: Hey, me amini kwenu.
0: Or say, Obi, tell on my hand. Today, Gio, the sobolo, we all the take.
1: Ah.
0: Make you no spoil the market.
1: I know the sobolo, no?
0: Yeah.
1: Ah, the infected one, no, no, kawa, no, man.
0: Any day, minim. Wan kawa, ha. And you say, I know the
1: other. Watch us on your lawyer. On your sick case, bia, say, okay, the sobolo, we all take. But on your first sobolo, I make a one, seven. It's just a sobolo, na. Only baby, I am in your way, oh. Because the level I didn't call any corner. I'm a necrono, a year or two, narcotics man. What do you call level be blue? No more for you, and a yabamo.
0: Nasa Tofeno, your bar could be a

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1: And at the Minister Ababeka, we need to deal with this thing. We need to deal with this thing.
2: Engage the service. Some revered counselors, they say, Elder Amos, Omunko to our schools to our bigo, Mami Bokofodia, or send pictures of Nkolano in Taku, or say, a dem to say Bob Mali.
1: In Takono.
2: Ana mbusa era elo ya chumzi. Yes. Entako ni sana mwana unjimi mkona unko
1: yewe.
2: Unko chile umu anasadi.
1: Yes.
2: Asi umu, they don't do but they know how to move into action when it's necessary. Ask Baza. Entako.
1: That's in the open.
2: In the open.
1: SS phone.
2: SS. Entako. Entako ya yato. Ya bot. Sa concert ta ya. Ya pe. Yellow biscuit. Ya zata na afro na ba. Ay kute rose fly.
1: Ay ye shijama. Yadi
2: ye shijama di ye. Entako kwa shishi. Hey, it's a bit of a simple.
1: One of our listeners, okay, here say lawyer Chumberi Maba, or maybe. We need a policy to make sure we are not recruiting lunatics into our security services.
2: Yeah.
1: We are living in dangerous times.
2: Kale.
1: Tell Omai Hine that he should be careful about police officers. Was it Obi? I know that security guard very well. He was my mate in SHS. We called him Montana. Hey, Montana Ajidi. Anyways, Mamine lawyer Chumberi Maba, deputy. Boss, I want Nakok.
2: Yeah,
1: in the Nkomo Council. Now, upon to saying,
3: "Okay, Roger."
1: Jijadi, yeah, me she wana. Who say everything is under control?
3: Oh, well, I go name chia as a phone at you for. Nah, yeah, can say. Well, I mean, yes, you don't want to tell me chance. This time around, Honorable Minister, His Excellency the President, and then the leadership of my ministry, Honorable Minister.
1: Very well.
3: Honorable Muntaka Mubarak, and then my boss, the Director General, Brigadier General Monty. And still, this is the very first time where Sabiyaye, and as I mentioned, security services are recruitment now. Yeah, drafters. Me recruitment. Is my first boom open. And so remember time, I know somewhere 2005 over. You know, drug test on. On us. Yeah, the normal medicals, and then we went for training. Those who passed went for training. But then they, and I'm the questioning the ACC into the hobby here. So I'm buying two sign a mono for the very first time. So young runner said test on all applicants or potential recruits, who were in the hundreds of thousands. And on per se, Omagnia go through the various stages from document or the entry stage to documentation to body selection to examination to medicals and then wire drug test in account. And this test was done by Narcotics Control Commission across the entire 16 regions. And they are testing now. And we are testing on and several drugs, but maybe I need Jina Kese and the Shapano, a 5 main kind of drug components, which is cocaine, heroin, amphetamine or methamphetamine, and then cannabis and opiates. These five were the main five. It would be a make sure you fail. And maybe my mentor Chirim would say, test na ye no enye se obi a se bi obi a na fa bi onum bi keke ana ye hunu ye obi bi a run in that test no so bi a no we are able to go back as far as the last 30 days they na akọ system bi a ye behu on the as the day na ye o test no difference bi a na ye wa from the last 30 days to today no the one bi a no any of these drugs na me bo di ye behu o system no mo enti eno ho mu aye na na no ye ru adu betu dia am se munyina mu discussing so it is true but said make am yes and ye hu ni sa

0: you said, I do not be a cast as a youth for engaging into drugs and doing into drugs. Yeah, and then you said, I'm not for Fabica and the Ekano. In reality, now Honu Cranas, Ewaho, and I say, and across say, one more yes, any man is swamp. But I was there, and upon a mini union man in New Dinkomo, and number can be beaten and say, and Commodia be Coso, I mean, and yet a major policy and as a major official idea. But a bin cry or concern, say, having started with this, you know. Obi nke betini anka ye mie muma na emaye a national policy se adwuma bia weapon organ ha no e so kwere doctors and say na adwuma na fa ntu tweli a wonye adwuma ne ye obi dentia man se nipa na e disa e susu sadie na so mu propose za ni man ne se mhm se ana se bi ma dwen ne se se ye ne sa no a ebeye a one stop estopel ah ebe ban ntinu obi se mi wo school mu ne fa na se bi amole gram Wow, school.
1: Yes.
0: Na se ne se bi wota fracha pani ene me di wi na adani enzu a menu a. Sa ne ene nu ya menu se me be fajma ya ayo asan buy for me. Me be not asan buy for say. Me go doctors na me ba na me feel less. Number one for me.
1: Dabi.
0: Correct. So to be a one stop pointer, e be man ni use gina e koso especially in our second cycle tertiary institutions no. As e ya be the order of the day no. E twet ni etwa. Because then everybody will get to know say so no training college and person ba we teacher. Before government will employ me, I will do doctors. You are nursing training college, I may doctors and son of my father. So they can maybe call police, maybe call soldier, prisons, immigration, fire service, NACO, name them NIB or BNI. It may be a banking sector, whatever, maybe a postal credit, maybe. So on national police, and as I buy a brand, that one I buy and say, it may be our befriend if I find a facade you want. Obi, who is by whom, but who is by whom?
1: Mm-hmm.
0: Oh, no. Ana na sa ba yam nanso wo kwa dwuma nso kura na no makola gasin be kase be eh mani nsami ya nko fo de ba u bisa me question bi o se data na test na moye na o mo ya kwa dwuma nim kana moye na o mo mu da na mo nyum bio
1: and also cry thing occasionally maybe that a very important point occasionally because once they are in the service already you know we have to ensure almost system integrity because untimi ya wadwen say me re adwuma ni ma wi enti me dey me blazing in class
0: I mean sabita fracho we have picked intel of some fund rebuild abekor be uniform officers being there
1: can you imagine
0: yeah I mean this is the enye kontemponi etwa enokre okay enti say yan say even those in service in school at some point what we be here say we ya baba say abase police officers say beko police college na police college ma pass e be ko nyina mu nyina ma ba ba drug test
1: and
0: so enu so feli anko
1: enu so feli anko na no kwa so ye you free adwuma ni mu mpo because you cannot be in uniform and engage in illegality
0: exactly
1: yeah because
0: the benize the okobra wo no swamp perfume we the wa okobra wo no without
1: swamp perfume na mo and I think the because of how I said the wa kano because of how ade na e ya ginsem no our response nso should be very drastic I would say extremely drastic.
0: Yeah.
1: We need to be a bit more drastic about it.
0: I agree with you, but we say be enemy may not now that's something about my doing more privately. Now we can beat you and say, yeah, I need son will be a human. Sometimes when you see that you are caught to a bishop mu you see your being my be man for face, oh
1: I say,
0: imagine say your case be a handle just about 2 weeks ago or so, maximum. And yet, she's a case. Yet, when you planet me, could draw import to about 15 million tablets of Tramadol. Are you okay?
1: 15 what?
0: 15 million.
1: 15 million
0: of Tramadol tablets. 250225.
1: As in tablets, no, baku, 15 million.
0: I am telling you.
1: Hey.
0: That's the kind of thing.
1: That's
0: only. I mean, this can serve about half of Ghana's population. Are you okay? How can you make this your business?
1: Wow.
0: How can you make this your business? And then you two wa. A friend wa kai say, oh, minum chumber ma pandi, ma minum chumber ma na chumber ma friend na ye ni si. How they gonna make say, come on, dear brother. Buy a barbecue. All right, you talk to the person, but can you say, it doesn't matter how many times the call comes, you will still be here. Because said how can you are not being drastic and strict on these things. Obi, ataba na si no.
1: Yeah. We are losing.
0: I am telling you.
1: You know, able-bodied Ghanaians.
0: Yes.
1: You use some of their building. Because sometimes, the last election year, your constituency watch, I call, your constituency, your circle, Ablek, Okai Kwe South.
0: Okai Kwe South.
1: Now, I'm going to show from cinema be was circle or quite as I say Rexy cinema. You know, cinema. Absolutely. In the honey, yes, I say, Neoma. Now within 30 minutes, young guys and ladies be peer betrans and kunyanes waja. No, me who be da, me who be da. Now, Omo betrans and almost as Omo da, Omo dasa,
0: or Tom Dasa, and say, Motowis, Bakubia, or so, or Bama, Amma Madiane, and Obi. So, no, no, no, I'm the Kamakan, who can win the performance. Would you know that?
1: It's a terrible, terrible situation.
0: Yeah.
1: We commend you guys for the effort. I'm only ashamed. Let's scale it up because Nipaya. But how on earth should anybody be allowed to import as many as 15 million tablets of Tramadol?
0: Yeah.
1: Really?
0: Yeah.
1: I mean that's crazy. I was saying a bit more, and I love the bit about people in the security services, and then before you get in, you bear your testy. So occasionally we do it. Uber we school. Now we pair Juma. We have to do it even in the schools. Nekwa say if we want to be a bit more drastic, universities now should even be. I mean, because Uber Royal University as part of the test, I obey to enter the uni. No, we have to be a bit more drastic because I guess I will lose the next generation just like that.
0: It's not cool.
1: It's not cool. Cry. It is see and meaning say as part of this policy, you know. You cannot enter the security services.
0: Oh yes, and then so what's really? And some of them failed to cocaine. Sorry, some majority failed to the opioids and the cannabis.
1: But my question then is that these are 6,000 Ghanaian youth.
0: Okay, so 6,000. Yeah, the other drug is only about 4,000.
1: Yeah, about 4,000. That's
0: fine. The other ones, I'm sure, told them they're mental issues.
1: Yeah, mental issues. But my my worry is, I mean, as characteristic of us as a country, you know.
0: Yeah.
1: We are who almost had 6,000, you know. This is the last we'll hear from them. Yeah, and you among Kabio. What is the system in place to make sure? Okay, Yahoo 6,000, Yahoo trade for more.
0: Okay, so the on your part, mental fund the other one, how they mean to me in Kasamahom, but the drug issues in India because a regional base, you know, all those who feel the year would be tunnel. So we have to engage them and then take them through this counseling processes. You know?
1: Okay, yeah. And then
0: that's what we can do to help
1: that one step now. But I think yes, I mean beyond the counseling, no, say ebi mo beja and enu po oman it make kwana mi ibusa say and lawyer uwo ho
0: idi. Yes, sir.
1: Because in the UK, you nim say obi echo into this situation or more than into what mean kasa wo the name call psychiatric. But do we have rehabilitation centers in the proper rehabilitation centers wa?
0: The country Ghana no any national rehab center.
1: Yenibi.
0: We only have some private ones, individuals being as a CSS, right?
1: Yes.
0: Some CSS CSSB asset 102 B within the country or more use. In fact, I'm gonna dia question ever today. I mean some boss said the enemy pushes Ibina Babina Yetina statue or minor moon so edie. It's something that I know my boss, the director general, has taken steps on. We hope that we can end successfully. Now, yet in your comments, a national one. Because now we are just about a week or two ago, we visited our counterparts in Nigeria. And interestingly, they have a national rehab center. Ah, yes, I'm from NDLE or something.
1: Okay.
0: Yeah, National Drug Law Enforcement Agency. That one from Duamono, a rehab center, almost see. It is managed by the NACOC version over there. No, I want more. They are support to aside the private ones now. So the country, I mean, also needs one because the can't grow. No, you don't mean you are individuals and then individuals and people are going to some of them. We have challenges with them.
1: Yeah,
0: those are sometimes we are pushed to even go and say that we have to close them down because they are not complying with certain ethics or whatever or procedures. And the Omana Munyanedia. And that's where I am, because some of the things that are happening, the stigma that comes with it and every other thing is and we have to learn or know how to manage all these things to ensure that we can say, but then just said you are bored, you're not feeling it. So I just said, indeed, you would not done that.

0: kakraman watching a boom. But obi yana mikra personal dear being in charge of enforcement at Nakok. Yana made me fight me jina wamwa at this animal way bans.
1: And also a good obi, way to start.
0: The principle is there. Sasa I'm back from New York, I'm meeting Mr. Sinato 94.7. Will I get anything? So if I'm able to bring you the supplier down, you get you through that angle in the painful way. Now, I answer now, I'm going to go for 15 million tablets. And not 30 million tablets in front of Master Ghana for men who don't
1: want
0: to say. So I believe that if you break the source,
1: yeah,
0: those who bring them in.
1: Yeah. No, I think, and I think it's
0: and they are those that normally we go for. Yeah. Many times we are going to the IRS, it's not really about the users. It's about those who are trading it.
1: It's a great strategy to adopt.
0: Yeah.
1: At least an entry point, and then we stop it from coming in.
0: Exactly.
1: But we also know, now, at the end of the day, it's metamorphosis be a koso inti okay umfa tramor emma. So Nancy say boys no or more ingenious ways be a na bakwa mete ye kra a charm instrument say or man one again your friend is saying super glue.
2: Yeah,
0: super
1: now
0: glue. I agree
1: with you and I mean. Super glue. Now dear kakraka won sakra what won sakra heading.
0: And the issue yeah.
1: I mean
0: shoot the enemy should glue that be a glue normal the issue no more. Obi.
1: The idea shoe.
0: And there was a and a doing sanity tonight. And
1: send the air king.
0: Aha, and no, Anna, yes, we to make so of fuck when ten and in the other so end. I was only be
1: bra.
0: Okay,
1: as a main. Anyways, inti Nipana 15 million tablets and mine there, Moody Jatum.
0: Oh, that's normally the same one. We prosecute you. The case is covered. You wait for the final directives of the court. Directive. But normally it would be said we should go and destroy it. That is the end of the tie. But this year, you know what? It would be in our custody to we get the directive from the court.
1: Yeah, yeah, yeah. Mm-hmm. Very well. Inti, yeah, but that's, yes.
3: Hey, now, lawyer. Now, so you say, to do the whole hub, Nankasa.
1: Hey, to
0: do the sorry, man.
1: Or say, to do the half for the sale.
3: To do the one and say, to do the jada who. To do so by greater crowd police command.
0: Tudu. I got this now.
3: Bibiao.
0: Bibiao.
3: Oh, Bibia. Bibiao. That's why you're away.
1: Hey, yeah, so.
3: But, many privilege, ni, some operational guys be within setup, no?
1: Yeah.
3: Akokosa. They have guys, or more. Guys, I will be.
1: Yeah.
3: You never suspect.
1: Who suspects? Oh, yeah. Law enforcement.
3: Yeah, I know. But we be. Ashishi. Ebu.
1: No,
3: we are not game over. Oh, no, so you're
0: back. Bobby Draka, no, man.
1: Wow. Well, Mama Yemnasi, Bibiania, keep doing what you're doing.
3: Yeah.
1: You have our support, yeah. Inti.
0: Thank you.
1: Bibiania, you have seen it in Komobi.
0: Why? Thank you very much. Thank you very much.
1: Lawyer Chum Berema, and your training, Kanoe, Deputy Director General, Ewan Nakok. It's a humongous fight. I mean, say, we follow Emuhawa. Sadi, ravaging youth across the country. The fight is not an easy fight. Cinema, I make an Orion cinema.
3: Orion. Orion.
1: It's not easy. Fortunately, me da se papa. Where is that Obi?
3: But just in so clagon, la shibi kwa ano. MCC, insuno ahohro, fatoso. Ahohro kwa ano si baby kwa.
1: My young country here for say. Yeah, catch them or say internet na yeah fix it. Our competent technical team will fear no I fix them and see how they be at them over YouTube by streaming
3: giddy
1: YouTube into over Baba be who are quite oh where are you fan no
3: Clagon La Shibi
1: I know a temaho
3: Clagon say and they were a yonum a Clagon
1: motorway
3: Nungwa honum no yeah
1: Nungwa
3: funeral home honum no La Shibi yeah
1: oh.
3: Oh, can we? Na kwa na hufru go bi gbe. That is why I'm a person and a minister on. Nani bring no? Because we contract a bia obey say adwuma bi say sapiti
1: say.
3: Na obi sapiti no.
1: Na say bia sapiti no make aso onye.
3: Na sapiti no. Eh ni ye. Ye mfa ngusu saa keke.
1: Sapiti.
3: Oh, sapiti na wa hodi kakra
1: wo. Now what do you understand by sapiti?
3: O fuck are you no quota? Now the anya gana dia wo dia wo. Obi fa ni kwa fa so. I didn't manage to tell some of us. 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

0: O jama cars na efa so na obewie na tokura be ma na I support me on no. 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
0: Oh. 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
1: O se den.
0: Travelers from August to pass through security checks at Accra International Airport without removing their belts. Here, Radimi Dawasi. And shoes. Hey, enemy bro. But make the funny aspect of the show. Who baby, you know? They were full of Japan. I was out of the house. I was out of the house. I was out of the immigration. I was out of the house. Oh, tears. Hey, President Mama, that's it. What's your view?
1: That's the advanced machines.
0: I should think so. Was it from August? From August.
1: That's
0: nice. Sure. People when they come back, they
1: send me video. Sapperman to media.
0: Media to Sap. Oh, I see. Send yes. Oh, I see. And they say, oh, I am normal. I am the show to ya. I see. And then I see. Oh, I see. Car and corner car bow. Now we quite say show to on Concordia. And the cars are tinting you. Oh, come on, come here. Mike Bonsu, era Mike Bonsu, or the Fonina make come once more, or say a era Mike Bonsu, or Cassiba, or say, catch it will be saved by Michelin Media Margra, era Mike Bonsu, or say, a crack muscle with his man, yea, can, and only watch it, but also now they are, or call a crack was say, or not the two opposite to any Facebook, or say. Another

0: or the phone you make come once or say. Era Mike Bush or Castle, I was a catcher will be saved by Michelin Media Margra. Era Mike Bush was a crack commercial with his man. Yeah, can and only watch you, but also now they are or call a crack was say, one of the two opposite to any Facebook or say. Another one attempted murder on the Accra Kumasi Highway. As in, sir, my close encounter of the kind on of that kind on the Accra Kumasi Highway. Motorists have experienced a very dangerous situation on the Accra Kumasi Highway. Now, do you for you know, by the way, when I'm because the cars and people, you don't see anything.
1: Obi, my neighbor had some boys at his next door, an uncompleted and walled land. They sniffed this every day. Hey. And or they, or the video na count. I said, hey, wait, but when your friend you are in a day,
0: Yeah.
1: Obi, Reverend Ernest G. Dampare, and na woda were 50 years old, and in the Honorable Sampine, and say we should wish Reverend Ernest G. Dampare a happy 50th
0: Dampare Niana.
1: Yes. Weisa Obi. The Tema motorway is completely blocked now.
0: Construction. It's you better to be brave. Baby, a construction cost will be an issue expected. That's why safety measures should be put in place. Yeah. So, what I say, contractor crew also, is it Marapoma? Is that correct?
1: Yeah,
0: all my safety measures are key to them. The baby, okay, see, and the ABC complete. I'm a Samai,
1: yes,
0: a Honorable, or the Abbas, a CNCO, a man,
1: media,
0: and it's expected. I see. So, what offer quantity should be on? In short, I own him certain areas, you want my Enco, Emma, and there's so much of that. Enco, ma, and the end is no news to me.
1: The selective application of the law.
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1: Under this government, even the gods in Nogokpo cannot understand. Since when did a supposed defamation become a criminal matter for someone to be kept behind bars for almost a month? This is the sorry state of Ghana's justice delivery system today.
0: Well, Obi.
1: Sir Obama, e wo pukwa.
0: Well, Obi, we debi ada me kamunya opportunities are much more educated. That's why me as a lay person, me can say, on the surface of the conversation, I don't think it's fair what is happening to the said person.
1: Yes.
0: I believe, sir, baby, the most amunimumran, much remrani we are. Then you situate it well for every manner of person to understand, the reality.
1: Yes.
0: So what is it?
1: Yes.
0: Because our master, maybe you might be blaming the police, the judiciary, or the law, or whoever. No, you know that application of the law. No, dear. Eh, mona mo biti midi sanche mona abre. It is say no crane say a chubi to a fiasia. Nasi yesi a mani bill kopim say. You be able to move by the prosecutors.
1: Criminalize a publication of false news, any other. There is a whole conversation going on, sir. With those laws, do we repeal them? But I mean, I think they're fundamental, you know, man. There is a reason why, Emrano, you were civil and you were criminal. You have recourse in law. Defamatory. Until you go to court and institute a civil action against me, when I'm found culpable, you bet bomb me damages. I'm a trias guy then. Any amount.
0: Obi, nothing has changed. You make come and ask a page your cooking guy. Cry tell me any free cane man pay or buy any man pay. Now you may be see.
1: Police watch see.
0: So
1: Obi, all those of our colleagues.
0: Obi, what has changed?
1: And he made the same argument.
0: Yes.
1: Civil action. I'm for never saw mufa. In it, really, what has changed? That argument.
0: It is as I said, we have just one country, Debbie Adameka. Some of these things, no.

0: In fact, the President Mahama I know by nature. Me nini de bia da kwa se obeye kwenti kwa no ti ten your to ensure say as much as be them obinti be them. In as much as we are yes man pain said or no true cartas a tree man pain or not this we are also telling people that let's improve. Let's be reasonably responsible. Let's be measured. Let's be careful with some of the conversations that we're because in your money will be so okay we are. The damage at the abano, who the chain panukra we are, Nyamia Pata, forever. Forever. Mm. Oh, say me no now. Yes, baby, before actually Oprah, then they say, "Oh my, he endorses third term for President Mahama." Now, a down amount for friend, as if you know. It's when you find out such a personality, yes. Say, who need that forgiving spirit and very accommodating? Sure. Say, Mr. Go and sin no more. But you've damaged me. So, intimate baby, we also need to be responsible as citizens, as journalists, as broadcasters, as CSOs, as people who run commentaries for both political parties, major ones. If that responsibility is not checked, so I just say, because Besipani couldn't have been a taxi. One taxi in here, a bed year in same. Oko taxi soon, a bro soon, so a bed share from into Famia, what for same, who jam so, what jar idea. It we have to manage this country well. Honestly, we have to. No Bruno, I could draw by any nine more, I said, debating common. Debia, that is one clear line of distinction that will be programmed. Messy. Mumma yen komo dienin yen koma mintime ho asikrana e constructive.
1: Yes.
0: I don't know why if you have an office, somebody occupying that office, the performance enye ni so. You go beyond the pan office no call the family so call one person so e call in call e can you does that change the situation that we are faced now? No. No, it's very bad. Road contractors do not know to draw my attention. Say more, I need shame of my quarter time. Meaning, say, cross the shima in a say, didn't you a good quarter because you trust from and foot through that inconvenience. And so, my safety measures a priority. And so, we are the thickness of it. And see, it's me, be criticize all contractor and also on Chassia. Now, me catch a road minister say, well, bra office in them. Now, be sure I crack my serum because you are. You are heaping insults on this situation. What has changed? As you saw, riders here and when they go to the hospital, their claim is that doctors and nurses, especially nurses, they are refusing to pay attention to them. But the PRO for nurses is funny. What do you say? What do you say? Hospital. You will be any category of a year. You will be a oh no, sebi sebi ampa, oneme bu, uu. But we be no home ma.
1: And
0: you see a pay, sir, home into your own two Majumanasia. Obercase, or Majors, it's one or Casano Catan say, and maybe cook massy. Images will be many writers in two out of them. Messua, it is a many infamous in a catam. Mamma could do one with said Crumb, what Timichel will be an Adarma. Makoduji, Doctor Hemza, Jose Obaidi, oh, there is a problem, Bedu, Brahmin found Kobe, because can I have it? Ubi, Menina Yabiano. Your mama first aid can be tenak with him. Be a deep crab because moon sats and confound because they are dying. In your combat and my education, say, yes, I won't pay your attention. By amount, maybe Kakra just to calm you down.
1: Be a triage system.
0: I tried the only okay. Your cars are here.
1: So, I share order.
0: So, it is in the midst of all this. You must say, because more to phone Gusuka, say, Monk or phone be to Mika. And now, I'm going to
1: say, I'm reckless.
0: Well, Obi, to be honest, I say, I'm Adisiana, because most of these people, red lights are going to be more. Motor riders are going to be more.
1: And now, can you imagine, say, me drew airport, Meba, and who's a Uber? Taxi drivers never airport. Arrival, Honda, Bibusa, Uber taxi, and now. 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
0: 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so for when gam a sorry we eh na o so o 150 Ghana cedi and we remember nka e be no e di mi semo we nyina ya pemo asem papa ya ichi sha na Yeah, catch a customs immigration for some money, a first point of call,
1: yes.
0: Especially at our airports.
1: Yes.
0: So, no, maybe I'm more than a year, and your papa, so I say, yeah, you can't wear,
1: It will be good afternoon. Please, do you know that the Clagon Road?
0: Yeah.
1: Oh, I said Clagon Road, 2016, no more. And 2016, they said they are check.
0: Oh, it will be a check. And I'm quite a Casaja. And I'm quite a Casaja. Yeah, maintenance is a problem. Limex bar for kwa maye kasaja kwa waye dia contractors kwa maye ye or my women e kwa ndo na ajin ni pai. I'm yet to let a team go and find out from the ministry or do a research on their own. And no e be hani adwuno ahwe kwa ho do atimi ache pa wo Ghana nyumeku a local
1: 20 years
0: yes past. Local
1: contractors
0: local contractors we have to think through. So we should subject the Jasmos, the Sky, the Marapoma, the Kofi Jobs, Alexi Boam, Asabia. We should subject these people to a certain scrutiny.
1: It will be difficult. So what and I say? My reason is that local contractors started here acquiring like proper roads in Ghana from 2016.
0: We have to assess them whether 2016 or not. We have to assess. Now 2016 is 2022. I say yeah. We have a problem.
1: That's the 2026. That's 10 years.
0: The M5 said 2020. New 10 years. Acquire any local contractors to do an area. Acquire no say they wouldn't better. Acquire local contractors to do an area. Yeah, you know, Ekoye, sir. Obi me the best, but World Cup ni eko. Yebedin kunim. I'm happy, say sports minister, because
1: Yebedin kunim wa hefa. Say World Cup no. Ah, now they won't say the eko swana.
0: Oh, meaning bibia.
1: Ah, country bibia naming the team. Yeah, team name it.
0: Na so almost nyame admire, but you jam say a first who's like a first junior.
1: Are they a name team is players in bia start eko camp?
0: Oh, most of them are more say player be eko camp.
1: Some more friendly match be our sanka final team ni be name ni be kwako because it's FIFA day for international friendly match. Your name it team inti players in be start here call camp.
0: Now they two. Any two no matter you now home nka. Why the house for home inti? Oh,
1: that's not argument.
0: Oh.
1: No, that's not the in the players now here call camp.
0: Where mom kwajo mom.
1: Our team ni we be. Are they in the final team? Na yabo friendly match. How many friendly matches there once and yakobo World Cup? In the two more, you can't use your World Cup team to play the two matches.
0: You can.
1: And why are you still going? Players say, "Kwa come for a friendly match, yenya a final team." Who does that?
0: Hey.
1: Who does that? It's not cool. It is the coach in the movie said, "Omo ni nye negotiations." Yeah, kwa about the last friendly match. Deputy coach Omo wa nekoye. Sports Minister Bekao has said negotiations are ongoing. So omo ni nye omo ni ejuman infini from any powerful friend. What is this? I do as a mayor, as a mean, you be and a team, you know, my name, me team, no Kramisha baby, near Mabasa. And we have just under about 3 weeks to go for the world.
0: I said 22
1: before
0: is
1: 3 weeks. 20,
0: 17 days, eh?
1: 17 days.
0: Hey!
1: Amount of clarity. Because you see, there is so much confusion. Oh! And you have players calling coaches. Asking, say, oh, Matisse, play away in the movie. Now then, I'm on fanning count.
0: Oh, Sanny, my way. And I mean, more of me, I
1: more of the information I cry.
0: More of me, the day you are going to my money, my from his cell.
1: Oh, now, so your cast amounts.
0: Oh, Obi,
1: you're near Brio.
0: Debbie, be mindful. Your cast was the Roger Miller of our time. The Roger Miller of our time. I'm surprised people don't see where I'm coming from. The morale of bitch media bab come.
1: Oh, a man, oh.
0: Oh, let me just say.
1: Man from on fire.
0: We the one Panamakana, we'll soon get to get
1: Ekosi is saying, I have 94.7 FM. 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
2: 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Say, also, how? Also. 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Also, bacteria, ne deba. 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

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Weise Obi, my gravest concern is this. When would we have a defense minister? Godi Intema Ebusa. Your WhatsApp number is 0548 443

The mill started that bridge, and still nobody has been able to finish it. 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Togbi, we're brutal. Hi, Obi. Help in our campaign in Mobiwa Central Region. Wow. Hi, Obi. As to whether they have heard of

point, and as any time of the day, when you drug peddlers and then you need per 100, there's all the trauma on there, or more really say, you know, hey, Kasua Old Market. Wow. 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Wow. Thank you, Obi and Erica J, for being loyal friends to our late MP, Ernest Yaokomi. May his soul rest in peace with his mother. Walanyo, yedase. I mean, what are friends for? Ernest Yaokomi was a good man, ain't he? It's only fair.

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I mean, what are friends for? Ernest Yaokomi was a good man, ain't he? It's only fair that we reciprocate what he gave us when he was alive. Obi, good afternoon. I would like what he gave us when he was alive. Obi, good afternoon. I would like to have access to network. We are pleading with the telecommunications network to networks to help us. Akoti electoral area consists of the following towns. Ayisukrum. That be Ayisikukrum. Hey. Ayisikrum. Mpabao. Adonkwanta. Kumikrum. Trotro. Trio. Edumasa. And its areas. This issue has been here since 19... Kujohoho. Ejabata. Oh, Akoti in Suhum. 19 Kujohoho. Me TV charge. Wow. Oh, God. We say, Obi, my name is Pique. The MP has started the implementation of the 24-hour economy at various petroleum depot, including Centio Oil Refinery. For that matter, there will be loading from 8 a.m. till 12 a.m. We know this 24-hour economy was brought in order to employ more people, to curb the rate of unemployment, and for the companies to get some incentives for the additional employment. This Chinese depot has decided not to employ staff to run the shift for the 24-hour economy. The employees at the gantry are to work from 8 a.m. to 12 a.m. and will get no incentives. Please, let the NP and the Labour Commission know the kind of suffering and exploitation these Chinese are putting the employees through. It is so sad we are slaves in our own country. Obi, due to some reasons, I would like you to hide my name. Please, I would like to find out how the Interior Ministry was able to find out there are people with mental issues who apply for the security services. Do you know it was just a 5-minute test? So I asked myself, how can you say one is mentally unstable

country was able to find out there are people with mental issues who apply for the security services. Do you know it was just a 5-minute test? So I asked myself, how can you say one is mentally unstable on just a mere test without proper checkup from a medical doctor? That's it, that test across. Medical doctor. That's it, that test across. Now, now, let's say your friend, now within 5 minutes, I say, kwa abontine kwa toa adie breme. Now you can't, you know, kwa umusa de kura. That's just a clearly, you know. Obi, the entry point of these destructive drugs like red, tramadol, etc., should be checked by authorities put in charge to police our entry point. Number, yentie we imra ye ba. I'll read the remainder of your messages. Now, for your discussion segment, you know, asheshesu amamo. Say the medical akano. Eric J. Baba be cancer. E wo studio ha. Ena Kojopokun Safwa would also join us. E wo studio ha. Yeah, basi se amon chayin.

0: If you want to miss
1: after your telling
0: 4 PM
1: I had the grand finale.
0: Arsenal versus PSG.
1: Yeah, sure, Giants Chris or
0: not. Let me come to you.
1: Yes, what do my family has and perfect?
0: Why not winning?
1: Yes, a match in a banner.

0: woman in Shantra Martin and Momo just Chris up with the Avana Tama Community 9.
1: A simple from UCL Funding.
0: Afi.
1: I had your bonus or some concro. An open 9K.
0: Yet ya good ya hold one ya teddy penis as ya.
2: Five aside football competition.
0: Penalty shooter challenge, a man in Mema.
2: Give the bottle challenge.
0: Fun quiz, sacrace,
1: sesame bread.
0: A teddy a bit.

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2: 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Customer experience. 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
0: It's been long day, I hope I pray to me feed you, Imo.
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FM. Monday to Thursday, 8:30 p.m. to 10 p.m. I'm at Doma. BBO. It's a traffic in the chair. Make sure BBO be dodgy afar. And you must know. 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

0: woman in Shantra Martin and Momo just Chris up with the Havana Tama Community 9.
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0: Afi.
1: I had a bonus on some control. An open 9K.
0: Yet ya good ya hold on your Tedia Pinas. I see.
2: Five aside football competition.
0: Penalty shooter challenge. A man in Mamma.
2: Give the bottle challenge.
0: Fun quiz. Sacre.
1: Sesame Bray.
0: I tell you a bit, Diaco, if you want to miss.
2: Afri Hotel and Uni.
1: 4 p.m.
2: I had the grand finale.
1: Osna versus PSG.
2: Yes, sure. Giants Chris or
0: no. Live commentary. Yes, what do my family? Yes, I'm perfect.
1: Why, Winnie?
0: Yes, I'm matching upon the real.

0: 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Still! Phone papa! Pa.
1: Is he?
2: Jack Patabare, you're
3: my uncle! Hello! Hello!

It's a traffic in the chair. Let's show baby about Dodge Afa. And you must be a better echo. Sunny stories and fillers in the sun is sad. So, Messiama, you can show me how a book of concert the other year. Just a BBM, BBM, BBM, BBM, BBM, BBM, BBM, BBM, BBM, BBM, BBM, BBM, BBM, BBM, BBM, BBM, BBM, BBM, BBM, BBM, BBM, BBM, BBM, BBM, BBM, BBM, BBM, BBM, BBM, BBM, BBM, BBM, BBM, BBM, BBM, BBM, BBM, BBM, BBM, BBM, BBM, BBM, BBM, BBM, BBM, BBM, BBM, BBM, BBM, BBM, BBM, BBM, BBM, BBM, BBM, BBM, BBM, BBM, BBM, BBM, BBM, BBM, BBM, BBM, BBM, BBM, BBM, BBM, BBM, BBM, BBM, BBM, BBM, BBM, BBM, BBM, BBM, BBM, BBM, BBM, BBM, BBM, BBM, BBM, BBM, BBM, BBM, BBM, BBM, BBM, BBM, BBM, BBM, BBM, BBM

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0: no live comment to ya so adom fm ya sempa fm
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0: Debbie, you need your toothpaste. 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Abibia, Kel Kids toothpaste. And mama fra sit you tree, you need Jesus.
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1: 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atutum about an hour ago nioma nyina atutum kama ye streaming live into uba YouTuber asempa 94.7 FM you can join us on YouTube no wa meye hu se Infino, my young din any baby awesha infi, so we can acknowledge all of you. Yes, as you know, na internet ni yes stable in ti ye to me anye the necessary acknowledgement. Ba mumbe brinana air shayin ye de munyina asse from you know where ye Fred appear nyameche shayin ye dasi papa. Okay, this one says, Obi, I want to ask when the road minister and the Ashanti regional minister will look at the Lake Bosumtwi road. The dust from Abidjan Kwanta to Lake Bosumtwi is just bad. NK Junior, it was YouTube, and on also the way, Abre Kojo, splendid, and so air sharing, it was Park 1124, also sharing Victoria Selwine. Sheyen, ain't he? Your best friend was because mo a dina a appear in your ankasa, ain't he? Oh, send a message and now do ankasa akahon. A day, wisdom, good evening to you as well, ain't he? We appreciate all of you for making time to watch us on YouTube. We say, Obi, okay, you're watching you from Hanoi in Vietnam. Hey. Hanoi, or Vietnam. It does. Papa. Let's know where all of you are watching us from. Na Ian Famudi, Ntimi, Ntuja. Eric J will be joining us. Sanso and Kojon Safwa will join us. Henry Enyan, or Denmark, and O'Shea. Henry, yes, Papa. We say, Obi, I'm listening to you live from Elmina, where there is too much joy since last Friday after the restoration of GN Savings and Loans' license. Obi, I'm watching you live from Rostov in Russia. Joseph Jamra, or Rostov. Oforia Nim in Connecticut. Good evening to you. It's morning there. We appreciate all of you. We say, Obi. Okay. I'm watching you inside Akosombo. And a Richard and Soshane from Brighton in the UK. We say, Obi, I'm Kojoahin from New York. Now it's stable. The hitches have stopped. Thank you. We appreciate you. We appreciate you so.

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1: Düsseldorf in Germany. Oh, shame. We say, Obi, I am watching you now. I say, Nyame in Shramo. Okay. We say, Obi, good afternoon to you. I'll get onto the phone. Be obeshena udinechi in the videos. Aya a free high court complex. Ho eban obeshena udi chairman un to me echi. And I believe, sir, he was also involved for what my enemy lawyer in Inkomo Enoch Anshre Afuakwa Esquire. Counselor Akwa Abanete saying.
2: Nyamia Dominia Obi. Now so what to say?
1: Nyamia Dominia Huye Papa Apana. O client Koka. Police what to unsafre na yenokre.
2: And the police force was in suffering. And say, there almost 2 weeks ago, and our police force was in suffering. Let me about who are also NPP activists. I find Kennedy Ofori. And then, me and Mary Pianti Kennedy Ofori. So, any general secretary, any national organizer, any party in Penny for about 9 for a year, Accra Regional Police Command. Now, I know that you are a cooker, any other party activist, now so I can't be a call yet. Na enumu na nse video bibe to abonten ewo social media na yenu akuka ene obi e kasa na enumu na police for efi se wa make comment bi a police the word police ebe mu enti no na omo ascribe se the intention was against the Ghana Police Service enti police for to ne eto omo sa friend obo the invitation no esi mi so se me fa ne bra. And then now I think a Friday and I echo. Now Friday and I'm going to walk to Rudia High Court and make a case the elbow. Until my police war in your mentee, I said Friday, you know, because I'm engaged, you know, you're in engagement with the police, and it's in my sister. And then if you're me, Adam, and then me call you, me case work as well of our call High Court. Maybe I know 1 o'clock, where me do you and it's unit to Nana. You're born, I call the Accra Regional Police Command. Now you call equity the police for. Ewo ekatire na police for so dey omo ewo no eto yanim e ma yen so so no ye response ye won so so no ye dey ma police for ye ni akuka omo take in causing statement and the charge statement omo granting a bail to the sum of 50,000 Ghana cedis say unreported on Friday 2 p.m. on Friday e dey no unreported e ma police wo greater Accra

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2: Boy, I said, yeah, now boy, you're so bushing a four. Now, no, see, on the bushing in your chin, see, and I see a different point, so I'll be here. It is an encounter, an interaction between or new and one colleague, Nimia, and your bush, so near there and talk about the But because the word police ever out, and it's Ghana police force, so I'm more taking into that angle now, and also responding to appropriately. He share as the day as you know. The police were at the country.
3: And not just that the police mentioned in the video, no, not any police are seen a Ghana police service officer.
2: Debbie, any Ghana police officer.
3: Boy, or no, my friend of police.
2: Boy, a friend of police.
3: Oh.
2: Obi, I'm saying boy, a friend of police. Because boy, or an intelligence officer. It's a different intelligence, a different police. Different national security, and you know, different. You know, no car police, you know, and imagine I'm not going to be say Ghana police, no refer to or no any Ghana police in Yasem,
3: Biaka.
2: Now, or the national or Ghana police force. So.
3: Now, at the time,
2: okay, you'll be or respected the Ghana police service. Pa now, Ocean and Kita will be on the Ghana police service. One, I can say a more cordial and more respectful than to say, say. Or be threatening the Ghana Police Service. Never. Only me yes I did
3: now in that video at the time na on a boy on no A in sa not boy on no wahin. Not boy on
2: the boy on the chile.
3: Or t police
2: or share videos media. Yeah, call and blog as you be boy. You don't know catch your boy or say boy on can of them because old police and omudi omu kitan with you or mudi dada. And you know. To have elevated this to the national level, no idea. We can say, but sometimes the miscommunication. Into the word police, no. It's a Ghana Police Service. FA and say, back police there. Or more. Then so normally there's a differentiation. Say your Ghana Police Service. Ena obinzo so friend who police. Obi friend who lawyer. On call law school. Obinzo so obi friend who CID. Say yenya your friend say lawyer Clement Opoku Jen your friend is CID and yes sir
3: yeah
2: Kwame Opoku say or your criminal investigation department officer na you see some of this word the word of diction and don't you know mean me say the police were say no said you am review statements and any interaction any encounter any am have here na they will have a better understanding of the whole thing no
3: and you know oh cause in the video because the video I saw no I only saw Koka. But now say boy on the area who no hobby.
2: No area hobby. I not boy your area hobby.
3: It is not only boy on an air concern.
2: I only boy on air. No more no, preference. So
3: like now, or more ye in some manner. No.
2: I only boy on air or more
3: day.
2: A party for more cohona or more casa.
3: Now say boy on a party near. I don't know, catch and say, I buy yes, you ever to me more. Now boy on my to me movie.
2: Or say, or no catch and say, boy, conduct makes us say, easy idea, or more no security for no more much. Boy, on aqua with the end of the side, they're bad, they favor or no. You know, say a jovial and not a casual communication, a course between a friend, a party activist. They say, the end is going by a more show. And he said, they own to an amount, where you say. It's with you,
3: yeah,

0: yeah, maybe some extra woman say, yes, yeah, but that kind. In fact, you're only police for a your name in your boy.
1: Only boy,
0: and now almost you or more.
1: Oh, lawyer Enoch Afuakwa.
0: Osaibu.
1: No, lawyer, we're brutal.
0: Fantastic journalist. We're brutal. Osaibu.

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2: 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Information in our know, office in Kraha, East Legon, you're being AH Hotel. Oh, Kumase, what a summons, honey, office, or Shannon Song. Translight Solar. Wherever there is sunlight, there is Translight. And please take advantage. And then, you know. And then levels don't change into act the part. Momo den say obe upgrade na bibia akoye. Ye ka say we say obi. Shout out to Isaac Parry, the current assistant secretary in Akuapem North, Honorable Samia Wuku's constituency, for the excellent work done with the within the constituency. Because of your dedication and outstanding performance, we, the people of Akuapem North, will continue to support you as assistant secretary. Parry all the way, Parry still maintain, Michael, ewo ekropon ekuyapem, ena wono wudi wei, abre. Now, what you hear here, yen so, presidential aid, under the communications unit at the presidency, and a medical doctor by profession, ewa re, na what you hear here. Dr. Sami Aye, congratulations to you and to your beautiful wife for joining the table of men. Dr. Samia, beautiful ceremony. Ekosuo latte ekuyapem, latte ekuyapem. And our rien ekosuo. Kama. Simple, classy wedding. And to Dr. Samia, congratulations to you. And omwe timbebe bija ni nina nyame enshra munyinara. NDC party in Penny 4, his friends in the media, and the one that can hua yin yina yeko kuja anono. Nyame enshra ndushe video dasu ya utimu se Dr. Samia yana apart from medicine or science uye musician. Ah, ene one Black Sheriff mone ochiame kwame mone sa akwa diemo. 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

0: pay e won a wedding I see a madwen ho up to na menti ase da otonwom no from it wetu say lawyer Eric J ne Peter Mensamo, lawyer Same Jemfi, Abbas Nuruddin, Impenyifo Bebre, Eduji Tamaklo, Signals Bureau Boss, Atabwatin, Impenyifo Bebre Nana Ebae, Deputy Defense Minister, Enzbroja Jemfi Ebae, Impenyifo Kukudan Bebre, Eba Bija, na Oshe, Nigeria Oware, ne papa eye, a Justice of the Supreme Court. In the Supreme Court in Penyifo Bebrina Ebai, including the Chief Justice himself, Ebai, Emma Awariani ye kama ewo late ekriapem. And the doctor Samia ye ena air rapi u video nimono. And the urine so a medical doctor by proving the way doctor for awari kama. 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
1: Obi udi meka.
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1: 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Intina, ema ubiya iti, no. I mean, ya na impimpi, no. Meyara mekache ni pepi, se, sobe hun se, show bi kone ni mwa. It will show by the number of times I appear.
0: Yeah. Yeah.
1: Because, mse, yeah, no bin ye drew pempens be a se e be our fresh e bit to me a kushu be a bit me a kaso e be a bit to me and I yin to me. Mseme baba kono. This is my third time.
0: Yeah, this is your third time.
1: And you know, that for me is an endorsement of how I appreciate the show.
0: Yeah, that's it. I mean,
1: think sir, I have to put that out there.
0: Yeah,
1: that for me to do a third time, and I think for more to come.
0: Sure.
1: It means that the feedback is good.
0: Yeah.
1: And Obi Obi share me bia e kan ho asem pa say oh Obi there the kind of questions you put and you Oma ni pe bia make can be inform hundi into no ba you come prepared into I think you've done well
0: into
1: me das so
0: me so me das pa nya me sure e ko see sense ne high asem pa FM Zeri donko ube kuni pao awari no moya de ya awari ya wiyo awari ya wiyo inti yes and let me also add say Dr. Samia ye colleagues and so from the NPP being so eba inti Dennis Miracle Sabuaje was there lawyer Kwisibuchi Jr. was there a good fellow Day of Faye was there, all of them from the New Patriotic Party. Inti BBI kama ewoho. Maminchia Justice of the Court of Appeal, Justice Berema Opon Kodie, Bibrina Nimsef lawyer Ya Opon and they Justice of the Court of Appeal, Onosuba BPMO, Justice Eric T. Balfour. Ensuba bi PMO ewoho say medical canon Justice Eric Chaba Afonso ye Justice of the Court of Appeal onzo bi PMO ewoho medical ka say Chief Justice Nankasa eba nti judge mpenyifo ne bebre ekoko PMO ewoho ma bibia eye kama I mean kozo this story on nipa over 6000 a failing security services medicals. It be the drugs and drugs they didn't require 4,000 or more mental health issues, 2,000 in a total of 6,000 FLE. But the bigger issue, you know, drug abuse air ravaging youth across the country. And the Deputy Director General of NACOC, Edin Komo, now this whole check up we know on drugs no was at their instance and omo who say how abuse nakon they have to do something drastically in your conversation here who say omo strategy they say they want to stop the drugs from coming into the country in the first place into your mind intercepted importation of 15 million tablets of tramol for example in a show how endemic this challenge is where do we go from here, Kojo?
1: I'm saying conversation we know and sana my cameraman wa video so and chair Dr. Mahmoud Baumia.
0: Sure.
1: The flag bearer and the leader of the New Patriotic Party, and then party in penning for any omwa eja na abia bibi anku ye nchoma ntwaba and neoma who dear kosu cream into the mechi omunina na ye bompa se ye koye nim no omun for manin to form no muntin sempa ye woma womu na 2028 no omato abapa drug abuse me I think say ye be here further and better particulars.
0: Okay.
1: So, what can you pay 4,000 a failing drug tester? What drug test?
0: Okay, in see, obobo, nyoma na omo share in the blood. It is your share blood na traces of cocaine, heroin, opiates, any sanyo many be woman.

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2: Eh, how kakra as a mabuno a ne oma ba almost a table nyoma sa far to the extent say it shows up at, because oh say normally no
3: say
2: says some days now you see ye na oko ya that means I hear you but say oko such a test na say you hu say nipa 4,000 for omwa ba be ye is scary me yeah.
3: Well, I say Omo Trake over a 30-day period.
2: Mm-hmm.
3: In the 30 days to the test, you know,
2: why
3: no one be within that 30-day period?
2: It's scary. Mm-hmm. The mental patients there, I mean, you're mental health.
3: Yes.
2: Mental health is not. Oh, say Ghana, no, but them need to know what's happening.
3: Yeah.
2: Yeah. But and then there is a psychosis be on I'm finding out recently. Mm-hmm. Obia or craving for too much attention on social media is also a psychosis.
3: Yeah.
2: There are so many levels of psychosis. Ah, Ghana yen tracking mental health. And I'm say one, your was a communal living, no, they be any power yen change you didn't come on into na yeah you who say it be no more a kankaka. Abroche no unse bu no quantity. Nah, and, you know, it shows quickly. It be no more anxiety. There are so many psychoses that people have in this country, but unfortunately,
3: you need a system.
2: Let's see. You see, Pantang.
3: Yes.
2: Nah, asylum down hospital. Who any Pantang? How have we developed our mental health facilities? We'll share how we've developed our mental health facilitator. A child will say, you cry, mental health, you know, you're funny, serious. I say, see, this is a bomb home by no, anyhow. And see, hey, I say, Nipa 2000, to not, but my question is, where do we go from here? Yes. You know, if we're able to track, say, Nkara, Mabunu 2000, in Pimino. I think we need to when these things happen, I think now leaders of the nation have to now start thinking how to one do intense education in the urban, because this drug abuse is a mostly urban problem. And what is creating it? There's a new trend that and you know, say weed there, you say a drug beam.
3: Oh, say weed there.
2: Say weed there, you drug beam. I say, we share the way, but it's the honest truth. I think now, when you're talking of drugs, I don't think anybody mentions we as drugs. And who say we are? And this is first now. You just walk past it. And you know, who say we bought drugs in the crowd? I was expecting say we can't we, but why can't we? We see tremor, cocaine, crack. So these are the higher level of drugs. And you know, I don't even think say when they were checking for we.
3: But
2: Omo weed can't. Omo a drug abuse no weed can't.
3: Yeah.
2: Oh, that's said no the Omo ya. Omo ya phone will be busy with a few.
3: No, it was another way I'm busy and say, okay, it Obi a all entire check.
2: Check here. Omo Omo Omo Omo Omo Omo Omo
3: Omo Omo Omo Omo Omo Omo Omo Omo Omo
2: Omo Omo Omo Omo Omo Omo Omo Omo On a lighter note, I think, sir, you know, it's a problem. But I think, sir, we have a problem on our hand, looking at the endemic nature of the problem. And we need to find ways to curtail it.
3: What for me was even scary, and it's a, as a minor, I mean, said, I woke up, sir,

0: our inability to even track mental health, you know? Unless, say, a drug level, we need Nipana or psychiatric hospital. Do you know, say, as a state, we don't have a rehabilitation center for such issues? Apart from a few private, you know, facilities, the state hasn't got one. Ain't she? Now, or Kase, that conversation is also ongoing. Say, on mine, and Kase, a proper, you know, say, because some of the people you see around, you know, with proper rehabilitation, we need monitoring, you can turn them around.
1: 100%. Mental health is not, Bibia, is managed.
0: Yes.
1: Oh, I think it is like diabetes.
0: Sure.
1: Most people are borderline diabetic.
0: Yeah.
1: But any idea be a bar is who? Oh, the thing is the stigma. A chrono. Stigma. Now yeah, they can't abodam hono. Oze any susuri ni nzu we abodam ni. Everybody shies away from you. And you know the stigma, and it all boils down to education, and not only education. Now what next? What do we do? The rehabilitation, is there a need to now rethink our education, our health? A problem here.
0: It's true. Eric, I acquired by any kind.
2: Major Smenia. Private sector.
0: And they partner,
2: Also, me, I'm very interested in Greek more. Yeah. See, you know, more money are Greek nearby, and I don't want any support from us.
0: Oh, okay.
2: Because, and right, so we video, we are post two on my film. So, we are, supporting now, we Green Pepper, in our video, and all this Sunday, we say, Kakrana, the man, no, the
0: audience.
2: And clearly, no, you could see, say, your support to maybe no sir no more conformer and they can also do something. But on the conversation, look, I say this security recruitment issue by me better now.
0: Yes.
2: Eka.
0: Okay, the national boss.
2: Yes, mechanic. And I am a desert almost a bar bonting near my who do be at TC. Yeah, of course, number my Ghana for in at TSC. Na Mifisunyane on Saturday
0: and Ajo.
2: Yes, auntie. Friday na yimbre na Michelle will be of me constituency. Na me Sunyane free will be Rex na me to apo.
0: Okay.
2: No so mu disqualify no for military, you know, na me say na e den. No so later na mo ko find out for me. Na yes ne sense we bu. Ni ade anti ono kwa ko tu ni sen na e den. Ashe na fofo. Nti ono no re na wa wiata so say.
0: Military
2: in the head of a quinti, why any single juma? Yeah, but now how can your frustrations be? Because you know, and Tias will be since we're boa. Who is a problem? Yeah, but almost so call your money, my money, your money, say be our only panic could do our complications, a babano. They can't withstand. Timmy, who in an amen, my colleague, because I am a medical doctor. I mean, Busan is a Nancy, your more kind, sanity. No, catch him, say. Or more text be on Morani, a friend in toxicology.
0: Yeah, toxicology.
2: Yeah,
0: sure.
2: Or tox screen, or yes. Some channel shot.
0: Yes.
2: So I test and I see a runner. So I near my who do ya or more come once me. Do one they can easily identify. But a yardia, they be a dad sitting in a year.
0: Yeah.
2: In Tiny Huni say a yardia be a. But security agencies no. Or more fun, very serious sure. Because. You timid the bimoko training or more training camp on Obertia yes, Sabia Daniato. And to near my hood, why I am funny serious, no? Or more dear near very different. Yes. But I think with and same be saying, I was seeing your mass education, Nanko for Tomo Hase. And to say any part of the way be a failure, no more trouble by any dear kicker who in Echi, or no any tree, I see be a fee based crown or quiet test. And so, but was I'm bear rubbish here. So, what I say,
0: yes.
2: It's your best friend, Mabuno.
1: Free him base there.
2: Your base, yeah, okay.
1: Sir, you can base at your careful. One here base will be no more problem.
2: Man, see what I say. It's no. I was seeing you, anom. Yeah, manager, sir, any man, no, no, so tell us. Ubi, you will know my kuahudu pia ukopejuma. You're more running tested, deba.

0: yehu se wo some conditions bia omo policy no omo mfa because omo na afi no mbebo ho ka
1: yeah
0: and just imagine say ye pe security de omo kuji na kuno omo man na wa wa mix umoja ma se umoja ye do ye hwe nye ye nti ye besere omo ye sere omo ye si achi na emu ye ene ye kan maintenance be bi nkase bia opportunity nipa do do anya se ye komu nti ne ye kan sa because at the end of the day I know a colleague who is a minister. Baby, what you know? Say influence na now so they pay man over fast na kwa in Kawinya. But also na over fast na who ne test no kwa advice sema akwa la no kwa and try say onya military obeko. So when we said that in it no. Nti e be sere mo. Mo hwe na mo ntu ho na mo. Mo ka se omo omo wa e ba na yi ni na san ne man do. Obi da bi o.
1: Za dia tra.
0: Hwe bia. Na o se adena kwa se ku. A shitako baby, and you know, you know, my eye, if you crunk it to a mono. And I honored you, sir. Intimabun no more to a moon as he was a said, you might know, would you be a home community? No, because a more qua moco group
1: area champion
0: or mupi or mupi group. That is the thing. But Debbie, I make us in me. So winning baby, oh, free bar, baby, I'll call now born woman. Because you know, sir, baby, I will warn you, wa won't qua ubima. So why don't you position your life? Say I also have to be somebody in my family. Mm. Yes, sir. Yes, sir. Yes, sir. Yeah, I'm not casual. I'm and funny, see, be a baby, a man, yet na am a day can once. Some of us, yes, we are the similar community as Uncle Fonum, but yet me a PFU more. Yeah, I'm fast as soon as I'm not yet. I'm too young. So, so even if you moon name Puna. Now decide, say, bravo, yeah, I'm a born and family, could see baby, I'm a free man. Oh, you bet me a free. Nti e besre youth ministry led by Minister Penny George Opariado on some launch program
1: Red Me Stop
0: last week essentially on that on say yeah yes I education e bi obi ti be bia on te wase but maza and all kwai tertiary institutions na enu bone e bi wo ho a e public e ye nipani but then I will come for Obi sa super glue here this way and Paboy. When you say science in almost
1: inhale.
0: Can you imagine? Tis a mania beer to the extent, say, super glue now at the chin Paboano.
1: Me who be an acron will be sending me our gallon moon.
0: Oh,
1: our gallon moon.
0: Then our Jew will be as it. So, no, why you win I am foul until Opus so heal yet. Like, very bad. Indirectly, no. Ebe ma mental health no crop besin anya sabi because I don't know who adwuma na we.
2: Inti
0: yesre mental health ya kan e bia ti say the senior kan e yade a ye system na e wo mu no ye mfa ni serious because obi nya depression wa ye normal.
2: Mhm.
0: Obi nya broken heart e ye normal. What I say obi feel bipolar wo ho e ye normal. Ni nyina ye part of mental health. But because I don't pay much attention to those issues, you know.
2: Mm-hmm.
0: Yeah, funny say normal in a community. Until we think we did do attend, we are near because we are bipolar, man, uncle.
2: Mm.
0: Yes. Until our bipolar, how do we curb it?
1: Yeah.
0: There's no way. Yeah, yeah, doing this any money, auntie. I think based on this report, they can also liaise with the health ministry.
1: Mm-hmm.
0: So what you say? Yes, be a. So we are after say yes and kwala na do na feel yen ya true statement dey abeto nti no anu no what can we do if ncc omo ye adwuma
1: ncce o so omo ye adwuma
0: e wo ho
1: e wo dey wo ho aso so omo resources to work
0: nzi ya so they should institution like this you know they should resource them
1: no sabe no so see our my fear and it's yen education hubs no.
0: Mm-hmm.
1: And as you say, you have a breeding grounds for
2: mm-hmm.
1: abuse.
0: That, then,
1: okay, data, chumberry money, share.
0: Yeah.
1: You see, a senior high schools
2: mm-hmm.
1: and a tertiary institution and abuse the world mm-hmm. most. Senior high schools is umkolai majority in rule, age of majority. In the baby, now under 18. In the awase, omoshe ubi ase. If we don't have a broader conversation around GES and how they can help headmasters, housemasters, what in Kuala Lumpur, Omoye Iyo Madi was schools, no, Oko Jam Dormitory, Echi, Omoko Jam, it's a bigger
0: challenge. As for mine, there be a whole Kagana problems. Internet, me before, no, internet, politicians in Infima.
1: Mm.
0: Etoda, And yeah, maybe I was saying intentional about it. Obi time one year cause secondary school. Mobile phone cranny and Fabinko. Who's
1: me meboa? Now maybe do university. And send me use mobile.
0: Yes, but then you and I'm to your more secondary school. Oh my mobile phone shall we? Inti ya niya manu hiyo obeti miyawo dana online. Kwa brani di mutu bebe bejina wo nechi wa debe manu. Security isu wa tia entrance wa pe kakra manu orbeji hatu wano wa kwaje. So I think we have to be very very careful the way ya my education set up no kono. Because obi, eni ya tikuruma, obi nkan suku ni asemo. Suku ni beti mi, secondary school ni. Se owo form one de, ya si yen repeati ni pa. Inti wano oku school 1 week, the whole week.
1: Oh,
0: ya no, onsi ubi yeah. Or betray them, so pass you one, pass you, or conning him. Oh, my baby. Oh, my baby. And I say, because of politics, in Tino, be a taking decision about my future. Who's true? But I don't think, sir, you bet him up for Musa, and you are corner, sir, because some of you be more never Dutch medical doctors. What you want to watch a condemn at the wall? Because already you don't know what to write on them and what from one or the AP.
1: Chumberry must say, almost strategy back on say drugs, no say, oh, baby, I turn away in your beer. Won't mean Kotobi or baby. And it is a more share entry point. And on my shocking way, we say, oh, much import a business here. We imported Tramor. What's that Tramor? They're a tablet. Tablet. Baku. 15 million. In the bit of a half of the Ghanaian population, best supply will be out with Tramor. Nipa Baku. To your match, no. I'm intercepting a near man. I'm going to air court.
3: And you're only one consignment, though.
1: One consignment.
3: You know how many has come?
1: It's crazy. 15 million. Say, Naba. You don't know when you're in the whole town.
3: Na Ghana mebununene. Eh, yo nko yo.
0: Obi say ya nhwe, ya anye careful a. Ebeji ensem. And honorable me ne wote he. Ye nyina ye politicians. E toda madiki aka yesuban. E chere. Obi by election bia na ye call ne baby a. Is it Kumawu?
1: Mhm.
0: Kumawu.
1: Okay, say,
0: yes, video be by here. I'm gonna say, I'm about how much they win or more bro. Okay, that video.
1: Yeah, I think it's ne Kumawu.
0: Kumawu,
1: sure.
0: Yeah, after John Kuma, and Kumawu. So, how can a politician also go get to a nigger to Fago Casa Quabra and watch it? It's all money. I'm on them fine. Just say, no, more pay.
3: When you can't just go to Ruby, do the
0: wrong. No, but you see, at least, and until now, boy, we may penance and power preach you on social media, through Yame.
1: Okay.
0: When we say, boy, no, we hear any videos.
1: Are they on a drug
0: or call? Yes. You see, or bar, the way I'm haunting and dressing. No.
1: Or dressing to someone.
0: So mm-hmm.
1: No,
0: on name on the walk, but a ne, we're free, so you can also go out from here.
1: Yes.
0: Inti mi hunu tem bia na me ni agia man because okasan so ansem na oka no itimi tachi omo yes
3: e no kre
0: yes o ye besre asori mpenimfo obia o road to play wa asori man no
1: it has to be me, I was saying deliberate
0: me think intentional about that guy say yem fa ne
1: yes minimum support
0: yes
1: because baby adia ni cause see anu say fair say the honorable aka no we knew it to be in the urban centers. Now me catch our mind is I make call Chichewere. It was a small town. Roman, sorry. You know the Roman ahead, so put the oil mass ever. Roman for more mass near cause I a fray. Omuya opens it, Uncle for me leading me a mumpire. Aha, na. Mammy back where Bessie will be now on an empire, you know. Chichewere, Kruma, Emrantia, Abba. In Rubon in Quan, no man, in Yanko Poya cell, said Jomo Free Rubon on an empire. No, and who said, hey, I didn't do it away. Small town,
0: no crotch in every day.
1: And there's a tower, I mean, plus or minus 1,500 people. That's a new one, it's a terrible situation.
0: And we need to, you know, free, such communities, ne a yanket to an obi. So most artists are habit na penny be intimate to omofo.
1: That's what me more much.
0: Yes, because in that community no, opinion leaders na wo no. Ono
1: who ni dama?
0: Yes. Is a chrome my foot to be as soon change kakra show. Mhm.

0: yeah, if such communities ne a yanke to an obi. So almost start as a habit na penny be into me to a mofo.
1: That's not me more much.
0: Yes, because in that community no opinion leaders never honor. Or no
1: who need dama.
0: Yes. Is a chrome my foot will be as soon change a crash on. And to old friendly panel. Nejina de also indigenous were friend. And your best ye no ma ya na ye nyo opportunities near the adeno. This is the reason why I was a unyo opportunity or do a niko fee.
1: Honorable Collins, I don't know who is that. Was it Obi Chachere for that was a
0: well?
1: And the constraints. Greetings to Eric and Pajopoko. If I was our programming in the coin.
0: Oh, okay. But, oh, by me actual model, sir. A bema with Jumel Group. But you see the mentality of the ordinary Ghanaian. Say, yeah, mommy, and tete, yeah, mommy, mentorship, new coaching now. At the end of the day, be I am a musician, I'm a choir crew, and actually, what was that? The identity?
2: Now, only Eric, problem back
0: a lot of mentorship, no, mm-hmm.
1: Yeah, mentorship is important.
2: Problem yes. Back where only say, say, Nippon, so start this or born your man now.
0: Yeah.
2: Not when you know a freezer, a coin, you know, do be any beer, no, sicker, no, obesional, obesiscano. Because, oh, yeah, dictator, you have to basically clean the, also clean, you know. Mm-hmm. Na o free sa ti bia nim ansan na wetumi abo an bibia hye ne sa because se okọ na o de sika ana o de adwuma ekọ hye in that state na adwuma ni begu cause adwuma ni sika nyina o ba ko bonnyoma. That's the big problem as you say yeah, well, you know, the first step is to clean up the person yeah. Also you need free sa ti bia nim na the next stage you know so we ja no you need free mu na o ja ne sa so a boredom ne hopelessness no be man na come back to that thing. And, you know, a two stages. I think say clean the person up. You need free start to be any. The people be man in here. Yeah. I think that will help. Yeah. You might not. Yeah. Some people go to. There's a three word for it when they go back.
0: Senior only baby.
1: Almost I echo back a Columbia.
2: Oh, be no more after clean them up. Almost have. Oh, yes.
0: I didn't. Are you serious? What kind of makaya baby? This blogger Kobe. Something.
1: Kobe Che.
0: Kobe Che.
1: Yeah.
0: He posted something on Facebook almost a year ago.
1: Mm-hmm.
0: So when I chanced on it, you know, and I make a comment and say he should reach out to me, I will support.
1: Mm-hmm.
0: To me, oh, and all the Abrantia no buy. Now, Abrantia no then buy, no, na, not a victim, is it May 9th?
1: Okay.
0: Disaster an easy,
1: okay.
0: You know,
1: okay.
0: Not a victim.
1: Okay.
0: And you also losing the parents, you know, and on one case, we have been the more part of anybody. Mm-hmm. I posted the tibiography. Into a buy, not so on the streets, but a person born because he's into that in your man. I'm so me who's a young man. If I have it, I wish I support. So, the end of a say, man, no, say a brand and so on a baby that on the streets. I'm so okay. Now, say, Juma Ben or so pursues your tiling. I'm so matty. As a near barb, I'm obey 2 months cry.
1: Mm-hmm.
0: Yeah, so made the me pocket money and your physical.
1: Mm-hmm.
0: And I'm a mom who told 2 snow suit here in Nina. And I'm casting a rent in a mutia 1 year in Accra. And I said, I feel any sense. Would you do what they should tell me? They mean to me, will be a mayor. Senior no more coy, Virginia, my madam, I said, come on. Me, why I bet 3 weeks, not my number back. Oh, by your senior, I can answer and go back to the street.
1: Oh.
0: One more than I go to a Jumamu. Ya to choose na manu o so pedan che se o hwe se o ko e de mreko akosu adwuma pon no no hunu se eno ne long term e ma enti se de na o gina street no so a na o begigi sika no o ye comfortable with that
2: yes
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0: 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Because some of us, yeah, bano, ye see mu yon kwa na neba, ubi ya meja ya kwain. And this how they when your opportunity say, ubi si wa obuwa muwa kwa kudu baby. Na who ni say, no so cry ya su di emawa. Ubi, it's over to you. Inti ya best re, who decide say ubi make you something in life, ubi, you can do it. Eto da, Masa, Yesu swa na na ote krasi viye ti tremu wa na okansi munu.
2: Oh, no, it's a problem. Or you say, Omoa, Oma Jane Daho, ah, Omuni be a dosso. To wa why you ne end Daho?
0: Yeah.
2: Ah, Usuni be now, Obezo, you who say, one here, Endruso.
1: Yeah.
2: Because it was a cry to say the UK need the Western world, no mono, do don't I will be. So, more, Embrosoa, you to me share, yes, yeah. But I had no.

0: mo manya preso meye adwuma se de menya rekeken obi na nya preso baye adwuma no omodoso enti wo na why ohun sa de obi gina street and aso bobo nyoma no se nipa ne yeso oboawo na wonye serious a o me wasting the time what I say me wasting the time those substance abuse need there I think there's a need for a national rethink it's a problem and we are getting there de bia me ka se in the third world we are a developing nation you share the developed nation the way of my city now you who say we might get there one day now me mano mon ko DC da now mostly they are in New Jersey so there was a day I'm so you be call my cousin go Maryland Tieba will drive through DC and then come through Baltimore join the 10 pack and go to Jersey now you drew this you know okay where the White House is so this is the main attraction to go to the White House to go to the and then you try pictures Timidi UPS no shame so on fire enjoying the 10 pike you know you take it back 3 turnings from the White House less than 10 minutes drive Obi baby you drew you know Afrena mi fusi ya ira.
1: Junkies.
0: Yes.
1: Is it on my clear when you now?
0: Well, they have. Then.
1: Yeah, it was terrible.
0: Then, 3 turnings from the White House. It was terrible. Less than 10 minutes drive. Let me fusi ya ira.
1: It was terrible. I mean,
0: you know,
1: everywhere.
0: And, boarded houses in me.
2: Serious.
0: And this is where we can get to. That's our future. Yeah. So today, if we are not careful, that's our future.
2: Now, when you saw and so Mumuye, you call program. I think that was in opposition. You call program. You hand over Germany. In Tia Bana, you buy Hamburg. Now you say you buy Betia. Your colleagues, you know, so Mumuye, you call Ghana joint. You are you call Fufu. In so Mumuye, you call far beige. You are Maza. Now, Akwabi Behagim Erika J. And one me your video.
0: Oh, that one, too.
2: Yes,
1: at your photo.
2: Who turns on to me, Mephi? Because so on your juma. And one me your video. No one whom me with Hamburg, then, Master. And to your quarter now, I did. I was here, Gumizana, my catcher, answer a bushman swing himself for our Germany.
1: Oh, Germany, oh, yeah, Jumadia.
2: And to your no,
1: Bronx, right?
2: Master. Oh, dear, Craddy, I say. And to no, or to our one man if you know. Never make compile, but condition no woman and your prayer come. David, what can prayer come? And your thought that your money be serious.
1: Obi said, Obi, the galamse is what is fueling the drug abuse in our towns and villages. In the gold mining areas, it's extremely serious over there. Yes. And also can be a
2: problem. Yes, Obi.
1: But I'm now no move, especially more here.
2: We can't rule it out.
1: Underground mining. Yeah, no problem. No, sure. I'm now no
2: okay. I'm saying.
0: No, Obi, so ever be so bomb on them.
2: Oh, yes.
0: So be good bomb on them.
2: It is a no Ghana problem. It's a the only bino. Yes, no one and the only bino.
1: It's a major issue. We say, Obi, good afternoon. Okay. I've been listening to your program since 2020. Most of your panel use Crow instead of Oman as country. Please kindly help us not to spoil our local language. Thank you. Eric Abdu Okai, Makosa, our fell thumb in the United Kingdom. Eric, yeah, that's it.
2: Was he count Oman?
1: So, Opa, so refer to country. Was he be more Crow? But or draw your attention. In this country, there are CEOs, MPs, media men, chiefs, medical doctors, pastors, etc., who are all abusing drugs. Hey, now pastors say. A society of indiscipline adults will find it difficult to nurture a disciplined youth. A prof, a whatema, and a odiwe abre prof, yeah, that's it. Obi, good evening. Please, let's be careful not to make it seem like weed/marijuana use is okay. It is equally a dangerous drug and can have harmful effect. It is known to be a major cause of depression in young people, along with many other side effects. It is also a gateway drug that leads many young people into abusing harder drugs. Please, that should be made clear for the avoidance of doubt. There may be people listening who could take the light-hearted comment to mean it is okay to use marijuana. Bwache, Edinburgh in the United Kingdom. Bwache. yeah, that's it. Weise Obi, hi. Are you aware of the allegations made by one NDC communicator, Marcy, that the Ashanti Regional Police are involved in armed robbery by supplying guns to armed robbers to rob people so that the booty is shared between the robbers and the police? I'm surprised no arrest has been made as of now, or the police have not heard it. Obi, this is the problem with our justice system, and this is what people have been complaining about, selective justice by the police. Where is Samuel upon our Asin Atrebuanda? Asin Atrebuanda and our Unwudi way are praying. Loads and loads of messages coming through. Yaominta, also with your new Botiano. Yaominta, yedase, papa, say, Udu a feeding at her Utia. Obi, I am Boniface, please. If it's possible, can you discuss insurance policy in this country, especially why should it be mandatory for every vehicle?
0: Hey, I don't mess up the driver with insurance.
1: That's what also on TSS say insurance. The air can say one, say be away commercial vehicle. Obe far man for at them.
0: On your power, third party, a problem bar, and you won't hear show. And you nipana, yes, and that's why there's third party.
1: A private car home for
0: the baby. That be a third party. Third party insurance, no, and no, baby toa, and you won't hear show. You pana only no, it's no kind, say, very simple, almost a hell of a comprehensive, yet you're a third party.
1: Eric, I mean, there is this issue, so I heard friendly. More national chairman, thank you, talk.
2: And then,
1: Obi. Is reported to have said
2: Meba.
1: About former minority leaders.
2: Member, now we interview.
1: Emudia Hino.
2: Kuka.
1: And you cooker, I mean, the Casayo, the lawyer.
2: Then I'm about.
1: Lawyer Foka.
2: Yeah, colleague, meaning.
0: Then I will change topic.
2: There be so ye interview.
0: There be so question. No, you dear. No, now person for no. So a change topic. No. Obisa will say, thank you, Tono. The cutting razor. Obisa, whether is the cutting razor? And I say, the actual thank you,
2: Tono.
0: There be year no one. There be year no one.
2: Every
0: year.
2: Penny. Oye, I'm running.
1: Say video be an air trending or threatening police, and then lawyer edge him say any Ghana police service officer. Now you know any colleague MPP.
2: Yeah, friend police.
1: Or can MPP secret a friend boy or AKA police.
2: Come on, the assembly defense. Oh, and see only defense and is a MPP. Ni be a friend police, AKA police. But almost in 7 hours, can no issue threat ana.
1: That is what the.
2: But so issue threats, crana, and you're gonna police now, boy, the police,
1: yes,
2: and in a threat.
1: Oh, yes, sir, a crime,
2: yeah. So, yes. So, Koka, open my sample, tell me over to me what I want a reception or the mommy are very different. I know, Obi, a juma, we are far too young, see, Senyami Anton and Samfrey, I be a chepa, and no, she be a uncle, a hoi motif, they started like us,
1: sure.
2: Omodi almost started a great beer, no, Monfi, and you say. Former Speaker of Parliament, Urama Ekwemu, Obebe Omotifien Dura, Papa Koformo, they all started like us, and I'm with could do. And to me, there be a young man saying, be say, an opportunity now when you know, and then they be determined future in politics.
1: Yes.
2: And so, when you send there, and talk about, and do the Okon, see where my penny be a me, a Okonwa, or China, one of our best happening, you know. So, always position yourself, say, I thought that I had the assembly be show crying. If I beat me, I baby, I can say, Simmons, you want your day. On Casasa. It is very necessary in politics. And Kaneno and a near man yet is a day at time for Ghana and Nigeria. Omono Musromo. Yeah. We are so united. Your class, your name people for your net. I'm sorry, your name one baby. So aside, say, your political differences, no. You know, you need to go. On the MPP internal election, no course, maybe when I'm about to be some comments are not and confounding be a passive for more mono. Yakasane and Yakasapa and Yakasan Hote and Minia Kuka, a man for whom is an orcas and Sam Nubi. And you see, one thing is Obi, say, I'm a dumb page out do level beer. We are studio man for P because minim no in the entertainment industry. One and a minim no.
1: Yes.
2: And sana
1: yes.
2: Is over MPP communicator. Oh, enti your best re.
1: Also a MPP activist on your communicator.
2: Oh, sir, I'm gonna no communicate my lady about my campaign. No, no, no, say be a Kennedy Tizono. I'm gonna no more cast answer.
0: Sanka, what you far question? You go sound and we are drunk. The brother number M. Boa conversation with Baku Crada. Yes, secretary Razor. Any
2: made man who see form. Your best re. Yeah, Mebuno.
1: Okay.
2: We are denya yes is we in any quabum. There's no way I meet me at Trank as a depend on you to be quatching or more requirement per pramon team no ho. We are denya dear day. We are denya mini a penny a black or fellas morning or generation more. And I answer ye ba. But Ninano, I was a ten be our quaw shiny papa could be when him say, Anya she was semi to me yes, Missy and now Benton. Because the chairman ye den, emperor, de be a mekawa. Into your best re. Whether say no ne Bantima police, aka na castle, so ne one you some comments they ought to be very careful.
1: Okay.
2: And if indeed say a police officer and yemi one because yet ya na no other nana a minority leader for your co-pointy police officer. Basin na yente honre. What happened? What is happening to that case? And if a minority leader bet me a pointy police officer, I find a way dear. No bi odi na chi eye ne menti dia na ono no okoye wi bi e news and this is all about leadership a toda said the opposite nipa hu na okari ho fa obi ntimeti asisi pa otisi yes maboso je ni asuma nyo 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nti yesre
1: okay
2: NDC MPP obi anya careful me question na obusa am ye fie die ye urese do nketia na ekona problem na yes we pass a comment bi
1: yes
2: and ure haruna be yina
1: e be yina no sure
2: yeah nti ayeden
1: Aiden se na ko ka de
0: na
1: Aiden
0: na Aiden na ka tin tin tin sa oni ma you contra Eric no dwin kese
2: obi
0: ma o se ada no tin kese
2: obi
0: ma o se ada no tin ha e ka bandi asem no the way o musi to toma no be na wo twe no o se na wa choko o se na wa choko why she suit come on anka be hu o se last da no kiti kiti kiti e no yi ma bandi for na wo che the way dumom di di no e yi NBC platform so
1: Eric,
2: who can be a meeting? Senior
1: Mimity,
2: hey. Ibia dear Bakwa, Senior Poku, inim famil. Mimi Nimin intrude you in politics.
0: Intin a canoe crew,
2: man. Can I say it?
0: Any candy say it? Your busa question,
2: Chame.
0: Your busa question, Candia, your busa question,
2: Cano,
0: Candia room,
2: Biacasm. And will be a yano. Inti, you be. Inti, topic,
0: I will. So, topic, I have a minister, mammy. I will be a minister, mammy.
2: And no, who are you who is a topic? I am
0: a feminist, mammy. So, I'm going to mean can be a
1: national chairman, sir. Oye, o minority leader and o minority chief we and son a multi mewini election. No more hodi and yadi anka mubi ti mewini election.
2: Obi. Ono ne kokan asem.
1: Yes.
2: O kona probo. Minim se bi obi ne bisa ni kusa na no uyi ano. Ena wakan asem wari. Ena the other side and so on so responde ye. Inti mi erike jia meti ye. Sisi no mebe chile diye jenu rakan ye numu anase. The Haruna kind of was a
0: but it's rich church MPP move MPP no matter which him
1: is it a sign of some confusion be everybody up in the
2: oh debi debi baby I'm telling you I don't see any confusion ahead
1: okay
2: you see in politics we are all going to be argumentative e wo mre bi mu e ye den I no so be pa ho but o see MPP mu an America me can't try be call election venoms are more split we crew my in your internal election emu 50% currency election
1: mo de nya dia mo be yesa
2: da bi o
0: mo start in term
2: now be da ka se ye bi obi tisu in ndc ya wo no magazine ye bi ni tisu anaze ye bi so wan na wa fa ho di na sorry so what the flag bearer na win ye ni fie obi e ba wo na receive a ho che so na so ma
0: this can never happen emza se mo bi ma me ka me de na be we na me de mo no
2: ye party pending for no
1: okay
2: obi anya de oye because president mahama my appointment bi enim ne se abampa papa what a be out in the old Diana and Puntu in the Emra. Emra no so see a co contester. omutisi form a omutisi form me me nko sa abato bi me nye contestant
0: on support obi a
2: eduru ho na se ebia me wa kwanya se government appointee meti me support obi na me pa
1: support
2: ba ma mpeni ma ama ka se wo support obi firi ma ban mu a me metena ban mu a ye adwuma som Ghana uko contest ba when I support you that is me as a young person and let me tell you me wo ye peni na 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mo kachiri you say once you say what table tennis into your ball last week no invite na po now no so be ball this week when one na
1: na po
2: hey this week
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1: the other guy
0: na on kind din e no bi so mutaka na say yes yes o si mo ntranchen na ono e na e coach of the team inti o yi haruna ni mutaka si nchen e na o change formation no abobo no enya success inti no 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P e koso e wogana ha uteti the MTC phone be breaker utum say they don't know what is ahead of them yes you come him the free throw bar and come share that there che okay me tie my men can say mun chew utie Mustafa Bandia o say and when e ka kire mo say o say when e ka kire mo say mo be call election. And that same thing has been repeated. There is beginning to be a chorus. So I'm sure NDC in Omunko election. They will do a consensus candidate. And the president would appoint Jono Peno to hell with everybody else. I think that's what's going to happen. Because, so Okase, NDC in Ibiabeka Chor say, Osho Omu tradition na, and to say NPP for tradition. And if that's the tradition of Omo Kan Huan Sem there, and Omo tradition here there. Omo tradition here when there is always a few people that elect a consensus candidate. We saw it with President Rawlings to Mills. It was a consensus candidate. Then, unfortunately, the untimely death of His Excellency Mills now brought about President Mahama. President Mahama more or less was crowned by popular acclamation. Inti se no mom se yehwe dia. Ene na omo ma kanyina no. Oso mu nyina no omo ko President Mahama fie every morning komani tea. Ene ne kudin komo omo eto ne shine mpaboa eto na tade. Because it looks like say onu ne be yi the successor. Oh, well, you don't. You see, yeah, my young fire and son won't win. And someone's idea, yeah, we are saying, there is not going to be an election. And we've heard it from two people. Edo just said it on TV 3 this weekend, and Mustafa Bandia said it.
1: But he was not emphatic.
2: Yes,
0: or sister, oh, share the way NDC or say NDC for no omo ye omo nyoma sonko.
1: Yeah, it is because it's possible.
0: Yes, but so we are inferring. So omaka now there be the Democratic Party there. Why would anybody suggest otherwise? That's fine. Even that's true. But you see, Mahama be kote temu on kote temu se mu be yi consensus candidate to nini na chire ye se ibirimo ebefa. A friend is Abubani Abo.
1: But settling on a consensus candidate is part of democracy.
0: No, it's not.
1: Democracy doesn't always.
0: No, it's not. It is when consensus candidate is when consensus candidate is when Ibinimo Ubuse. That's why it says consensus. Ubia Bejatum.
1: Yes.
0: Just a way near Fano. There be a way. Almost to me, point Jin Tum. Thank you, Tono. Which one is the opposite can be? Now, Yamao, quite a canoe say also on cash.
2: Assembly walk can
0: assemble America.
2: It is a domoko consensus or Munika and yet flag bearer abandons or Macquarie party the end of form.
0: Yes, yes, yes, consensus. Mobile can. No, that's fine. But the consensus arrangement, it was to now position a certain election first. But the meme can say mono moko yeah consensus no in internal wranglings and and we know how we dealt with it. Though we say it's a consensus, not everybody was happy.
1: Yeah.
0: There were some people actually in the last minute trying to get a court to put an injunction on it. And Timono said nobody mobile and also we ready say there's going to be internal opposition. How you guys overcome that, no, and not the Momo problem. But Muma Yenjin Tumu say, and ya dear Mobaye, on person Mokana Ubia, a year Ubia Felisa, and this dear Nipa Penufobi Transi Casa, baby Abiyukum. But who would say right now there are two camps in NDC? And Utia Esedu Eketia Casa. He makes it very clear. Or say, oh no, Eka, you know. Now who was against it?
1: The president.
0: Thank you.
1: Then candidate.
0: Mm-hmm. But Onu Esedu Nketiah is the coach.
1: Yeah.
0: Onu na making sure say it happens. So every time here or here Esedu Nketiah make a statement, you know, Utumu say it tells you say there are two camps. There is a president's camp and there's the Esedu Nketiah's camp. Because over and over, wakobe bibi akwa kasa, making it look like say yeah the party for no say munya happy kura mude muntinem unya happy with the party and no chere say unya happy with the government. Now your party near and not just a free party. So on my yin ya sonna. So on no dear or jinahoma party for Mr. Eric J any ne among move for no jinahoma government. That is why I only mean you are Mustafa in your problem. Because Mustafa no question has cast Mustafa also your appointee. To know as much as we secretary of deputy secretary. What's our appointment?
1: Sure.
0: And to almost any dear. Me yes mean you as one can be, but it's fine. On can be a good so compare this week on fan home channel. The woman say they have issues or more problems. Yeah, you cry popcorn. You better show one more now you dear popcorn. But memo engine the bid that say omu bit to me a kwashe kukum a yini pabako na oma kokumasi sports stadium na oma kwako ye acclamation. They no ubeda samadi dibino. It will happen again.
1: Kosi say is high as Sempa FM. Eric me ba mami 2 minutes. Adolf no mummy entie we emraye ba we deal with any other business. Na yahwe asori efri jumedi ene so Sempa FM Sony. 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
1: Se a quantum wisdom, ye can you nim na one kubia na yos atisem and oma bebri na gana dishen nemu won conformance the outia wani beji and it your rubber who
2: cry your womb yes it's throw at all a year 20 inches. 3 days yet mimpi where you grow. Where are you from?
1: 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So,
3: you dream in Dana, Zim Yanomwaman on me. You almost see a cracker. 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
4: Memory Debia, a bonusia, a pemusia. A question of what a change lay your home, our approach, said the Yakuhu, any diabedrufi, the Yahu, near her, the Ye, near the Abba, the Yeniano, and you can say,
3: yea, say. Abrochin come on a dim tintim pa.
1: Yabere no ma hudua. 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O man yimpuntu. Na how bot a sign. 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
5: Robert Davy, make us a free Germany.
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5: 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I will keep where Omo Waman and an emu. Omo Ataman and Ojano Mutipi. Omukra now so program. Omo Ato project.
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1: Masomo asempa 94.7 FM ekosi sen dwumadie no asugusu a wutie no maye na munyina asese matwen yen ama yakɔ asan so ababio. Check with your time 19 minutes after 6 in 10 minutes time you be wrap it up ama ye de asempa yetia abremo enti moma yen hyane nso ye be fa any other business na ansa na no ma memfa we entwem wo se
2: I was saying,
1: correction business here, and I feel waiting me a castle.
2: Okay.
1: Earlier discussion was me can say, Sewutie and Samoa, national chairman of the NDC, Ekaye, on his thank you tour now. The Mekaye said, now, or Sese Wenyi, Honorable Haruna Idrisu, any Honorable Muntaka, NDC as a party, be lose suit elections. Yeah. No? My attention has been drawn, sir, when Putin is
2: sir. You see.
1: Onono ka sese when ye muntaka ne Haruna, it will be difficult for the party to win. Yes, and the other thing in so our attention has been drawn, they say na unse kojo ka se na or say the President John Mahama now na umfwa sa decision ne so. I'm a mimicker, I said at the time, no, a candidate. I've been told that he was former president at the time. Now, officially, a candidate for the party.
3: At the time, when you Haruna ni Mutaka as leader, no, President Mahama, and yet,
1: former president.
3: So, there was only a chairman.
1: There was a
4: chairman, a leader of the party. So, you see, from some perspective, now, someone, General Kai. Yeah, Abel Musisiano, you are a leader of your party, and you are His Excellency. Yes, you are
1: President and leader.
4: Your position, no, the leader of our party.
1: Is the national chairman.
4: The national chairman.
1: Sure.
4: So all those tough decisions are be taken by ano. Ni na ona bobo ano.
1: Yes.
4: Inti me media krano. Sa semna se general kane sa ampu se di amoka na. Na heden ye wene power. Nye power na ni epe.
1: Sure.
4: Yesi a fear chini abofuno. It's a young power and every. And I be so be near could be sending between our council. We in your dear be as a way cotton as what can we are Miss Milk or reacted to this? No, yes, Rom. We in your dear be a young minister, Shasuna Yejuma. Because I won't know minister, and the amount was when your president now be dear, and no one can turn out the baby, and I'm a war. And to be a young affirmed dear. But Abani drew up, and this dear me say, yeah, about 4 days. Candidates in the enemy, no.
1: Obi Obey winning.
4: Yeah, it's an end this year. You name the Obey winning. In Timreno Drua, your system will be in a peace street. Now, into two enemy Obey winning.
1: Yeah, my baby.
4: Oh, Messiah, yeah, NDC. Baby, yeah, free no. O some man was me.
1: The momentum, no, it be much.
4: And I may say,
1: if I only papa, which
4: or some party, some.

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1: Oh, yeah, yeah, bye. Everyone said to you, me and Eric, downplay all my internal problems. But a person who far, OBSM, ever can we, and I'm mono, and that, and no, I've been an ammo canoe.
2: Problem be a my baby.
1: Problem be a my.
2: See, yeah, yeah, what we. Abai,
3: Eric, let me buttress the earlier point now with this fact. Inti, Honorable Haruna Idrisu was officially removed from his position as the minority leader in parliament on January 23rd, 2023. And John Dramani Mahama was elected as the flag bearer of the NDC for the 2024 elections on May 13th,
2: 2023. Inti na general, the leader of the party.
3: He, general was the leader of the party. Sure.
2: So. How many
1: now, if you also a choleto, as once for us a choleta, as once a constituency, no. Almost the way a chairman see referred to a mock parliamentary candidate, and they are not very happy about it.
3: I refer to him as that boy. No, that other guy.
1: Oh, see, okay, that other guy.
2: Oh, but you see,
3: state is not that important.
2: General, baby, away.
3: Yes.
2: General Fred Ahmed Ibrahim Gaya.
1: Leadership
2: ni in opposition and come mpente kwa we na
1: what kind of leadership na mo
2: na mo ya to abawie ya mo amumuyi mo best 11 was sort of national executives at am dey mo compare there na in fact
1: oh so obi a unique dynamism a party be a unique dynamism mo mood party leadership and here party leadership a two different dynamism look dey yen here can say before in some manner, AC a party, Munana Moya who commentary no. And then, Mosumo de Namquasso. And only a Pessy a bomb cocoa. It's no mono person would downplay, say, Momo de no, and yasem. It started with the secretary to the president. Ah, Otro letter, Emobia, general open letter, say, Obia Hemunajuma. And nay, ministers be briga, say, Honorable Atofos and Inu Lisiska. And Umpo de Meno, Mekambia Mano, yes, Uniska, Washeda, Uniska. On share that should be in this car. Why should this car?
3: Deputy Finance Minister, I bet the bank.
1: Say. I scan the only bin way.
3: If I watch this, oh, mama,
1: only bin way. And then Yampa, only scan
2: the bank. Cocosuni and Anna Betten.
1: Say.
2: Appointee be anywhere or one officer. I call my bossica, I say, Bemosica, you my mom. You told that a bank releases me, and I do honey in a day. Emma, based on your 2018 agenting, and no BN himself and a tear in the system. But we'll be over because your money is a cabby. People should be innovative. Yeah, they are better than soon to say the night and that than any person who say, oh, ye be. That is my problem with some of them. Your music and everything. Ah, now, oh,
3: now, sir, innovation, Nijna. The nature of a Juma, we will be this.
2: Obi, and let me.
3: But I will hear Juma.
2: Let me say this. Sans same way no. Yeah, to a berry, and a ye flag bearer. Eh, yes, success is here, can once me and a deco election. And I'm a boy. Into the way, your mouse, you can see a mouse, you can
3: kick a goose.
1: Say, oh, my, who's all my, you know, my anchor. Who's almost in a year election? Oh, man, you said you didn't catch you, Razor. You didn't fake, thank you, talk. Is in your annual, yes, you have your vocabularies.
2: You better not have the beer. Okay, I see you in your animal call more election.

0: one a bet na catch there say omo wa bem kura common fan e mfa nko form okay
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0: 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We are chief executive officer. Now you are my location. Now so be ye bibia mani pa hu se wo ye bia. Wo ye aye bi hu. Wo ye minister. Ye ma location ye so be ye bibia mo bi hu. Wo ye aye because at the end of the day, ye ko campaign na inflation in that 3.5 we no na ye dey ko. What does it? Ye ko campaign na ye see ye promises ye be ye ye tin aye no na ye dey ko. But baby ye dwi, e dey ho na ye pre.
2: Obi, oh new report na ba no.
0: Report ven.
2: Dollar no. Almost say international conflict ni na ma dollar no so apija ni sa
0: wo obi ono no ka dollar asem na wo akwanya se wo ka bi
2: ah ana mi ka bi o ba ye o jai de wo ni jai de mo ka muri jai se se dollar is say 12 say 12.4
0: inflation 18%
2: 12.4 dollar asem asen ate so is it dollar 12.4
0: ka pim na ko reverse awaba
2: and oh aba me hu release no. Almost is the tension in the Middle East that is causing the dollar to depreciate.
1: It's released from the finance ministry.
2: Who your friend is saying social media no
0: pressure. No, I
2: almost say the problems on the Middle East. Media, there be more release. Not free. Who say? Or make us say? Just a create a bit free.

0: your friend is saying social media and operations.
1: No, I'm a stranger.
0: Almost say the problems on the Middle East. Oh, media, there be more and more releases. They are not free. When him say, "Oh, make us a job," I say, "I to create a bit free at home." Now, mate, you know, it dream. We can't chuck a cut twice here. 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

0: the problems on the Middle East. 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I found chuck here. 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I found chuck. Comes inflation at 3.2.
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0: Delivery.
1: Madam, we are the assembly here. Air to Amoso.
2: We are enjoying the position.
1: Many of your sables, Yame Adomoa, Yabesia to us watching. Have a good evening. Assembly here. Air to Amoso.

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0: And ten times we answer Cassiana Simo, we are Shasia Dia. Na ye Shasia Edia Free, Ghana this year, Aquapium, a year, South Africa. 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
1: Sebi, I don't know, it's, you know, we can't pretend that it's not happening. But as a body, a position has to be taken officially. In TM say you better train Ama and no AC. But in the meantime, as a member of parliament for Ghana, as the chair on security and intelligence

0: over here. And as a concerned member of this country who believes in the Pan-African dream, I believe, sir, the course no dear, now we have to do better. The history of AU, which started with the OAU, and subsequent to that, many other countries, Enya, Womo independence, no. So, Osha, a lot of countries on the continent supported South Africa to achieve what they've achieved. Now, I believe, say, our previous, no. Say, difficulties, when difficulties arise in countries, sometimes the easiest targets are those who are not from there or who are the vulnerable groups. And I think it's also a very important time for us to look at how we govern our various citizens, our various countries, to make sure, say, in the process of trying to achieve targets, you know, as various governments, you know, we also don't allow for room that citizens who perhaps feel said they have been shortchanged start taking it out on other citizens from other countries on the continent.
1: Nipa yatin in kai wano aye second deputy president and I say we kura no betimi aka no second deputy speaker aye pan african parliament wo on why ma se bedwani ma de sia e wo aye krole krote abaton 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kan ye ntia
2: 3 years ago today. Visionary African leaders gathered in Addis Ababa to establish the Organization of the African Youth. Inspired by a bold dream, a dream of continent liberated from colonial domination and united in purpose. Among the founders, architects of this vision was Ghana's own Osagyefo Dr. Kwame Nkrumah. This timeless declaration continues to resonate across generations. And I quote, "The independence of Ghana is meaningless unless it is linked up with the total liberation of Africa." Unquote.
1: A dear from Vanja, and no name winch danaho, sono eja, and one yabo ediaman way ya swap for bedia chira, or her a mine ya my enkita who dear swam, and na at ya tin cane. 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
3: 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And above all, Ghana is ready for you. 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
3: That is responsible leadership. And that is how we protect our people while we still welcome the world. Ladies and gentlemen,
1: and your one year this year, way I a pengina, wobo my conquer ganemua, and ye a fish and bambo, wano, and I a dana bambo her to be biam, a ye onumia for Mohammed Mubarak, hey, Muntaka, as our crash on this room, and ye ten in Canada, well, ye, ye, and I swore for on a hair, a ja, a mine, a mine, and kitahudia swore, a maimum, somewhere, or could ya trablaqua, and so they say a trasso.
5: Contract. Which we are not respecting, and that there could be judgment, debt, and all of that. Let me allay the fears of the people of Ghana that there is no such existing e-visa contract. Nothing of the sort exists. We've checked through the files. Our director legal is here. Indeed, the Minister of the Interior also wrote to the Attorney General to find out if there was any such contract, and to also present to the Attorney General for analysis the machine-readable contract which existed, and that is for visa tickets. And the Attorney General's opinion is that that does not represent an e-visa arrangement. The machine-readable contract is different from an e-visa system. And so let me assure the general public that there will be no judgment debt, nobody, no contract has been canceled anywhere, and we do not have any issues at all so far as contracting is concerned.
1: So far, no matter how many a man kita undiye so ma konkro gana mu Samuel. 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tisway, a beer, a punotu was We are gone and this year now when did you say? Bomba, Juma udu humba urem one year. Oh, Brabafa forms, no, okay, come on. Now, and penphobia boom quantum, which them say, Nipa a year 100,000 and a buffer forms, no, as I say, a mumma di cast from Ukraine, like a cabo, Nipa 100,000. Na 100,000 ever, ye ya. What much them say? 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
6: Because of the large numbers, you know, the medicals, some because of the blood, but this time we did additional medicals, mental health, was within the services, we have a lot of mental issues. It's interesting, some of the things that are being revealed, because mental, we have over 2,000 people who have also failed due to mental, meaning that all these guys could have gotten into the service and catered. But just last weekend, if you care to, I don't know if you've heard it, a police officer committed suicide using sponge. So we have a lot of mental issues within the service, so we are doing that. So we are very hopeful that, as they say, they will present the report to us next week. We are targeting that, hopefully, by 1st July, we should be able to get them to training.
1: Enti, nipa mpimye nuno, sabi mpredi asa, nyesa ebi ya sabi yo, wamadu nati hafas woda ebi, enti mfasu nemo, timatoka krawa huwa yedu wa muko urabambo ni, jumeni wa ohe ya, wabiko di bwania, wanyakuma huwa suwa fatu wadi ya bono, enti enuwa anono. 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
7: Yeah, will be referring to emotional stability. Emotional stability, no, in nature, say, assemble, and I say, and never am Kosuye and Mawa, or Kwanbe now Faso area. Obi Oha, ye any be my nation, or fan a buffo quanso, Chuboy phone, or Mooho, and Obin Susu Oha, assemble, and Maneye Mutun, ye from neurotics, or Muna, Omtiminia depression, and I say anxiety. And you know, that should be the very first thing, Omobeye assessment for emotional stability. At the event, tossing me, your baby be openness to experience. Sir, usha a fufro, a nipa, or musubai, and almonia, and tisa wa, or quine ben suna, or fasu, a shawom, utimi, etse, and ya masi, a free baby, nipa ni free, and now ya the type, I chess, I would send ya a tete uno, and I said, but if you want, I was a UBHD. And I've been so, or quine, or fasua, we yon nema, we will be a, we are organized, and I say, we will be. Udo Nema Eye Basa Basa, who make it decisions, who the structure, etuho, anase, as a winner, o pesa oyeno, sana oyeno. Nintia and who been here is because, asem e ba, anase, e wose oye case, ye wokwaya, e wose utimi, edi nema, etuho, sene be, who make it arguments, and I will make it case, bia, ebe twaso.
1: Ehe, enti penny oye psychologist, Dr. Derek Opona, yetin in Kenan. Obi ye ena National President Edema Mental Health Officers Association. Wanwa wasan ye mental lab eye a technician. David eye nabori. Edino metinya fachami. Suning nemuno enwad mabotum num. Wanusu acting in term yindi.
8: Yeah, well, various lab tests are a bit me actually or mental health issues. Yeah, probably be mental health assessment. But aside that, no, ni ame hun se ne report ye che pan ne omu screen ye no man hun si bibri na e was substance so. If you are not a normal person, you are not be, you are not cooking, you are not on pan yet. And also, substance use data no one am on yet. But if you are checking the hormonal functions, no be brain, no air control, no be no more. If you are checking, so what indications is there? Obetimianya mental health issues. But and on a yes, you any this information, no, you perceive you need Interior Ministry in Kasa. Now, if your specific labs are more requested together with the labs, no, add the indications.
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8: As at this time, no, on your stable. See a bit me off and a jumam because of Nyoma or go through. If there are a one Nipana Bushiam or Papa Anya Jumuha or Mamianya be on Ranka Sans bit me up in Yabi. Psychological issues, if there are Nipani or Nya or be repaying or now offer some adversities in life, Nipapa Kabi, Mammy Kabi, Winina, which member and there were environmental issues, divorce, any unhealthy environment.
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9: One of the major challenge that we used to have was your long stretch where armed robbers block people and then take all their resources. Today, under the watch of His Excellency General Dramani Mahama, we've acquired armored buses. And these armored buses have been doing a wonderful thing on most of our long stretch routes because we keep branding them differently. Today we brand them as STC, the next day we brand them as VIP, another day we brand them OA, just to make sure that we get the perpetrators. And
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9: The IGP and his team are doing excellently. We've been getting a lot of the highway armed robbers.
1: And we know your friend robbery to a woman called Tonka crack cram. Nasima Penidia to Gana Major General Derek Odru, Edia to Yachemu say, Operations Yamp and four person muye, I wasn't Kayaku Kumu was him, and you cast on Bo Biaman ye, when my wakano, Wama and Crofono Apo, Apo Kronkron or Diama, and we balaw of Foya, Nipa Bebraya, you men fear do, Edia Pet TVC Catwalk, TVC Cat. 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
1: 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As I'm going to hey, that's on it, yeah. Yes, Ghana fire, take Ghana, Hano. Ye wu wa hamu chiche mu edu yo song wa chie. 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Ye ntie, o peni set.
11: There is a lot of things that went wrong in our system that has brought us to where we are now. Bako eye parental guidance, failure on the part of parents. Telling you, sir, as a clinical psychotherapist, I can tell you that about 78% of every Ghanaian has a mental issue somehow. Say, abofrana and as you to know, ewe jumaya,
4: wanya
11: stressed up, wanya, I mean, and your mind shena subibria, na owe juma paye, unya good association. I'm telling you, this drug abuse issue and this will be broken, and I agree with the statistics.
1: Mm-hmm. And see, Dr. Seth George in Cabinet, you have to do your children say, at Wuba Ghana, Tessa, at San Yas and Kitwo, and Crawford is a quote to Qua. Same quote was some Crawford in Ha will be our one until with the team will be out until now. 70 AD, Minim says a Benghazi is only view, so or Sabalas not catch the no. Minim sa kwabinezi ya mungi na asa hauswa mwe chero. 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
4: e so peso fo bi
12: me me ti e crash o mo fe bi bi wo ha ye jaja o obi e mu a o oni be bi a obi obi a oboa no se ko ani ye nyina ye mpanfo ye nyina kwa fo boa ye ya so le keke ne be du be bi e wi nti basics coming back to the fundamental of the society. A good be a mobia and yes, I screen every free and cafe any pig goofy. And I wear you so near you, my own better time and so busy by memoir. No, I say. What find a class will be out? I found young boys be out.
4: A simple
12: FM. Yes, I send the rap.
1: Sese, or my team sao. 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Yani Ghana di shebiye di mkomona, yebuso wa mose, se se no, mono, mose 78 ni mwa na se 22 na kano, wana mose, yenti Ghana fwe.
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14: 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Sometimes you call Betubaco be office or crano, Nippon, Kawaban office or crano, or Sabia SS, or Timmy, ye be said the mono, but to a very long time, I'm a wolf, I'll be done it twice. Serious.
15: They are Jiro de touch, anyhow. But like, I don't care. Yeah. Then you can make 100%.
16: I'm to me, I can say 92%. Or more, I didn't know how.
4: I've been wondering.
16: To me, so by your be then a deeper and all because, sir, you see in this radio, in this sign, everybody.
17: Oh, Dakra, now, Jane, now, be the following day, it comes with a whole lot of stress. And,
1: minimum in I are Jenny. 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About from Pesuano Swam, and a nay, one media to ya, Metro, Shaha, one media to ya, Jims and Nukura Penye, and so a year for a moon, na and so a year for Mina, no, a ya quantum poa, ya dear contractor, sir, 1 million year, yano, and on a can who be na asami, a penibia wa binipa, and so no to be na, an sanano, a yenikai, entier, a year, adisia. A war article at once about the two.
18: Hey, I'm obey, yeah, and can so metna 9 years in can so my. No, I'm obey acquaintance, so ni toy and sister. 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Make rather Yaman Quanka, you will meet them one in a shocking way. 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But I'm on my acquaintance, so ma, none need the acquaintance any 3 days.
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18: Affairs I see a total to get done in over than we rather. And see a slow number say, or do our chump when Miss Ian put on our mepe being young for Guatano, my Guatano, Muyen, Esa, Guatanisa, Esemutrem, acquaintance, when you are the Yambegusu.
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1: And to hear this year be a article, and this I'm not here now. Penny, one and a year a president, our institution of engineering and technology. Wanda, Davo, and then none what to me. Extra quire was so say, we're mining in our first way and so a unified one as submitting
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0: 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Just from filling station obosi. 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

This is a traffic in the chair. 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
0: This is traffic in the chair. 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Just a Bibia, Bibia, Bibia, Jimmy was a private. 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
2: 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So,
4: you do remember that I say, you know, woman on it. 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Yes, you are tea. You need Nasia. You are carbom.
5: Memory Debia, a bonusia, a pemusia. 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
4: yea, say. 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
2: Shenison, say a mimini de bia. 6 p.m. And bugger near our future company.

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0: Yes, your Giants Chris or
1: not. Live commentary.
0: Yes, what do my family has and perfect?
1: Twine and Winnie.
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1: yeah sure Giants Crystal
0: no live life coming to tiaso atom FM yes and perfect
1: twain and weenie
0: that's a match in upon the rear
1: yeah the most probable preference
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1: aye 30th May
0: our Tia Van Atama community

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1: Five aside football competition
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3: Mfi, any opinion? Any ebekasa? Na very na Kumasi Asante Kotoko's legend. Eba ko Safu Jemfi. Any opinion? Any ebekasa? Na very soon. 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Bibia boko die.
4: Oh, bibia boko.
3: Asa mi huwa chepa.
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4: Mati. 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
4: Wala.
3: Hello,
4: The way I got football is equal. Say, Jim, no. One go, who buy? I'm a BBI and your camera. And the problem, ever. And the Yakobo is equal. Who buy? 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
3: I'm not. Then a team now, Mokobo, who buy?
4: And sir, yeah. Sir, this time, I'm not going to.

0: Obiaba, somebody born with an A, somebody tabet you, Serevis, maybe tabet you, somebody yet a young, Yeba, no more a diplomat, somebody a theatre, or bad, no, or they have been born in, no, they are bad, or they are bad, not done in Europe. And
1: Okay. 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
0: Oh ye kwa ntwa.
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1: Oh okay. 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
0: Now, 1 million, 12. I know the call baby. Problem be any. Now what you need say? What go dis? And now be na small. And number 2 crown no so here. On the court of team no. Say yo omo omo free. Oh. Omo omo free management mo and as omo free mo no. No mo fit me time. 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
1: And yet, refuse in Kwana Mukoe.
0: David.
1: Mode pass, my pass.
0: Who's why you are against over? 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We are not a old member, and now we say, now's over. Yeah, Hammer, refuse me. Yeah, in account.
1: Hey, any more than Pacoe?
0: I say, you're justice, a bagana.
1: We any person, Amoko.
0: Yeah, depend
1: on your call. Depend on. Ah. And I'm more than 2 million.

0: 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Hi, still ASEMPA Asempa 94.7 FM. So and was so atino. Within the prof E.K. Wallace, I could catch back up the only nomenclature of the professor's degree in sports, the Al Regina Wallace, the nation's presenter, and messing kunyana me kono quantum coding small do and saka. And then you mean subium ever gana good him ejao. Catch up with your 4 or yere oma or fase for nana mukrumo and on plan for nancy prof and ya transia. Yadin commode de ever gana good him 18 sejao. And it means so. More than that, so be it on YouTube. So yeah, Asempa FM Live. Asempa FM Live. Also subscribe. Or like here. No more share. Now the comment. No. Et me a tattoo. Me per major bre. Any other J. Ni et me a san ken kan dia. 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So et me a san tunka. 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Anya mi aduma. Kuma hudo ibe tine san dia tofe no. Obe bese bese unka can have maybe a prunia to a mawo on so they were drink check a crack at Saba. Oko Facebook are still as Empire FM Live no on Sabitian Saka was so set YouTube, that's so see Tafa. Yadin come on 18 Saba. I feel a month for your 20 of their big journey. A friend said live presenter mentioned LPM no, you bet me the job. BPM so everybody a film for the perm at the amount. Now friends so discussion like a credit and sack or snuff maybe a phone lines no at the amount. Abusia, baby I will be ano. We any suggestion could cry. Yet the airborne age mediocre see Hobra. Producer Penny Pa F. Philip Twiki for the same gunshot man. Alexander Kobisto, maybe some man of Bernard Padibuchi, Patrick Kosajman, Countryman Sungo is back. Eric Kesidu Bwe D. Kijuana Kasano, Kwaku of being Maestro Andy, and Afe Dennis Asamoa Alatula, Abednego Ku Mensa Ken Kanija, and Afe Suka Udifu Minada, and a teacher Abwa Amedi and Nenu Sujumedino, Etimi Abreo Kama Kama Pa. Abusia, maybe I will be a Shannon Swam, said Benghazi, or no any social media executive, or no PP, they are to internet, and so Kama, Nafe Sukrano, Air Sempa FM Live, Uko YouTube, Luce also. Twitter, Asempa 94.7_FM. And also, now for your live, ewadrumonline.com. You tell us where you are watching us or you are listening to us from via Facebook and now say social media platforms, no YouTube, no sunawa, na wa me yehu. Myself, my Twitter handle, no, at Prof. E.K. Wallace, who call Facebook, Enoch Wallace, Walanyo. Now for you, so, Udweni HDMA, wallacepapa1@yahoo.com, my private email, no, and now for enoch.walanyo@asempaonline.com. And so, my corporate mail, no, into mail, be I will be abiding your assignment, Eddie Afaso. Come up, Abusia Wallace Unplugged. Oh, do any etching with YouTube? No, so I also TikTok or Shema Chip Cancer in a Wallace while I'm your so. Nafi et me edin kumo el honum. Ebacho friends of Wallace opeso join WhatsApp group na 0257023391 0257023391 friends of Wallace no join it nafi et me I get it interactive also. You adhere to some meaning for a very descriptive content to it from now and copem say 8:30 ebitu ensemble Samia Kwadiriji programs director nafi so Philip Possible so Esquire programs manager afi 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19th 2026 final at the MetLife Stadium, New Jersey. Now opening match no Mexico and South Africa. Ewo Estadio Azteca. Ewo Mexico City. 3 p.m. ET. And a between Santuja. Me pacho skill no. 48 teams and a echo. 12 groups of 104 matches across 16 cities in the United States of America, Canada, and Mexico. And a ebebo. Now first World Cup with 3 air host nations. First with 48 teams. And a first half edge time show. And so at the final. With a cold play into we and a Bebas World Cup no World Cup no at the first ever World Cup at 3 countries and a host to a first ever World Cup at 48 teams and a airball and a first ever World Cup at first time, first half time, a show, a final with a Coldplay, and then also a between San Tugent. We, a being see baby, first timer, you introduce San Shishasun Queen. Now, Uhuma, there's a broadcast, no, a India, rights, no, deal, no, finally, Uhuma, Mexico, so I'm finalize it, I'm now, so they expected this week, say, Yami Adoma, fans, no, can finally relax. Into Uko, broadcast India, Yabano, no, say, rights deals, no, I'm finalizing, no, I'm showing him, say, Yami Adoma, and copy my QED, Nabibia, to the Eddie Ama India 4 and also in the IPMO key innovations for 2026 Nyabeni on field and nothing so officiating into compulsory hydration break into World Cup in the course now we say I'm for a break now I'm going to a compulsory hydration break and 3 minutes a break midway through each half for every match beyond a because regardless of the weather say we are bull say we are moyo I'm say a sir compulsory hydration break no a because send us on your friend compulsory hydration break a CHB compulsory hydration break and a beba so 3 minutes breaks midway through out each half biano omo edison shells on kwibiti and sabasun ti ase vano na mi adoma penalty you say offside we said new referee gwa kwhwe sa na akoye regardless of the weather say we are nebo and as award dim and as so to still break ne beba so ni odbe biano and fifa for fifa says it's for player welfare but it's also split games into four quarters see on be say split game no into four quarters like US sports say na niama asia connection say world cup no US for Canada any may could need marketing team say US almost sports be amobo bia no omo split into four quarters into sa four quarters no sa 3 minutes break no midway through no everything aboa amenya four quarters of the game into first your first half and second half but the name omo say introduce a year compulsory hydration break and no everything aboa any four quarters of the game like US for almost sports no sana yana omo eye into this time your design traditional ebem wasa yeko World Cup expanded VAR scope nya bani into VAR VAR video assistant referees no can now review a second yellow card what is a second yellow card say mo be second yellow card and obi tian san ko review and afi corner case obi review not just a straight red card no there be second yellow card no MBS just straight red card there be e o san ko mu misrel ti san hyehye sun kwa kenkan ti na me di we ma what is into nya na ba bia agi on sports night into red card e be pm e o Kinsey Kessie between San Tugenum, a second air record. They review the second yellow card. Now, corner kicks, and I feel so just a straight record. And I feel goals any penalties, be review. And Sana Etimi Edia 20 Vano, a Juma, a bear this time, and you be sad at the first time on in this World Cup. And a sign shells on Canadian Basso into football, AI Pro, football, no, a AI Pro, into Omo Eddie, a Lenovo. Plus a FIFA AI system for 48 teams no till yeah the football AI and artificial intelligence what I say me divine intelligence me DI into na omsom the football AI pro and a beba na sa football AI pro no Lenovo plus FIFA AI system for all 48 teams on be analyzing millions of data points ABP millions of data points a bit APM Elsa a World Cup you move na give you coaches no any players no tactical insight be momo a tactical na fin so a personalize a analysis no and so edia mom I was in a jumadin is your quanti we touch it both see we touch it both see we know om eddy a AI pro who bit you an anti my World Cup and so be no na bo bako crow true in crown can be unko to boy ni na sa e football ya omo eye ni AI pro ebetia sabo amaniama etia kwi omo san di AI 3D player avatars for offside ye di AI 3D player avatars for offside into every player bia e best kind of for a 3D model into semi automated offside technology and omo di aba omo use way for a faster clearer decisions with realistic visuals for fans. Into any what stands name and as we fear replay no AI 3D player avatars for offsides and on beating at the amount to the TV chair and we're crying your offside referee and the referee are there and they own the side technology no at me abba referees air body cameras plus air referees view this time referees no choir almost now body cameras referees no the referees with you know Now there's a footage fed live to ATV, any stadium screen. You know, AI stabilizes the footage to reduce air blare. Today, AI no, abema air funfunini video sabe chef World Cup no. Referees nobody comes no. And you never show. Since be ni beda ho defe. Na ni kwe kuzuku kubia. Afi smart match ball. And so beba so we omo friend say. Trounder na a contini a 500 HZ a motion sensor zip. Also, what I say, and the way a 500 HZ motion sensor chip that must be changed before a kickoff. What I say, into Western Mexico, sir, a small smart a match ball into match ball. No, I'm see a fence said Trounder. What I say, match ball. I a cobble work up no a contini 500 HZ motion sensor chip and also Western Mexico. So it must be charged before a kickoff. Your track touches no enough in speed enough in suspend. What I say, send a born at 2 seconds, you know, position in real time. Baby, a born da bomb exactly pepper to help ever any offside course. Oh, you may deal him purpose in here. Om this are smart air match balls, no air ban balls, na air de ban. What I say this time, no, om say a war a contini a 500 HZ motion sensors a chip a shim. What I say, and I know a boy is not charge now before kick off. No, a track air touches on speed. Send a born make a 2 CTS sprint. What I say, send a born is a two. Well, and I feel so crop. Position in real time now help VAR no any offside calls no or work up now say it is only at this particular work up and as I share some quick 18 server into fans experience any accessibility ni into live air sign language for every match what I say any FIFA 4 or my genuine yanom mumunia su trail for him what I say yeah omo ka go omo nte nti mumuni asotre fo omo e de hyehye so kwetu asaba nti fan experience no and accessibility omo say a live sign language for every match be a better fan be a yes sign language what I say nti sign language we say Mexico so akobi ko work up yanka sign language we ade ka ko bom e mo ye sign language this time no omo say sign language so be ya magana forum can say ke she bebre sign language da no bi obro nya bi una me yes me sua biscuit ne fanta pena me sua 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chechiri mu say offside anaso je inti we no mom say this time no World Cup we Western Mexico so live sign language for every match bia ASL for US of A for no more ASL and for US of A Canada games no and I feel so LSM and also Mexico games no and I feel translate a crowd noise almost not translate crowd noise no now for whistles and I feel atmosphere not just commentary match no mko no this time FIFA phone paying for our America US and Canada no on be translate crowd noise no and I feel whistle I been able to ho atmosphere in the stadium host here not just commentary any commentary keke ana 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bags nso beba na afi audio descriptions what I say audio descriptive commentary om the audio descriptive commentary no say a move from just commentary om the audio descriptive commentary and a better tertiary building on what debuted at a club world cup no western nema is a course amount for beka it's a club world cup no om the sanji shay be 18 sabah into musa etu munchini oh na abwa ema nema etel 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center no Lenovo phone no omu ai monitors no all 16 venues real time with air digital twins and a bit in basso to help ops no and I think so air crowd management and so into near abani intelligent command center ever basso ho into winning she says who create bit in sabah other air things a bit in 11 NFL air stadium temporary air switching from air turf to natural grass into near abani say 11 NFL one more stadiums no are temporarily almost switching from turf to natural grass to meet FIFA standards. what I say, in see Abaya, who see a Astro Tips in Conia, but Omse, maybe a bow work up, no, what I say, or yes, in the Mexico, so almost a sunny mina, now I grass on proper grass and Casa and your Astro Tips, into we know a natural grass, say baby meet FIFA standard, and a natural grass, no, in see environmental impact, no, projected to be the highest ever due to air travel across air trade countries, into we, and then comma at 10 p.m. 2026 FIFA World Cup, Canada, United States of America, Mexico, woman, a host to the latest update, ABP World Cup, no, and a media jail still on Sports Night, Ewa Sempa, 94.7 FM. So, oh, I know ye be a, and as I say, be sebia, obey me, Edia Breme, Ewa, AMI page, no, so, in T, Eana, Yakum, in T, 17 days to the World Cup, no, winning, comma, at 10 p.m. Now, in Tim Tum, you, dear, as Sempa FM UCL Fundy, Bibia Mipuma, a T, Avana, Tema, Community 9, on the 30th of May, 2026, weekend, and a search medin airbus baby I will be a page se biche na etwa ho na emphasis hyehye so kono internet time so kama na mwa emen na so enjoy blaster opening camp e wheels na ohese nema asia question a world cup friendly it in 9 players have opened air camp for the blasters in wheels ahead of the pre world cup air friendlies on June 2nd e wo cardiff and a search medin airbus among the early arrivals no aye captain jordan pierre ayo ujinam twintwan afa goalkeeper benjamin asare and abdul 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With most European leagues, no, have concluded their season, more players are expected to join camp in the coming days as Ghana step up preparation for the 2026 FIFA World Cup. The head coach, Adichin, and Carlos Queiroz, ni abeni, or yet to officially announce his squad for both the World's Friendly and the World Cup. However, GFA President Kate Okraku has indicated that the final squad list, no, will be unveiled on June 1st. And the friendly against Air Wolves, no, on June 2nd, no, will offer Air Carlos Correa an important opportunity to assess his options before the tournament begins in North America. But Carlos Correa's next year coach, na kasa kwa yase, ngu huu ane nam from him, omse wese ni Mexico so as a coach, no, uni eni James, ha, what I say, ha, onu ni yame bi nyadwin, ewa sa nema is of course we are yet say and one can submit about nebia wabeka but send a name is course but she show one but my boy Carlos Correa's home come in say coach bakwa we interference between my boy and uncle will be everything about Carlos Correa's now no Sunday oh this is what you know so my boy and uncle will be a anti-way and you want sister stories we app and found what the call work up no name maybe oh yeah and found when you know creepy near the antenna papa no a paper answer na oko nti ono so ne nkomo abanu British High Commission to Ghana omso ohese Mexico so matepo both England and Ghana so omo be advance from group L nti at the 2026 FIFA World Cup while respecting the strength of England no ewo mujumedi omo nti British diplomats no omo express optimism about blasters chances and even omo advocate for the inclusion of Premier League air talents in the Ghana setup nti Ghana has a better team, but there's a lot of passion in the Blasters. We're British High Commissioner. Friends, Christian Rocks. We know and we preview Ghana any England clash. No, I would you media. Christian Rock. Nkoma or the Avenue.
1: We basically beating Croatia, and then both teams will make it out of the group stages. I think England probably has a stronger team, but you never know with Ghana. There's a lot of passion in the team. So I think it's impressive how he arrived at Man City and became basically a very strong player without much adjustment, right? And when you look at some of the injuries that the Black Stars have, then all the more important that he's at his best during the World Cup. Well, so that's his job, right, to pick the players. I followed all the debate, and he had the benefit of having so many players that you can fill two squads. So I think it was really tough, and when I see the names that were left out, I can understand why people are asking questions, but I think he explained it as well.
0: FM. On the British High Commission, British diplomats know, or say, or follow all the arguments, eh, Koso. But I'm paying for 100% because I'm interior you. And I mean, yeah, in some way, catcher, say, Sir Blaster, first match, eh, Kwakubui, eh, match back, why, yeah, the assassin team, no. Actually, now, on your corn, I bet you're going to Facebook, so say, Sir Match, we, yeah, the under 23. Yeah, the shake, yeah, strengthening Ghana under 23 in the future. Ah, yeah, co work up, no. Communicate on the buy, no, say, first match, eh, Koboy, you know. what I say, yeah, they share Nanke as 19 Blaster team, no. Under 23, all the players are Kui. Benjamin Asari, where he 33 years, what I say, he was born on the 13th of June 1992. Well, more than 33 years, well, more than under 23. Oba defense now, Omo de Jan Kwesi Jamra, where 30 years old, he was born on the 18th of June 1995. Nathaniel Eji, he was born on only 23, but only under 23. Into we say, future under 23, be where, every time under 23, Bobo match, no, bro, 23, so. But I say, born on 21st of August 2022. And a 202. And after Obama Oscar upon 21 years. On open house, Okunya Kakraho. Years old, no humor. On also February 24th, February 2005. And you won't. You were a Terry Yegbi. And also, I see CB and the player. No, 25 years old. Born 25th January 2021. I was sending my SQ20 players. I'm going to Obama Fedes now. Emmanuel Eji, 21 years old. Born on the 3rd of November 2004. After Majid Ashimeru, what I say, oh, captain team, no, 28 years old. He was born on the 30th of October 1997. Afi Ibrahim Osman, 21 years old, born on the 29th of November 2024. Afi Abrante Efense Ejisron Rak Sechi, on also 23 years old, with under 23 with Dibro 23 Dada, and Sunday Neko, 5th October 2002, and Yawono. Oba Daniel Eje, 28 years old, he was born on the 1st of June 1997. Felix Afenyejan, 23 years old, born on 19th January 2003. In the average age now, about 24.5 years and 18 PM. In the it was one of the youngest Air Ghanaian lineup in recent years, ETSN. And so we have some Mexico's of five players, only five players were under 23. Some Mexico's of Mufino, Abrosa, and Adani Atas in Ye Hun Abrosa, Ye Hun Abro, which media, you go to 8 Mitino, and Komono, everything else to us, a fellas, Afenijan, resident in Bergamo, Italy. Was broken into during the Ghanaian international friendly involvement in the Black Stars international friendly game against Mexico. The former AS Roma player who helped Ahmedspor secure promotion to the Turkish Super League featured in a friendly that had Ghana lost 2-0 in the to the 2026 FIFA World Cup co-host. In the Afenyejan property in Italy was broken into and his personal belongings were taken in the process. The release from the Italian police realized on Monday, May 25th, indicated that the issue has been reported to the relevant authorities and investigations have commenced. In the Afenyejan, as you over Bob, a match and an and they say, you're bunny dying, a real mama, you're funny, maybe near there. Now, rest in Mexico, sir, you see, or no, if you're younger, sir, Ewo, Ebegamu, Ewo, Italy, in T, near Akoba, Efa, or no, no, T, oh, sacrifice, patriotism, Nemani Bia, one answer, you're in it way, or by way now, but you don't know, the meeting now, Waji 2-0, one finance and co capa, the Niaman show, as I should know, Tinkomo. Official statements regarding the resident of Felix Afenyejan, Yomodia Beni, Omse Ebegamu, May 25th, 2026. This statement is issued to address the ongoing media reports and public commentary regarding the burglary at the resident of Ghana international forward Felix Afenyejan. The incident occurred over the weekend while Felix Afenyejan was away on national team duty with the Blasters. Upon his return to Italy, it was discovered that his apartment had been unlawfully accessed and several personal belongings were taken. We would like to reassure fans, well-wishers, and the general public that Felix is safe, physically unharmed, and maintaining a positive mindset despite this unfortunate incident. The matter has been formally reported to the relevant Italian law enforcement authorities, who are actively investigating the case. While there is ongoing public discussion and circulation of footage across various media platforms, no further details regarding the stolen items will be confirmed at this time in order not to interfere with the investigation. Members of the media and the public are kindly urged to respect Felix Afenyejan's privacy during this period and to refrain from sharing invasive footage of his personal residence. Felix remains deeply grateful for the overwhelming support, concern, and solidarity shown by fans in Ghana, Italy and across the world. His full focus now remains to his club and upcoming football commitments. And in the way, a proper so good management, we have proper statement. Oh, Sanya Chono, Jianjin, Uchro, and Nana the dash dash asha, and no one will be the way a standard. Or the Abano. It's in the Abano. Abdul Latif already added to Ghana's failure. And the Ghana was eliminated from the 2026 under 17 AFCON World Cup qualification playoff by Uganda after dramatic 2-2 draw and a 8-7 penalty shootout defeat. The Blast Satellite were failed to advance to the FIFA under 17 World Cup, ending their campaign in heartbreak. We didn't take the penalty well. I feel sad and emotional. Abdul Latif reacts to Ghana's failure to qualify to the under 17 World Cup despite being named man of the match. Inti Huma Nese Abdul Latif ne bonus man of the match. But here's in the Mexico sa ne man kuyan famano. The semi-final fixtures Thursday 28th of May 2026. Egypt and Tanzania ebebo.

0: Ebaso El Moli El Hassan Stadium, Rabat, kickoff near 17:00 local time. Senegal ni Morocco sibebo ewo the same stadium. Ntini Abani Abdul Latif under 17 years older unya airman of the match. Ni komuni.
1: Okay, I feel sad because we couldn't play the penalty well. Everything is sad. Yes, sure. I'll just encourage them to do more better. Yeah. Okay, thank you very much.
0: And Abdul Latif, or under 17, or man of the match, say we didn't take the penalty better. Oh, question the message because we're in 2 years. Oh, say yeah. Under 17, bro, funya gana kasa, kasiye pa, bo mudi, pass, ti, yanda de anti biana, no unimio kabasu, unimio kapa, wasimio kemudia, nese panati, no, up to say, you went to ni,

0: investigating the case. While there is ongoing public discussion and circulation of footage across various media platforms, no further details regarding the stolen items will be confirmed at this time in order not to interfere with the investigation. Members of the media and the public are kindly urged to respect Felix Afenyejian's privacy during this period and to refrain from sharing invasive footage of his personal residence. Felix remains deeply grateful for the overwhelming support, concern, and solidarity shown by fans in Ghana, Italy, and across the world. His full focus now remains to his club and upcoming football commitments. And in the way, a proper so good management, we have a proper statement. Oh, Tanya Chono, Jianji, Uchro, and Nana, the dash, Ashia, and Nana, where the way a standard. And or the Abano. It's near Abano. Abdul Latif are reacting to Ghana's failure. And the Ghana was eliminated from the 2026 under 17 AFCON World Cup qualification playoff by Uganda after dramatic 2-2 draw and a 8-7 penalty shootout defeat. The Blast Satellite were failed to advance to the FIFA under 17 World Cup, ending their campaign in heartbreak. We didn't take the penalty well. I feel sad and emotional. Abdul Latif reacts to Ghana's failure to qualify to the under 17 World Cup despite being named man of the match. It's Huma Nese Abdul Latif, near Bonse man of the match, but rest in the Mexico, near man Kuyan Famano. It's semi final fixtures Thursday, 28th of May 2026. Egypt and Tanzania, Ebebo, and no Ebebaso El Moli El Hassan Stadium, Rabat, kick off near 17:00 local time. Senegal and Morocco's Ebebo, the same stadium, in Tini Abani, Abdul Latif, under 17 years older, Unya Airman of the match, Ninkomuni.
1: I feel sad because we couldn't play the penalty. Everything is sad. I'll just encourage them to do more better. Yeah. Okay, thank you very much.
0: And Abdul Latif, or under 17, or man of the match, said we didn't take the penalty better. Oh, question my sequence for my 20 years. Oh, say yeah, under 17, bro, funya Ghana kasa, kasiye pa, oh, bo bomudi, oh, pass, eh, oh, ti, yandi adi anti biana, no unim nyoka, baso unim nyoka pa, wasim nyoka mudiya, nese panati no, abu tuni say, yomwe tuni, wada say, inti ni abano no, na aye ni abani black coins made for the fence, aye ni abani black coins made for the fence, Chantel boy. On also Nkomo Hakreti and Saba believe it's a feature of women's football in Ghana. No, it's very bright after say oh share hey, a black maidens almost action during the under 17 women's World Cup qualifiers campaign to Satuja. Is it Chantel boy?
2: Massively, I feel like there's a lot of talent out there, there's a lot of quality players out there. I seen the girls today, the passion, the goals scored, the dominance in the performance. It was a joy to watch.
0: Indomie, what I say, it's so jump from a bunny mark, when I say, but hey, come on, bro, phone. Hey, it's your guess, what you eat is you. New dinner, you. Team Sema Mundi, and entrance name may be na Ubiana Kamau Kruma. In the swim, swim air stakeholders, almost so a demanded interim management for Ghana Air Swimming Association. In the Ukuma, Nesene Abaron, Abeku Jackson, Ghana's top swimmer, Abeku Jackson. Okasai, on behalf of the athletes, Inti Abikuja.
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3: 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Elections not being held fairly undermine the entire sport. When the leadership of the Ghana Swimming Federation is chosen through a process that does not follow our own constitution and guidelines, it creates a crisis of
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3: And legitimacy matters because international sport runs on trust. World Aquatics and the Common Game Federation recognize national federations that are properly governed, transparent, and accountable to their members. When the election is disputed or held in ways that breach our rules, it creates uncertainty. That uncertainty has
4: been

0: first one is the athletes are losing opportunities to compete internationally. Because of the current governance dispute, Ghanaian swimmers have faced delays and barriers to entry for major events. The Commonwealth Games and Youth Olympic Games are not just competitions. They are pathways to scholarship, professional development, exposure to world-class competitions, and a national pride.
1: Nti Abeku Jackson no and I otin and cano ne papa mnim for or I say very wonderful guy, very brilliant guy. And we are sports no swim no a man I discipline ne papa so ne now form titin ye pa and tino brand no leadership won sena otono boa se cast and I send no can so pepe inti uhuma nes stakeholders no mu demand group no air call to the Ministry of Air Sports and Recreation. Some enforce the agreement reached with air stakeholders. No more implement the 5-member committee decision in full. What I say, Oman show free, fair, and constitutionally compliant elections. Now, Afenso Kano, conducted by the Electoral Commission of Ghana. Afenso establishing an interim management committee to address accountability and governance issues and to oversee the electoral process. Intine Aba, FA, swimming, honono, to swimming for Nanwanda International Federation, yes, on train is an assembly standing in Edu Domunsimuno, and a stakeholders, no, and a disan kumu etiansa. But I think that when we adhere to this, a bit yabwa, Emma, Yedu baby, El swimming. The final date, Sunday 24th, 2026, House of Folk 4, Medeama Sporting Club 2, Ye, Afi, Bekum Chelsea 3, Bechem United 2, Kotoko 1, Afi Swedro All Blast 2, Nafi Young Apostles 2, Samates 0, Afi Vision 3, Adriana Stars 0, Karela United 0, Nations 1, and Afi Gold Stars 8, and 11 Wonders 3. Baseke Holy Stars 2, Dreams Football Club 1, Hearts of Lions, Dreams Football Club 4, hey, Dreams Nkwa 4, hey, okay, Hearts of Lions 3, and Afi Hoho United 0, hey, Heart of Lions, Heart of Lions. Could Bashe for him, Obamashi Goose, Abuja, and I say 3-0. Anna or say into Medeama Sporting Club, of course, Omnaji League no with 62 points. Gold Stars for Domase, 60 points. Has a folk at third with 54 points. Oh, has third and your bad. Oh, Ronianama Dreams at a 4 for 52. Samantha's at a fifth with 50. Adriana Stars at a 6 with 50. Brekum Chelsea at a 7th with 50. Kotoko at a 8 with 49. Karela the 9th with 49. Nafi Bechem United at the 10th with 47. Vision at the 11th with 47. Baseke Holy Stars at the 12th with 46. Baseke, hey, Young Apostles at the 13th with 45. Young Apostles, over to Aba. Hey, we're to Aba. Orem. Afi Hearts of Lions at the 14th with 45. And Afi Sosuedru All Blast. Hey, the most lucky Swedro or blast this year no one qua next year see in game changes in game changes and see is ever game changes and qua if you ever queen now if you have a new bit in China to Swedro or blast at the 15th with 45 nations at the 16th with 44 the nations Dr. Kwamichi any stadium in Omoko Division 1 what is the academy and care? Hoho United at the 17th with 30 points. And Afi Hoho United for the Omukum Fumu Dada 11 wonders and so much. Omuja, it's like 13 points to me. I'm never cry. Our league log. Listen to near a bayano. No. Yeba air top scorer, most air clean sheets. Zakaria Musa or 17. What I say, Felice Mediama 15. And Afi so Dubi Techi Kasi. Also, Baseke Holy Stars 14, Benjamin Asare Hasufu 14, clean sheets no, most clean sheets, top 5 clean sheets a buy no, and a Prince Ose Adriana Stars 13 clean sheets and unyai, and Zakaria Musa onona a kind clean sheet unya most clean sheets on the media with DMO, top 10 most away teams, and also Mediama okay Hasufu in that first 7, oh, and say we Hasufu started since now say 7. Mediama at the second with 5. Adriana Stars 4. Kotoko 3 with 4. Gold Stars at and so winner ball brackets almost 4. Swedro Oblast 4. Bechem United 3. Vision 3. Dreams 3. Nations 3. And we top 10 most away wins. Munya Omujumedia Omudimu. Top 10 most home wins. Timash Edi Nkunimu Fipa. Baseke 12. Karela 12. home wins in Kwanono, but Ghost Stars in your 15 if ye inkunim de Kwanono. Dreams in Sophia 12. Mediama if ye 12. Blekum Chelsea if ye 12. Samates if ye 11. Hearts of Lions if ye 11. Young Apostles if ye 11. Saint Tinama Kermuno. Young Bechem United if ye 10. In the top 10, a ye home wins. Anna and also Abba no me din kunimu fi pa no no. I will omjumedia om ADM. Nah, okay. The performance was abysmal. I even wept in the stands. It's very painful. Say Alex Menu, say Asante Regional Circles Chairman for Kumasi Asante Group, was expressing a frustration following club 2-1 a home defeat. If you no mdi kunu wusa no, Alex Menu and Komunye.
2: Very, very, very abysmal. I wept in the stands. Because what I mean, we experienced in Swedo to have sat down today for them to come and visit 2-1 again. It's very worrying. Very, very worrying. I'm very sad. I've never been sad like today. Very, very, very sad. And our season, I'm praying to God just to forget it. Within short time. I'm very sad. Very, very sad.
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4: 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Yabo. Sana, a person, three or four bonny boom with him. The end is a normal loose. Omitrim with the end of my loose. A bribe, I just can't go on bottom. ball ba no opun to ya ko ba ball na pass it to me na evidence that I know yeah there you see omo ko see yo me me se mbi aka e yo fufu ti ya nya die boy se mo ni mo nya e wo from ya die yo yo yo mu die ya no ya so so said the mom
5: sempa fm
4: so wrong then at the moment na ba yo se omo omo tu free dan mu obi agwa han ni dan na won chim because when you know, my bonia ya fool, many ya ya, mamma said, because one year, near Nibu Chalka, Ujaria Nibu Chalka, Obia Patrani Dell, my bonia ya fool, and I'm a semi interview, and I mean so many, no mamma possible, Namasi, and I mean then Chio Mosoka and Kao.
1: And he near France Nibi Eddie Abano, Arosim. Yarosem kesiye pa Yarosem Yusuga Crown.

0: Okay, inti we die where yo ya bia no na odi nyomwe yi enso aprapreche kama pa but omo mani agi ni Ibrahim Tanko wa shifting focus no to CAF Champions League. Ibrahim Tanko wa shifting focus no the CAF Champions immediately wa switch pass. Oh,
1: just finished the season, we have to go and analyze the season and then look at the positions that we need going to Africa and then try to prepare very well and then go and defend Ghana. We are working on it because, like you said, we know that they are going to try us after the season. So definitely we are preparing life after them. My biggest achievement as a coach, winning the league.
2: Asemba FM.
1: I think it's a very good motivation for me to continue, and I think I'm going to do that. I mean, every club must know what he wants to do. It depends on what achievement and the club wants. We think Abidjan was good for us, and that's why we went there. And I think all the clubs have where they also go.
0: Abidjan, and I'm be preseason. I'm going to preseason. Abidjan, I'm say a payoff. What I say, the beer is quite deportivo. The beer is quite deportivo. Fenno supporters, Ibudia. You need to be home here. In the House of Folk, Sporting Club APL. I'm so then come on a na end of season statement. And I'm there, baby. I'm the board and management of Accra Sofok Sporting Club would like to express sincere appreciation to our supporters, partners, and stakeholders for their unwavering support throughout the 2025-2026 season. As the season concludes, we acknowledge that while the club secures a third place a league finish, we ultimately fell short of our primary objectives and standards expected for House of Folk. Our early exit from the MTN FA Cup at the round of 64 stage was particularly disappointing and remains one of the low points of the campaign. As a club of this stature, we understand that progress must always be measured against ambition, consistency, and the pursuit of trophies. The board and management wish to assure supporters that preparation for the upcoming season are already underway. Strategies reviews are currently ongoing across both the technical and playing bodies of the club, aimed at strengthening competitiveness, improving air performance structures, and resorting the club to a level expected by our supporters. The club is also actively working to reinforce the squad ahead of the next season, while current transfer restrictions have impacted air player registration processes. We wish to assure all the transfer ban will be lifted soon, enabling the club to register new players for the upcoming campaign. In addition, a new direction for youth football development is being implemented, featuring a more aggressive scouting approach and improved tactical development strategies. Further announcements regarding this initiative will be made in due course. We thank our supporters for their loyal, patience, and belief during a challenging season. Your support remains the foundation of this great club. The work to restore House of Folk has already begun. Management Accra House of Folk Sporting Club. Nti omso edie no no e wo se na nima easier cause nti Rafael Amponsa very active after phobia end this season no. Nti Rafael Amponsa MVP Rafael Amponsa or reactive nti no.
3: Na bit my car ni say
2: e put effort
3: ba ni woman ni nyae no. Na ye mpeni say be board draw because we league na akit minya be 3 matches continuously. Okay, any champions, but
4: all right, yeah, that's it.
0: The near Aban Rafael Ponsan, I did we obey, but did you bring me in ye because administratively club no ever ban, ultimate to play a beer. Oh, the workers and uncompensate me to play near the idea. Did you so? I say, or the supporters, Nancy, oh, Mutane Chia, oh, Manchica Cracano, Agbelimano, and not the Chigari Mamono.
5: Have been very, very important to us. What we cherish to have is our human part of it. The human part is so important. I know that, you know, outcomes, trophies will give you the chance to stay longer, but the human part is so key that we try to believe in what we are doing. We try to be very open-minded. We try to be very, very objective in our assumptions and our expectations. As I said, we're the only club who didn't have the opportunity to beef up a squad. Even the clubs that were going on relegation, they still had the opportunity to beef up. So who will I praise rather than my players? For all this while, we still kept the same number of players working here and there, and you know, always 2% rate of injuries in the game, but still they stayed up. So for me, I doubt my heart for my players.
0: Masu Diri Damani has a full coach and Nesu and Eden Kumono ABC. Gumaja Madisha, Seth Dazi, ever ha. Seth, say BBI Kama.
6: 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BBI Kama. BBI Kama.
0: MP Pretty.
6: Okay. 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
1: Chema,
0: now you have
2: a cordier. Coffee, you have a cord. Oh, I never born yes. Oh, you're league, you're the Ghana Premier League in our baby.
1: Okay.
2: The final day, no, as also a trigger another conversation about the integrity and the competitiveness of the Premier League, you know, and it's becoming quite too many of a worry. I say, F, you know, a young baby, though I know deep down within me is a money, because Saosha and Emma Corso in the last day of the Ghana Premier League, you know, throughout the season in Ghana, last day, you know, and the only much weaker. A produce higher number of goals. The whole season they been see goals nearby. A produce higher number of goals and produce a higher number of goals. You know, in Kenya problem. But the quality and the means around the goals, you know, and aquifer issues are there. But especially the one between second place club, Bebiano Ghost as much or money young apostles. A boy. Amuna, aye, and the kumi inya agokin. And prof, look, Debbie Ameka, you don't need a hardcore evidence before bit me determine say BB a compromised. Oh yeah, a very, very hardcore evidence before say ubit me determine say adiwe a compromised.
1: Oh, but MC ever starts issue no Philip Ball, AB. Say for our football is in sea fans.
2: Aye imaginations.

0: And when you want to be in self-denial. But the reality is that consistently with the Ghana Premier League, and Emma SC in the Premier League, when it comes to some results, any idea, no, it leaves much to be desired. Prof, me yemu shame ene anope when me who young apostles any baby any ghost stars gamer or my boy na yaji penalty Ediama the home side na what bo penalty no the minimum penalty there
1: I'm only 11 wonders
0: me that say penalty there say oh boy players are not supposed to move until the penalty is kicked. But see, about penalty. Now, Bonnie has a tonnet. Keep us saving the abba. Now, Omo may defending team room. Obias on the city now. I can strike and say, on some cobo and French and the bonus are boy and a year rebound. So I keep on reflexes and any antics and any behavior. Bonnie fan who crochet, you know. Now, one player, agent how airborne is the opposition player, Ashan and one. Sebi, prof. And when he has said, hardcore evidence before, say, we determine say the game looks compromised game.
2: But our football is in sevens.
0: That is what we are on the edge.
2: Because say, I'm saying, Dr. Kuku Fimpon,
0: champion. Exactly.
2: But it is a BB woman.
0: Sir, Yabo game of year. Yabo game of
2: year.
0: Now, first half, player and she go. Now, second half, Wababe she 1, 2, 3, 4, 5, 6 goes within 45 minutes. Yeah, yeah, yeah. One shell in Nana is a Nessie and I hear an attack. Prof, yeah, yeah. And car, you have said common sense wise. So now we're match commissioner and I said, we're Penina Uchusi, man of the match. And you about 90 minutes, 45 minutes, play away one shell and she goes because we are. But in the second half, he scored 6 goals in 45 minutes. Performance Ben Ebe will be a winning man of the match ahead of him. Yeah. Now the man of the match then will be prof. Maybe the man who is best member of Andy Kumi and the goalkeeper of the Ghana Premier League. Congratulations to him. Washing 19 goals in the Premier League. Before him, not the highest scoring Ghanaian player, Antoine Semenyo, 17 goals and 19 goals. 17 goals for Manchester City. It means that Andy Kumi is the highest scoring Ghanaian player on this surface of earth. Blacks walk up and Fadin Kobi. On Timisha 19 goals. Me and Yan Kruma.
2: Who say Carlos Correa's own performance?
0: On Timisha 19 goals. On Timisha, oh, who you are?
2: This is no.
0: Anna, that's one of Frank and Channel.
1: Data and Yajuma.
2: Mammy Mom, and yes, Yamia Duma, Seos, Seos, Ultra Cuculants, Oculant Bako Boy to my palm, but more than that, so Sabitia Kabi. 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Seba Hospital, Omo ne di no party fan saba. Omo san show abo ma pomo don se meje na ye. Omo na ma no 0244 544 422 na onyo entwe kumo. Ye din san pabo, ye din san pabo. E loss the lay man bit so so mo e de. Omo din ada e natural health ne plants ne dia ye. Mr. E so the ice cubes kumo ane de. Omo din ada loss in the lay man bit 0248619999 0248619999 na onyo loss in the lay man bit se. 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So, and I edit Sanchez from Queen. It's me a job. Now, almost in a certain way, it's the echo of which media. you go to Edim. Inti, yes, so, na bebia, bebia, etiaba. But Bernard Paddy would choose a greetings to see you of a Napon's kitchen, Ewo, a Chado, a last stop, inti Nana, Napon, more fire. And a Bernard Paddy would be, I say, oh, and would you know, I say, it's me, Ebo Abaso, Ojo Medina. So, Mr. Mike Bones, say, good evening, Professor. You are certain that the individual claiming to be the Kotoko supporter who is evicting the Kotoko place from the residence is still okay. And then come out the Abba. Mr. Mike Bonsu and the Abba. I said it's very rare not to have a single player from Real Madrid to the Spanish Air National Team. Interesting. I try to some and I also anyway eating as Abba. Na K Crody. It's a fantastic evening. And come be a ubiya with you medino. Oh, mosquito be okay. I'm say oh yeah, I feel up here near mommy. Okay. Yes. And happy blessed birthday to Mrs. Beatrice Tete of Medina Social Welfare. Beatrice Tete, my classmate, is your friend. If you didn't, I could do. Oh, no, Mati, Echo, residency. Beatrice Tete, I be on one. Okay, you say happy birthday to Mrs. Beatrice Tete of Medina Social Welfare. This is from your darling husband and children. Wish you good health and prosperity. God bless your new age. It's your name, Koma. Yeah, and also Eddie Abba. Okay. Before we been a long time, so they're funny police for me. I feel so. Franche, Madame for Franche, Eba pay you know. Ibia, Eba Koso, you know. So, what name Franche, Biano? Ibia became my Saturday, 13th June, 2026. And now, I'm going to say, Kuno, 8 years, I pay so. It's in Eva Ko Elizani Event Center. MF Junction, MF Junction, near Lashibi Funda Humo, na Edia Copems, we are Dogono, Senior High School in Chiaoma, 11 a.m. to 4 p.m., and Air Franchi, United States of America, and all, and I never pack Kanchi, never pan a friend of Mr. Washington Chi, na Nipadrona, a bonaman, a friend of AKA. Amagadon Sanomo friend Amagadon 72 and something years. It's Yami Aduma, a quarter inch in Yabua, the Madiama, Etiam, this year, the baby is here. MC Chesunti, the biggest vibe in the night. It's Mr. Babia, so Connetia, 1997 tone, and almost share, say, almost the vibe ever. I say, it's Babia Uviano, Modiada, a babia coming up next with a DJ Viper. DJ Viper. When I'm coming, man, say Viper, any Viper. That's a Viper there. If you so shame never, Viper there or Viper no. Until we sell, we don't need any sales. So we need the profit. Keep well. Have a good night.
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Bibia won visa to African Chia. The message of Bibia and Dodge Fa and Yomoso. The other man echo. Sunny stories and Phyllis Indina. As soon as I saw Messiama, the woman can show me out. Broco consa diaremia. Just a Bibia, Bibia, Bibia, Timadia was a private person. This year, Monday.

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1: Yo, what up, my people? 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

0: good evening, Accra, good evening, Ghana. If you are singing now, it's a chimney now, and I'm a dream about some power 94.7. Yamamunina Kwaba, Obadia Dum, and Nasu Yasesia. Mammy, what you are? Never be our Sambrebia, Mimi Sosa, Sambre, where you day, Ukojuma, and now Ukofie, Ufiada, and now what Jimmy Utuquine, Ufia Contum Neba. And I want something to say. Baby, I will be a bad year, boss, so boss, I see more money, man, and show some for me. And Radin Yakupo and protective, so who die, Radin Show, so a mad pebbing show. So who fell contumo and ever? And Radin Yakupo and show some for me do. So who calls some for Kodu? Weber do so, Yamo Kwaba, and Bassam Park 94.7. Obadia at the day as such a menu mienu. Na media and I'm sorry na and from my bono panel. 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Minimo dia de, Bambi Sose. San also appreciated the radiama wana. Now what in asada mano? Sa on for asada mano de anen remicacho se. And pao, baby, I will be with someone in a cup beach or bad ye. King of King, Lord of Lord, Alpha and Omega, Sassia, and ye be a young coupon se. What shall so, am I the baby achon? 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And I am Monday, 25th May, 2026. 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And to bibiabi wom, emanu wom, meaty wom, what I say. And nambia, oh, timubia wom, sana jumadi etie. Bibia bibia. No, I just saw bibiabi. And to yamia wa duna memo akwenya. No, to me bo rasha is sooner but say what ya. Same peke konam kasi bibia bibia. No, I just saw bibiabi. Now for your quitting. So wherever you find yourself, stay tuned. Don't touch your dial. Yeah, then send me that, eh? Hey, bro, and you're feeding you know, if you're Sempa 94.7.
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Me bachu u Romo Facebook, like your page, no share. Na if you leave a comment, oh, na yanin komo, video say bet your story, say ya bay na no, ube to me the comment, afo, Eddie Amai. 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

yes, stories in Asia. Yet the Chuku Emeka Abrantia. Your friend Chuku Emeka. And yet in a story in Asia. And about your set. Ubeso who Abrantia Bekan wants some ya. Remo Facebook Asampa 94.7. Na Chuku Emeka. Na fi Bonnie Bay. And the Chuku Emeka Kwe. Yen come on some show.

Facebook. Yanko Facebook. I'm a mammy guy. Yanko Facebook. Na a branch of the Chuku Emeka. Yankan wants some gaka. A dear Bonnie and a Chuku Emeka Akwaye. A Nigerian. Na a dear Bonnie and a Nigerian. Ya. Your friend Chuku Emeka. Wakwaye. And no, and you ever come on some yet. But Ansana made deal come up here for Chuku Emeka. Maybe I said, Uramo Facebook at some part 94.7. Na shadi ya mami sasia.

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A Nigerian man named Chukwu Emeka has been arrested for secretly installing a camera in the ladies' washroom around the Sprinter's Manet area. Nessa, me nim a kwenya branche for the Chukwu Emeka, yane die. 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According to story yen sakano, a branche e installe cameras. 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And this Uremu was spent. 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Ese ma ya ya wonye away. 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Wonimo. But any pan baby any pan nambia to me one or bet to me ashe two ni pan bet to me a recording and your naked videos are when you're aware and my mean paying for any young girls and a chukwe meka a recording yomo over 130 videos 130 video bakumaku 130. 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U bawrem asampa 94.7. 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On Facebook. 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Nessa.

we are brand tenny, by a good suit destroy energy. And today we are brand tenny here now. Say, Adani any day. And now, sir, or repair BB. And of course, repair my mouth for the coffee for the camera. No, and I want something to say. Na video no cry to go and make any no. Or the video ni ya day or tone. And now, or the day. Where the auntie Russia Nina, I beca just follow me no, Dabi. I know I fix the camera no our washroom. And the sabio, the way your washroom be no to go make a spy or share or raw home or share body nini na show bosso, show with tea, show with him, and show BBA to go make a. Nessa, Sebi Sebio, Tetania Femi Blue Frame. I know they are now a man for, but where they are, on the other day, on one a cutting audio. No internet, Sembia. No CDBA. On the other day, sir, our area, Chukwe Mekawa, Uchema, our video, Sinao, into an Oshawa, no, Yenisri. Nyamiatum. A police for Saka, Chukwe Meka. And the same be all live no soa. And there's some comment and say. Then I will come from. Say, oh no, you're not saying. Now, you have to fix the camera. I will wash room. Now, you're jamming. Now, I'm going to say, baby, shut up. And I'm recording the video. I'm going to say, and then I'll be. I'm going to say, I can't say, I didn't have to see you. To go make her. Nigeria for bam ebi mo Ghana omoto phone covers ebi eto spare parts ebi eye market no unia de naked pictures videos eno no ohwehwe na obi baby bia ya obotan tia nipa no eye sade no so I'm asking say video no at the end thing or the video ne den wa uti mo show video no the bad thing obetwe ne keke. And now, sir, I record it at the two sides B, and I want something to say. Baby, I will be able to comment on Facebook as a pan 94.7, as a pan 94.7. Not young reading and for mom. And no any asamoa, esi our painters, Manette, area ho, asama, esi ho, no, no. A branch, and your gun, and you, or Nigeria, ni or continue. Now, go continue the. What to quine abobi my soa? O son son hon. O son son hon. O quam quay store cambres. Our mouth for was from sell the shem mahon. What I say? A very sad. Na ara was some bakwa. Last week, I sent me to Uncoco, Abofrebia, our 4 years. Ah, Okoto, Mahua, Omotua, Omon Kataso. Emma Abufrey ehwe no nkwa and the other story ah the same incident in Biasisi a 6 year old girl abi tragically what just a what to amenemu a Abufrey na hwe no nkwa nessa amna no omun kata so na menim se usidan na wo to amna should the toy, Nesu Abatem, no be the one or Kutum, depending in Suja and Washenunqua. Nin Asum Mofra and a side in the Tormo. What I say, why are you uncovered septic tanker? Now what Liberty Estate? A ho and a some way see ye. Now I'm a friend in Quaqua sense you and a Kotomim. Meba cho o drum of Facebook asempa 94.7 asempa 94.7 na video area assembly see here ni abobo amanfo di ni na de atoso on Facebook asempa 94.7 na incident way okay Sunday and the see here e 24th and we yawo and asem we see here na e ya robo samo a last week. Near can the same story. 4 year old boy, Anotsukoto, Amanan Musa, Amanan Kataso, Maho Ayan Kataso, Okoto Mua, Meka se Amuam Namutu Amanan Womu, Municipal for Minister Assembly Formu Tuamne,

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Bombardin, Pa, Sir Obey be a found. Who bet to me a pen, dear dear Catasu Kama? Dear, what they bay any drua, not what they are ye? 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

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Motoriders omu wiyase omu akra hani na e kompleni. 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Other regions are. The motoriders e kana se. Yese u ti moto so. Ana wudi moto konya accidenta. 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Se udi moto. Uye moto rider. What I say. Nese u konya accident. Near the course to hospital, we are seeing Nano, or make sure, but like I'm a tattoo. Son of motorider snicker. Dear motorider, see Kayano Cray. Maybe to Uya motorider, Utimmy Samray, and Cray. Uber to me the messenger for Facebook, the money I can kind. And now, what's up, line 0243 896 364. 0243 896 364. Ube to messages of our sublime whistle. Say a voice note. Messages. Fafas and a cre. Set we a motor rider now in your accident. You don't cost it. Omo to you, yeah. Yeah, show us, I say. I am motor that don't show. But say, I a car don't question what they are. And the ana, a moment you call Sandy Panon, a simoto riders. And a cre. San somewhere metis at man for can what I say motoriders in the can away motorider and oba oba oba is original praga for in a can so your praga driver na who konya accident near the course with that young few me bacho and a cray na nurses and a doctor samusu mutiesu and a cray hospitals I would do a mutiesoy and a cray some motoriders. Amo mutu tricycle. 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Biba chwa for messages ni bremi. For Facebook, FMAMI. 02. 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

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Do you believe it? And it's a 28,000. And then be a sebia wa ye juman 5 years. And I sep your 10 years, sir. And then be a 28,000 people. I say 28,000 memang kwa. 28,000. And then be a memma say and I gay in your better. Sebi. A memma say and I can test in your machine. Sebio. And just why retire. Why be? A member bakuma kunkwa 28,000. Bosu okanwana. Bosu utiame okanwana. Wa wo shame me be so. Okanwana. Na number 7 ya kete sero tosu. Ba munyabote mami pa. A member bakuma ku 28,000. And on your machine. Ain't he? Yeah, no. At 365 days, Anna. A year in at 300 something days. What I say? 365 days. 12 months. So, 28,000, 365 days, and 1 year. And the 365 times. Time as a 5. I say, 1,825 days. But I say, number the 1 day, mid leap year nine, I can 1 day. It's a bear, 1,826 days. And it's a unnamed member, 28,000 another. So, 1,826 days, you know. Divided by 28,000. As a Nasa Adabia, I get this. I didn't know. But you know, Mingini Cross, I have been 5 years on this. I'm a member. No, 5 years going to calculations. Now, me and I'm a and one on one. So this no divided by a Nipano. And I'm a demi kemiwa. This is divided by Nipano. And this, why you human 5 years, sir? Not a year, 365 days, sir. Not 3 years near, 5 years near, 1,826. Mid lipia na kanwa. What I say? Now, I need member 28,000 ada. Your calculation never send more. You have a Facebook, you see, and a day, I need member saying, NACM. A day, I need member saying, NACM. Yaka questions in mami. Never for Facebook. Asampa 94.7. Asampa 94.7. Never mami see ya. Na bibia ekoye. FM. So I can tell you how to tie. You want on your view. I tie. Na sebi your sex worker. I want to swap for you. My brand tibi. Sex worker. What for you? My brand tibi. Oh, to me, soon a branch and one. I'm a problem at the Abanan wedding.
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What I say? 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Na mema be form 1-on-1. 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Rose. 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What I say? So, akatesie a sex worker. Ena obi ebe twisika. 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Wa folly Emma wa ha branche na Emma the problem aba atena meba be message that can once reading e dey achire o atena message that bon come on that story when am be chono no says we ka dey odi we sika wie I say ba ku bia Emma obi nwa ba be siemu we says we ka na so wa se bio wa the robber ya sabranche abranche we siemu wie Abrenten was your way. What's I when you sign Abrentena? As I said, that day no condom the pie. Who cocks us some way? I want a bit to the wooking. And Paisa. Oh, I'm a so on wood with Yasida. Sever Paisa. Ain't it possible? What a mission. It's him, so. Myself, we a bema. No ko twa ho a no ay careful ko se sia de wiya mana ese no e ma eso obu aye adwuma bi sama me wa sisa retire 28,000 people e mama 28,000 amuni na 28,000 and the 28,000 e mama 28,000 so obi akwara na akọ two runs divide 28,000 times 2 e be say obi akwara two runs What I say? I'm my mommy details, no. I'm mommy details, no. What I'm saying, no. Me baby, I'm your Jimo Kumasi. You know man net who? Boss of him. Baby, I'm your Jimo Kumasi. You know man where we are. Enciase, enciase, enciase, enciase. Any easy? In the song. And no, any the S U S I. You don't want some heading, eh, bro. So, baby, bia will be a utia sempa 94.7. Bibia, bibia, chumadi, and our sugu salty sunbury. Send us a pa FMA. Na demolish bia na el koso, mami, come on some show. Na, yer video no to soa, yer fa credit no, Emma Gossip 24. Yes, miami kofoniomo, Gossip 24 extra. At I say, mami, chumma sunbury. Na demolish no koso, na uku, demolish na el koso no. 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
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Oh, my name is Bia. Ah, dear. Oh, be a to ask us. Baby, you're too much. No, turn. E kwan ni e to amano bana dwina ne se ye nyam be ye bibia ho wi ase esan se ada ho bi 20 years 30 years 40 years Ghana planning aso ho Ghana planning heading e ho ti asase bia me bibia ho bia no omo ya we en kakankra inti aban we ba na bi akwa na market no ko si aban bi su ba e bi hospital asase ne se you see e se e ba ne sa e dan ho ni na no e se bubu sit down with the dad. 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Assassin beer will be out to be a side planet, eh? 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

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Ba ude make sure video later. Yanko story of the day. And ude bra Facebook asempa 94.7. 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The video now to show now why hey, I sorry I'm so I'm kumbon sam I'm a bubon sam now what should we are I'm a bubon sam our form one and what do you bon sam mosebe humani yo mosebe now one is over to you one is over to you kumbon sam mosebe you why bon sam you wa ti bon sam hey wa bon sam hey nipa u bon sam ye nipa bon sam Ebe ye jumo fadi paso. 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

NBA playoffs are underway, and now you can trade every game on Kalshi. 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

0: Your next story. 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Yabasia, near the story of the day at war, no one shall watch me. I have some 94.7. Bibia Bibia, and was Susu Tisambre. 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
1: Debia me catch so I was so you say. 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Quick one, over to me, Eddie Hookien. Na ya come on some Eddie Amao. Anything the confession by Bonibia would die what di na ehow. Wuni yen ninkomo. Na yen ye baby fray. 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What is the phone line inactivated? Number be frere 0548. Jina manu tuho. 0548-945-947. 0548-945-947. 0548-945-947. And no any lines over frere. No be juba desu. Ye kwa montini ama vokodi nkomo. E dien eno mkai. Yen timbra.
2: I said, I'm guessing, but me bring more money, because Obi on worried that no person worried. Wow, why don't some money football? But Obi, why no coffee and why worry? Pa, into no face and why worry? Pa, nothing. I worry no any worry. Pa, into Obama, Obi on worried that crack money who's worried any worry. But the first say any money, just say any movie. Into media, me first say I worry for none. My mom worry and why any need some worry be.
3: For me, me who say a mentality no. Ah, omukita anu ntena omusu se omeware because biblically no the in Bible say he that finds a wife finds a good thing and obtain favor, so the favor is there, you have to go for it. But omusu plenty of people don't know say there's a favor there you have to go for. Omusu ntena I say omuju say aware ni o aware a wat on freedom. That's how plenty people think about.
4: On to me, I'm worried. Obi owa, Obi, a problem or firm. Any sorry, be or tifa, Obi dia on. Na esi one inisu. Intanisu to me skipping the panel. Emma, I worry. I find I worry dia. Niya sure say Obi to me a dream sir, but. I'm worried that, but because of the oh who here, the OT here, meeting up and says, the Mimi idea, no. Say, Nipano, what's your big story? What in the new, especially the old in the new who cry now, I'm skipping.
5: Hey, say, Obi, or no more, one, or worry, and or take our area, no, sir. Sebi, Nipano, so any friendly. The echoes will be our room. On Samsung Asutini, Obia Nasuesi, and to the Ecoso, Ewa Warimia, Watibi Pay. In the Onatimit Nasi, who said, Nasimisi Kuranu Pua, or compare no to Nipanoa, Asemna Tono Pua, or no one said, Nasimisi Kuran on one skilling home, no Asmisi, ah, Onupu, Awaria, you see, eh, Sanko Ikrano, Onupu, not Owo, as a one fee, Papa B, or on a car, Papa B, Onupu, Awaria, I any say. It is on the phone of teaching, or so Sanwa, Sebi, your work, I don't know, who's so, and at the same time, you know, Sebi, who, and I say Sebi, and I would see Ubia Semoa. Now, so, yeah, Nipana Badrishi, I say, also, so sensu, and I say, for about you, a noon soon, not now, okay. What do you say?
3: Okay, so, for me, the entire me hone say aware ebo enipa ho kaka eh the fear of the unknown say unim the okum sense wabo bra for a certain number of years with freedom, but then aware say
6: slash 50% of freedom any will be there, and you don't know say nipa na odi sa 50% in the command of berry or berry security amount what to one no one of the reasons are my nipa will be in person do I odi no twenty a yeah what so was only they were do how terrible life experience be on any man any papa ni kwa no be a require man treating papa na papa treating man. Yeah, one of the reasons. Obi was so unnecessary. Be an unable to cover where, when you treating, and then for you cover where, when you treating, and I said, yeah, what's the one of me? The first message I say, oh, I say, I really need to cover where I treating. I'm unable to cover where I treating. I'm said, be not doing that. I'm fasting. I'm doing so. I'm not even counting. I'm not even counting.
1: All right. So, and no need the amount for Eka. What's the one thing I say? Quick one. You have a few callers. Nothing. Yeah, the Akanya to the confession, Eddie Abro. 0548-945-947. 0548-945-947. And no mobile friend. Na waba jumani. So I'll get anything on this issue. Yeah, the atour. Eddie NT and ma awariye escape mu ubi on warida. Ba awariye ain hu on beso be vrimu. And some other te. And I said the din hu. And a day u dieni anything. And I wa drink. Lower radio, no.
7: Hello.
1: Oosh. Lower radio, no. Lower radio settlement, please.
7: Hello.
1: Hello, good evening. Prince, too bad. Yes, I'm Ofra. Not all lower radio settlement. Doom no. Uvi, I know beam. Not a man for your beauty. But Ofra, pe lower radio, no mind. Not in Tedia Walker. Hello, good evening.
8: Hello.
1: Good evening, Miniaba.
8: Good evening.
1: Na pom to say.
8: Hello, I did more about balance.
1: Namia to me when you bibia bibia.
8: Ebatu.
1: Nabate. Me say, oh, Fred, you might be so near Kabibia bibia. Now I just bibia. And San Wakasa. Why? Bibia bibia.
8: Bibia no.
1: The
8: Pato, our land one, and then money for home. You tell me, dear, you say, okay, something I was here. As it has been for some of these, I got this our land, you.
1: That's how they know, auntie. Okay, such an auntie. I didn't hear.
8: Auntie, it's our land, and then your man, never force. If you make my name, our land, and then
1: and the sea said, Sebio, what about Sasufu for me, Sulia Casa? Are you ever worried? All right. You're not saying, and then what you're chatting about? You're bomb by so couldn't bet you asking why. Hello? Okay, 0508-945-947. Hello, good evening.
9: Hello.
1: Good evening.
9: Good evening, sir.
1: What
9: do you know, sir? I'm Patrick Uncle Nam for a creator.
1: Uncle Nam, Bibia, Bibia.
9: I want to know. Yeah, yes, I have a different category. I have the power room. A who any idea and so count. A young lady, Madame Massey.
1: All right, yes, sir. I was Uncle Nam. And I want to chat about 0548-945-947. 0548-945-947. Hello, good evening. Good evening. Good evening.
9: Good evening. Hello.
1: Good evening. What do you know, Sophie?
9: Good evening, yes, you can see Santa Maria.
1: Bibia, Bibia.
9: Bibia, Bibia.
1: Yen, tell me,
9: To the babies, you know. Sometimes some child, some experience, some.
1: Hello? All right, too bad. Okay. But to me, and Janso, 0548-955-947, 0548-955-947. Hello, good evening.
10: Good evening.
1: What do you know, Sophie? Yeah, bossima, bibia.
10: Bibia.
1: Bossima, me da say. Yeah, you too. I'll check.
10: I was a baby. I was a baby. I was a baby. I was a baby. I baby. I was a baby. I was a baby. I was a baby. I was a baby.
1: Yes.
10: And a life now on a positive and negative. Sanya, mom, you do in a nanti. If you are doing a negative, you are not in the unity, no, but from where.
1: Okay.
10: Yeah, it's really positive, negative side, you know. I'm going to say, I'm positive, and this is
1: okay.
10: And this is
1: Let us see. 0548-955 last caller, Nafi. You call confession, not yet, bro. 0548-955-947. Or 0302216546. Hello, good evening. Good evening. Hello. Good evening.
11: Good evening.
1: What do you know, Sophie?
11: A German, Mami, when you're more than 50 years and so on, what is it? Mona Toso Ekao.
1: Eja, Namisha. All right. Okay, so, yeah, the course no AC Ewaha. Now, for your room, El Confession. Bonnie Bay, and what the baby, do no, and yet, topic at the two Jabim, but a different segment. And a day, bro, and to our green channel, and yet, the air Cassiano. What the bunny be? Wa fobi ewe. 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Yeah. Traffic akra. 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Sana, you were saying, Bayard, Kwasiman, traffic, eho, and it's a uko, na uo route bia, ofa, umbe hao bedu fientema, na uo yusuda route, edi amai. So, a confession time.

0: Urade nyankopon de obane becho abra be pema ka obane e confession time bone ka ofrepem bacho emodi ene bebi okasa free and I saw Bakua Samso, not when he didn't come on. What did Bonnie be money? 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Radio no. Hello?
1: Hello?
0: Bibia. Okay, yentie
1: wasem. Bibia.
0: Yentie wasem.
1: Doctor, my confession.
0: Yentie.
1: My confession. I did be an army, but now I don't know me yet. I'm in person with God. I'm with the way I'm going with God.
0: The other.
1: I got my own. So I don't forget. Yeah.
0: Hey, Jamai,
1: I'm going to be a show for you.
0: So, still out as a call.
1: Oh, this week, last week, I'm going to call Sunday.
0: Na, Mebo. Who need girlfriend? Anna, who need you?
1: Girlfriend, Mepa, and you, Mepa, one, Jenna, I say, between me, women, and the other one, my Tibuna, our place.
0: I a who fought, and I am a man fought.
1: I'm a man. Sister, I'm going to say, I'm going to say, that
0: Sebi, a sawola na wakwa ano. A house kasem. 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
0: Alright. 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
0: Un kisi omo.
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1: O se ami ede.
0: O fi omo na, o kisi omo.
1: Oh, kisi ni bi e. 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O mo be 100 na 200 dia.
0: All right. Yeah, but point the number be to Januar Frey. Nin would in common why.
1: Namemwa.
0: And I win him. The be a bean one panos unse de be a mecasa say a dear cry soon. Nay a bon pie mount. Na soon soon with any breaky. Na physical. 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Ubesa ebesen yon. 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And t ya one yeah maybe wa tis a wa two. Usu agi pise adie wi minye biyo. 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Hello, good evening.

0: Juma Fan, what about Juma Dino? 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Confection time. Bonica. And see, oh, Bonnie be a what D. A dear be a what ya. A how a brabo. What for be your what for your nom, munu, sebio masturbati. 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Dear why ye tremor, who knew. 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That, sweetheart, sweetheart. Me patcho me se uncomo no me pese mi tipa. Inti lua radio no mami. Ye didi de o kan ye ntwe.
1: Okay.
0: Abraham, I would have okay. Hello, good evening. And I'm so Ufra. You better would see the awakano. You see ye. Na it's your force to see. Into radio, no, Uber Chumukra, and Uber Dumo. Give ye a pe a cassavia, na what's so radio. No. As a feedback, no one day, I'm a fonte de awoka. Tis so offrepe, not why any sa eddy am I, Yamisham.

0: Shibawa kwemu Mondays and Wednesdays. 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E wo bibia bibia juma di so. Hello, good evening.
1: Good evening.
0: Bibia bibia.
1: Bibia.
0: Yintio. Obon ene say.
1: Listen, take care of you. You know, you put in your car and say,
0: How long no kwasa wo lie? Now when was the last time o masturbate ye?
1: Masturbation is not here. I said, 2015
0: till now. Next 11 years ni and o masturbate. So when you buy CM cross, this is all masturbate. How many years?
1: No, I'm in 40s.
0: Okay, 40s. Never boy, why? But I said, Nika Kano, it's also Siwagi Pise. A dear be wa, who subit Siwagi Pise, when ye sad nibu. Cause a behow be brie, a behow cry be brie, so a best so near my with Juma, when you may so couldn't I best at Chuma Bichi. So soon, and a one am a bedunia. In see, Missy. Now, when you help you a bema moana, when you help you a bema moo. When you help you a bema moo, Abra, save your master bait, you know. When you help you a bema moo.
1: You better, yes, and I say, I'm going to say, I'm going to say, I'm going to say, I'm going to say, I'm going to say, I'm going to
0: say, I'm going to say, I'm going to say, I'm going to say, I'm going to say, I'm going to say, I'm going to say, I'm going to say, I'm going to say, I'm going to say, I'm going to say, I'm going to say, I'm going to say, I'm going to say, and our sugu so te by friend you see a confession. Hello, good evening. Good evening.
2: Hello,
0: good evening.
2: Bibia. Boko.
0: Yentiu, what born in the same?
2: I'm going to say a bit of masturbate. My daddy says, I'm going to say,
0: Mienumiensa and a 79 different men.
2: Only
0: Bema Baku, I have boss in Bakumako 7. What are some of the Bemanity?
2: For me, my
0: Nadine Tina Beman Beso Bewo, no born home buying. Now, Otumo Union said Bakumako 7 Gusa. Edinja.
2: The first two words, it be also my family planning that.
0: Oh, how many years? Oh, how many years? 23 years.
2: What would I?
0: Hello?
2: Yeah, hello.
0: When you're about, what would I?
2: What would two?
0: And two nechino, and away. What about it? 7 ago.
2: Baby, no, so first born. Only nechina. Sir, a boss is never answered under the last one.
0: Wow. And two nips up a man on the abortion, or now in a womb, crime, you know.
2: Baby.
0: Oh, yeah, yeah, minute, you had never been to January free. Not you know, didn't come away. Yamaka, you had never been to Janty. Number be free, now you didn't come away, brave, Jumadian, and Wabon Como, and maybe the two just see our free. Now you know, and didn't come off air. 0243-851-613 0243-851-613 and no number free now need in common off air abraya so jumedi yesu woni ye mon common afi ye mo na mo confessing na mo free na yendi en common.

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0: Yeah, your birthday wedding and so soon. Skittles and take it over. Happy belated birthday to you, Sister Hilda Nyakun. 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And a serious happy, happy birthday. Happy birthday to you, ever beautiful Akosua Asoba, our Presbyterian Church of Ghana, Trinity Congregation, Community 4. From your church members to you, happy, happy birthday to you. Na Michelle, na Antunkim, na Anyo Akumasadina, and Famao. Happy birthday to you, Owusu Ebenezer, Owusu AK MC 91, the undisputed, unpredictable, untouchable MC 91. Today is above the happy, happy birthday to you. God willing, Monday, you be shout as yes, and I'm account from Betty. End of the message, we bye. A serious happy birthday. So happy birthday to you, Honorable Kobina Sintim Abuaje, former deputy STC boss, former MC of Loa. Today is about the happy birthday to you. Happy birthday to you, a remarkable leader, mentor, a father, Honorable Sintim Abuaje. You celebrate you and today's a day. Enjoy your day. Yako nyamia too much. Never say same time, 8:30 p.m. to 10 p.m. The address is down. I'm an international producer, the producer show in Benghazi. Nadia call Facebook. Skittles. It's a Kiova, Eddie Amamiri, Ed Fanso Pokwasai, Uberto Avena Nasai, and a DJ Viper. God bless you. Above all, Nami Shaw. Yako, Nami Admochna, Yabisha.
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0: for put 7 edroku and 9 a chiripo and soon and was good sabre Facebook in the S through Nessus over to me at a crack baba. I network in the Ghana network in the San Aque. It letters I don't know. We are with you. And the idea producer the soup the name or you have what you might in the name. Through Nye Ghana network. What you may be a One so a manager come home. 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
0: 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And then the young wu 21. To 45, what says 30, and then it cry in number a wood. Now, a day, Anna, also Oyama Okra. Anything I just can say, you shall know the truth, and the truth shall make you free. So I want to cry now, there's a Uda issue, and I say, Uda demonic doctrine. I teach him. 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
0: 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My Elizabeth, Ewukumasi, but I'll see weekend over. Tola's war, Tola, ya market, Pandai, Michapa, Blanti, Eusha, Emil, Quaima, Papa, na, said in your brain opposite, but too soon to do a Pandai Hono, a Bruta, a Bayer Crusidio Ho, evangelism, pa. Robert Afo, Tishi, Salam, hey, and also send him messages meant to me, Ankayama, and Eddie, Eberhe. That's bread, Nana Kudia, South Africa. We saw Penny Boot in the video, who then Johannesburg, a Honawo. That's bread, a Hushin Shah, Monkan, Lumio Kamu. Now, South Africa for Subain Tantano on the tour de Hankrofono. Now, Mohubain. No one be Edia Babua, Nesumi. Now, Usuai Shira, near Chu Dean, a Wong Kong Monday, Yanano. So, when you see a Japadian Pimpu, you know, I be so that I cried in Maya Husha. Now, Yan Chu Dean, Wong Kong, Mama, a Ubrego, and Tisia Ubina. 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Okay. 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Ade a ono so eti den mamehwe na ade a okay ade a
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0: okay Pastor Gebra K. Asante, CAC, Christ Apostolic, Eja Market, Ahona Dano, Pastor Mpacho Michapa, and Mwenye Yahusha, and Kamu Nyao. 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It could be say, okay, Matita Yahoo, aka Matthew. It didn't say Matita Yahoo. You need Matthew Yahoo Yanko and Matita Yahoo. Translation and a Omafa side in the show. Now, okay, 13. 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

0: 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Bonsam any uncalifo as a nation, they would act out his detection. His works, they would do. If you can say, "Ena, what is na ninyuma ano muye?" 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His rule, they must endure. 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That people who choose Barabbas
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0: in the place
1: FM
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0: 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No so Lutheran only Lutheran and the boom sumbak. No so any Lutheran Church and founded the Reform Calvinist church onusu ye umboom tikoyeno. Onusu ye and onsu ted on. Henry, yeah, toss 8, didn't like being denied Catholic marriage and founded the Anglican Church. And I also got it. And then if an English church, I'll tell you if an English church, if an Anglican church. And so soon we'll be in a PM. John Smith dislike the Anglican Church. Also, John Smith, no Anglican Church. Also, then he also dislike Ness on Pet and almost by no one here, founded the Baptist Church. And now, almost better Baptist Church. William Miller,
1: FM.
0: And so didn't like the Baptist Church. And founded the Adventist movement. What is the name? No, no, so baptism, no. The name, and also obey movement. The Adventist movement. Now, and Ukraine, I remember that's Mankasa. Yes, I know. And also, friend, Adventist movement. Beisha, yeah, I'm going to be starting somebody with my neighbor. Sabbath. L.J. White is who won't be. Also, really, also, any, what Miller. William Miller said, "Air canon, because Oshem come be brave, memuni niema be brave nekosu." Founded the Seventh Day Adventist Church, and also then the club from Subeti Seventh Day Adventist. We be now making them. We will be a history and kasa from day one. All founders in church in Nina, I shall say, "Oh, we are seeing them." We will be our history now. We will be our founders in Nina. We will be our son or tie Nina from beginning. Said Oshem, "Say the Australian could do it." Nina, baba, we are short. In a major church. Charles T. Russell, Charles Tazi Russell, didn't like the Adventist Church, and founded Jehovah Witness, and also Betty Jehovah Witness. Joseph Smith disliked the Methodist Church, and founded also any Methodist, the founded Church of Jesus Christ of Latter Day Saint, also known as the Mormon, also by the Mormon. John Wesley disliked the Anglican Church. Also, also Anglican Church, and founded the Methodist Church. Now, John Wesley Subeti, also the Nyanye, the name of Subeti Methodist Church. Tinu, the Tiamica, the name of Sa, a small baby, a swimming in a free. Baby, oh, some pastors didn't like the Methodist Church. Now, pastors be a woman so. Binu wa mwenye anye metodi church no ehu ni mebisu ma ehunsu hunsu enkoyi and founded the Pentecostal church ginti anya Pentecostal church ni beba nono omu free efri sa ninyina anso omu netini wema 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Many did not like bebre ani anye the Pentecostal Church no and founded thousands of churches. Enti benya churches bebre omtutimutiti bebre ebi like stop suffering ebi Assemblies of God ni nyina fifim Light of the Word, Ninina, and it can be brilliant. The evangelical movement came from the Baptist Church. I say, Benya evangelical movement is Rubeba. Why? So, that the born again movement, and Subai, came from the evangelical church. Benya, someone say from, say, Omsu Tomoe from movement, Omsu from evangelical movement churches. The born again faith emerged in the late 1930s in the US and it gained popularity in the 1970s and 1980s. It is golden age. Remember, there are now, they say, 35,000 different so-called Christian
1: religions,
0: each claiming their interpretation. Yabenya 35 more than 35,000 different so-called Christians are from say Christopher Esum and each claiming their interpretation. Emubia HSA Nin send ye or T Barbara San as an in church modema of the Bible is the right one. As a nini any way a short a in a medium home. Yeah, the baby the obvious meaning na maybe a fan of the woman said of star or shasin. Ain't it? I don't know. Baby, I don't mean one baby, a soon, yes, a free. Ain't it? Obedi Yankupon, she says so. There were no or two for Yankupon. There were canoe, would the bear Juma. And now I say, Obedi Nipan, she says so. Nipacho, we are so no utemia. And my friend, I can say, oh dear, what the question is, you are not a swan, and yes, we are not a person, and yes, we are fat. And my friend, I can reduce you, say, yes, we are fat. Say, and yes, we are, oh dear, fat, and my country, not yet the air key. So, when you go to be on me, nothing will flow true. Now, Kuku Yodma, who's air key? Oh, what that? What in the sea, what the man that you for, what the man Israel for my own diesel. And my cousin, yes, she. Fasten way, if you Satan, a ho, and you can't go to a game, and yes, she. Ah, and my cracker, me and it. It was an assassin way, Mark 77, Mark was a panel. It is who you must a dozen soon.
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0: What's it? 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
0: 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Ya okay Exodus 3:15 oh, this is my name forever was waiting me din ya e forever And this is my memorial. When you come unto all generations, I want to pass you now. I can't wait. We say, oh dear, now, Omi Omsi, yes, I'll be one moon. Yes, I'll be one moon. Now, I am okay, you are so I can say, whoever shall call upon the name of Yahuwah shall be
1: delivered.
0: If you ever first said, you know, Benyam Quanji, Benjamin, and you see, I can't watch him. Let me also can watch him. 23 verse 27. See, they think to cause my people to forget my name. Omphis on the team, Omea Maminko for a fee with the mechanical. The scripture never teach that the father's name became important. The son came, his father's name. The righteous called upon his name. Akunkrofono Fredin, the set apart. People remember his name. Ojasia. And the Afi Uba Iviasia. And as soon as I say, the word remembers kingdoms. Onkai. Brands celebrities and idols but the scriptures tell us to remember the name of Yahuwah. Truth does not change no because the word forget it. The ancient path still remains. His name is forever. Nidino, forever. And the social inina, Nadia, if Nadia can carry home power when you baby. Nanyama, why you bet you have a portion pop pop up? They say, you bet you have to say, you have to be on the way. At the age, many of you are. Naja oyen fo o se wde bon ko on ko mami mami kan bi bi wo Hosea ayina fi mimra Jeremia de no Jeremia chapter 23 verse 27 mami kan no kran wi ka mimra Hosea no Jeremia 23:27. Okay, we'll see. What did he say? Obama, me, my FM Dean. One other year, okay, a church of women tea. Said a bar, Satan, bar, ain't he? Omegan, every fee, Medino. What did he say? Verse 27. What did he say? Obama me my re a fee me din. Womu adaya okay can church. Che womunti. Said a bar. Satan ti. 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Asemwa. Okan honu. 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Chapter 4 verse 6. Or say, Nimdia. Memory any enti. Which I will move. Now, also, what punning genti? Mepo say, a name is off. Now, re every Nancopon emrenti. 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I'm see your grace, no grace, no, or my chest, I'm between you, and this is a bear, grace in the law, no cross at the tear. Because only one can control one chest you. The second, manipulatum, and they control. 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
0: 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Just say, Adam in Tetina Adami Sikasem Ninema Bassa. 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
0: 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Yahusha means Yahuwah save. 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Yasha is Sha, is the Hebrew strong word. 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Edinum na edi se o se o de o be kosobo na ebrenu bedru eno ni ehintasem no aya asempa 94.7 edoku enan echipo nsun eno osungusu a wuti no na Yahuwah shall be saved
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0: etino esu eno susu God, a short name. E di nanka say God El. God El ona odisivu Adam and Eve. Among us the Satan no. 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And now the Oko Musukrano, a God, or two friend God. A dema entities, be brave, and yet, or two friend uncle pound, Debbie, in friends are. And there, Holy Ghost fire, ghost of botanical encyclopedia. Yeah, the word religious encyclopedia in Abai, a chile say, is a ghost, a dead person spirit. The Hebrew written is Ruach HaKodesh, Hume Kunkun. Greek, Ephano, Nyoma Hajons. And the Latin, Spirit sent to the Honor Zen in Abai, Holy Ghost, because all some, all empress, all fathers, only the sin say, gods, and yame. And unti, tina unfre popu se Holy Father nti se uwa ni sama yankwana ya kunukunu nti ya msi sama yankunukunu wei wei ose enswa kesi wei minae wa umayemu inaitabi ya kama musimu yenka oh ya wale hopa
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0: 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No matter what you say, if you say, Nipa enti mi enti nashedi Yesu. Aso mo kani o. Lawlessness, Jesus teachings no no. The Satan teachings or dema o dema o dema o dema yu yase no no. Men follow me. Nti amisi chumufri Babylon asum aye Babylon asum. Yahu chanso dia o kani ni. Jesus says. Lawlessness. And I'm checking one. The command are old. Emrano Ayadada. He nailed the command to the cross or the Akobo Senior Emrano Ashadiano. He died because mankind could not keep the commandment. I don't know. Yahoo chance to say the commandment are everlasting. Yahoo chance to say commandment you know, are everlasting. Matita Yahoo,
1: first September
0: do not think that I came to destroy the Torah or the prophet. I did not come to destroy, but to complete. But see, Mama, I must say, Embrano ni a different name. Mibama, if you pay, complete. Matitayahu, Matthew 5:18. For truly, Nukremu, I said to you, till the Shamayim, the Kashamayim of heaven, the Hebrew word is Shamayim, and the earth pass away. So as soon as I see in Tremua, one jot or one title shall by no means pass from the Torah to all to be done. To all be done. Done. 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And the assembly, you know. 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Above one say, gana joe crankwa. 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
1: is a Satan FM.
0: Joma Satan and ye papa. And then Sunday is a sun worship and ye papa. And I can't tell me say yefi yefi papa. 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
0: 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And ya papa, a system built on a grid, any brazo, any bribri, will never produce peace. And fast be a murder. Any brengwa. Yahuwah never taught his people to chase like one Yahuwah. And can't say in cloth for say, ye need lock a yechi. Quick riches. Quick riches. Say, business content can't be for business content, no, or the loss of another man for gain. Say, even more be afraid, no, the righteous path is built on so it's built on wisdom. A year righteous, trini, equam parody or bedeno, who sinu nyansen wisdom, honest labor, self control. Trust in Yahuwah, so be Yahuwah di. Because what controls your desire will eventually control your life. What do you
1: mean? Asempa F.E.
0: Proverbs chapter 13 verse 11. 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
1: time with FM
0: omo programs different bi amon shishay yeah anointing services say yeah we ni nyina yeska sikadie and fa ba kokwe ni wa help people ni nyina yesa ba jusika enti ayesika die nko ah Aiskaje ama ene 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Everything. 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
0: 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As one meeting now, so for organizing say no cre. Then Susano won't a protecti won't subservian and webiani. Abuchia woko, the more dear go abuchini. But we are on catcher, so we are getting. 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Christianity left Israel as a family. Every Israel, so called Christianity, left Israel as a family, as a Bushan said, make a journal. Omuna, don't you want to say, okay, Babu, no say, Omuya Pan, Bubu, okay, Acts chapter 2, verse 46 in our kind, okay, Acts
1: chapter 2,
0: quotation, the Batman can't be brave. Etrans family, Abushoku, came to Rome as a religion. Ebedu Romano, na Ebay Dane, Sa Rosensumi. Went to England as a politics, you know, many politics, do England as a politics. Ended up in Africa as a business. If you do Africa as well, I'll be a business. A business, who? I'm going to buy a business. I'm going to go out, we're going to do it, I'm going to come and swear down. A business. And I'm going to go, I'm going to go, I'm going to go, I'm going to go, I'm going to go, I'm I don't know yet, can you send out me at the opera and go for a crime in this world? Okay, Matthew 7 verse 13. Was the moon shining upon Tianum? Now, upon a son, any acquire a tenu dear, a co or say him. Now, one hour shining moon a dozen. Now, upon Tianum, or crying here, here no dear, a con come. 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
1: Asemba F.E.
0: 21 wasi enye obiara wasi mse kini visu evrade but the word of Adin Ka Eye Mede Mifan Rabbi, O de Mamifa Rabbi Show. And you'll be our sim say Rabbi, Rabbi. 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

0: 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Ufa, he will know a lawlessness. A lawlessness. I mean, here. 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Yadin Green home.
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0: A lawlessness. And I say, not everyone who says to me, Adonai, Adonai, shall enter into the reign of the Shamayim, but he who is doing the desire of my Father in the Shamayim. Many shall say to me in that day, Adonai, Adonai, have we not labored in your name and cast out demons in your name and done many mighty works in your name? And then I shall declare to them, I never knew you,

0: 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Depart from me. 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
0: Lawlessness. Eti sanity. 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Na the kingdom no, and the righteous. A suffering in a can ten year more seven. The idea who hear ye. As I bear training, eh, the tolano. 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What did you be beer? Ain't he? And only problem. I wish I
2: as the bar FM.
0: Na, yea, you know, say, yea, quite yea, no. About me, Mitya. One more. A war. Europe. Any African countries in Asia, no. Yeah, I'm up here. Ah, I have a brim remnant to form up here. Omnis and Pamban. Omnim in church and I pay minimum model. The idea mobile. Idea me born and no mobile. Tolanami disuno. I could have been in the Kutawo. Everything. Omnim BBA pay. That is it. The enemy can correct on Concono, Eduanoni, Yakoponsum, a set, a back on what Europe. What in BBA bakupe. Obiti Asia. Oni a church and I pay. As I say, one. As you born, said the Egyptian, San Watcher, Tamaforo, Uninan, San Muni, Capape, be at his a wonder, a pepper, or no say, or two for number one, I can see it. And yet, dear, any Christianity, no church in our honor, Obiand, Uko Asia, Nigidian in Church Uncle, Uko Tiocasia, Nigidian in Church Uncle, Uko Livia, Nigidian in Church Uncle, Uko True Church, Nigidian in Church Uncle, Uko a Church of Yahweh, and Nigi.
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0: sile sa o, Energy Radio, 91.1 FM, one ye money show o, host. 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cry, Makola, and I said, Ross Packer, would you do a busa SIC building, so his great book sensation, or my shop fine. Bush, Bia, Pibia, from the only two books where I mean, Gram, while to walk out when the budget. The book never goes so ever from Kama. Yahoo canine, the farm epo, aka Toronto, a kusi, a honor opening so, or Yahoo Shamu, different to the finger, and offer your nest for us, and I am Yaku, when we have forces so.
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0: 030-221-6546 030-221-6545 Na eh ani akacho se entare kura yeso kura yesi o wele kura nyahwi nyaku ponja kumemu na hello
2: yes sir
0: hey
2: buru ni na ponso
0: ivino kanikasi
2: yes sir
0: le bacha de mpomo e
2: ah boko
0: oh eradi afanya baure mu eh neche se enkwaje na ba kasa ana dasun ku ana dasun ku kra eh akwadi pa jo yenyo yenyo ajun jira mi so fi fi
2: apo ke
0: aja
2: one thing I want to say
0: okay
2: to my fellow Ghanaians
0: okay
2: listen to your program
0: okay
2: you to take them difficult to understand
0: yeah
2: As for me, I learned the Bible with Jehovah Witness since 1985.
0: Okay.
2: So as soon as I started listening to you, everything was clear that you are teaching the truth.
0: Thank you.
2: That's why I always send text message to your program.
0: Okay.
2: They want to baptize me in 1987.
0: Wow.
2: One of my family brother, he got baptized.
0: Okay.
2: 1987.
0: Okay.
2: But I told them, because of the Sabbath.
1: Asemba FM.
0: Wow, wow, wow.
2: From my hometown to Accra, even I came to Akusi Kra, I want to start going to them.
0: Wow.
2: But I started listening to your program. I understand everything clear that you are one of the senders from the Yahusha.
0: Thank you.
2: So yes. I beg all the listeners. It's difficult. It will be difficult for them to understand.
0: It's true.
2: But they should continue listening to your program one day when and continue praying.
0: Yeah.
2: Yahusha will forgive them. And bring them to the light.
0: Yada Yahuwah. Hallelujah.
2: This is what I want to say.
0: Thank you very much.
2: So I beg them. I beg them. They shouldn't come with utterances and be accusing you, challenging, insulting you. Some of us, this is here. I don't understand.
0: Yeah.
2: Even, that's why I don't want Eddie to call it.
0: Okay. Okay.
2: If you don't have that blessing from the Almighty Yahuwah, you will never know the truth.
0: Yeah, it's true.
2: That's where Yahusha himself told them that it's only the people who are doing the will of my father who get to will go to the kingdom.
0: Yeah.
2: He didn't say the people that do my will.
0: Yeah.
2: He said the people that doing the will of my father. Yeah. And the will of my father means the Lord.
0: What they will teach the law, serious.
2: And even the Ten Commandments, you people choose one day. You remove one out of the ten.
0: Ten, yeah.
2: And at the end of the whole scripture, Revelation MP, don't add anything.
1: Asemba FES.
2: Don't even remove anything from
0: me. Yes.
2: Then why are you removing a Sabbath, Saturday, and Broad Sunday? This is the problem.
0: This is the problem.
2: So I'm begging them.
0: Okay.
2: They should keep on listening and praying.
0: They will listen to you.
2: Yeah. So I'm begging them. It will be difficult for them to be.
0: Oh, yeah.
2: By all means, if they are the chosen one among them, they will get the eternal life. So thank you, Apostle. Thank you, my friend.
0: I also thank you, and Yahusha will bless you. And that's the Papa. Yahusha can come. That's the Papa. Openness of India, 030-221-6546. Penny Bakopa, one of you, what do you want to do? What preaching? What do you say in German? What's it? What's a mark and the end of the power? That's the idea. And everyone will come and see me. It'll be brings me to Mecca. Oh, hey, I'm going to go. And then you see, now I'm going to go soon. You do want to mean until the Holy Spirit, no, and you come on. Yet there's no more. And yes, I hear the Babas and the Masoko to Yamano. Yaba Yaba Yabano. Where Bonsam Casau? Hello.
3: Hello.
0: Good evening, sir. But I'm
3: going
0: to you are what you are doing. I'm going
3: to
0: I'm going to say, one bit me yan more. Net me a crane more. Because I mean we could crack but it's me a bean to me and to me dream, but me only people who US my send it ni be ambassa or enough in between yaminya office me yes me won't contact pana or more wants and me yen more and me person yam wa no boy as a 100 copies crown 20 copies round comedy aba. Naka ubi any binti bebo more than say. 0 0 2 0 5 3 5 3 2 7 6 6 1. Mrs. Subium 0 2 0 5 3 2 7 6 6 1.
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0: Menche chile kwa enuka minyamu asume munya butre babe chile esumu nakase wo Bible nusu nwe husumu na yeka no original wano sasumu no ene original ene ye the first followers of Yahusha on the true followers of Yahusha the branches because I'm the vine, you are the branches, that is a Nasarim. It generated from nye Christianity. Just said, Nippon does more pie, could have more plenty. Ye Pierre, don't know, Yagupo, Yahusha, Sissy, Yagupo, Yiniman, Yinima, over so one, now a rebu, when you call, because they are friendly, but in Yama, a besu, yes, no, a very serious, a bank commissions one, who be true. Yahusha and Shamu, no young Kessier, we did the Apostle Zakayahu, and Apostle Nano Sabosu, what a famous apostle named Quenim, now on your Kessier. That's a name, you say, Shim, I'd rather be a 10 o'clock. Yes, I said 10 o'clock paper, they are simple, net 4.7. You didn't hear him tell them. Cosada, aye, Adam, what is his pantre? A Viasi, a 9 o'clock. Sunday, a number 9 o'clock, a Viasi, a new film, the sharing. Now, your new senior dear, your church, your new senior dear. When what they share is not for answer, say in church, you know. Now, a Benosu, a Tisabontia, Nancy, a cocassin, Panosu, a quiet evangelism, the Hansi and church. 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